0: for a little love, for a little love to bestow on all beings in all corners of existence. Supreme Master Ching Hai, vegan.
1: Supreme Master Ching Hai, as she is affectionately become known, lives a message that walks the way of love. A renowned humanitarian, artist, and spiritual visionary, her love and assistance has extended beyond all cultural and racial boundaries to people around the world. The needy and homeless, institutions of medical research, war veterans, the disadvantaged, the physically and mentally handicapped, refugees and victims of natural disasters, etc. We witness countless reminders of the compassion, the trademark of this caring lady and the international foundation that has grown out of her loving example.
2: Whatever we can share, begin with sharing. And then we will feel a subtle change in ourselves. More love will be pouring into our consciousness and we will be aware of something. And that is a beginning. We are here to learn to grow as well as to learn to use our power, our limitless power of love and creativity, in order to make a better world wherever we happen to be incarnated.
3: Don't worry. Don't worry, I pray for you, okay, honey?
1: Not only are human beings the blessed beneficiaries of her kindness, animal people from different species are also the recipients of her boundless benevolence.
4: You okay, boy? You okay? Yeah, come on, baby.
3: Hey, look at you.
4: Hello, you grow so big now, you. Bon appetito. I love you. Good appetite.
2: This is one of the reasons why we should be vegan. Love for all beings. Extending love.
1: Supreme Master Ching Hai, vegan, was born in Central Olac, or Vietnam. During her early years, she was often found helping hospital patients, the needy, as well as injured animal people in whichever way she could. As a young adult, she moved to Europe to study and continued there as a translator for the Red Cross. She soon discovered that pain and suffering exist in all corners of the globe, and her search for the remedy to this became the foremost goal in her life. She was happily married at the time to a German doctor, and although it was an extremely difficult decision for both of them, her husband agreed to a separation. She then embarked on what became a 2-year-plus journey in search for spiritual understanding. Finally, in the deepest reaches of the Himalayas in India, she found an enlightened master who imparted to her the Kuan Yin method, a meditation method on the inner heavenly light and sound. After a period of practice, she became fully enlightened. Soon after her return from the Himalayas, at the earnest request of those around her, Supreme Master Ching Hai shared the Kuan Yin method with others, encouraging them to look within to find their own greatness. Through the Kuan Yin method of meditation, they also attained greater fulfillment, happiness, and peace. Before long, invitations arrived from the United States, etc.
2: I saw that I was everywhere and in every creature.
1: Europe.
2: To see God is very, very simple.
1: Asia.
2: All religions tell you, be a good person here and find heaven while you can.
1: Australia.
5: We are the sons and daughters of God. We are ourselves, the Supreme Master.
1: Africa.
6: I will show you how to get direct teaching.
1: In South America.
2: And keep the commandments and try to lead a more vegan life.
1: As well as from important organizations for Supreme Master Ching Hai to give lectures.
2: The peace and love that we most often talk about and seek, we have within ourselves.
7: You must look inside and find your own treasure and find the real lasting happiness.
8: The future is in our hands. So you make it beautiful or you make it worse, it's up to you.
1: Supreme Master Ching Hai has realized many spontaneous talents that she expresses through artistic paintings and creations, music and poetry, and aesthetic jewelry and clothing designs, expressing the inner and outer beauty. The income generated from her artistic creations has enabled Supreme Master Ching Hai to create an independent source of funding for humanitarian activities in support of her noble mission of assisting God's children in their times of need. Although she does not seek acknowledgement of any kind, Supreme Master Ching Hai has been given awards worldwide by government officials and private organizations on numerous occasions. They include the World Peace Award, the World Spiritual Leadership Award, the Award for Promotion of Human Rights, the World Citizen Humanitarian Award, the Award for Outstanding Public Service to Mankind, the 2006 Gusi Peace Prize, the Los Angeles Music Week Certificate of Commendation, and First Place Silver for the 27th Annual Telly Awards 2006. In addition, October 25th and February 22nd have been proclaimed as the Supreme Master Ching Hai Day in the United States.
9: She also brings love around the world where there is hate. She brings hope where there is despair. And she brings understanding where there is misunderstanding. She is the light of a great person, an angel of mercy, all of us.
10: Agradecer a la Suprema Maestra su liderazgo, agradecerle su optimismo, agradecerle ese don de gente que tiene que la hace tan única y tan especial.
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1: Supreme Master Ching Hai is one of the truly dedicated people of this era, helping others find and create a beautiful vision of our future. Many great people in history have had a dream, and in her own words, so does Supreme Master Ching Hai.
2: I dream that all the world will become peaceful. I dream that everyone becomes the Buddha. I dream that all the killing will stop. I dream that all the children will walk in peace and harmony. I dream that all the nations shake hands with each other, protect each other, and help each other. I dream that our beautiful planet will not be destroyed. It takes billions, billions, trillions of years to produce this planet. And it's so beautiful, so wonderful. I dream that it will continue, but in peace, beauty, and love.

When I was in Spain many years ago, one of my teeth ached and I went to the doctor. I was on the couch of the dentist already, ready for the doctor to fix my tooth. Anytime I went to the dentist, not just that time, but another time, many times, anytime, and other dentist's offices as well, or any doctor, I brought some gifts, you know, like some vegan goodies and some fresh fruit, quite a lot. Because I thought, you know, they work very hard, the doctors and the nurses and all that. If I happen to be in the hospital or visit the doctor, I just want to show my gratitude for the hard job they have been learning to do in university as well as during the internship time and as well as the practice time. They are very hardworking. They save lives and they ease your pain and make your life comfortable. Even if you punish yourself, making yourself sick because of eating bad things such as the murdered animal people flesh and all kinds of things, you know, alcohol and drugs and cigarettes and all that. They never mind. They always try their best to save you, to make you recover and be more comfortable. They never reject you because you're eating bad things or taking drugs or anything like that. But please take good care of yourself. Stay away from all this harm that I've just mentioned and even more, okay? Alcohol, drugs, cigarettes or any other things like that. And especially the flesh of murdered animal folks or hunted, terrorized wild animals such as deer or fox peoples. These are all poison to your holy, sacred body, which is the temple of God and Buddhas. Please take good care of yourself. So at that time, I was lying on my couch. I was waiting for the anesthesia or something like that to take effect. And I bought some fruits, a lot of fruits, different kinds of exotic and good fruits from the market. From the roadside markets as my car drove by, you know, I always wanted to help these people as well. They have just a small plastic cover, plastic sheet on top of their head, and they're selling their own fruit on the street, you know. So I always feel very sympathetic, and I bought a lot from them. And I also bought some vegan goodies from the markets beforehand. So I gave them to that clinic, the reception. So I asked the doctor, while I still could talk, I said, "Doctor, did you enjoy the goodies and the fruits that I bought?" He said, "No, thank you," but he could not eat it yet because he didn't have the insulin injection for his diabetes. Oh, I said, "Oh, sorry, but you could eat it later." He said, "Yeah, only when I have the insulin, then I can eat." And I said, "You have to inject yourself today." He said, "No, every day. Every day." I say, "But how do you do that? Where do you put all those injections every day?" He said, "Yeah, today is right in the navel area." Oh my God. When I heard that, I jumped out of my dentist chair to the floor and went to the, you know, the place near the door where he was standing and preparing things. I hugged him and my tears streamed down. I said, "Oh my God. Poor doctor, you are so sick like this, and you still have to work every day and take care of your wife and your children even." I knew he had 2 children already. I said, "My God, what a life you have. I am so sorry." And he said, "It's all right. I got used to it already. It's for life. You can't escape it." I said, "Oh my God, I wish one day the medical scientists will discover some more different and better medicine. Medicine application way, so that you don't have to suffer like this every day." I say, I could not imagine that I could bear that if I were you. So he said to me, "Oh, please, you go up to your chair now, or else you might fall down." So I went up to the chair, still crying, you know, in my heart also. Some years after that, I adopted my dog, People. I told you already. And this one, his name, I don't want to say it, so let's just call him T.Y. Originally, his name was different, but he was aggressive, so I changed his name to make him more gentle.
but it didn't help. After he had this diabetic, you know, issues, I checked and I discovered that he has done all these acts of aggression, biting people and other dog people and all that, so that he has bad enough karma to have diabetes, otherwise he wouldn't have had it. The reason he wanted to have this diabetes disease, I mean sickness, was just because he wanted to help other dog people, other pets, other animal people who will have diabetes, and the humans who have diabetes as well, to know about this above-mentioned no-needle method. He discovered my wish and wants to help make it come true, to please me. Oh my God, I almost collapsed. I said, oh dear, you're so small, you didn't have to do this. You didn't have to. And now, I feel so bad. I feel so bad that you had to suffer so much, and now you couldn't even see where you were going. Oh my God, you have no idea how bad I feel. I ask God, please transfer all his karma to me. I don't want him to suffer. He's just a dog. Please help. But God doesn't allow that, because it's his own will, his own free will. Oh my God. Many animals also make a sacrifice to help humans who care for them, or their animal friends and other humans who are kind. Oh my God. Some humans also came down to earth with the intention, with the willingness to suffer in different ways, to help other humans, you know, to make scientists find a cure for other humans with the same disease, for example, like that. We own everybody, everything. It's just, most of us don't know it. You know, it's very noble of him, and I should praise him, appreciate him, but seeing him suffer and scare like that, I just feel so broken. I wish I could take it all for him. We humans, it's easier to find things, you know, to forget the pain, or I can talk to the doctors easier. So I said to God, please don't, please stop it, please punish me instead. He's only a dog, he's only a small dog. I can't talk about this anymore, because I choke and have pain in my neck. I mean, it's choking my throat. We thank God for such benevolent beings existing on our earth. But it is a pity that most humans don't understand and even make worse trouble for this world, to make more suffering for their co-inhabitants, humans and other beings alike. Okay, I hope that my information will help many of your pet people, no matter what type. Whoever can apply it will be more comfortable. If you have, for example, a little cat person, you will not have enough space on her skin to give medicine by needles every day, once or twice a day. I'm sorry, I'm just too emotional. Too emotional, yeah. I just wish you all the best, that God would have mercy on you, and you would have mercy on yourself, to stay away from all the poisonous substances that I just told you about before, namely animal people meat, drugs, alcohol, cigarettes,
etc., etc. You know. Okay. I calm down a little bit. All right. You know, our planet is not poor. It's very, very rich in all kinds of metals, all kinds of beneficial things all over the planet. And

well, negative things anymore. What's the use anyway? I don't know how many listen. All right. All right. Yeah, just try to be good, benevolent, merciful, compassionate, loving and kind. Then all the best things God bestowed upon humankind and all beings, you'll be able to benefit from for yourself, your family, your little children, grandchildren, etc. Anything bad you do to harm others will boomerang back to you. If not now, then in the afterlife or the lives after, we can never escape any consequences from the unloving things that we do. All right. Please, God, help. Help all beings on this planet. And we love you. Maybe the love is too thin, too meager, but they do try because they're too busy. They have been preoccupied with so many urgent things to survive. Sir, please forgive us. Please love us. Please forgive us. Please, we don't want any more such planets where we have to be reincarnated again. Just make everywhere heaven, sir. Make a new earth, new world, new rules. Thank you, sire. Thank you. The only parents of all beings. May you be well too, sir. Amen.

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2: 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We thank, love, praise the only Son of God, who is the ultimate Master, for our salvation. We follow the teaching of all the saints and sages. We thank, love, and praise them who are the representatives of God for our spiritual elevation.

0: Praise our Lord's God, Tim Kuo Chu and the Son of God have reunited. The three utmost powerful are one.
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0: We sincerely thank all the reporters, journalists, photographers, camera persons, individuals, groups, companies, everywhere in the world, for all your involved contributions of news that inform and bring hope to the people from both human and animal kingdoms, as well as countless other beings, thus uplifting the atmosphere of our planet. May heaven bless your noble endeavors and protect you always, especially while on challenging duty.
1: Mama has found her favorite chair, has her foot up, baby's in her lap nursing. Is this not adorable? She usually sits over on the ground, but now she's decided that a chair is certainly more comfortable than the ground.
2: Join us for a moment to give thanks for our magnificent cosmos. 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May we always rejoice and be forever grateful for our place in the cosmos.
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as you pause to admire a sepik blue orchid in biodiversity-blessed Papua New Guinea, a local passerby says cheerily, Yangam Edet, that's good morning in Enga, one of the more than 800 living languages spoken in this diverse nation. Communities travel from across the misty highlands to gather for the annual Mount Hagen cultural show, dressing at dawn in traditional attire with elaborate decorations and body paint. It's a spectacularly colorful gathering known as a sing-sing, filled with traditional song, dance, and music. I'm Alphonse. A peaceful atmosphere encourages and inspires us towards connection with the inner divine. The jovial Papua New Guineans feel fortunate to know someone like you who cherishes the tranquility of turning within. In the Almighty's luminous grace, may your inner serenity ever expand through the meditative connection with heavenly peace. Welcome to Noteworthy News, helpful news for a righteous world.

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3: There are many countries promoting peace and fostering amity among peoples and governments. 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

February 2023. Continuing to move forward with normalizing relations, leaders of Colombia and Venezuela sign an agreement to increase trade between their countries. By creating peace, we all can make a loving, serene, and prosperous world.

0: In today's news, European Union provides funding for humanitarian assistance to Colombia after devastating August earthquake. World's mangrove forests show encouraging rebound. Financial aid program created for vulnerable youth in Zimbabwe to attend school. Capital punishment formally abolished in Lebanon. Former Royal Marines saves three children from rough seas in United Kingdom. Vegan restaurant in Southern California, USA brings affordable healthy meals to university students. And nightly seashore vigil in Philippine village protects sea turtle people. All this and more on Supreme Master Television, your constructive global TV channel.
1: Oh, by the way, there's something important I want to tell you. Listen well and do it accordingly. There are two countries, actually two islands, who are countries. They are under my personal protection in the order of God. Any of your subordinates that has anything to do with a warlike attitude or trying to harm these two countries, their 100 generations plus will be in hell forever, or will be destroyed completely, at least in the physical system. So you caution your subordinates. You tell me honestly, do you feel that you're good? Do you feel that with your actions against me in any way, through your subordinates or yourself, do you think you're good enough? So you guys, the bad ones, working for the negative force who stole this planet some 10,000 years ago. Turn around, walk the way of love, then you might be forgiven.
2: Please continue watching to find out more about why the King of War should deeply thank the King of Peace, why goodness always wins, how Master learned to bake bread and pies, etc. Our most gracious Supreme Master Ching Hai, vegan, kindly recorded her talk with the King of War on Thursday, August 20th, 2026. In part 2 of this three-part Fly-In News presentation of the message, we will hear about what will happen to the King of War if he doesn't U-turn from his current path, the countries that have treated Master well, and Master's life as a university student abroad.
1: Whatever you want to say to me, I know it already, and it's useless. It won't help you in any way, except if you repent and redeem your own sin by taking the opposite actions. Okay, I let you have some last words. What would you want to say? Anything else? No? Good. At least you still have some little wisdom. You tell me honestly, do you feel that you're good? Do you feel that with your actions against me in any way, through your subordinates or yourself, do you think you're good enough? You think you're good? No? What do you say about yourself then? I let you think. Few seconds. Not good. You said you're not good. Fine. You are right. Try to do something to make yourself become good. Then I will consider your sentence, your jail term, okay? I promise. I will make it better for you if you truly, sincerely repent and help to make the world better. No more war, just peace, happiness, okay? And the people who are bad individually, they will either receive your sentence or they will be awakened and enlightened, doing good deeds, praying to God, and can be liberated in this lifetime as long as I'm still here. Okay, goodbye now. You, be calm, be peaceful, be good, be repentant, and be praying to God Almighty for forgiveness and redemption. Okay. Goodbye. Thank God that has allowed me to even talk to you. I do send you some blessing and love. Hopefully that will really help you to be more awakened and more sensitive to others' suffering due to the control, the poisonous system of the negative who took over, stole this world a long time ago. Thank God. Amen. Let them all repent and awaken. You should also be deeply grateful to the Peace King. He's a king of peace, but he prefers me to call him Peace King. Jesus saves some of my breath. I'm tired also. You thank him that he even contacted me to let me speak to you for his sake, because he's been a good boy and does a lot of good work for me. So I gave him a chance to help you connect with me, but it won't be like that all the time, okay? Unless it's something urgent, something really good that you have done to require my acknowledgement and lessen your sentence. It better be big and truly beneficial to all human beings and all other beings on this planet, okay? Ciao for now. The King of Peace. Thank you and ciao for now. God bless. Oh, by the way, there's something important I want to tell you. Listen well and do it accordingly. There are two countries, actually two islands, who are countries. One is Taiwan, one is the United Kingdom. They have been threatened heavily and in such a bully way because some of your subordinates influence the leaders of other countries to come or to threaten the peace and harmony of these two nations. They are under my personal protection in the order of God. Any of your subordinate that has anything to do with a warlike attitude or trying to harm these two countries who have been under threat, heavy threat, for years now, any of your subordinate or anyone that listens to your subordinate as well and brings harm to these two countries, even on the surface, they might win. But anyone who will partake in this kind of war against these two islands is personally against me and God's order. So there are 100 generations, each of them, each of the followers of either your order or just from greed and brutality, there are 100 generations plus will be in hell forever, or will be destroyed completely, at least in the physical system. Their fame, their names, their fortune, their happiness, their relationships will be continuously disturbed, disrupted, or destroyed. So you caution your subordinates, okay? They should stop it, or else they will face like forever punishment on earth and after forever in hell. You know I'm telling the truth. You know me. So that's the last warning, okay? Well, the UK, England especially, they took me in when I was like a war refugee. At that time, there were no refugees yet, but after the war ended, I became a refugee. They took me in, gave me all the protection from their country, as if I was born in England, raised in England, and nowhere else to go except England. They gave me that protection. That's England. So I recognize that as my country. The other country of my birth I still cannot be certain if I could go back to anyway. There are still much negative threats and talks going on the internet, and injustice, violence from groups and individuals who act and live the real life of true criminals, bypassing the law, blinding the vulnerable, etc. And victims of these gangsters who are cloaked in the name of copy faith dare not say a word, fearing for their lives and those of loved ones, because they are weak and know not how to use evidence. This is still a time in some parts of the world. If you are Christian and not Muslim, you will be executed. If you are a woman, you can't have education, etc.
3: I don't see any good opportunity or safety to go there, even though I trust that the present government is already doing very good and really taking care of their people as much as their capability affords them. Thank you, God. But I have to take care of the world. I don't go wherever risking my life or risking my freedom to work for God.
1: In this imbalanced world, bad people seem to freely thrive. Good people might be less fortunate, especially those who are truly working for God and humans' benefit.
3: We are not all that free still.
1: Like in some other countries, there are even worse kinds of restrictions.
3: I don't want to mention it. You know it. And second is Taiwan. Taiwan was the first country that I landed in with my mission. And they opened their arms to receive me and help me to spread God's teachings, the truth, everywhere. So I protect them. Of course, the bad ones who go against God inside or outside by their actions are too poisoned to follow my teachings. They will have to pay their own personal karma and any other bad karma they created related to their family, their clans, their neighbors, or whomever they're in contact with. They have to pay it, the bad karma that they created. I still try to help them, but they still need to go through their sentence. But other Taiwanese people, they are good. They do not follow me, perhaps, but they all know me and have respect for me. Whenever I go back to Taiwan, I receive their loving welcome. I don't know the whole of Taiwan, but at least the province, the neighboring vicinities, wherever I went back, if I see them by any chance, they all know me and give me very much love and respect. Of course, I love them and respect them also in my heart and openly. So these two countries, you don't touch. You tell your subordinates, don't influence other bad leaders already drunken by drugs or by the devil's influence. Tell them not to touch these two countries, okay? Because they will face huge, forever punishment, not just themselves, but anything related to them. And I mean it. I normally didn't want to say this openly, but since you war against me and my work and harm my disciples, especially those who work for the Supreme Master Television, which is broadcasting all the good things and reminding people to be good so that they can be free and liberated, because you let your subordinates do that, or you yourself also. It's together anyway, huh? That's why I have to tell you now. Watch it. Not because you still have some hard-headed and powerful subordinates outside of your hell that you can do anything you want. Goodness will always prevail. Evil doers will always be doomed, be punished, or be jailed in hell forever. The example is that when Sakyamuni Buddha was still alive, They try to harm the war honor one a lot of times in different ways. Even they wanted to kill him, but just cut off his toe only, etc. And Jesus Christ, the Son of God, was killed brutally like that, inhumanly, devilishly like that. See what happened to them? Huh? Centuries after centuries after centuries after centuries have passed, and they have become more and more worshipped, more and more loved and famous forever. You see that? Goodness will always win, not physically only, but in spirit, in the heart of the people, humans, even though they're so drugged, they still know somehow what goodness is and who is the one that they should worship and love. I'm just saying two examples only, but you see, many of the masters have been harmed physically or mentally or freedom-wise. Anything the devils tried to do to them always failed. They became forever, forever remembered and cherished and loved in the heart of humanity. So war people like you, huh, are perhaps winning a few battles for some years, but nobody cares about you and the leaders that you influenced. They will die miserably anyway. Nobody loves them. And history will write forever the worst devil deeds that they have committed, thanks to you and the demons that you're working with. You name all the masters in the world who have been crucified, who have been murdered, who have died poisoned in prison or outside in the public eye. What happened to them? They can only hurt their bodies, but they cannot hurt their holiness. People worship them forever. You name them all. Or the Sikh masters, for example, or the disciples of the Lord Jesus Christ, or the masters after the Buddhas, Nirvana. Everyone still knows their names and study after them. And Bodhidharma, when he was alive, not many follow him either. But his teaching, even a short one, is etched in the universal memory and history and in the hearts of the people who know right from wrong. Or the Jain master and many others, who you cannot write them all in even many books. They were not treated mercifully by humans, but they live forever in the heart of the universe and in the heart of each and every human soul. So you guys, the bad ones, working for the negative force who stole this planet some 10,000 years ago, turn around, okay? Turn around, walk the way of love. Then you might be forgiven. You might avoid hell, the final judgment. You might walk in freedom and guiltlessly, yeah? At least you can forgive yourself and be happy, be blessed. In the name of God, by God's grace, okay? Otherwise, there is no life for you, no choice for you. Your conscience will eat you up. Your karma will pile up in hell that it could take forever to burn up. That's why you have to be in hell forever, until all your sins are burned up and cleaned and clear and you are completely purified. It takes forever, or maybe never. It never will happen. If you don't wake up, if you don't repent, if you don't ask for forgiveness and atone for your sins by doing the goodness way, by helping others, and not harming anyone. Okay, that's it for now. And if nothing is really important and urgent, don't talk to me. If peace comes back, if peace returns to this planet, maybe I will consider your sin sentence and maybe I will talk to you then. I need to have a conference now with the Trinity, utmost powerful. I have to go. No matter what you want to say, save it. Tell me when your actions prove that you have tried to redeem your sins. Okay?
1: The English people, they took me in as if I am their daughter. Help me further my education. Give me a home when I could not go back home. At that time, the war just ended and nobody knows what will happen if you came home. I was told that my father had to go to the re-education camp because my parents have a daughter who is studying abroad. You know, at that time, I was still very young, and so many chaotic situations in my birth country were making you confused about anything, whether or not it is true or not true. And many decades of propaganda against the North that make people very scared also, that added to the situation. The fellow students were so kind, so friendly and helpful. The neighbors invited me to their house to watch their color TV. At that time, it was still rare. It was not like every home had it. Well, in Vietnam anyway, we didn't have TV in my entire clan's house. And the neighbors, they didn't even know me. They just came over and talked to me and told me things about England that I should know a little bit about. They let me watch their TV, told me how to wash clothes in the machine, explained to me what the comedian said on TV that they thought I might not know. And they were so happy to see me laughing because of the comedian show. In the parts that I understood, they taught me to make apple pie and many other delicious bakery things. Taught me to make English bread, you know, like, and many other pies and tarts, you know. That's how I know how to bake things that on some occasions I baked a lot for you, like in Hong Kong.

and 400 people injured and 331 dead. The €2.1 million funding from the EU provided urgent support to the most vulnerable, with the humanitarian partners collaborating on the ground to deliver water, food, sanitation items, shelter, and cash assistance. The European Union also activated the Copernicus satellite mapping service in the region to assist in rescue operations. The European Union has a total of 12 Shining World Leadership Awards to date for compassion, earth protection, humanitarianism, peace, true caring, and unconditional world care. Our deep appreciation, European Union, and support.

0: four decades of satellite data, it was observed that unexpected expansion and regrowth began counterbalancing losses around 2010, resulting in only about a cumulative 1% global decline since the 1980s. As Professor Daniel Fritz of Tulane University noted, mangroves are now showing a net increase globally and the rate of degradation is slowing. The recovery is predominantly driven by natural regeneration and expansion into newly formed coastal areas rather than replanting of previously lost forests. Thank you, dedicated Tulane University team, for this inspiring discovery. May we all move forward together in environmental preservation, in heaven's uplifting grace.
1: Vegan, the best humans.
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Hello, nice friends. I'm Pooh, a vegan handyman from the Crested Satin Bird Kingdom. A little fix here and a little fix there keeps the home running smoothly. I have a kitchen maintenance tip for you. If your kitchen sink has a garbage disposal, it may become the source of an unpleasant odor. One simple fix is to use ice cubes and salt to help scrub away food particles and residue from the disposal blades. Just put a handful of ice cubes into the garbage disposal and pour in 1/4 cup of coarse salt. Then turn on the cold water and run the disposal for 10 to 15 seconds. The ice and salt help get rid of the accumulation on the disposal blades, while the cold water helps flush out food particles and reduce lingering odors. Love you for being veg and going green to save the planet for all humans and us all co-inhabitants. Thank you for watching, and now the weather around the world.

0: Ping Hai shares with us by His blessed grace.
1: We humbly worship, praise, thank, obey, and love God Almighty, the Most High, the Greatest, for world vegan, world peace, and our soul liberation. We thank, love, praise the only Son of God, who is the ultimate Master for our salvation. We follow the teaching of all the saints and sages. We thank, love, and praise them who are the representatives of God for our spiritual elevation.

0: initiative helps vulnerable Zimbabwean school children facing economic hardship. It is estimated that 89% of 10-year-old children in sub-Saharan Africa experience learning poverty, meaning that they are unable to read or understand simple stories. In Dora Village, Zimbabwe, an ongoing program since 2006 is helping to support orphaned and disadvantaged children with aid for academic materials along with school and exam fees. Non-governmental organizations Bread and Water for Africa and the Shinga Development Trust came together to develop the Village School Fees Assistance Program to reduce school dropout rates, primarily due to poverty, unemployment, and droughts. The program's goal is to support 80 students this year to complete their education and help them break the cycle of poverty. Bravo, Bread and Water for Africa, Shinga Development Trust, and all involved for investing in the future of Zimbabwe's youth. In God's enlightening guidance, may all children be supported in their academic studies.
1: Lebanon abolishes the death penalty. The government of Lebanon recently passed a law that ended capital punishment, which formalized a de facto 22-year moratorium on executions. This makes the nation the first in the Middle East to make this life-saving decision. People who are convicted of the same crimes that would have led to the death penalty will now serve life in prison with hard labor. The parliament is also discussing a general amnesty for certain other offenses, as well to reduce prison overcrowding. Way to go, Lebanon, for abolishing the death penalty in favor of a more humane solution. In celestial peace, may your decision help those who have broken the law, repent for their actions, and find solace in remembrance of the Most High. Supreme Master Ching Hai, vegan, respectfully present the Shining World Leadership Award for Compassionate Governance to the Government of Lebanon, with high esteem, heartfelt praise, and gratitude for its wise leadership in abolishing capital punishment. In God's immense blessings, may beautiful Lebanon and its gentle people thrive in harmony, peace, and prosperity.
2: Supreme Master Ching Hai, vegan, is deeply grateful as a humble vessel to the beloved Almighty God for any help bestowed upon his precious children.
0: Courageous British man brings children safely to shore. A former British Royal Marine came to the rescue of three children struggling in rough seas at Dumpton Gap, United Kingdom, in early August 2026. After seeing a lady screaming for someone to help, Stephen Dory Williams, who owns a cafe next to the bay, ran out to the scene carrying a life-saving ring. The brave man, who is also a retired fireman, made his way to a young girl and boy first and brought them to safety. He then set out into deeper waters to rescue a second boy and brought him ashore. A short clip of the 56-year young man saving the children was posted online. Mr. Dory Williams stated that he had previously saved an adult and another child from the sea. A high salute, Stephen Dory Williams. May you and those rescued be blessed in the Most High's mercy.
1: Vegan side effect. You might feel a surging love from and for others.
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1: Soaring DDA, thank you and Sister K for sharing your spirited song, Vegan, with us. What a wonderful way to spread the message of compassion through music. It is so touching to hear of your incredible transformation just from reading the book, Love is the Only Solution. That kind of awakening shows your sincerity, and it would be an honor to have you in our Kuan Yin family as an initiate. 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Keep promoting veganism and following the 5 precepts so you can help those around you see the light that is reflected in your good example. May you and the charitable people of the Republic of the Congo live in accordance with the will of the United Three Utmost Powerful and be happy forever.

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4: We sincerely thank all the reporters, journalists, photographers, camera persons, individuals, groups, companies everywhere in the world for all your involved contributions of news that inform and bring hope to the people from both human and animal kingdoms, as well as countless other beings, thus uplifting the atmosphere of our planet. May heaven bless your noble endeavors and protect you always, especially while on challenging duty.
5: Daily News Stream, September 26, 2026.
6: Steve and Jared, Eddie. Very productive meeting today.
4: During the United Nations General Assembly on September 22nd, U.S. President Donald Trump said U.S. Special Envoys Steve Witkoff and Jared Kushner had held 3 hours of talks with Iranian officials about ending the war and reopening the Strait of Hormuz. Mr. Witkoff described the talks as indirect, with mediators moving between the delegations. Iran's stated conditions for reopening the strait include lifting the U.S. naval blockade, releasing frozen assets, and ending fighting across what it calls the resistance fronts. Mediators plan to continue the talks.
5: At the United Nations General Assembly on September 22nd, Iranian Foreign Minister Abbas Araghchi met EU, or European Union, Foreign Policy Chief Kaja Kallas to discuss ending the U.S.-Iran war and reopening the Strait of Hormuz. Ms. Kallas called for passage through the strait without tolls and said she expressed concern about the rise in executions and death sentences in Iran. Mr. Araghchi also met Qatar's Prime Minister and Foreign Minister as diplomatic efforts continued.
7: Like, it's important for all of us to stand for the human rights in Iran.
4: On September 22nd, supporters of the National Council of Resistance of Iran rallied outside the United Nations in New York, U.S., during the General Assembly. They urged world leaders to act against executions of political prisoners in Iran and called for a democratic republic to replace the current government.
8: On September 23rd, all the Iranian airlines will be shut down.
5: U.S. Treasury Secretary Scott Bessent said Iranian airlines would face new restrictions starting Wednesday, September 23rd, as part of U.S.'s pressure campaign against Iran. He warned that companies providing those airlines with fuel, landing services, or ticket sales could face secondary sanctions, including losing access to the U.S. dollar system.
9: We had conversation with President Trump and his team.
4: After meeting U.S. President Donald Trump at the United Nations on September 22nd, Ukrainian, or Iranian, President Volodymyr Zelensky said they discussed ending Russia's war and a proposal for both sides to stop attacks on each other's energy infrastructure.
5: In a September 22nd statement, G7 foreign ministers condemned Houthi attacks in Yemen and on Saudi Arabia and urged Iran to stop arming and supporting the group. They called on the Houthis to halt attacks on civilian shipping and return to political talks, warning that the fighting threatens regional stability and trade through the Red Sea.
4: The United Nations Refugee Agency has allocated $2 million in emergency aid for people displaced by renewed fighting in Yemen and is preparing a shipment of shelter supplies. Yemen's government said about 147,000 people fled their homes across 8 provinces between the start of September and September 18th.
10: Yeah. Bye, Mom.
11: Bye.
5: Hundreds of thousands of children in Gaza returned to in-person schooling for the first time in nearly 3 years, attending classes in damaged buildings and makeshift classrooms, including tents. UNICEF, or United Nations Children's Fund, says 98% of Gaza's schools are damaged or destroyed, with at least 540,000 students expected to attend in-person classes this academic year.
12: This year, we have news enthusiasm, we have big hopes, plans, and even dreams. And together, hand by hand, we can achieve everything in the world.
4: Barley appears in several accounts in the Holy Bible. Ruth, chapter 2, verse 17, describes Ruth gathering barley until evening, then threshing what she had collected. She brought it home to her mother-in-law, Naomi. In Ezekiel, chapter 4, verse 9, barley is among the grains and legumes used to make bread. The Gospel of John identifies the 5 loaves used by Lord Jesus Christ, vegetarian, to feed the multitude as barley loaves. Today, this ancient grain brings a mild nutty flavor and a chewy texture to soups, stews, and porridge. It contains beta-glucan, a soluble fiber that can help lower cholesterol and reduce the rise in blood sugar after a meal. Hulled barley retains its bran and is a whole grain, while pearled barley cooks faster and still provides fiber.
5: Simple lifestyle habits can significantly reduce the risk and severity of knee osteoarthritis. Experts emphasize that strengthening thigh muscles, maintaining a healthy weight, wearing a knee brace, and eating anti-inflammatory foods can help alleviate joint strain. Managing knee pain also lowers risks for secondary chronic conditions like heart disease and diabetes from lessened physical activity.
4: New research finds that smartwatches can substantially misestimate calories burned, with accuracy varying among people and types of exercise. Nearly 4 in 10 U.S. adults use wearable devices to monitor physical activity and calorie expenditure. Researchers caution that users may misjudge energy burned during workouts based on smartwatch estimates.
5: The Rhode Island Department of Health confirmed the U.S. state's third Powassan virus case of 2026 in a Washington County man in his 60s. The tick-borne disease can cause fever, headaches, vomiting, and weakness, then progress to severe brain inflammation, seizures, and paralysis. No specific treatment exists. Officials urge precautions to prevent tick bites.
4: Hurricane Polo rapidly strengthened to Category 5, the highest level on the scale, off Mexico's Pacific coast on September 22nd, with sustained winds of about 165 miles per hour or 265 kilometers per hour. Its center was expected to remain offshore, but heavy rain and dangerous surf threatened southwestern Mexico with flooding and mudslides.
5: The current drought will affect wildlife in England and Wales for years to come, the UK government says. Despite recent rain, reservoir and groundwater levels keep falling, with England's reservoir storage 19.7% below average for the time of year. So far this year, the hot, dry weather has triggered 349 potentially damaging environmental incidents, such as algal blooms and fish people deaths, surpassing the 321 in 2025. Natural England, a government non-departmental public body, says wading bird folk that nest in wetlands, along with insects and other small creatures that depend on them, have struggled significantly.
4: A landslide in Thung Ho, Lao Cai, O Lạc, or Vietnam, triggered by days of heavy rain, worsens on September 22nd. More than 5,000 cubic meters of earth and rock block a road, isolating 37 households with more than 100 residents. Crews work to clear the road, but earth and rock keep falling, and authorities advise people to avoid the area.
5: Indonesia's rainy season is expected to start in early November for most of the country, later than the previously forecast October, and to be shorter than usual, the National Weather Agency says. A strong El Nino weather pattern has extended the dry season. Sugarcane output has already fallen an estimated 25% this year due to drought and wildfires. The new crop will be delayed due to the rainy season's projected late start, while rice output may drop 10% next year. The agency advises farmers to adjust planting schedules and choose shorter cycle crop varieties.
4: Solar and wind power supply a record 80.4% of electricity demand on Australia's main grid during a 30-minute period around lunchtime on September 19th, with rooftop solar alone providing more than half. Sunny weather and low demand for heating and cooling helped drive the milestone.
11: But far less than 1% of it has ever been seen by humans.
5: A new documentary, How Deep Is Your Love?, follows scientists exploring deep-sea life in the Pacific's Clarion-Clipperton Zone, where potential industrial mining threatens fragile ecosystems. Using an underwater robot, the team encounters remarkable animal people 5 kilometers below the surface, including a bright pink sea cucumber person nicknamed Barbie Pig. Opening in UK cinemas on October 2nd, the film aims to inspire understanding and empathy for this largely unexplored world.
4: Family-run brand Wild Root expands into Liverpool, UK city center, securing a site on Old Hall Street to bring its high-quality vegan dining concept to a brand new location.
5: Ripple Foods launches its new vegan product, Ripple Toddler Plant-Based Milk, exclusively at Walmart retail stores across the U.S., delivering 8 grams of pea protein, DHA, and key nutrients for toddlers with allergen-friendly dietary needs.
4: UK health brand Whitworths launches Nutty Kitchen Supermints line across 900 Tesco grocery stores in Britain, offering an unprocessed, nutrient-dense, whole food vegan meat alternative made from walnuts, lentils, and red quinoa.
5: An elderly man, Chaman Lal, from Ludhiana district, Punjab, India, became lost during a pilgrimage to Amritsar, India, and accidentally traveled over 1,200 kilometers to Gaya, Bihar, India. A local resident, Niraj, provided shelter and food, then used ChatGPT and online searches to identify his village and reunite him with his family.
4: The 8th annual Walk for Water fundraiser in McFarland, Wisconsin, U.S., raised funds for clean water wells in Uganda. Participants walked about 4.8 kilometers, symbolizing journeys Ugandan women and children make daily to collect water. A silent auction featuring 43 baskets of Ugandan and local goods also generated several thousand U.S. dollars for well construction.
5: Fox cub Chance is recovering after being hit by a car in Nottinghamshire, England, U.K. Rescuers at Mansfield Wildlife Rescue provide assisted swimming sessions to rebuild his strength and mobility. Chance is regaining sensation and using his back legs in the water, while limited human contact helps prepare him for a possible return to the wild.
4: Enlightening quote of the day: make every effort to live, meditate, and teach in accordance with the intent of the Buddha. The venerated enlightened master, Gedan Drupa, vegetarian.
5: Previously in part one of this two-part series on Julie Clough's near-death experience, Julie recalled the Mother's Day 2007 car accident in which her children, David, 8, and Carrie, 10, were thrown from the vehicle and died. Her 12-year-old son, James, survived with injuries. While awaiting news of her two younger children in the emergency room, Julie says her awareness shifted to a mountain meadow, where Lord Jesus Christ, vegetarian, held her hands and she experienced an immense peace. The next 3 years, however, brought self-hatred, post-traumatic stress disorder, and complicated grief. As she worried about the tragedy's effect on her surviving sons, she heard Spirit tell her,
13: "Julie, this is their experience too."
5: Reinforcing her belief that the family had agreed to this experience before coming here. It was at the 3-year mark that healing finally broke through. Afterward, Julie began waking with a recurring thought that she was meant to share her story, a thought she dismissed every time. That changed in 2012. At a lunch arranged by her mother, Julie reluctantly shared her story with a man who had endured hardships of his own and was now helping others through similar challenges.
14: And as we were leaving that restaurant, that man stopped me and he put his hand on my arm and he looked in my eyes and he said, "You're supposed to do something with this." And in that moment, I couldn't deny that it was like lightning struck. I felt it at this deep visceral level.
5: Along with the memories that returned after the accident came what Julie described as a knowing or remembrance. Before coming here, the family had made a plan in which David and Carrie would depart young.
14: And I have this understanding that I was given a choice. Carrie would only live for so many years, David would only live for so many years, and do you want to be the mom under those circumstances? And I chose, and I said yes. It's a strange thing to say, but I don't feel like I missed out on the rest of their life because they came here to be here for a short period of time to open up a lot of people through their story, through their interactions with the people, with our family, with their friends, and so forth. I could be their mom in physical form for 8 and 10 years or not be their mom, and I chose to be their mom. And I remember that every day, and I stay connected with them on a regular basis.
5: Over time, Julie said she learned to communicate with David and Carrie, as well as with a brother who had passed years earlier, first by sensing them nearby, and eventually by talking with them and receiving messages. Asked, finally, what message of hope she would offer a grieving parent, Julie responded,
14: "The emotions and the things that you're experiencing now will shift and change, and allow it to shift and change. And allow yourself, when you have those moments where you feel happiness, when you feel joy kind of peeking through the cracks of the grief, allow that too. grief is part of the healing process. We're not meant to stay there. Love and joy is how we connect with the other side and how we stay connected with our loved ones. And so we will get to that place of love and joy when we allow that to enter our life again. And so my heart goes out to anybody that's experiencing grief and pain. And in the middle of it, it can feel like there is no island of hope or relief in sight. But hold on, because there is, there will be.
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15: Always remember, thank, love, glorify, and pray to the reunited, most loving and mighty three-in-one, God, Team Kotu, and the Son of God.
16: He's here. He's here, Skylar. He's here.
17: She's going nuts. Oh my God. Oh God.
18: With profound, humble gratitude and love to all venerated enlightened masters, we bow to the Almighty in soulful gratefulness for gifting us with their holy, blessed presence. May all beings be awakened by their divine grace. Etc.
19: If then virtue is a quality of the soul and is admitted to be profitable, it must be wisdom or prudence, since none of the things of the soul are either profitable or hurtful in themselves. Please continue watching for more philosophical wisdom from Socrates, vegetarian.
15: Vegan, the reapers of heavenly merit.

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0: There are many countries promoting peace and fostering amity among peoples and governments. Etc.

March 2023. For the first time in 12 years, the President of the Republic of Korea, His Excellency Yoon Suk-yeol, visits Japan's Prime Minister, His Excellency Fumio Kishida, to continue increasing cooperation and understanding between their countries.

After enjoying a magnificent boat tour along the Paleocastiza coast, visiting sea caves, and swimming in the turquoise blue sea, after thanking your tour guide for a memorable day, they may reply Parakalo, which is you're welcome in Greek, the official language of Corfu. I am Angeliki. The noble Corfians have been planting olive groves in their homeland since the 14th century, and today centuries-old trees in family-run olive groves still provide olive oil and are home to wildlife. And many of the elder trees are spoken of like ancestors.

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1: Turns out squirrels and birdies have new competitors for snacks. 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
0: Welcome to Is Virtue Known or Learned? From Socrates Vegetarian in Meno by Plato Vegetarian, part 2 of 2 on Words of Wisdom. The venerated Socrates Vegetarian was born in Athens, Greece, circa 470 BC. Many people consider him to be the father of Western philosophy. Others think of him as an insightful teacher and an enlightened master. Socrates believed that an individual's main purpose on earth was to discover the truth. He stated that most people focus their lives around their families, careers, and social responsibilities, when in fact they should be concerned about the welfare of their souls. With compassion for all life, Socrates followed and promoted a vegetarian diet. Most of the information about Socrates Vegetarian, his life, and his philosophy was transcribed after his departure by two of his students, Plato Vegetarian and Xenophon Vegetarian. These disciples wrote about their master in several books, in which Socrates is depicted as the main character. Meno, written in approximately 385 BC by Plato Vegetarian, depicts a dialogue between Socrates and Meno that begins with the question, "Can virtue be taught?" and continues to explore the nature of knowledge, true belief, and the immortality of the soul. During a lecture in Costa Rica in 1989, Supreme Master Qinghai Vegan spoke of the sacrifices that the saints, including Socrates Vegetarian, made to enlighten people and why they are the greatest peacemakers.
2: All the saints in the past worked very hard to enlighten people, even though by doing so, they have to endure many kinds of criticism, misunderstanding, and hardship. Sometimes even risking their lives, such as in the case of Jesus and Socrates. Also Buddha, many people wanted to kill him, also tried to blacken his name. But despite all of this difficulty, the saints always endure for the sake of people. The saints are the greatest peacemakers, the greatest politicians, who always bring peace into the world, the king without any throne, because they don't need anything in this world.
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3: 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The most powerful daily prayer can be viewed similarly, with even more max screens surrounding it. 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
0: Let us continue with selections from Menno by Plato Vegetarian, translated by Benjamin Jowett. Here, Socrates discusses with young Menno whether virtue is learned or acquired before we are born. Discussion on virtue. Socrates asks, "And virtue makes us good?" Menno replies, "Yes." Socrates continues, "And if we are good, then we are profitable, for all good things are profitable?" Menno answers, "Yes." Socrates continues, "Then virtue is profitable?" Menno replies, "That is the only inference." Socrates delves deeper. "Then now, let us see what the things which severally profit us are. Health and strength, and beauty and wealth, these and the like of these, we call profitable?" Menno answers, "True." Socrates continues, "And yet these things may also sometimes do us harm. Would you not think so?" Menno affirms, "Yes." Socrates further questions, "And what is the guiding principle which makes them profitable, or the reverse? Are they not profitable when they are rightly used, and hurtful when they are not rightly used?" Menno replies, "Certainly." Socrates continues, "Next, let us consider the goods of the soul. They are temperance, justice, courage, quickness of apprehension, memory, magnanimity, and the like?" Menno affirms, "Surely." Socrates further analyzes, "And such of these as are not knowledge, but of another sort, are sometimes profitable and sometimes hurtful, as, for example, courage wanting prudence, which is only a sort of confidence. When a man has no sense, he is harmed by courage. But when he has sense, he is profited?" Menno replies, "True." Socrates continues, "And the same may be said of temperance and quickness of apprehension. Whatever things are learned or done with sense are profitable, but when done without sense, they are hurtful?" Menno affirms, "Very true." Socrates ponders, "And in general, all that the soul attempts or endures, when under the guidance of wisdom, ends in happiness, but when she is under the guidance of folly, in the opposite?" Menno agrees, "That appears to be true." Socrates further analyzes, "If then virtue is a quality of the soul and is admitted to be profitable, it must be wisdom or prudence, since none of the things of the soul are either profitable or hurtful in themselves, but they are all made profitable or hurtful by the addition of wisdom or of folly." And therefore, if virtue is profitable, virtue must be a sort of wisdom or prudence. Meno confirms, I quite agree. Socrates continues, and the other goods, such as wealth and the like, of which we were just now saying that they are sometimes good and sometimes evil, do not they also become profitable or hurtful accordingly as the soul guides and uses them rightly or wrongly? Just as the things of the soul herself are benefited when under the guidance of wisdom and harmed by folly, Meno affirms, true. Socrates questions, and the wise soul guides them rightly, and the foolish soul wrongly. Meno replies, yes. Socrates inquires, and is not this universally true of human nature? All other things hang upon the soul, and the things of the soul herself hang upon wisdom, if they are to be good. And so wisdom is inferred to be that which profits, and virtue, as we say, is profitable. Meno affirms, certainly. Socrates continues, and thus we arrive at the conclusion that virtue is either wholly or partly wisdom. Meno agrees, I think that what you are saying, Socrates, is very true. Socrates ponders further, but if this is true, then the good are not by nature good? Meno replies, I think not. Socrates expounds, if they had been, there would assuredly have been discerners of characters among us who would have known our future great men, and on their showing we should have adopted them, and when we had got them we should have kept them in the citadel out of the way of harm, and set a stamp upon them far rather than upon a piece of gold, in order that no one might tamper with them, and when they grew up they would have been useful to the state. Meno agrees, yes, Socrates, that would have been the right way. Socrates questions further, but if the good are not by nature good, are they made good by instruction? Meno answers, there appears to be no other alternative, Socrates. On the supposition that virtue is knowledge, there can be no doubt that virtue is taught. Socrates ponders, yes, indeed, but what if the supposition is erroneous? Meno exclaims, I certainly thought just now that we were right. Socrates explains, yes, Meno, but a principle which has any soundness should stand firm not only just now, but always. Meno asks, well, and why are you so slow of heart to believe that knowledge is virtue? Socrates replies, I will try and tell you why, Meno. I do not retract the assertion that if virtue is knowledge, it may be taught, but I fear that I have some reason in doubting whether virtue is knowledge. For consider now and say whether virtue, and not only virtue, but anything that is taught, must not have teachers and disciples? Meno answers, surely. Socrates continues, and conversely, may not the art of which neither teachers nor disciples exist be assumed to be incapable of being taught? Meno exclaims, true, but do you think that there are no teachers of virtue? Socrates explains, I have certainly often inquired

0: son of his has received a good education, as the Athenian people certainly appear to think, for they choose him to fill the highest offices. And these are the sort of men from whom you are likely to learn whether there are any teachers of virtue and who they are. For more information, please visit Project Gutenberg, gutenberg.org.
1: I had high blood pressure and high cholesterol running in the family, and coming from a family of doctors, we got blood testing very often. It's natural for me to look at that, and so making sure my blood pressure stays low was part of the switch. I cut out red meat, then cut out poultry, and then cutting out dairy was the last frontier. Now, I feel like I recover much faster when I'm on a vegan diet. Bandam, vegan.
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3: 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We thank, love, and praise them who are the representatives of God for our spiritual elevation.

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8: I have seen war, personally, myself. I bore the cannon nearby my house that almost made my ears explode and my heart stop. I've seen many people dying on the road, not buried, for many days. My pre-primary school teacher died in war as well. And he had done nothing. He was not even a soldier. My aunt died also.

0: many governments think they have to do this to do that in order to better their system or to protect their citizens. But sometimes if the system is overdoing it, then it could feel oppressive, it could feel too controlled. I wouldn't advise you to go to live in the Amazon and mix with the native indigenous people there. Just leave them alone, okay? They are not used to people outside their own world. They live together in their pure, clean, simple, God-protected environment. You see, they never do harm. They don't have negative thoughts that make them sick. Protect the indigenous anyway, by any means possible, because they are innocent, they're vulnerable.
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7: 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Memphis.
8: Looking for you guys. 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
9: When one keeps a vegetarian diet, his temperament is clear and his chi and blood are not so murky. 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

0: with profound, humble gratitude and love to all venerated enlightened masters. We bow to the Almighty in soulful gratefulness for gifting us with their holy, blessed presence. May all beings be awakened by their divine grace. Etc.
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0: We now invite you to watch the next part of Supreme Master Ching Hai's message titled Pain-Free Injections for Diabetics, Part 3 of 3, on Between Master and Disciples with subtitles in many languages on September 7th, 2026.
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2: Jó, kész vagyunk.

When I was in Spain many years ago, one of my teeth ached and I went to the doctor. I was on the couch of the dentist already, ready for the doctor to fix my tooth. Anytime I went to the dentist, not just that time, but another time, many times, anytime, and other dentist offices as well, or any doctor, I brought some gifts, you know, like some vegan goodies and some fresh fruit, quite a lot. Because I thought, you know, they work very hard, the doctors and the nurses and all that. If I happen to be in the hospital or visit the doctor, I just want to show my gratitude for the hard job they have been learning to do in university as well as during the internship time and as well as the practice time. They're very hardworking. They save lives and they ease your pain and make your life comfortable. Even if you punish yourself, making yourself sick because of eating bad things such as the murdered animal people flesh and all kinds of things, you know, alcohol and drugs and cigarettes and all that. They never mind. They always try their best to save you, to make you recover and be more comfortable. They never reject you because you're eating bad things or taking drugs or anything like that. But please take good care of yourself. Stay away from all this harm that I've just mentioned and even more, okay? Alcohol, drugs, cigarettes, or any other things like that, and especially the flesh of murdered animal folks or hunted, terrorized wild animals such as deer or fox peoples. These are all poison to your holy, sacred body, which is the temple of God and Buddhas. Please take good care of yourself. So at that time, I was lying on my couch. I was waiting for the anesthesia or something like that to take effect. And I bought some fruits, a lot of fruits, different kinds of exotic and good fruits from the market. From the roadside markets as my car drove by, you know, I always wanted to help these people as well. They have just a small plastic cover, plastic sheet on top of their head, and they're selling their own fruit on the street, you know. So I always feel very sympathetic, and I bought a lot from them. And I also bought some vegan goodies from the markets beforehand. So I gave them to that clinic, the reception. So I asked the doctor, while I still could talk, I said, "Doctor, did you enjoy the goodies and the fruits that I bought?" He said, "No, thank you," but he could not eat it yet because he didn't have the insulin injection for his diabetes. Oh, I said, "Oh, sorry, but you could eat it later." He said, "Yeah, only when I have the insulin, then I can eat." And I said, "You have to inject yourself today." He said, "No, every day. Every day." I said, "But how do you do that? Where do you put all those injections every day?" He said, "Yeah, today is right in the navel area." Oh my God. When I heard that, I jumped out of my dentist chair to the floor and went to the, you know, the place near the door where he was standing and preparing things. I hugged him. I hugged him and my tears streamed down. I said, "Oh my God, poor doctor, you are so sick like this and you still have to work every day and take care of your wife and your children even." I knew he had two children already. I said, "My God, what a life you have. I am so sorry." And he said, "It's all right. I got used to it already. It's for life. You can't escape it." I said, "Oh my God, I wish one day the medical scientists will discover some more different and better medicine or medicine application way so that you don't have to suffer like this every day." I say, I could not imagine that I could bear that if I were you. So he said to me, "Oh, please, you go up to your chair now or else you might fall down." So I went up to the chair, still crying, you know, in my heart also. Some years after that, I adopted my dog, Pipo. I told you already. And this one, his name, I don't want to say it. So let's just call him T.Y. Originally, his name was different, but he was aggressive. So I changed his name to make him more gentle.
but it didn't help. After he had these diabetic, you know, issues, I checked and I discovered that he has done all these acts of aggression, biting people and other dog people and all that, so that he has bad enough karma to have diabetes, otherwise he wouldn't have had it. The reason he wanted to have this diabetes disease, I mean sickness, was just because he wanted to help other dog people, other pets, other animal people who will have diabetes, and the humans who have diabetes as well, to know about this above-mentioned no-needle method. He discovered my wish and wants to help make it come true, to please me. Oh my God, I almost collapsed. I said, oh dear, you're so small, you didn't have to do this. You didn't have to. And now, I feel so bad, so bad. I feel so bad that you had to suffer so much, and now you couldn't even see where you were going. Oh my God, you have no idea how bad I feel. I ask God, please transfer all his karma to me. I don't want him to suffer. He's just a dog. Please help. But God doesn't allow that, because it's his own will, his own free will. Oh my God. Many animals also make a sacrifice to help humans who care for them, or their animal friends and other humans who are kind. Oh my God. Some humans also came down to earth with the intention, with the willingness to suffer in different ways, to help other humans, you know, to make scientists find a cure for other humans with the same disease, for example, like that. We own everybody, everything. It's just, most of us don't know it. You know, it's very noble of him, and I should praise him, appreciate him, but seeing him suffer and scare like that, I just feel so broken. I wish I could take it all for him. We humans, it's easier to find things, you know, to forget the pain, or I can talk to the doctors easier. So I say to God, please don't, please stop it, please punish me instead. He's only a dog, he's only a small dog. I can't talk about this anymore, because I choke and have pain in my neck. I mean, it's choking my throat. We thank God for such benevolent beings existing on our earth. But it is a pity that most humans don't understand and even make worse trouble for this world, to make more suffering for their co-inhabitants, humans and other beings alike. Okay, I hope that my information will help many of your pet people, no matter what type, whoever can apply it will be more comfortable. If you have, for example, a little cat person, you will not have enough space on her skin to give medicine by needles every day, once or twice a day. I'm sorry, I'm just too emotional. Too emotional, yeah. I just wish you all the best, that God would have mercy on you, and you would have mercy on yourself, to stay away from all the poisonous substances that I just told you about before, namely animal people, meat, drugs, alcohol, cigarettes,
etc., etc. You know. Okay. I calm down a little bit. All right. You know, our planet is not poor. It's very, very rich in all kinds of metals, all kinds of beneficial things all over the planet, and has enough food to feed many planets if we don't use our money to kill each other or to destroy forests, rivers, oceans by all kinds of poison. From raising animals, people to kill for food. I do not have enough time to tell, to list all the things that we should never have done to this planet. We should take care of each other, love each other like a family. We have too many things to eat, to use, to live long, long lives, healthy, happy, and enlightened. But we use it in too many wrong different ways. Okay, you know it all. I don't want to talk too much about negative things anymore. What's the use anyway? I don't know how many listen. All right. All right. Yeah, just try to be good, benevolent, merciful, compassionate, loving and kind. Then all the best things God bestowed upon humankind and all beings, you'll be able to benefit from for yourself, your family, your little children, grandchildren, etc. Anything bad you do to harm others will boomerang back to you. If not now, then in the afterlife or the lives after, we can never escape any consequences from the unloving things that we do. All right. Please, God, help. Have all beings on this planet. And we love you. Maybe the love is too thin, too meager, but they do try because they're too busy. They have been preoccupied with so many urgent things to survive. Sir, please forgive us. Please love us. Please forgive us. Please, we don't want any more such planets where we have to be reincarnated again. Just make everywhere heaven, sir. Make a new earth, new world, new rules. Thank you, sir. Thank you. The only parents of all beings. May you be well too, sir. Amen.

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3: 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We thank, love, praise the only Son of God, who is the ultimate Master for our salvation. We follow the teaching of all the saints and sages. We thank, love, and praise them who are the representatives of God for our spiritual elevation.

0: Praise our Lord's God, Tim Kuo Tu, and the Son of God have reunited. The three utmost powerful are one.
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0: We sincerely thank all the reporters, journalists, photographers, camera persons, individuals, groups, companies everywhere in the world for all your involved contributions of news that inform and bring hope to the people from both human and animal kingdoms, as well as countless other beings, thus uplifting the atmosphere of our planet. May heaven bless your noble endeavors and protect you always, especially while on challenging duty.
1: Mama has found her favorite chair. Has her foot up, baby's in her lap, nursing. Is this not adorable? She usually sits over on the ground, but now she's decided that a chair is certainly more comfortable than the ground.
2: Join us for a moment to give thanks for our magnificent cosmos. With radiant stars in the night sky, blessing our splendid little planet with their brilliance from afar. We are like a tiny speck encompassed by the creativeness of the universe. Surrounded by billions of glorious galaxies, all interwoven together by the thread of universal love. May we always rejoice and be forever grateful for our place in the cosmos.
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as you pause to admire a sepik blue orchid in biodiversity-blessed Papua New Guinea, a local passerby says cheerily, Yangam Edet, that's good morning in Enga, one of the more than 800 living languages spoken in this diverse nation. Communities travel from across the misty highlands together for the annual Mount Hagen Cultural Show, dressing at dawn in traditional attire with elaborate decorations and body paint. It's a spectacularly colorful gathering known as a Sing Sing, filled with traditional song, dance, and music. I'm Alphonse. A peaceful atmosphere encourages and inspires us towards connection with the inner divine. The jovial Papua New Guineans feel fortunate to know someone like you who cherishes the tranquility of turning within. In the Almighty's luminous grace, may your inner serenity ever expand through the meditative connection with heavenly peace. Welcome to Noteworthy News, helpful news for a righteous world.

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February 2023. Continuing to move forward with normalizing relations, leaders of Colombia and Venezuela sign an agreement to increase trade between their countries. By creating peace, we all can make a loving, serene, and prosperous world.

0: In today's news, European Union provides funding for humanitarian assistance to Colombia after devastating August earthquake. World's mangrove forests show encouraging rebound. Financial aid program created for vulnerable youth in Zimbabwe to attend school. Capital punishment formally abolished in Lebanon. Former Royal Marines saves three children from rough seas in United Kingdom. Vegan restaurant in Southern California, USA brings affordable healthy meals to university students. And nightly seashore vigil in Philippine village protects sea turtle people. All this and more on Supreme Master Television, your constructive global TV channel.
1: Oh, by the way, there's something important I want to tell you. Listen well and do it accordingly. There are two countries, actually two islands, who are countries. They are under my personal protection in the order of God. Any of your subordinates that has anything to do with the warlike attitude or trying to harm these two countries, their 100 generations plus will be in hell forever, or will be destroyed completely, at least in the physical system. So you caution your subordinates. You tell me honestly, do you feel that you're good? Do you feel that with your actions against me in any way, through your subordinates or yourself, do you think you're good enough? So you guys, the bad ones, working for the negative force who stole this planet some 10,000 years ago. Turn around, walk the way of love, then you might be forgiven.
2: Please continue watching to find out more about why the King of War should deeply thank the King of Peace, why goodness always wins, how Master learned to bake bread and pies, etc. Our most gracious Supreme Master Ching Hai, vegan, kindly recorded her talk with the King of War on Thursday, August 20th, 2026. In part 2 of this three-part Lion News presentation of the message, we will hear about what will happen to the King of War if he doesn't U-turn from his current path, the countries that have treated Master well, and Master's life as a university student abroad.
1: Whatever you want to say to me, I know it already, and it's useless. It won't help you in any way, except if you repent and redeem your own sin by taking the opposite actions. Okay, I let you have some last words. What would you want to say? Anything else? No? Good. At least you still have some little wisdom. You tell me honestly, do you feel that you're good? Do you feel that with your actions against me in any way, through your subordinates or yourself, do you think you're good enough? You think you're good? No? What do you say about yourself then? I let you think. Few seconds. Not good. You said you're not good. Fine. You are right. Try to do something to make yourself become good. Then I will consider your sentence, your jail term, okay? I promise. I will make it better for you if you truly, sincerely repent and help to make the world better. No more war, just peace, happiness, okay? And the people who are bad individually, they will either receive your sentence or they will be awakened and enlightened, doing good deeds, praying to God, and can be liberated in this lifetime as long as I'm still here. Okay, goodbye now. You, be calm, be peaceful, be good, be repentant, and be praying to God Almighty for forgiveness and redemption. Okay, goodbye. Thank God that has allowed me to even talk to you. I do send you some blessing and love. Hopefully that will really help you to be more awakened and more sensitive to others' suffering due to the control, the poisonous system of the negative who took over, stole this world a long time ago. Thank God. Amen. Let them all repent and awaken. You should also be deeply grateful to the Peace King. He's a king of peace, but he prefers me to call him Peace King. Jesus saves some of my breath. I'm tired also. You thank him that he even contacted me to let me speak to you for his sake, because he's been a good boy and does a lot of good work for me. So I gave him a chance to help you connect with me, but it won't be like that all the time, okay? Unless it's something urgent, something really good that you have done to require my acknowledgement and lessen your sentence. It better be big and truly beneficial to all human beings and all other beings on this planet, okay? Ciao for now. Oh, I mean, the King of Peace. Thank you and ciao for now. God bless. Oh, by the way, there's something important I want to tell you. Listen well and do it accordingly. There are two countries, actually two islands, who are countries. One is Taiwan, one is the United Kingdom. They have been threatened heavily and in such a bully way because some of your subordinates influenced the leaders of other countries to come or to threaten the peace and harmony of these two nations. They are under my personal protection in the order of God. Any of your subordinate that has anything to do with a warlike attitude or trying to harm these two countries who have been under threat, heavy threat, for years now, any of your subordinate or anyone that listens to your subordinate as well and brings harm to these two countries, even on the surface, they might win. But anyone who will partake in this kind of war against these two islands is personally against me and God's order. So there are 100 generations, each of them, each of the followers of either your order or just from greed and brutality, there are 100 generations plus will be in hell forever or will be destroyed completely, at least in the physical system. Their fame, their names, their fortune, their happiness, their relationships will be continuously disturbed, disrupted, or destroyed. So you caution your subordinates, okay? They should stop it, or else they will face like forever punishment on earth and after forever in hell. You know I'm telling the truth. You know me. So that's the last warning, okay? Well, the UK, England especially, they took me in when I was like a war refugee. At that time, there were no refugees yet, but after the war ended, I became a refugee. They took me in, gave me all the protection from their country, as if I was born in England, raised in England, and nowhere else to go except England. They gave me that protection. That's England. So I recognize that as my country. The other country of my birth. I still cannot be certain if I could go back to anyway. There are still much negative threat and talks going on the internet, and injustice, violence from groups and individuals who act and live the real life of true criminals, bypassing the law, blinding the vulnerable, etc. And victims of these gangsters who are cloaked in the name of copy faith dare not say a word, fearing for their lives and those of loved ones, because they are weak and know not how to use evidence. This is still a time in some parts of the world. If you are Christian and not Muslim, you will be executed. If you are a woman, you can't have education, etc.
3: I don't see any good opportunity or safety to go there, even though I trust that the present government is already doing very good and really taking care of their people as much as their capability affords them. Thank you, God. But I have to take care of the world. I don't go wherever risking my life or risking my freedom to work for God.
1: In this imbalanced world, bad people seem to freely thrive. Good people might be less fortunate, especially those who are truly working for God and humans' benefit.
3: We are not all that free still.
1: Like in some other countries, there are even worse kinds of restrictions.
3: I don't want to mention it. You know it. And the second is Taiwan. Taiwan was the first country that I landed in with my mission. And they opened their arms to receive me and help me to spread God's teachings, the truth, everywhere. So I protect them. Of course, the bad ones who go against God inside or outside by their actions or are too poisoned to follow my teachings, they will have to pay their own personal karma and any other bad karma they created related to their family, their clans, their neighbors, or whomever they're in contact with. They have to pay it, the bad karma that they created. I still try to help them, but they still need to go through their sentence. But other Taiwanese people, they are good. They do not follow me, perhaps, but they all know me and have respect for me. Whenever I go back to Taiwan, I receive their loving welcome. I don't know the whole of Taiwan, but at least the province and neighboring vicinities, wherever I went back, if I see them, but by any chance, they all know me and give me very much love and respect. Of course, I love them and respect them also in my heart and openly. So these two countries, you don't touch. You tell your subordinates, don't influence other bad leaders already drunken by drugs or by the devil's influence. Tell them not to touch these two countries, okay? Because they will face huge, forever punishment, not just themselves, but anything related to them. And I mean it. I normally didn't want to say this openly, but since you war against me and my work and harm my disciples, especially those who work for the Supreme Master Television, which is broadcasting all the good things and reminding people to be good so that they can be free and liberated, because you let your subordinates do that, or you yourself also. It's together anyway, huh? That's why I have to tell you now. Watch it. Not because you still have some hard-headed and powerful subordinates outside of your hell that you can do anything you want. Goodness will always prevail. Evil doers will always be doomed, be punished, or be jailed in hell forever. The example is that when Sakyamuni Buddha was still alive, they tried to harm the world-honored one a lot of times in different ways. Even they wanted to kill him, but just cut off his toe only, etc. And Jesus Christ, the Son of God, was killed brutally like that, inhumanly, devilishly like that. See what happened to them? Huh? Centuries after centuries after centuries after centuries have passed, and they have become more and more worshipped, more and more loved and famous forever. You see that? Goodness will always win, not physically only, but in spirit, in the heart of the people, humans, even though they are so drugged, they still know somehow what goodness is and who is the one that they should worship and love. I'm just saying two examples only, but you see, many of the masters have been harmed physically or mentally or freedom-wise. Anything the devils tried to do to them always failed. They became forever, forever remembered and cherished and loved in the heart of humanity. So war people like you, huh, are perhaps winning a few battles for some years, but nobody cares about you and the leaders that you influenced. They will die miserably anyway. Nobody loves them. And history will write forever the worst devil deeds that they have committed, thanks to you and the demons that you're working with. You name all the masters in the world who have been crucified, who have been murdered, who have died poisoned in prison or outside in the public eye. What happened to them? They can only hurt their bodies, but they cannot hurt their holiness. People worship them forever. You name them all. Or the Sikh masters, for example, or the disciples of the Lord Jesus Christ, or the masters after the Buddha's Nirvana. Everyone still knows their names and studies after them. And Bodhidharma, when he was alive, not many follow him either. But his teaching, even a short one, is etched in the universal memory and history and in the hearts of the people who know right from wrong. Or the Jain masters and many others who you cannot write them all in even many books. They were not treated mercifully by humans, but they live forever in the heart of the universe and in the heart of each and every human soul. So you guys, the bad ones, working for the negative force who stole this planet some 10,000 years ago, turn around, okay? Turn around, walk the way of love, then you might be forgiven. You might avoid hell, the final judgment. You might walk in freedom and guiltlessly, yeah? At least you can forgive yourself and be happy. Be blessed in the name of God, by God's grace, okay? Otherwise, there is no life for you, no choice for you. Your conscience will eat you up. Your karma will pile up in hell that it could take forever to burn up. That's why you have to be in hell forever, until all your sins are burned up and cleaned and clear and you are completely purified. It takes forever, or maybe never. It never will happen. If you don't wake up, if you don't repent, if you don't ask for forgiveness and atone for your sins by doing the goodness way, by helping others and not harming anyone. Okay, that's it for now. And if nothing is really important and urgent, don't talk to me. If peace comes back, if peace returns to this planet, maybe I will consider your sin sentence and maybe I will talk to you then. I need to have a conference now with the Trinity, utmost powerful. I have to go. No matter what you want to say, save it. Tell me when your actions prove that you have tried to redeem your sins, okay?
1: The English people, they took me in as if I am their daughter. Help me further in my education.

It's a propaganda against the North that makes people very scared also. That added to the situation. The fellow students were so kind, so friendly and helpful. The neighbors invited me to their house to watch their color TV. At that time, it was still rare. It was not like every home had it. Well, in Vietnam anyway, we didn't have TV in my entire clan's house. The neighbors, they didn't even know me. They just came over and talked to me and told me things about England that I should know a little bit about. They let me watch their TV. Told me how to wash clothes in the machine. Explained to me what the comedian said on TV that they thought I might not know. And they were so happy to see me laughing because of the comedian show. In the parts that I understood. They taught me to make apple pie and many other delicious bakery things. Taught me to make English bread, you know, like, and many other pies and tarts, you know. That's how I know how to bake things that on some occasions I baked a lot for you, like in Hong Kong.

0: And every time, everywhere, in any country that I travel after England, all of their embassies were absolutely just like your sisters and brothers. They're so helpful, so beautiful, so friendly, so nice. And they always call me my love. Okay, my love, don't worry, my love, we help you. I don't know if you have any other embassy that is as good as the British embassy abroad or inland or in the home office. You know, they all try to help me in different ways. One time, because I had to change my address, I didn't have one, so they gave me their address so that I could receive my mail, my documents safely before I have my own address. They helped me in so many ways that I could never thank them enough.
1: One day, out of nowhere, a lady walking fast to catch up with me on the street of England looked at me lovingly and said to me, "You know, yesterday you walked past my house and my daughter told me, 'Mother, look at her there. She's the most beautiful girl I have ever seen.' For me, who as a kid used to be in bully and made feeling small, it was a confidence lift, a feeling of being supported and loved from total stranger, not even my own countrymen."
0: Even if I don't live in England, I always think of it as my country. And Taiwan was like my other country, second country, because they treat me like a Buddha. Even when I first came to Taiwan, I didn't know much. I didn't know people, they didn't know me. But they pay so much respect and even donated a ticket or something like that. They didn't know me at all at that time. I did not even ask. They just gave because they saw me as a nun. And they know, they think nuns don't have money. I didn't have much money. I spent my last dollar, you know, paying for the hotel in Taiwan before I could find a Vietnamese temple to stay in. So that's why I have personal protection over these two countries.
2: 师父现身保卫台湾或福尔摩沙，2022年8月3日早上9点半，顶礼至尊青海无上师。青海无上师关注台海情势，于8月2日连发数道讯息，指示弟子们精进祈祷打坐，维护台海和平。8月3日一早，我打坐时升到了太空，内在灵视看到地球远方的地平线升起了两道重叠的彩色圆形束光，又柔和又美丽，蕴含着和平的能量。化身师父以柔美母亲般的形象出现了，慈爱的拿着一个很大的圆形玻璃盖子，把台湾或福尔摩沙整个罩住。接着师父的神态变得非常虚弱，在定睛一看，师父的身体变成像被飞弹穿透似的，出现了近千个弹孔，全身上下无一完处，血肉模糊。师父在阿修罗无形界用自己挡住了这些飞弹，牺牲自己来周全他台湾或福尔摩沙的徒儿与民众。凡是战争都是先发生在阿修罗界，然后物质界才真正爆发战争的。要阻止战争，必先在阿修罗界阻止，否则等到物质界真正爆发战争，就更难以收拾处理了。师父流出的圣血一滴一滴地往下滴到防护罩上，让防护罩整个都被染成鲜红色，然后师父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
8: Etc. List of Drang Tam or Rumors Real and Fake Names. Tom Van Tran, birth name. John Saint, current legal name and used on his passport. Guruji Sagar Ruma Garmartha, the name he currently prefers. Drang Tam, Drang Van Tam, Drang Van Úc Huỳnh Long, Drang Úc Huỳnh Long, Tam Drang, Tom Drang or Tom Tran, Master Tran Tam, Drang Yang Tom, Tran Yan Tom, Gao Úc Ruma, Master Ruma, Ruma John Saint, Master Ruma John Saint, Minshu Ruma, Minshu Drang Tam, Guruji Ruma, Om Ruma, Sagaruma Garmartha.
9: Additional warning, Bui Tan Kit is another fake master and Drang Tam follower. We believe that Drang Tam has instructed Bui Tan Kit to found his own spiritual group in Ao Lạc, or Vietnam, to convince Hoa Hao adherents there to follow Drang Tam. Bui Tan Kit tells them that Drang Tam is the reincarnation of Hoa Hao founder, the venerated enlightened master Huỳnh Phú Sổ, vegan, which is a lie. Bui Tan Kit also tells the public that Drang Tam is the Jade Emperor, another untrue fact, to further Drang Tam's appeal to the nation's spiritual communities. Finally, Bui Tan Kit falsely declares himself the Maitreya of Vietnam.
0: Nevertheless, I have done my best to save that country from war because no matter what, it's my country, my birth country, and I grew up with their rice, their fruits, their vegetables. I walked, I used their roads, their land for my house, my travels. Even though it was during the war, every road had bombs buried underneath it. These are the three countries that are very intimate to me, and I have tried my best to help. But imagine America is the one who gave me all the honors that you can have in the world. Though I haven't done much for America, except, you know, giving disaster relief, this and that, like that. But somehow we have good affinity with American citizens. So I'm also trying my best to protect America as well. You just have to do it where you can have the most affinity, and the rest of the world, I have to share merit. Not so personally, but I still do it wherever needed. I'm glad that many countries have peace, so I do not have to work much harder. But our world is still threatened at any time, as if it's imminent war is coming. as imminent war is there, is here, because of the king of war. Some people call it the god of war. But what kind of god is that? Huh? Just advancing on the road of blood and tears to harm any innocent beings that they can. The defenseless, the ones that have no gun, no knife in their hands to protect their family, their children, and their elderly. What kind of god is that? Even small god, they're not worthy to be called a god. Not even worthy to be called a king, so I just call him the leader of war.
10: Please be sure to watch part 3 of this fly-in news presentation of the message on Tuesday, September 29th, where we will learn about Master's first-hand experiences of war, what Master says we should wish for in our lives, why Indigenous people need protection, and more. Most beloved Master, we are so happy that the English people looked after you so kindly and sweetly when Master lived there. Britain deserves high praise for treating Master so well all these years. It is hoped all nations can take this noble example to heart and similarly care for you if they are ever so blessed to have a precious visit from Master. May Master always be in safety and serenity in the infinite love of the three utmost powerful and all saints and sages. Please tune in on Tuesday, October 6th, 2026, on Between Master and Disciples for the broadcast of this message with more subtitles. 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
11: European Union or EU supports life-saving assistance for Colombian communities affected by powerful 7.4 magnitude earthquake. On August 10th, several provinces and cities in the central and western parts of Colombia experienced devastating damage from a massive tremor, with hundreds of buildings and over 30,000 homes destroyed, over 4,400 people injured, and 331 dead. The €2.1 million funding from the EU provided urgent support to the most vulnerable, with the humanitarian partners collaborating on the ground to deliver water, food, sanitation items, shelter, and cash assistance. The European Union also activated the Copernicus satellite mapping service in the region to assist in rescue operations. The European Union has a total of 12 Shining World Leadership Awards to date for compassion, earth protection, humanitarianism, peace, true caring, and unconditional world care. Our deep appreciation, European Union and supporting organizations, for your timely contribution to the Colombian people in desperate need of urgent aid. In the overflowing love of the Almighty, may the funding help support the injured, grieving families, and enable rescuers during this challenging time.
12: World's mangrove forests are bouncing back according to U.S. research. Mangroves are a critical species for coastal ecosystems and a major source of carbon sequestration. Between the 1980s and 2010, more than 2,900 square kilometers of mangroves were lost worldwide due to deforestation and coastal development. A landmark study published in the journal Science, led by a team at Tulane University, USA, has revealed that the world's mangrove forests are no longer in net decline and are now growing overall. After analyzing 4 decades of satellite data, it was observed that unexpected expansion and regrowth began counterbalancing losses around 2010, resulting in only about a cumulative 1% global decline since the 1980s. As Professor Daniel Friss of Tulane University noted, mangroves are now showing a net increase globally and the rate of degradation is slowing. The recovery is predominantly driven by natural regeneration and expansion into newly formed coastal areas rather than replanting of previously lost forests. Thank you, dedicated Tulane University team, for this inspiring discovery. May we all move forward together in environmental preservation, in heaven's uplifting grace.
11: Vegan, the best humans.
12: Up next, program provides financial aid for vulnerable youth in Zimbabwe to attend school. 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

Hello, nice friends. I'm Pooh, a vegan handyman from the Crested Satin Bird Kingdom. A little fix here and a little fix there keeps the home running smoothly. I have a kitchen maintenance tip for you. If your kitchen sink has a garbage disposal, it may become the source of an unpleasant odor. One simple fix is to use ice cubes and salt to help scrub away food particles and residue from the disposal blades. Just put a handful of ice cubes into the garbage disposal and pour in 1/4 cup of coarse salt. Then turn on the cold water and run the disposal for 10 to 15 seconds. The ice and salt help get rid of the accumulation on the disposal blades, while the cold water helps flush out food particles and reduce lingering odors. Love you for being veg and going green to save the planet for all humans and us all co-inhabitants. Thank you for watching, and now the weather around the world.

0: the most powerful daily prayer for any time and before meditation, which is the order from God, and Supreme Master Ching Hai shares with us by His blessed grace.
1: We humbly worship, praise, thank, obey, and love God Almighty, the Most High, the Greatest, for world vegan, world peace, and our soul liberation. We thank, love, praise the only Son of God, who is the ultimate Master, for our salvation. We follow the teaching of all the saints and sages. We thank, love, and praise them who are the representatives of God for our spiritual elevation.

0: initiative helps vulnerable Zimbabwean school children facing economic hardship. It is estimated that 89% of 10-year-old children in sub-Saharan Africa experience learning poverty, meaning that they are unable to read or understand simple stories. In Dora Village, Zimbabwe, an ongoing program since 2006 is helping to support orphaned and disadvantaged children with aid for academic materials along with school and exam fees. Non-governmental organizations Bread and Water for Africa and the Shinga Development Trust came together to develop the Village School Fees Assistance Program to reduce school dropout rates, primarily due to poverty, unemployment, and droughts. The program's goal is to support 80 students this year to complete their education and help them break the cycle of poverty. Bravo, Bread and Water for Africa, Shinga Development Trust, and all involved for investing in the future of Zimbabwe's youth. In God's enlightening guidance, may all children be supported in their academic studies.
1: Lebanon abolishes the death penalty. The government of Lebanon recently passed a law that ended capital punishment, which formalized a de facto 22-year moratorium on executions. This makes the nation the first in the Middle East to make this life-saving decision. People who are convicted of the same crimes that would have led to the death penalty will now serve life in prison with hard labor. The parliament is also discussing a general amnesty for certain other offenses, as well to reduce prison overcrowding. Way to go, Lebanon, for abolishing the death penalty in favor of a more humane solution. In celestial peace, may your decision help those who have broken the law, repent for their actions, and find solace in remembrance of the Most High. Supreme Master Ching Hai, vegan, respectfully present the Shining World Leadership Award for Compassionate Governance to the Government of Lebanon, with high esteem, heartfelt praise, and gratitude for its wise leadership in abolishing capital punishment. In God's immense blessings, may beautiful Lebanon and its gentle people thrive in harmony, peace, and prosperity.
2: Supreme Master Ching Hai, vegan, is deeply grateful as a humble vessel to the beloved Almighty God for any help bestowed upon His precious children.
0: Courageous British man brings children safely to shore. A former British Royal Marine came to the rescue of three children struggling in rough seas at Dumpton Gap, United Kingdom, in early August 2026. After seeing a lady screaming for someone to help, Stephen Dory Williams, who owns a cafe next to the bay, ran out to the scene carrying a life-saving ring. The brave man, who is also a retired fireman, made his way to a young girl and boy first and brought them to safety. He then set out into deeper waters to rescue a second boy and brought him ashore. A short clip of the 56-year young man saving the children was posted online. Mr. Dory Williams stated that he had previously saved an adult and another child from the sea. A high salute, Stephen Dory Williams. May you and those rescued be blessed in the Most High's mercy.
1: Vegan side effect. You might feel a surging love from and for others.
0: Coming up, vegan restaurant in Southern California, USA, features delicious and affordable meals for university students. 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

0: 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Master has a joyful message for you.
1: Soaring DDA, thank you and Sister K for sharing your spirited song, Vegan, with us. What a wonderful way to spread a message of compassion through music. It is so touching to hear of your incredible transformation just from reading the book, Love is the Only Solution. That kind of awakening shows your sincerity, and it would be an honor to have you in our Kuan Yin family as an initiate. Please apply as soon as you can through the center closest to you. The Inner Master will guide and protect you. If everyone were as open to truth as you, our world would be easy to transform into the vegan paradise God intended it to be. Keep promoting veganism and following the 5 precepts so you can help those around you see the light that is reflected in your good example. May you and the charitable people of the Republic of the Congo live in accordance with the will of the United Three Utmost Powerful and be happy forever.

0: It's never really been that hard for me. I've never had any desire to eat meat. In fact, when I was a kid, I would have a really difficult time eating meat at all. 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
4: We sincerely thank all the reporters, journalists, photographers, camera persons, individuals, groups, companies everywhere in the world for all your involved contributions of news that inform and bring hope to the people from both human and animal kingdoms, as well as countless other beings, thus uplifting the atmosphere of our planet. May heaven bless your noble endeavors and protect you always, especially while on challenging duty.
5: Daily News Stream, September 26, 2026.
6: Steve and Jared, Eddie. Very productive meeting today.
4: During the United Nations General Assembly on September 22nd, U.S. President Donald Trump said U.S. Special Envoys Steve Witkoff and Jared Kushner had held 3 hours of talks with Iranian officials about ending the war and reopening the Strait of Hormuz. Mr. Witkoff described the talks as indirect, with mediators moving between the delegations. Iran's stated conditions for reopening the strait include lifting the U.S. naval blockade, releasing frozen assets, and ending fighting across what it calls the resistance fronts. Mediators plan to continue the talks.
5: At the United Nations General Assembly on September 22nd, Iranian Foreign Minister Abbas Araghchi met EU or European Union Foreign Policy Chief Kaja Kallas to discuss ending the U.S.-Iran war and reopening the Strait of Hormuz. Ms. Kallas called for passage through the strait without tolls and said she expressed concern about the rise in executions and death sentences in Iran. Mr. Araghchi also met Qatar's Prime Minister and Foreign Minister as diplomatic efforts continued.
7: Like, it's important for all of us to stand for the human rights in Iran.
4: On September 22nd, supporters of the National Council of Resistance of Iran rallied outside the United Nations in New York, U.S. during the General Assembly. They urged world leaders to act against executions of political prisoners in Iran and called for a democratic republic to replace the current government.
8: On September 23rd, all the Iranian airlines will be shut down.
5: U.S. Treasury Secretary Scott Bessent said Iranian airlines would face new restrictions starting Wednesday, September 23rd, as part of U.S.'s pressure campaign against Iran. He warned that companies providing those airlines with fuel, landing services, or ticket sales could face secondary sanctions, including losing access to the U.S. dollar system.
9: We had conversation with President Trump and his team.
4: After meeting U.S. President Donald Trump at the United Nations on September 22nd, Iranian President Volodymyr Zelensky said they discussed ending Russia's war and a proposal for both sides to stop attacks on each other's energy infrastructure.
5: In a September 22nd statement, G7 foreign ministers condemned Houthi attacks in Yemen and on Saudi Arabia and urged Iran to stop arming and supporting the group. They called on the Houthis to halt attacks on civilian shipping and return to political talks, warning that the fighting threatens regional stability and trade through the Red Sea.
4: The United Nations Refugee Agency has allocated $2 million in emergency aid for people displaced by renewed fighting in Yemen and is preparing a shipment of shelter supplies. Yemen's government said about 147,000 people fled their homes across 8 provinces between the start of September and September 18th.
10: Yeah. Bye, Mom.
11: Bye.
5: Hundreds of thousands of children in Gaza returned to in-person schooling for the first time in nearly 3 years, attending classes in damaged buildings and makeshift classrooms, including tents. UNICEF, or United Nations Children's Fund, says 98% of Gaza's schools are damaged or destroyed, with at least 540,000 students expected to attend in-person classes this academic year.
12: This year, we have news enthusiasm. We have big hopes, plans, and even dreams. And together, hand by hand, we can achieve everything in the world.
4: Barley. rarely appears in several accounts in the Holy Bible. Ruth, chapter 2, verse 17, describes Ruth gathering barley until evening, then threshing what she had collected. She brought it home to her mother-in-law, Naomi. In Ezekiel, chapter 4, verse 9, barley is among the grains and legumes used to make bread. The Gospel of John identifies the 5 loaves used by Lord Jesus Christ, vegetarian, to feed the multitude as barley loaves. Today, this ancient grain brings a mild, nutty flavor and a chewy texture to soups, stews, and porridge. It contains beta-glucan, a soluble fiber that can help lower cholesterol and reduce the rise in blood sugar after a meal. Hulled barley retains its bran and is a whole grain, while pearled barley cooks faster and still provides fiber.
5: Simple lifestyle habits can significantly reduce the risk and severity of knee osteoarthritis. Experts emphasize that strengthening thigh muscles, maintaining a healthy weight, wearing a knee brace, and eating anti-inflammatory foods can help alleviate joint strain. Managing knee pain also lowers risks for secondary chronic conditions like heart disease and diabetes from lessened physical activity.
4: New research finds that smartwatches can substantially misestimate calories burned, with accuracy varying among people and types of exercise. Nearly 4 in 10 U.S. adults use wearable devices to monitor physical activity and calorie expenditure. Researchers caution that users may misjudge energy burned during workouts based on smartwatch estimates.
5: The Rhode Island Department of Health confirmed the U.S. state's third Powassan virus case of 2026 in a Washington County man in his 60s. The tick-borne disease can cause fever, headaches, vomiting, and weakness, then progress to severe brain inflammation, seizures, and paralysis. No specific treatment exists. Officials urge precautions to prevent tick bites.
4: Hurricane Polo rapidly strengthened to Category 5, the highest level on the scale, off Mexico's Pacific coast on September 22nd, with sustained winds of about 165 miles per hour or 265 kilometers per hour. Its center was expected to remain offshore, but heavy rain and dangerous surf threatened southwestern Mexico with flooding and mudslides.
5: The current drought will affect wildlife in England and Wales for years to come, the UK government says. Despite recent rain, reservoir and groundwater levels keep falling, with England's reservoir storage 19.7% below average for the time of year. So far this year, the hot, dry weather has triggered 349 potentially damaging environmental incidents, such as algal blooms and fish people deaths, surpassing the 321 in 2025. Natural England, a government non-departmental public body, says wading bird folk that nest in wetlands, along with insects and other small creatures that depend on them, have struggled significantly.
4: A landslide in Thung Ho, Lao Cai, O Lạc, or Vietnam, triggered by days of heavy rain, worsens on September 22nd. More than 5,000 cubic meters of earth and rock block a road, isolating 37 households with more than 100 residents. Crews work to clear the road, but earth and rock keep falling, and authorities advise people to avoid the area.
5: Indonesia's rainy season is expected to start in early November for most of the country, later than the previously forecast October, and to be shorter than usual, the National Weather Agency says. A strong El Nino weather pattern has extended the dry season. Sugarcane output has already fallen an estimated 25% this year due to drought and wildfires. The new crop will be delayed due to the rainy season's projected late start, while rice output may drop 10% next year. The agency advises farmers to adjust planting schedules and choose shorter cycle crop varieties.
4: Solar and wind power supply a record 80.4% of electricity demand on Australia's main grid during a 30-minute period around lunchtime on September 19th, with rooftop solar alone providing more than half. Sunny weather and low demand for heating and cooling helped drive the milestone.
11: But far less than 1% of it has ever been seen by humans.
5: A new documentary, How Deep Is Your Love?, follows scientists exploring deep sea life in the Pacific's Clarion-Clipperton Zone, where potential industrial mining threatens fragile ecosystems. Using an underwater robot, the team encounters remarkable animal people 5 kilometers below the surface, including a bright pink sea cucumber person nicknamed Barbie Pig. Opening in UK cinemas on October 2nd, the film aims to inspire understanding and empathy for this largely unexplored world.
4: Family-run brand Wild Root expands into Liverpool, UK city centre, securing a site on Old Hall Street to bring its high-quality vegan diet.

0: village and reunite him with his family.
1: The 8th annual Walk for Water fundraiser in McFarland, Wisconsin, U.S., raised funds for clean water wells in Uganda. Participants walked about 4.8 kilometers, symbolizing journeys Ugandan women and children make daily to collect water. A silent auction featuring 43 baskets of Ugandan and local goods also generated several thousand U.S. dollars for well construction.
0: Fox cub Chance is recovering after being hit by a car in Nottinghamshire, England, U.K. Rescuers at Mansfield Wildlife Rescue provide assisted swimming sessions to rebuild his strength and mobility. Chance is regaining sensation and using his back legs in the water, while limited human contact helps prepare him for a possible return to the wild.
1: Enlightening quote of the day: make every effort to live, meditate, and teach in accordance with the intent of the Buddha. The venerated enlightened master, Gedan Drupa, vegetarian.
0: Previously in part one of this two-part series on Julie Clough's near-death experience, Julie recalled the Mother's Day 2007 car accident in which her children, David, 8, and Carrie, 10, were thrown from the vehicle and died. Her 12-year-old son, James, survived with injuries. While awaiting news of her two younger children in the emergency room, Julie says her awareness shifted to a mountain meadow where Lord Jesus Christ, vegetarian, held her hands and she experienced an immense peace. The next 3 years, however, brought self-hatred, post-traumatic stress disorder, and complicated grief. As she worried about the tragedy's effect on her surviving sons, she heard Spirit tell her,
2: "Julie, this is their experience too."
0: Reinforcing her belief that the family had agreed to this experience before coming here. It was at the 3-year mark that healing finally broke through. Afterward, Julie began waking with a recurring thought that she was meant to share her story. A thought she dismissed every time. That changed in 2012. At a lunch arranged by her mother, Julie reluctantly shared her story with a man who had endured hardships of his own and was now helping others through similar challenges.
3: And as we were leaving that restaurant, that man stopped me and he put his hand on my arm and he looked in my eyes and he said, "You're supposed to do something with this." And in that moment, I couldn't deny that. It was like lightning struck. I felt it at this deep, visceral level.
0: Along with the memories that returned after the accident came what Julie described as a knowing or remembrance. Before coming here, the family had made a plan in which David and Carrie would depart young.
3: And I have this understanding that I was given a choice. Carrie would only live for so many years, David would only live for so many years, and do you want to be the mom under those circumstances? And I chose, and I said yes. It's a strange thing to say, but I don't feel like I missed out on the rest of their life because they came here to be here for a short period of time to open up a lot of people through their story, through their interactions with the people, with our family, with their friends, and so forth. I could be their mom in physical form for 8 and 10 years or not be their mom, and I chose to be their mom. And I remember that every day, and I stay connected with them on a regular basis.
0: Over time, Julie said she learned to communicate with David and Carrie, as well as with a brother who had passed years earlier, first by sensing them nearby, and eventually by talking with them and receiving messages. Asked, finally, what message of hope she would offer a grieving parent, Julie responded,
3: "The emotions and the things that you're experiencing now will shift and change, and allow it to shift and change. And allow yourself, when you have those moments where you feel happiness, when you feel joy kind of peeking through the cracks of the grief, allow that too. Grief is part of the healing process. We're not meant to stay there. Love and joy is how we connect with the other side and how we stay connected with our loved ones. And so we will get to that place of love and joy when we allow that to enter our life again." And so my heart goes out to anybody that's experiencing grief and pain. And in the middle of it, it can feel like there is no island of hope or relief in sight. But hold on, because there will be.
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0: Profound Meditation, Part 46 of Many.
1: We may know this also by the concordance of the souls with the ordered scheme of the cosmos. They are not independent, but by their descent they have put themselves in contact, and they stand henceforth in harmonious association with cosmic circuit, to the extent that their fortunes, their life experiences, their choosing and refusing are announced by the patterns of the stars. And out of this concordance rises, as it were, one heavenly musical utterance. The heavenly music, the harmony, by which all is described, is the best witness to this truth. The Six Enneads by the venerated enlightened Master Plotinus, vegetarian.
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0: 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The most powerful daily prayer can be viewed similarly, with even more Max screens surrounding it. Combo. See Supreme Master TV alongside three or more smaller screens of Max. 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

0: Gentle viewers, I'm Nadia. Ladinia is a cultural region in northern Italy. Visitors can enjoy spectacular mountain landscapes and charming traditional alpine villages with wooden houses and flower-filled balconies. Ladin is one of the languages widely spoken in the region. If you visit the crystal clear waters of Lake Prags or Lago di Braies, you may say the phrase "Che bel" in Ladin, meaning "how beautiful." The peaceful people of Ladinia wish that you always find inner happiness in God's love.
1: A little nut buffet for wild bird people.

0: Welcome to our show, Shining World Compassion Award recipient, Loving Arms Animal Sanctuary, connecting community through compassion. Everywhere in the world, we can observe and be touched by acts of kindness. People from all walks of life, faiths, and cultures extend themselves beyond the call of duty to help others unconditionally. Even loving, caring people from the animal kingdom contribute to this noble category. Through their noble deeds, humanity as a whole is elevated. To commend virtuous actions and encourage more people to be inspired by their example, Supreme Master Ting Hai Vegan has lovingly created a series of awards, including the Shining World Leadership Award, Shining World Compassion Award, Shining World Hero and Heroine Awards, Shining World Honesty Award, Shining World Protection Award, Shining World Intelligence Award, and Shining World Invention Award, etc. These awards are to recognize some of the most exemplary, generous, caring, and courageous people who work amongst us, as well as heroic, beautiful animal people co-inhabitants whose acts are equally worthy of praise and gratitude, etc. Nestled in the small but rapidly growing community of Erie, Colorado, in the United States, is a sanctuary which has become a haven for hundreds of rescued animal people. Founded in 2015 by Shalene and Shilpi Shah, both vegans, Loving Arms Animal Sanctuary is a non-profit organization dedicated to providing refuge for abused and neglected farmed animal folk in need. Many of these vulnerable beings are rescued from horrific circumstances, including animal people meat factory farming operations, religious rituals, and transport trucks bound for slaughterhouses. Today, the sanctuary is home to beautiful cow, pig, turkey, chicken, horse, goat, sheep, and duck individuals, each with their own story of survival. At the heart of Loving Arms is the guiding principle of ahimsa, or non-violence toward all living beings, which shapes its mission to help create a more compassionate and sustainable world. Today, we have the pleasure of speaking with founder Shalene Shah, who shares the story of how Loving Arms began and the vision which continues to guide its work.
1: My name is Shalene Shah. And my family founded Loving Arms in 2015. My background is an entrepreneur in technology and in consumer lending. I now have the pleasure of being able to work at a private foundation whose mission is also to create a vegan world. And in that foundation, I help with their philanthropy and investment work. And Loving Arms is our passion work, our seva, our volunteer work for the world. Growing up in India, the values of ahimsa, which is nonviolence, and karuna, which is compassion for all life, was imbued upon us from the very beginning. But only coming here in the U.S. and growing up here, we started to understand just the depth of cruelty that is involved in the food production and how animals are used in that system. So we've wanted to teach our children a different way and show them that the world can be full of compassion and we can take action to make that happen. We did not know how we would end up being able to do that, but somehow the universe provided us a path and showed us that we can do this with the help of our community to create a place that can be a beacon of compassion.
0: Beyond rescue and lifelong care, the sanctuary seeks to inspire meaningful change in every visitor. through tours, field trips, camps, humane education programs, volunteer opportunities, and community events, Loving Arms creates connections, raises awareness about kindness toward animal people, and promotes a more compassionate vegan lifestyle.
2: We love our community, and we want to bring as many people out to the sanctuary as possible. Our big community events are in spring and fall. We have big festivals. I think the last fall festival, we had over 60 vendors. We will have live music and lots of different food and guided tours around the sanctuary. Our spring fest last year brought in about 5,000 people. And we hope to do that again in April this year.

0: vegan. You don't have to fly to heavens, they fly to you.
1: Sanctuaries like Loving Arms Animal Sanctuary play a vital educational role, helping to nurture kindness, understanding, and respect for all animal folk. They promote growth through learning the four C's: connect, care, compassion, and community.
2: Most people have never interacted with a farmed animal, so they don't understand the emotional lives that they lead, how they're an individual. They think of farmed animals as a group, that chickens are chickens and cows are cows, and there is no difference. People are not able to connect what they have realized with maybe their dog or cat that they have in their home. They are not able to associate that realization to a farmed animal. But when they go to a farm animal sanctuary, they can connect, get to hear the stories, and see that individual for who they are. That makes a huge difference.
1: Since its establishment in 2015, Loving Arms Animal Sanctuary has directly rescued over 800 animal people and positively impacted tens of thousands more through its education and outreach efforts.
3: We hope to create an even larger impact than we do already. Our team here is amazing at not only rescuing and caring for these individual animals that we've rescued, but being able to speak on their behalf for all of their brothers and sisters who we cannot rescue, and work to educate and inspire compassion in our community so that then the other animals can be spared a life of misery and death.
1: In recognition of their work, founders Shaleen Shah and Shilpi Shah received the Karuna Ratna Award in 2021 at the Jaina Convention for establishing the only Jain-founded animal people sanctuary in the United States. In 2023, Loving Arms Animal Sanctuary became the first farm sanctuary in Colorado to earn accreditation from the Global Federation of Animal Sanctuaries, further highlighting its commitment to high standards of care. The sanctuary is also widely recognized within the community, holding a 4.9-star rating on TripAdvisor and earning praise for both its animal people welfare practices and meaningful community engagement.
4: Vegan. You are the rose in the garden, the star in the dark night.
1: How inspiring. Caring viewers, let's pause for a moment. We will be right back after this message. Please stay tuned to Supreme Master Television.
5: The white men should know that for the red people, it was the will of Wakantanka, the Great Spirit, that an animal turn itself into a two-legged person in order to bring the most holy pipe to his people. And we too were taught that this white buffalo cow woman who brought our sacred pipe will appear again at the end of this world, a coming which we Indians know is now not very far off.
6: Qingyun. For Prophecy Part 420, Awaken True Love with the Savior to Dissolve Calamity, airing Sunday, September 27th on Supreme Master Television.
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8: Head down there. Head up. Oh, yeah. Between the legs. Make a little nest, just like that. Makes them feel like they're held. And then, you put the blankie on. Yes.
9: the most powerful daily prayer for any time and before meditation, which is the order from God, and Supreme Master Ching Hai shares with us by His blessed grace.
10: We humbly worship, praise, thank, obey, and love God Almighty, the Most High, the Greatest, for world vegan, world peace, and our soul liberation. We thank, love, praise the only Son of God, who is the ultimate Master, for our salvation. We follow the teaching of all the saints and sages. We thank, love, and praise them who are the representatives of God for our spiritual elevation.

0: Welcome back to our program, Shining World Compassion Award recipient, Loving Arms Animal Sanctuary, connecting community through compassion on Supreme Master Television. Deeply grateful for their benevolent and impactful work, our beloved Supreme Master Ching Hai, vegan, gratefully present the Loving Arms Animal Sanctuary, the Shining World Compassion Award, plus a $10,000 humble token contribution with all love, best wishes, and high praises for your dedication to rescuing abused and exploited animal people. May God bless and protect you always. Mr. Shah, together with the sanctuary's executive director, Ms. Kelly Nix, vegan, thankfully received the award letter, crystalline plaque, and master's publications and DVDs, as well as her financial gift.
1: Dear Charlene, it is with gratitude and admiration that we present to Loving Arms Animal Sanctuary the Shining World Compassion Award for healing rescued animal folk with lots of love. The mission for Loving Arms is to rescue some of the most horrifically abused farmed animals, and most of them actually come from the food system. This award is presented as a testament to Loving Arms' heroic activism, awakening citizens and revealing the truth about the food we consume. The furry and feathered residents of Loving Arms enter your haven with some sort of trauma, fear of humans, or distrust. And yet with time and passionate care, they quickly regain their effervescent, bubbly personalities. The key ingredient is unconditional love, shown by making them comfortable and feeling wanted. The sanctuary is dedicated to saving abused and neglected animal friends from the animal people meat and dairy industries, often rescued from dire situations such as auctions and factories. Beyond providing shelter, your sanctuary raises public awareness of the need for kindness to animal folk through tours and camps, offers volunteer opportunities, and promotes animal people welfare and the vegan lifestyle. You show that the precious animal residents are no different to domestic pets. So why should one be cuddled and one eaten? Once that connection is made, the newly awakened saints can inspire others to expand their circle of compassion. For working tirelessly healing the emotional wounds of farm animal people and restoring dignity, with high praises, we laud the compassionate deeds of Loving Arms Animal Sanctuary. May heaven bless and protect you always. With merciful love and God's embrace, Supreme Master Ching Hai. Shining World Compassion Award from Supreme Master Ching Hai for Loving Arms Animal Sanctuary in recognition of courageous, selfless advocacy for our voiceless animal friends, rescuing, sheltering, and providing a forever loving home, defending and encouraging humane justice and respect, with compliments and gratitude for your unconditional love, which empowers healing, saving lives.
2: Thank you. We are incredibly grateful for Supreme Master Ching Hai's generosity and recognition, and for her support of creating a vegan world. I want to commend and show gratitude to Supreme Master Ching Hai for her work in humanitarian missions, but also very specifically for creating a vision for a vegan world. And if in any way we can be a partner or a help in fulfilling that vision, we would be honored and look forward to that opportunity.
0: Supreme Master Ching Hai, vegan, is deeply grateful as a humble vessel to the beloved Almighty God for any help bestowed upon his precious children. Our deepest gratitude and highest regards to Mr. Shaleen Shah and the team at Loving Arms Animal Sanctuary for your compassionate and inspiring work in safeguarding and nurturing precious lives while building a true sense of community with care and kindness. Through your dedication, you embody the principle of ahimsa, helping lead the way toward a more compassionate and harmonious world. In God's boundless love, may you and all who are part of this mission be blessed with guidance and protection.
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6: 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Observe these precautions and advice as much as you can, as per the situation permits, for your protection.
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9: 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Put shopping bags under sunshine for as long as can before reusing.
6: When buying new items from outside, first wipe using gloves with 100% vinegar, then wipe with hot water, then discard gloves, then can use in-house gloves.
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6: In time of personal sickness and or pandemic, meditate at home. Don't go to group meditation.
9: When a contagious disease is widespread, avoid eating raw, at least, for example, tomatoes or lettuce. Rinse them with boiling water before eating.
6: In a normal situation, use natural fruit and vegetable wash to wash veggies or soak them in salt water for at least 5 minutes, then wash them under running water and final rinse with filtered water.
9: Do not reuse disposable gloves too many times. Throw them away when they're dirty. If not dirty, can wash them with soap under hot water before reusing.
6: When going out, must wear a mask. Wear a good mask, a thick mask. If can, better wear a hat to cover head and hair. When coming back home, have to throw the mask away. If have to reuse, wash them in hot water and detergent.
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13: 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I come. Air spit. Air spit.
14: 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I come. 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
17: 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Where could you possibly be in here?
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0: We now invite you to watch the next part of Supreme Master Ching Hai's message titled Pain-Free Injections for Diabetics, Part 3 of 3, on Between Master and Disciples, with subtitles in many languages, on September 7, 2026.
1: For decades, Supreme Master Ching Hai, vegan, has illuminated our world with her divine teachings. A fully enlightened master, she imparts the Kuan Yin method of meditation to those desiring to immediately discover the God nature within to achieve in one lifetime eternal liberation from the cycle of transmigration. The Kuan Yin method has been practiced by all enlightened masters, such as the worshipped world-honored one Shakyamuni Buddha, vegan, the worshipped Son of God Jesus Christ, vegetarian, the venerated master and philosopher Confucius, vegetarian, the venerated Lord Krishna, vegetarian, the venerated master and philosopher Lao Tzu, vegan, the venerated Lord Mahavira, vegan, the beloved prophet Muhammad, vegetarian, peace be upon him, Sri Guru Nanak Dev Ji, vegetarian, and many more. Supreme Master Ching Hai, vegan, emphasizes that if we always remember God, render selfless service to others, and follow the laws of the universe, we will reach our highest potential as humans and truly understand our purpose on Earth. An extraordinary living example of compassion, she lovingly and regularly sends material and financial assistance to refugees, the homeless, natural disaster victims, and others needing relief.

Supreme Master Ching Hai, vegan, receives love and recognition from various organizations, media, governments, individuals, and many awards, such as the 2006 Gucci Peace Prize, considered the Nobel Peace Prize of the East, the World Spiritual Leadership Award in 1994, the Mahavir Award in 2008, February 22nd and October 25th, both proclaimed as the Supreme Master Ching Hai Day, an honorary citizen of the United States, etc., and has been honored throughout the years with numerous other awards and accolades for her outstanding philanthropic and humanitarian deeds.

0: etc., we apologize for not being able to show many other awards and honors for lack of space and time. Supreme Master Ching Hai, vegan, respectfully thank all special individuals, organizations, leaders, and governments for all your genuine, loving, ongoing support. May heaven bless you forevermore. We, the Supreme Master Ching Hai International Association members, are also sincerely grateful for your expressive kindness. Wishing you the best. A true voice for our beautiful animal friends, Supreme Master Ching Hai, vegan, promotes the peaceful, loving, plant-based diet and envisions, with humanity's awakening to the sacredness of all life, a tranquil and glorious all-vegan world, where people of both animal and human kingdoms live in respectful harmony. Her initiatives included alternative living flyer distribution, the International Vegan Restaurants Loving Hut, vegan food companies, vegan fur products, Supreme Master Television, as well as writing and speaking to influential government and media leaders, participating in televised conferences on climate change, etc. Whether we're aware of it or not, her efforts have had an enormous influence on global awareness of the animal people-friendly lifestyle and how this benevolent way can bring lasting peace among nations while saving our planet from climate change and disasters.
1: Sorry, sensitive images, but in reality, it's absolutely heartbreaking.
2: Yo, ay, così. Varian. Gjere estis. It, aski. Úgy, köszönöm, elég. Jó, kész vagyunk.

When I was in Spain many years ago, one of my teeth ached and I went to the doctor. I was on the couch of the dentist already, ready for the doctor to fix my tooth. Anytime I went to the dentist, not just that time, but another time, many times, anytime, and other dentist offices as well, or any doctor, I brought some gifts, you know, like some vegan goodies and some fresh fruit, quite a lot. Because I thought, you know, they work very hard, the doctors and the nurses and all that. If I happen to be in the hospital or visit the doctor, I just want to show my gratitude for the hard job they have been learning to do in university as well as during the internship time and as well as the practice time. They're very hardworking. They save lives and they ease your pain and make your life comfortable. Even if you punish yourself, making yourself sick because of eating bad things such as the murdered animal people flesh and all kinds of things, you know, alcohol and drugs and cigarettes and all that, they never mind. They always try their best to save you, to make you recover and be more comfortable. They never reject you because you're eating bad things or taking drugs or anything like that. But please take good care of yourself. Stay away from all this harm that I've just mentioned and even more, okay? Alcohol, drugs, cigarettes or any other things like that. And especially the flesh of murdered animal folks or hunted, terrorized wild animals such as deer or fox peoples. These are all poison to your holy, sacred body, which is the temple of God and Buddhas. Please take good care of yourself. So at that time, I was lying on my couch. I was waiting for the anesthesia or something like that to take effect. And I bought some fruits, a lot of fruits, different kinds of exotic and good fruits from the market. From the roadside markets as my car drove by, you know, I always wanted to help these people as well. They have just a small plastic cover, plastic sheet on top of their head, and they're selling their own fruit on the street, you know. So I always feel very sympathetic, and I bought a lot from them. And I also bought some vegan goodies from the markets beforehand. So I gave them to that clinic, the reception. So I asked the doctor, while I still could talk, I said, "Doctor, did you enjoy the goodies and the fruits that I bought?" He said, "No, thank you," but he could not eat it yet because he didn't have the insulin injection for his diabetes. Oh, I said, "Oh, sorry, but you could eat it later." He said, "Yeah, only when I have the insulin, then I can eat." And I said, "You have to inject yourself today." He said, "No, every day. Every day." I say, "But how do you do that? Where do you put all those injections every day?" He said, "Yeah, today is right in the navel area." Oh my God. When I heard that, I jumped out of my dentist chair to the floor and went to the, you know, the place near the door where he was standing and preparing things. I hugged him and my tears streamed down. I said, "Oh my God. Poor doctor, you are so sick like this, and you still have to work every day and take care of your wife and your children even." I knew he had 2 children already. I said, "My God, what a life you have. I am so sorry." And he said, "It's all right. I got used to it already. It's for life. You can't escape it." I said, "Oh my God, I wish one day the medical scientists will discover some more different and better medicine. Medicine application way, so that you don't have to suffer like this every day." I say, "I could not imagine that I could bear that if I were you." So he said to me, "Oh, please, you go up to your chair now, or else you might fall down." So I went up to the chair, still crying, you know, in my heart also. Some years after that, I adopted my dog, Pipo. I told you already. And this one, his name, I don't want to say it. So let's just call him T.Y. Originally, his name was different, but he was aggressive. So I changed his name to make him more gentle.
but it didn't help. After he had this diabetic, you know, issues, I checked and I discovered that he has done all these acts of aggression, biting people and other dog people and all that, so that he has bad enough karma to have diabetes, otherwise he wouldn't have had it. The reason he wanted to have this diabetes disease, I mean sickness, was just because he wanted to help other dog people, other pets, other animal people who will have diabetes, and the humans who have diabetes as well, to know about this above mentioned no needle method. He discovered my wish and wants to help make it come true, to please me. Oh my God, I almost collapsed. I said, oh dear, you're so small, you didn't have to do this. You didn't have to. And now I feel so bad, so bad. I feel so bad that you had to suffer so much, and now you couldn't even see where you were going. Oh my God, you have no idea how bad I feel. I ask God, please transfer all his karma to me. I don't want him to suffer. He's just a dog. Please help. But God doesn't allow that, because it's his own will, his own free will. Oh my God. Many animals also make a sacrifice to help humans who care for them, or their animal friends and other humans who are kind. Oh my God. Some humans also came down to earth with the intention, with the willingness to suffer in different ways, to help other humans, you know, to make scientists find a cure for other humans with the same disease, for example, like that. We own everybody, everything. It's just most of us don't know it. You know, it's very noble of him, and I should praise him, appreciate him, but seeing him suffer and scare like that, I just feel so broken. I wish I could take it all for him. We humans, it's easier to find things, you know, to forget the pain, or I can talk to the doctors easier. So I said to God, please don't, please stop it, please punish me instead. He's only a dog, he's only a small dog. I can't talk about this anymore, because I choke and have pain in my neck. I mean, it's choking my throat. We thank God for such benevolent beings existing on our earth. But it is a pity that most humans don't understand and even make worse trouble for this world, to make more suffering for their co-inhabitants, humans and other beings alike. Okay, I hope that my information will help many of your pet people, no matter what type. Whoever can apply it will be more comfortable. If you have, for example, a little cat person, you will not have enough space on her skin to give medicine by needles every day, once or twice a day. I'm sorry, I'm just

all over the planet and has enough food to feed many planets if we don't use our money to kill each other or to destroy forests, rivers, oceans by all kinds of poison. From raising animals, people to kill for food. I do not have enough time to tell, to list all the things that we should never have done to this planet. We should take care of each other, love each other like a family. We have too many things to eat, to use, to live long, long lives, healthy, happy, and enlightened. But we use it in too many wrong, different ways. Okay, you know it all. I don't want to talk too much about negative things anymore. What's the use anyway? I don't know how many listen. All right. All right. Yeah, just try to be good, benevolent, merciful, compassionate, loving and kind. Then all the best things God bestowed upon humankind and all beings, you'll be able to benefit from for yourself, your family, your little children, grandchildren, etc. Anything bad you do to harm others will boomerang back to you. If not now, then in the afterlife or the lives after, we can never escape any consequences from the unloving things that we do. All right. Please, God, help. Have all beings on this planet. And we love you. Maybe the love is too thin, too meager, but they do try because they're too busy. They have been preoccupied with so many urgent things to survive. Sir, please forgive us. Please love us. Please forgive us. Please, we don't want any more such planets where we have to be reincarnated again. Just make everywhere heaven, sir. Make a new earth, new world, new rules. Thank you, sire. Thank you. The only parents of all beings. May you be well too, sir. Amen.

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3: 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We thank, love, praise the only Son of God, who is the ultimate Master, for our salvation. We follow the teaching of all the saints and sages. We thank, love, and praise them who are the representatives of God for our spiritual elevation.

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0: We sincerely thank all the reporters, journalists, photographers, camera persons, individuals, groups, companies everywhere in the world for all your involved contributions of news that inform and bring hope to the people from both human and animal kingdoms, as well as countless other beings, thus uplifting the atmosphere of our planet. May heaven bless your noble endeavors and protect you always, especially while on challenging duty.
1: Mama has found her favorite chair, has her foot up, baby's in her lap nursing. Is this not adorable? She usually sits over on the ground, but now she's decided that a chair is certainly more comfortable than the ground.
2: Join us for a moment to give thanks for our magnificent cosmos. With radiant stars in the night sky, blessing our splendid little planet with their brilliance from afar. We are like a tiny speck encompassed by the creativeness of the universe. Surrounded by billions of glorious galaxies, all interwoven together by the thread of universal love. May we always rejoice and be forever grateful for our place in the cosmos.
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as you pause to admire a sepik blue orchid in biodiversity-blessed Papua New Guinea, a local passerby says cheerily, Yangam Edet, that's good morning in Enga, one of the more than 800 living languages spoken in this diverse nation. Communities travel from across the misty highlands together for the annual Mount Hagen Cultural Show, dressing at dawn in traditional attire with elaborate decorations and body paint. It's a spectacularly colorful gathering known as a Sing Sing, filled with traditional song, dance, and music. I'm Alphonse. A peaceful atmosphere encourages and inspires us towards connection with the inner divine. The jovial Papua New Guineans feel fortunate to know someone like you who cherishes the tranquility of turning within. In the Almighty's luminous grace, may your inner serenity ever expand through the meditative connection with heavenly peace. Welcome to Noteworthy News, helpful news for a righteous world.

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February 2023. Continuing to move forward with normalizing relations, leaders of Colombia and Venezuela sign an agreement to increase trade between their countries. By creating peace, we all can make a loving, serene, and prosperous world.

0: In today's news, European Union provides funding for humanitarian assistance to Colombia after devastating August earthquake. World's mangrove forests show encouraging rebound. Financial aid program created for vulnerable youth in Zimbabwe to attend school. Capital punishment formally abolished in Lebanon. Former Royal Marines saves three children from rough seas in United Kingdom. Vegan restaurant in Southern California, USA brings affordable healthy meals to university students. And nightly seashore vigil in Philippine village protects sea turtle people. All this and more on Supreme Master Television, your constructive global TV channel.
1: Oh, by the way, there's something important I want to tell you. Listen well and do it accordingly. There are two countries, actually two islands, who are countries. They are under my personal protection in the order of God. Any of your subordinates that has anything to do with a warlike attitude or trying to harm these two countries, their 100 generations plus will be in hell forever, or will be destroyed completely, at least in the physical system. So you caution your subordinates. You tell me honestly, do you feel that you're good? Do you feel that with your actions against me in any way, through your subordinates or yourself, do you think you're good enough? So you guys, the bad ones, working for the negative force who stole this planet some 10,000 years ago. Turn around, walk the way of love, then you might be forgiven.
2: Please continue watching to find out more about why the King of War should deeply thank the King of Peace, why goodness always wins, how Master learned to bake bread and pies, etc. Our most gracious Supreme Master Ching Hai, vegan, kindly recorded her talk with the King of War on Thursday, August 20th, 2026. In part 2 of this three-part Fly News presentation of the message, we will hear about what will happen to the King of War if he doesn't U-turn from his current path, the countries that have treated Master well, and Master's life as a university student abroad.
1: Whatever you want to say to me, I know it already, and it's useless. It won't help you in any way, except if you repent and redeem your own sin by taking the opposite actions. Okay, I let you have some last words. What would you want to say? Anything else? No? Good. At least you still have some little wisdom. You tell me honestly, do you feel that you're good? Do you feel that with your actions against me in any way, through your subordinates or yourself, do you think you're good enough? You think you're good? No? What do you say about yourself then? I let you think. Few seconds. Not good. You said you're not good. Fine. You are right. Try to do something to make yourself become good. Then I will consider your sentence, your jail term, okay? I promise. I will make it better for you if you truly, sincerely repent and help to make the world better. No more war, just peace, happiness, okay? And the people who are bad individually, they will either receive your sentence or they will be awakened and enlightened, doing good deeds, praying to God, and can be liberated in this lifetime as long as I'm still here. Okay, goodbye now. You, be calm, be peaceful, be good, be repentant, and be praying to God Almighty for forgiveness and redemption. Okay. Goodbye. Thank God that has allowed me to even talk to you. I do send you some blessing and love. Hopefully that will really help you to be more awakened and more sensitive to others' suffering due to the control, the poisonous system of the negative who took over, stole this world a long time ago. Thank God. Amen. Let them all repent and awaken. You should also be deeply grateful to the Peace King. He's a king of peace, but he prefers me to call him Peace King. Jesus saved some of my breath. I'm tired also. You thank him that he even contacted me to let me speak to you for his sake, because he's been a good boy and does a lot of good work for me. So I gave him a chance to help you connect with me, but it won't be like that all the time, okay? Unless it's something urgent, something really good that you have done to require my acknowledgement and lessen your sentence. It better be big and truly beneficial to all human beings and all other beings on this planet, okay? Ciao for now. Oh, I mean, the King of Peace. Thank you and ciao for now. God bless. Oh, by the way, there's something important I want to tell you. Listen well and do it accordingly. There are two countries, actually two islands, who are countries. One is Taiwan. One is the United Kingdom. They have been threatened heavily and in such a bully way because some of your subordinates influence the leaders of other countries to come or to threaten the peace and harmony of these two nations. They are under my personal protection in the order of God. Any of your subordinate that has anything to do with a warlike attitude or trying to harm these two countries who have been under threat, heavy threat, for years now, any of your subordinate or anyone that listens to your subordinate as well and brings harm to these two countries, even on the surface, they might win. But anyone who will partake in this kind of war against these two islands is personally against me and God's order. So there are 100 generations, each of the followers of either your order or just from greed and brutality, there are 100 generations plus will be in hell forever or will be destroyed completely, at least in the physical system. Their fame, their names, their fortune, their happiness, their relationships will be continuously disturbed, disrupted, or destroyed. So you caution your subordinates, okay? They should stop it. Or else they will face like forever punishment on earth and after forever in hell. You know I'm telling the truth. You know me. So that's the last warning, okay? Well, the UK, England especially, they took me in when I was like a war refugee. At that time there were no refugees yet, but after the war ended, I became a refugee. They took me in, gave me all the protection from their country, as if I was born in England, raised in England, and nowhere else to go except England. They gave me that protection. That's England. So I recognize that as my country. The other country of my birth I still cannot be certain if I could go back to anyway. There are still much negative threats and talks going on the internet, and injustice, violence from groups and individuals who act and live the real life of true criminals, bypassing the law, blinding the vulnerable, etc. And victims of these gangsters who are cloaked in the name of copy faith, dare not say a word, fearing for their lives and those of loved ones, because they are weak and know not how to use evidence. This is still a time in some parts of the world. If you are Christian and not Muslim, you will be executed. If you are a woman, you can't have education, etc.
3: I don't see any good opportunity or safety to go there, even though I trust that the present government is already doing very good and really taking care of their people as much as their capability affords them. Thank you, God. But I have to take care of the world. I don't go wherever risking my life or risking my freedom to work for God.
1: In this imbalanced world, bad people seem to freely thrive. Good people might be less fortunate, especially those who are truly working for God and humans' benefit.
3: We are not all that free still.
1: Like in some other countries, there are even worse kinds of restrictions.
3: I don't want to mention it. You know it. And second is Taiwan. Taiwan was the first country that I landed in with my mission. And they opened their arms to receive me and help me to spread God's teachings, the truth, everywhere. So I protect them. Of course, the bad ones who go against God inside or outside by their actions or are too poisoned to follow my teachings, they will have to pay their own personal karma and any other bad karma they created related to their family, their clans, their neighbors, or whomever they're in contact with. They have to pay it, the bad karma that they created. I still try to help them, but they still need to go through their sentence. But other Taiwanese people, they are good. They do not follow me, perhaps, but they all know me and have respect for me. Whenever I go back to Taiwan, I receive their loving welcome. I don't know the whole of Taiwan, but at least the province, the neighboring vicinities, wherever I went back, if I see them by any chance, they all know me and give me very much love and respect. Of course, I love them and respect them also in my heart and openly. So these two countries, you don't touch. You tell your subordinates, don't influence other bad leaders already drunken by drugs or by the devil's influence. Tell them not to touch these two countries, okay? Because they will face huge, forever punishment, not just themselves, but anything related to them. And I mean it. I normally didn't want to say this openly, but since you war against me and my work and harm my disciples, especially those who work for the Supreme Master Television, which is broadcasting all the good things and reminding people to be good so that they can be free and liberated, because you let your subordinates do that, or you yourself also. It's together anyway, huh? That's why I have to tell you now. Watch it. Not because you still have some hard-headed and powerful subordinates outside of your hell that you can do anything you want. Goodness will always prevail. Evil doers will always be doomed, be punished, or be jailed in hell forever. The example is that when Shakyamuni Buddha was still alive, They try to harm the World Honor One a lot of times in different ways. Even they wanted to kill him, but just cut off his toe only, etc. And Jesus Christ, the Son of God, was killed brutally like that, inhumanly, devilishly like that. See what happened to them? Huh? Centuries after centuries after centuries after centuries have passed, and they have become more and more worshipped, more and more loved and famous forever. You see that? Goodness will always win, not physically only, but in spirit, in the heart of the people, humans, even though they are so drugged, they still know somehow what goodness is and who is the one that they should worship and love. I'm just saying two examples only, but you see, many of the masters have been harmed physically or mentally or freedom-wise. Anything the devils tried to do to them always failed. They became forever, forever remembered and cherished and loved in the heart of humanity. So war people like you, huh, are perhaps winning a few battles for some years, but nobody cares about you and the leaders that you influenced. They will die miserably anyway. Nobody loves them. And history will write forever the worst devil deeds that they have committed, thanks to you and the demons that you're working with. You name all the masters in the world who have been crucified, who have been murdered, who have died poisoned in prison or outside in the public eye. What happened to them? They can only hurt their bodies, but they cannot hurt their holiness. People worship them forever. You name them all. Or the Sikh masters, for example, or the disciples of the Lord Jesus Christ, or the masters after the Buddhas, Nirvana. Everyone still knows their names and study after them. And Bodhidharma, when he was alive, not many follow him either. But his teaching, even a short one, is etched in the universal memory and history and in the hearts of the people who know right from wrong. Or the Jain masters and many others, who you cannot write them all in even many books. They were not treated mercifully by humans, but they live forever in the heart of the universe and in the heart of each and every human soul. So you guys, the bad ones, working for the negative force who stole this planet some 10,000 years ago, turn around, okay? Turn around, walk the way of love, then you might be forgiven. You might avoid hell, the final judgment. You might walk in freedom and guiltlessly, yeah? At least you can forgive yourself and be happy. Be blessed in the name of God, by God's grace, okay? Otherwise, there is no life for you, no choice for you. Your conscience will eat you up. Your karma will pile up in hell that it could take forever to burn up. That's why you have to be in hell forever, until all your sins are burned up and cleaned and clear and you are completely purified. It takes forever, or maybe never. It never will happen. If you don't wake up, if you don't repent, if you don't ask for forgiveness and atone for your sins by doing the goodness way, by helping others and not harming anyone. Okay, that's it for now. And if nothing is really important and urgent, don't talk to me. If peace comes back, if peace returns to this planet, maybe I will consider your sin sentence and maybe I will talk to you then. I need to have a conference now with the Trinity, utmost powerful. I have to go. No matter what you want to say, save it. Tell me when your actions prove that you have tried to redeem your sins. Okay?
1: The English people, they took me in as if I am their daughter. Help me further my education. Give me a home when I could not go back home. At that time, the war just ended and nobody knows what will happen if you came home. I was told that my father had to go to the re-education camp because my parents have a daughter who is studying abroad. You know, at that time, I was still very young, and so many chaotic situations in my birth country were making you confused about anything, whether or not it is true or not true. And many decades of propaganda against the North that make people very scared also, that added to the situation. The fellow students were so kind, so friendly and helpful. The neighbors invited me to their house to watch their color TV. At that time, it was still rare. It was not like every home had it. Well, in Vietnam anyway, we didn't have TV in my entire clan's house. And the neighbors, they didn't even know me. They just came over and talked to me and told me things about England that I should know a little bit about. They let me watch their TV, told me how to wash clothes in the machine, explained to me what the comedian said on TV that they thought I might not know. And they were so happy to see me laughing because of the comedian show. In the parts that I understood, they taught me to make apple pie and many other delicious bakery things. Taught me to make English bread, you know, like, and many other pies and tarts, you know. That's how I know how to bake things that on some occasions I baked a lot for you, like in Hong Kong.

0: wisdom, peace, true caring, and unconditional world care. Our deep appreciation, European Union, and supporting organizations for your timely contribution to the Colombian people in desperate need of urgent aid. In the overflowing love of the Almighty, may the funding help support the injured, grieving families, and enable rescuers during this challenging time.
1: World's mangrove forests are bouncing back according to U.S. research. Mangroves are a critical species for coastal ecosystems and a major source of carbon sequestration. Between the 1980s and 2010, more than 2,900 square kilometers of mangroves were lost worldwide due to deforestation and coastal development. A landmark study published in the journal Science, led by a team at Tulane University, USA, has revealed that the world's mangrove forests are no longer in net decline and are now growing overall. After analyzing 4 decades of satellite data, it was observed that unexpected expansion and regrowth began counterbalancing losses around 2010, resulting in only about a cumulative 1% global decline since the 1980s. As Professor Daniel Frist of Tulane University noted, mangroves are now showing a net increase globally and the rate of degradation is slowing. The recovery is predominantly driven by natural regeneration and expansion into newly formed coastal areas rather than replanting of previously lost forests. Thank you, dedicated Tulane University team, for this inspiring discovery. May we all move forward together in environmental preservation, in heaven's uplifting grace.
0: Vegan, the best humans.
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Hello, nice friends. I'm Pooh, a vegan handyman from the Crested Satin Bird Kingdom. A little fix here and a little fix there keeps the home running smoothly. I have a kitchen maintenance tip for you. If your kitchen sink has a garbage disposal, it may become the source of an unpleasant odor. One simple fix is to use ice cubes and salt to help scrub away food particles and residue from the disposal blades. Just put a handful of ice cubes into the garbage disposal and pour in 1/4 cup of coarse salt. Then turn on the cold water and run the disposal for 10 to 15 seconds. The ice and salt help get rid of the accumulation on the disposal blades, while the cold water helps flush out food particles and reduce lingering odors. Love you for being veg and going green to save the planet for all humans and us all co-inhabitants. Thank you for watching, and now the weather around the world.

0: the most powerful daily prayer for any time and before meditation, which is the order from God, and Supreme Master Ching Hai shares with us by His blessed grace.
1: We humbly worship, praise, thank, obey, and love God Almighty, the Most High, the Greatest, for world vegan, world peace, and our soul liberation. We thank, love, praise the only Son of God, who is the ultimate Master, for our salvation. We follow the teaching of all the saints and sages. We thank, love, and praise them who are the representatives of God for our spiritual elevation.

0: initiative helps vulnerable Zimbabwean school children facing economic hardship. It is estimated that 89% of 10-year-old children in sub-Saharan Africa experience learning poverty, meaning that they are unable to read or understand simple stories. Indora Village, Zimbabwe, an ongoing program since 2006, is helping to support orphaned and disadvantaged children with aid for academic materials along with school and exam fees. Non-governmental organizations Bread and Water for Africa and the Shinga Development Trust came together to develop the Village School Fees Assistance Program to reduce school dropout rates, primarily due to poverty, unemployment, and droughts. The program's goal is to support 80 students this year to complete their education and help them break the cycle of poverty. Bravo, Bread and Water for Africa, Shinga Development Trust, and all involved, for investing in the future of Zimbabwe's youth. In God's enlightening guidance, may all children be supported in their academic studies.
1: Lebanon abolishes the death penalty. The government of Lebanon recently passed a law that ended capital punishment, which formalized a de facto 22-year moratorium on executions. This makes the nation the first in the Middle East to make this life-saving decision. People who are convicted of the same crimes that would have led to the death penalty will now serve life in prison with hard labor. The parliament is also discussing a general amnesty for certain other offenses, as well to reduce prison overcrowding. Way to go, Lebanon, for abolishing the death penalty in favor of a more humane solution. In celestial peace, may your decision help those who have broken the law, repent for their actions, and find solace in remembrance of the Most High. Supreme Master Ching Hai, vegan, respectfully present the Shining World Leadership Award for Compassionate Governance to the Government of Lebanon, with high esteem, heartfelt praise, and gratitude for its wise leadership in abolishing capital punishment. In God's immense blessings, may beautiful Lebanon and its gentle people thrive in harmony, peace, and prosperity.
2: Supreme Master Ching Hai, vegan, is deeply grateful as a humble vessel to the beloved Almighty God for any help bestowed upon His precious children.
0: Courageous British man brings children safely to shore. A former British Royal Marine came to the rescue of three children struggling in rough seas at Dumpton Gap, United Kingdom, in early August 2026. After seeing a lady screaming for someone to help, Stephen Dory Williams, who owns a cafe next to the bay, ran out to the scene carrying a life-saving ring. The brave man, who is also a retired fireman, made his way to a young girl and boy first and brought them to safety. He then set out into deeper waters to rescue a second boy and brought him ashore. A short clip of the 56-year young man saving the children was posted online. Mr. Dory Williams stated that he had previously saved an adult and another child from the sea. A high salute, Stephen Dory Williams. May you and those rescued be blessed in the Most High's mercy.
1: Vegan side effect. 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
1: Soaring DDA, thank you and Sister K for sharing your spirited song, Vegan, with us. What a wonderful way to spread a message of compassion through music. It is so touching to hear of your incredible transformation just from reading the book, Love is the Only Solution. 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The Inner Master will guide and protect you. 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Keep promoting veganism and following the 5 precepts so you can help those around you see the light that is reflected in your good example. May you and the charitable people of the Republic of the Congo live in accordance with the will of the United Three Utmost Powerful and be happy forever.

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4: We sincerely thank all the reporters, journalists, photographers, camera persons, individuals, groups, companies everywhere in the world for all your involved contributions of news that inform and bring hope to the people from both human and animal kingdoms, as well as countless other beings, thus uplifting the atmosphere of our planet. May heaven bless your noble endeavors and protect you always, especially while on challenging duty.
5: Daily News Stream, September 26, 2026.
6: Steve and Jared, Eddie. Very productive meeting today.
4: During the United Nations General Assembly on September 22nd, U.S. President Donald Trump said U.S. Special Envoys Steve Witkoff and Jared Kushner had held 3 hours of talks with Iranian officials about ending the war and reopening the Strait of Hormuz. Mr. Witkoff described the talks as indirect, with mediators moving between the delegations. Iran's stated conditions for reopening the strait include lifting the U.S. naval blockade, releasing frozen assets, and ending fighting across what it calls the resistance fronts. Mediators plan to continue the talks.
5: At the United Nations General Assembly on September 22nd, Iranian Foreign Minister Abbas Araghchi met EU or European Union Foreign Policy Chief Kaja Kallas to discuss ending the U.S.-Iran war and reopening the Strait of Hormuz. Ms. Kallas called for passage through the strait without tolls and said she expressed concern about the rise in executions and death sentences in Iran. Mr. Araghchi also met Qatar's Prime Minister and Foreign Minister as diplomatic efforts continued.
7: Like, it's important for all of us to stand for the human rights in Iran.
4: On September 22nd, supporters of the National Council of Resistance of Iran rallied outside the United Nations in New York, U.S. during the General Assembly. They urged world leaders to act against executions of political prisoners in Iran and called for a democratic republic to replace the current government.
8: On September 23rd, all the Iranian airlines will be shut down.
5: U.S. Treasury Secretary Scott Bessent said Iranian airlines would face new restrictions starting Wednesday, September 23rd, as part of U.S.'s pressure campaign against Iran. He warned that companies providing those airlines with fuel, landing services, or ticket sales could face secondary sanctions, including losing access to the U.S. dollar system.
9: We had conversation with President Trump and his team.
4: After meeting U.S. President Donald Trump at the United Nations on September 22nd, Ukrainian or Iranian President Volodymyr Zelensky said they discussed ending Russia's war and a proposal for both sides to stop attacks on each other's energy infrastructure.
5: In a September 22nd statement, G7 foreign ministers condemned Houthi attacks in Yemen and on Saudi Arabia and urged Iran to stop arming and supporting the group. They called on the Houthis to halt attacks on civilian shipping and return to political talks, warning that the fighting threatens regional stability and trade through the Red Sea.
4: The United Nations Refugee Agency has allocated $2 million in emergency aid for people displaced by renewed fighting in Yemen and is preparing a shipment of shelter supplies. Yemen's government said about 147,000 people fled their homes across 8 provinces between the start of September and September 18th.
10: Yeah.
11: Bye, Mom.
10: Bye.
5: Hundreds of thousands of children in Gaza returned to in-person schooling for the first time in nearly 3 years, attending classes in damaged buildings and makeshift classrooms, including tents. UNICEF, or United Nations Children's Fund, says 98% of Gaza's schools are damaged or destroyed, with at least 540,000 students expected to attend in-person classes this academic year.
12: This year, we have news enthusiasm, we have big hopes, plans, and even dreams. And together, hand by hand, we can achieve everything in the world.
4: Barley appears in several accounts in the Holy Bible. Ruth, chapter 2, verse 17, describes Ruth gathering barley until evening, then threshing what she had collected. She brought it home to her mother-in-law, Naomi. In Ezekiel, chapter 4, verse 9, barley is among the grains and legumes used to make bread. The Gospel of John identifies the 5 loaves used by Lord Jesus Christ, vegetarian, to feed the multitude as barley loaves. Today, this ancient grain brings a mild, nutty flavor and a chewy texture to soups, stews, and porridge. It contains beta-glucan, a soluble fiber that can help lower cholesterol and reduce the rise in blood sugar after a meal. Hulled barley retains its bran and is a whole grain, while pearled barley cooks faster and still provides fiber.
5: Simple lifestyle habits can significantly reduce the risk and severity of knee osteoarthritis. Experts emphasize that strengthening thigh muscles, maintaining a healthy weight, wearing a knee brace, and eating anti-inflammatory foods can help alleviate joint strain. Managing knee pain also lowers risks for secondary chronic conditions like heart disease and diabetes from lessened physical activity.
4: New research finds that smartwatches can substantially misestimate calories burned, with accuracy varying among people and types of exercise. Nearly 4 in 10 U.S. adults use wearable devices to monitor physical activity and calorie expenditure. Researchers caution that users may misjudge energy burned during workouts based on smartwatch estimates.
5: The Rhode Island Department of Health confirmed the U.S. state's third Powassan virus case of 2026 in a Washington County man in his 60s. The tick-borne disease can cause fever, headaches, vomiting, and weakness, then progress to severe brain inflammation, seizures, and paralysis. No specific treatment exists. Officials urge precautions to prevent tick bites.
4: Hurricane Polo rapidly strengthened to Category 5, the highest level on the scale, off Mexico's Pacific coast on September 22nd, with sustained winds of about 165 miles per hour or 265 kilometers per hour. Its center was expected to remain offshore, but heavy rain and dangerous surf threatened southwestern Mexico with flooding and mudslides.
5: The current drought will affect wildlife in England and Wales for years to come, the UK government says. Despite recent rain, reservoir and groundwater levels keep falling, with England's reservoir storage 19.7% below average for the time of year. So far this year, the hot, dry weather has triggered 349 potentially damaging environmental incidents, such as algal blooms and fish people deaths, surpassing the 321 in 2025. Natural England, a government non-departmental public body, says wading bird folk that nest in wetlands, along with insects and other small creatures that depend on them, have struggled significantly.
4: A landslide in Thung Ho, Lao Cai, O Lạc, or Vietnam, triggered by days of heavy rain, worsens on September 22nd. More than 5,000 cubic meters of earth and rock block a road, isolating 37 households with more than 100 residents. Crews work to clear the road, but earth and rock keep falling, and authorities advise people to avoid the area.
5: Indonesia's rainy season is expected to start in early November for most of the country, later than the previously forecast October, and to be shorter than usual, the National Weather Agency says. A strong El Nino weather pattern has extended the dry season. Sugarcane output has already fallen an estimated 25% this year due to drought and wildfires. The new crop will be delayed due to the rainy season's projected late start, while rice output may drop 10% next year. The agency advises farmers to adjust planting schedules and choose shorter cycle crop varieties.
4: Solar and wind power supply a record 80.4% of electricity demand on Australia's main grid during a 30-minute period around lunchtime on September 19th, with rooftop solar alone providing more than half. Sunny weather and low demand for heating and cooling helped drive the milestone.
11: But far less than 1% of it has ever been seen by humans.
5: A new documentary, How Deep Is Your Love?, follows scientists exploring deep-sea life in the Pacific's Clarion-Clipperton Zone, where potential industrial mining threatens fragile ecosystems. Using an underwater robot, the team encounters remarkable animal people 5 kilometers below the surface, including a bright pink sea cucumber person nicknamed Barbie Pig. Opening in UK cinemas on October 2nd, the film aims to inspire understanding and empathy for this largely unexplored world.
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5: An elderly man, Chaman Lal, from Ludhiana district, Punjab, India, became lost during a pilgrimage to Amritsar, India, and accidentally traveled over 1,200 kilometers to Gaya, Bihar, India. A local resident, Niraj, provided shelter and food, then used ChatGPT and online searches to identify his village and reunite him with his family.
4: The 8th annual Walk for Water fundraiser in McFarland, Wisconsin, U.S., raised funds for clean water wells in Uganda. Participants walked about 4.8 kilometers, symbolizing journeys Ugandan women and children make daily to collect water. A silent auction featuring 43 baskets of Ugandan and local goods also generated several thousand U.S. dollars for well construction.
5: Fox cub Chance is recovering after being hit by a car in Nottinghamshire, England, U.K. Rescuers at Mansfield Wildlife Rescue provide assisted swimming sessions to rebuild his strength and mobility. Chance is regaining sensation and using his back legs in the water, while limited human contact helps prepare him for a possible return to the wild.
4: Enlightening quote of the day: make every effort to live, meditate, and teach in accordance with the intent of the Buddha. The venerated enlightened master, Gedan Drupa, vegetarian.
5: Previously in part one of this two-part series on Julie Clough's near-death experience, Julie recalled the Mother's Day 2007 car accident in which her children, David, 8, and Carrie, 10, were thrown from the vehicle and died. Her 12-year-old son, James, survived with injuries. While awaiting news of her two younger children in the emergency room, Julie says her awareness shifted to a mountain meadow, where Lord Jesus Christ, vegetarian, held her hands and she experienced an immense peace. The next 3 years, however, brought self-hatred, post-traumatic stress disorder, and complicated grief. As she worried about the tragedy's effect on her surviving sons, she heard Spirit tell her,
13: "Julie, this is their experience too."
5: Reinforcing her belief that the family had agreed to this experience before coming here. It was at the 3-year mark that healing finally broke through. Afterward, Julie began waking with a recurring thought that she was meant to share her story. A thought she dismissed every time. That changed in 2012. At a lunch arranged by her mother, Julie reluctantly shared her story with a man who had endured hardships of his own and was now helping others through similar challenges.
14: And as we were leaving that restaurant, that man stopped me and he put his hand on my arm and he looked in my eyes and he said, "You're supposed to do something with this." And in that moment, I couldn't deny that. It was like lightning struck. I felt it at this deep visceral level.
5: Along with the memories that returned after the accident came what Julie described as a knowing or remembrance. Before coming here, the family had made a plan in which David and Carrie would depart young.
14: And I have this understanding that I was given a choice. Carrie would only live for so many years, David would only live for so many years, and do you want to be the mom under those circumstances? And I chose, and I said yes. It's a strange thing to say, but I don't feel like I missed out on the rest of their life because they came here to be here for a short period of time to open up a lot of people through their story, through their interactions with the people, with our family, with their friends, and so forth. I could be their mom in physical form for 8 and 10 years or not be their mom, and I chose to be their mom. And I remember that every day, and I stay connected with them on a regular basis.
5: Over time, Julie said she learned to communicate with David and Carrie, as well as with a brother who had passed years earlier, first by sensing them nearby, and eventually by talking with them and receiving messages. Asked, finally, what message of hope she would offer a grieving parent, Julie responded,
14: "The emotions and the things that you're experiencing now will shift and change, and allow it to shift and change. And allow yourself, when you have those moments where you feel happiness, when you feel joy kind of peeking through the cracks of the grief, allow that too. Grief is part of the healing process. We're not meant to stay there. Love and joy is how we connect with the other side and how we stay connected with our loved ones. And so we will get to that place of love and joy when we allow that to enter our life again. And so my heart goes out to anybody that's experiencing grief and pain. And in the middle of it, it can feel like there is no island of hope or relief in sight. But hold on, because there is, there will be.
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17: I have seen war personally myself. I bore the cannon nearby my house that almost made my ears explode and my heart stop. I've seen many people dying on the road, not buried, for many days. My pre-primary school teacher died in war as well, and he had done nothing. He was not even a soldier. My aunt died also.

0: many governments think they have to do this or do that in order to better their system or to protect their citizens. But sometimes if the system is overdoing it, then it could feel oppressive, it could feel too controlled. I wouldn't advise you to go to live in the Amazon and mix with the native indigenous people there. Just leave them alone, okay? They're not used to people outside their own world. They live together in their pure, clean, simple, God-protected environment. You see, they never do harm. They don't have negative thoughts that make them sick. Protect the indigenous anyway, by any means possible, because they are innocent, they're vulnerable.
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2: Always remember, thank, love, glorify, and pray to the reunited, most loving and mighty three-in-one, God, Tim Kotu, and the Son of God.
3: 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She's going nuts. Oh my God. Oh my.
4: With profound, humble gratitude and love to all venerated enlightened masters, we bow to the Almighty in soulful gratefulness for gifting us with their holy, blessed presence. May all beings be awakened by their divine grace. Etc.
5: If then virtue is a quality of the soul and is admitted to be profitable, it must be wisdom or prudence, since none of the things of the soul are either profitable or hurtful in themselves. Please continue watching for more philosophical wisdom from Socrates, vegetarian.
2: Vegan, the reapers of heavenly merit.

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0: There are many countries promoting peace and fostering amity among peoples and governments. Etc.

March 2023. For the first time in 12 years, the President of the Republic of Korea, His Excellency Yoon Suk-yeol, visits Japan's Prime Minister, His Excellency Fumio Kishida, to continue increasing cooperation and understanding between their countries.

After enjoying a magnificent boat tour along the Paleocastitsa coast, visiting sea caves, and swimming in the turquoise blue sea, after thanking your tour guide for a memorable day, they may reply Parakalo, which is your welcome in Greek, the official language of Corfu. I am Angeliki. The noble Corfians have been planting olive groves in their homeland since the 14th century, and today centuries-old trees in family-run olive groves still provide olive oil and are home to wildlife. And many of the elder trees are spoken of like ancestors.

0: May we always be grateful for God's bountiful blessings.
1: Turns out squirrels and birdies have new competitors for snacks. Not a mermaid, he's a land seal living his best life.
0: Welcome to Is Virtue Known or Learned? From Socrates Vegetarian, in Meno by Plato Vegetarian, part 2 of 2 on Words of Wisdom. The venerated Socrates Vegetarian was born in Athens, Greece, circa 470 BC. Many people consider him to be the father of Western philosophy. Others think of him as an insightful teacher and an enlightened master. Socrates believed that an individual's main purpose on earth was to discover the truth. He stated that most people focus their lives around their families, careers, and social responsibilities, when in fact they should be concerned about the welfare of their souls. With compassion for all life, Socrates followed and promoted a vegetarian diet. Most of the information about Socrates Vegetarian, his life, and his philosophy was transcribed after his departure by two of his students, Plato Vegetarian and Xenophon Vegetarian. These disciples wrote about their master in several books, in which Socrates is depicted as the main character. Meno, written in approximately 385 BC by Plato Vegetarian, depicts a dialogue between Socrates and Meno that begins with the question, "Can virtue be taught?" and continues to explore the nature of knowledge, true belief, and the immortality of the soul. During a lecture in Costa Rica in 1989, Supreme Master Qinghai Vegan spoke of the sacrifices that the saints, including Socrates Vegetarian, made to enlighten people and why they are the greatest peacemakers.
2: All the saints in the past worked very hard to enlighten people, even though by doing so, they have to endure many kinds of criticism, misunderstandings, and hardship. Sometimes even risking their lives, such as in the case of Jesus and Socrates. Also Buddha, many people wanted to kill him, also tried to blacken his name. But despite all of this difficulty, the saints always endure for the sake of people. The saints are the greatest peacemakers, the greatest politicians, who always bring peace into the world, the king without any throne, because they don't need anything in this world.
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0: Let us continue with selections from Menno by Plato Vegetarian, translated by Benjamin Jowett. Here, Socrates discusses with young Menno whether virtue is learned or acquired before we are born. Discussion on virtue. Socrates asks, "And virtue makes us good?" Menno replies, "Yes." Socrates continues, "And if we are good, then we are profitable, for all good things are profitable?" Menno answers, "Yes." Socrates continues, "Then virtue is profitable?" Menno replies, "That is the only inference." Socrates delves deeper. "Then now, let us see what the things which severally profit us are. Health and strength, and beauty and wealth, these, and the like of these, we call profitable?" Menno answers, "True." Socrates continues, "And yet these things may also sometimes do us harm. Would you not think so?" Menno affirms, "Yes." Socrates further questions, "And what is the guiding principle which makes them profitable, or the reverse? Are they not profitable when they are rightly used, and hurtful when they are not rightly used?" Menno replies, "Certainly." Socrates continues, "Next, let us consider the goods of the soul. They are temperance, justice, courage, quickness of apprehension, memory, magnanimity, and the like?" Menno affirms, "Surely." Socrates further analyzes, "And such of these as are not knowledge, but of another sort, are sometimes profitable and sometimes hurtful, as, for example, courage wanting prudence, which is only a sort of confidence. When a man has no sense, he is harmed by courage. But when he has sense, he is profited?" Menno replies, "True." Socrates continues, "And the same may be said of temperance and quickness of apprehension. Whatever things are learned or done with sense are profitable, but when done without sense, they are hurtful?" Menno affirms, "Very true." Socrates ponders, "And in general, all that the soul attempts or endures, when under the guidance of wisdom, ends in happiness, but when she is under the guidance of folly, in the opposite?" Menno agrees, "That appears to be true." Socrates further analyzes, "If then virtue is a quality of the soul and is admitted to be profitable, It must be wisdom or prudence, since none of the things of the soul are either profitable or hurtful in themselves, but they are all made profitable or hurtful by the addition of wisdom or of folly. And therefore, if virtue is profitable, virtue must be a sort of wisdom or prudence. Meno confirms, I quite agree. Socrates continues, and the other goods, such as wealth and the like, of which we were just now saying that they are sometimes good and sometimes evil, do not they also become profitable or hurtful accordingly as the soul guides and uses them rightly or wrongly? Just as the

0: thus we arrive at the conclusion that virtue is either wholly or partly wisdom. Meno agrees, I think that what you are saying, Socrates, is very true. Socrates ponders further, but if this is true, then the good are not by nature good? Meno replies, I think not. Socrates expounds, if they had been, there would assuredly have been discerners of characters among us who would have known our future great men, and on their showing, we should have adopted them, and when we had got them, we should have kept them in the citadel out of the way of harm, and set a stamp upon them far rather than upon a piece of gold, in order that no one might tamper with them. And when they grew up, they would have been useful to the state. Meno agrees, yes, Socrates, that would have been the right way. Socrates questions further, but if the good are not by nature good, are they made good by instruction? Meno answers, there appears to be no other alternative, Socrates. On the supposition that virtue is knowledge, there can be no doubt that virtue is taught. Socrates ponders, yes, indeed, but what if the supposition is erroneous? Meno exclaims, I certainly thought just now that we were right. Socrates explains, yes, Meno, but a principle which has any soundness should stand firm not only just now, but always. Meno asks, well, and why are you so slow of heart to believe that knowledge is virtue? Socrates replies, I will try and tell you why, Meno. I do not retract the assertion that if virtue is knowledge, it may be taught, but I fear that I have some reason in doubting whether virtue is knowledge. For consider now and say whether virtue, and not only virtue, but anything that is taught, must not have teachers and disciples? Meno answers, surely. Socrates continues, and conversely, may not the art of which neither teachers nor disciples exist be assumed to be incapable of being taught? Meno exclaims, true, but do you think that there are no teachers of virtue? Socrates explains, I have certainly often inquired whether there were any, and taken great pains to find them, and have never succeeded, and many have assisted me in the search. And they were the persons whom I thought the most likely to know. Here at the moment, when he is wanted, we fortunately have sitting by us Anytus, the very person of whom we should make inquiry. To him then let us repair. In the first place, he is the son of a wealthy and wise father, Anthemion, who acquired his wealth not by accident or gift, like Ismenias the Theban, who has recently made himself as rich as Polycrates, but by his own skill and industry, and who is a well-conditioned, modest man, not insolent, or overbearing, or annoying. Moreover, this son of his has received a good education, as the Athenian people certainly appear to think, for they choose him to fill the highest offices. And these are the sort of men from whom you are likely to learn whether there are any teachers of virtue and who they are. For more information, please visit Project Gutenberg, gutenberg.org.
1: I had high blood pressure and high cholesterol running in the family. And coming from a family of doctors, we got blood testing very often. It's natural for me to look at that. And so making sure my blood pressure stays low was part of the switch. I cut out red meat, then cut out poultry, and then cutting out dairy was the last frontier. Now, I feel like I recover much faster when I'm on a vegan diet. Bandam Vegan.
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We thank, love, praise the only Son of God, who is the ultimate Master, for our salvation. We follow the teaching of all the saints and sages. We thank, love, and praise them, who are the representatives of God for our spiritual elevation.

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5: Also, be sure to follow us on our socials, YouTube, Facebook, Getter, Instagram, LinkedIn, Nico Nico, Pinterest, Reddit, Substack, Telegram, Threads, TikTok, Truth Social, Tumblr, VK, and X, previously known as Twitter, in multiple languages by searching Supreme Master TV.
6: Humanity is increasingly plagued by known and unknown diseases. The following are just a few reported cases in June and July 2026. Malaria surged across southern Africa as climate change brought heavier rains and warmer temperatures, expanding mosquito breeding grounds. Cases jumped sharply in South Africa's malaria belt and neighboring countries, threatening elimination goals and straining health systems even beyond traditional seasons. On June 12, the first Ebola-linked deaths were confirmed at Kapangba Camp in the Eastern Democratic Republic of the Congo, or DRC, raising transmission fears in overcrowded conditions. China reported 79,000 new COVID-19 cases in June 2026, up from about 22,000 in May, along with 130 severe cases and one death. As of July 12, Nigeria faced a severe cholera outbreak that had killed nearly 200 people since May 2026 and had infected 35,000 plus in Borno State. Health authorities blamed contaminated water, flooding, and poor sanitation. The government intensified surveillance, treatment, and public health measures while urging residents to practice good hygiene. As of July 21st, the West Nile virus had spread across more than 15 US states, causing 91 cases. Arizona reported a national high of 55 human infections, while virus-carrying mosquitoes appeared in California. The U.S. Centers for Disease Control and Prevention had recorded 64 severe neuroinvasive West Nile cases to that point in 2026 that could cause encephalitis, meningitis, or paralysis. Health officials urged everyone to prevent mosquito bites using repellent and wearing long sleeves. On July 27th, an Ebola outbreak in the Democratic Republic of the Congo surged past 3,200 infections, with at least 1,405 deaths. Driven by the Bundibugyo strain and spanning five provinces, the outbreak saw containment efforts face healthcare worker strikes and access challenges for humanitarian teams, etc. The retribution of killing innocent beings is upon the human collective. We can stop it. Repent. Be vegan. Be love. Worship the United Three Utmost Powerful. For more information on the connection between animal people meat eating and diseases and the benefits of the vegan diet, please visit suprememastertv.com/HL and crisistopeace.org.
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9: 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Here I come. Airspit. Airspit.
10: You're not. Here I come. Hey, babe, have you seen the kid?
11: I don't see. Memphis.
12: Looking for you guys. Where could you possibly be in here?
11: When one keeps a vegetarian diet, his temperament is clear and his qi and blood are not so murky. One who eats meat has turbid qi and blood. The Venerable Master Xunhua, vegetarian.

0: with profound, humble gratitude and love to all venerated enlightened masters. We bow to the Almighty in soulful gratefulness for gifting us with their holy, blessed presence. May all beings be awakened by their divine grace. Etc.
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0: We now invite you to watch the next part of Supreme Master Ching Hai's message titled Pain-Free Injections for Diabetics, Part 3 of 3, on Between Master and Disciples, with subtitles in many languages, on September 7, 2026.
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2: Gyere, ezt is. Itt, ásd ki. Úgy, köszönöm, elég. Jó, kész vagyunk.

When I was in Spain many years ago, one of my teeth ached and I went to the doctor. I was on the couch of the dentist already, ready for the doctor to fix my tooth. Anytime I went to the dentist, not just that time, but another time, many times, any time, and other dentist's offices as well, or any doctor, I brought some gifts, you know, like some vegan goodies and some fresh fruit, quite a lot. Because I thought, you know, they work very hard, the doctors and the nurses and all that. If I happen to be in the hospital or visit the doctor, I just want to show my gratitude for the hard job they have been learning to do in university as well as during the internship time and as well as the practice time. They're very hardworking. They save lives and they ease your pain and make your life comfortable. Even if you punish yourself, making yourself sick because of eating bad things such as the murdered animal people flesh and all kinds of things, you know, alcohol and drugs and cigarettes and all that, they never mind. They always try their best to save you, to make you recover and be more comfortable. They never reject you because you're eating bad things or taking drugs or anything like that. But please take good care of yourself. Stay away from all this harm that I've just mentioned and even more, okay? Alcohol, drugs, cigarettes or any other things like that. And especially the flesh of murdered animal folks or hunted, terrorized wild animals such as deer or fox peoples. These are all poison to your holy, sacred body, which is the temple of God and Buddhas. Please take good care of yourself. So at that time, I was lying on my couch. I was waiting for the anesthesia or something like that to take effect. And I bought some fruits, a lot of fruits, different kinds of exotic and good fruits from the market. From the roadside markets as my car drove by, you know, I always wanted to help these people as well. They have just a small plastic cover, plastic sheet on top of their head, and they're selling their own fruit on the street, you know. So I always feel very sympathetic, and I bought a lot from them. And I also bought some vegan goodies from the markets beforehand. So I gave them to that clinic, the reception. So I asked the doctor, while I still could talk, I said, "Doctor, did you enjoy the goodies and the fruits that I bought?" He said, "No, thank you," but he could not eat it yet because he didn't have the insulin injection for his diabetes. Oh, I said, "Oh, sorry, but you could eat it later." He said, "Yeah, only when I have the insulin, then I can eat." And I said, "You have to inject yourself today." He said, "No, every day. Every day." I say, "But how do you do that? Where do you put all those injections every day?" He said, "Yeah, today is right in the navel area." Oh my God. When I heard that, I jumped out of my dentist chair to the floor and went to the, you know, the place near the door where he was standing and preparing things. I hugged him and my tears streamed down. I said, "Oh my God. Poor doctor, you are so sick like this, and you still have to work every day and take care of your wife and your children even." I knew he had 2 children already. I said, "My God, what a life you have. I am so sorry." And he said, "It's all right. I got used to it already. It's for life. You can't escape it." I said, "Oh my God, I wish one day the medical scientists will discover some more different and better medicine. Medicine application way, so that you don't have to suffer like this every day." I say, I could not imagine that I could bear that if I were you. So he said to me, "Oh, please, you go up to your chair now or else you might fall down." So I went up to the chair, still crying, you know, in my heart also. Some years after that, I adopted my dog, People. I told you already. And this one, his name, I don't want to say it. So let's just call him T.Y. Originally, his name was different, but he was aggressive. So I changed his name to make him more gentle.
but it didn't help. After he had this diabetic, you know, issues, I checked and I discovered that he has done all these acts of aggression, biting people and other dog people and all that, so that he has bad enough karma to have diabetes, otherwise he wouldn't have had it. The reason he wanted to have this diabetes disease, sickness, was just because he wanted to help other dog people, other pets, other animal people who will have diabetes, and the humans who have diabetes as well, to know about this above-mentioned no-needle method. He discovered my wish and wants to help make it come true, to please me. Oh my God, I almost collapsed. I said, oh dear, you're so small, you didn't have to do this. You didn't have to. And now, I feel so bad, so bad. I feel so bad, so bad, that you had to suffer so much, and now you couldn't even see where you were going. Oh my God, you have no idea how bad I feel. I ask God, please transfer all his karma to me. I don't want him to suffer. He's just a dog. Please help. But God doesn't allow that, because it's his own will, his own free will. Oh my God. Many animals also make a sacrifice to help humans who care for them, or their animal friends and other humans who are kind. Oh my God. Some humans also came down to earth with the intention, with the willingness to suffer in different ways, to help other humans, you know, to make scientists find a cure for other humans with the same disease, for example, like that. We own everybody, everything. It's just, most of us don't know it. You know, it's very noble of him, and I should praise him, appreciate him, but seeing him suffer and scare like that, I just feel so broken. I wish I could take it all for him. We humans, it's easier to find things, you know, to forget the pain, or I can talk to the doctors easier. So I said to God, please don't, please stop it, please punish me instead. He's only a dog, he's only a small dog. I can't talk about this anymore, because I choke and have pain in my neck. I mean, it's choking my throat. We thank God for such benevolent beings existing on our earth. But it is a pity that most humans don't understand and even make worse trouble for this world, to make more suffering for their co-inhabitants, humans and other beings alike. Okay, I hope that my information will help many of your bad people, no matter what type. Whoever can apply it will be more comfortable. If you have, for example, a little cat person, you will not have enough space on her skin to give medicine by needles every day, once or twice a day. I'm sorry, I'm just too emotional. Too emotional, yeah. I just wish you all the best, that God would have mercy on you, and you would have mercy on yourself, to stay away from all the poisonous substances that I just told you about before, namely animal people meat, drugs, alcohol, cigarettes,
etc., etc. You know. Okay. I calm down a little bit. All right. You know, our planet is not poor. It's very, very rich in all kinds of metals, all kinds of beneficial things all over the planet, and has enough food to feed many planets if we don't use our money to kill each other or to destroy forests, rivers, oceans, by all kinds of poison. From raising animals, people to kill for food. I do not have enough time to list all the things that we should never have done to this planet. We should take care of each other, love each other like a family. We have too many things to eat, to use, to live long, long lives, healthy, happy, and enlightened. But we use it in too many wrong different ways. Okay, you know it all. I don't want to talk too much about negative things anymore. What's the use anyway? I don't know how many listen. All right. All right. Yeah, just try to be good, benevolent, merciful, compassionate, loving and kind. Then all the best things God bestowed upon humankind and all beings, you'll be able to benefit from for yourself, your family, your little children, grandchildren, etc. Anything bad you do to harm others will boomerang back to you. If not now, then in the afterlife or the lives after, we can never escape any consequences from the unloving things that we do. Okay. Please, God, help. Have all beings on this planet. And we love you. Maybe the love is too thin, too meager, but they do try because they're too busy. They have been preoccupied with so many urgent things to survive. Sir, please forgive us. Please love us. Please forgive us. Please, we don't want any more such planets where we have to be reincarnated again. Just make everywhere heaven, sir. Make a new earth, new world, new rules. Thank you, sire. Thank you. The only parents of all beings. May you be well too, sir. Amen.

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3: 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We thank, love, praise the only Son of God, who is the ultimate Master, for our salvation. We follow the teaching of all the saints and sages. We thank, love, and praise them who are the representatives of God for our spiritual elevation.

0: Praise our Lord's God, Tim Kuo Chu and the Son of God have reunited. The three utmost powerful are one.
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6: Master gives protective warning to all interested in Kuan Yin spiritual practice. Because of much abuse of our generosity and leniency by ignorant people and demons hidden in human form, from this day on, the 21st of August, 2024, before this and after this day, anyone who fakes Kuan Yin messengers or tries to teach the Kuan Yin method without official permission from Master and confirmation from Central FG must be avoided to protect yourself from being harmed in any way. If you knowingly try the opposite, we are not responsible for any harm done to you or and yours. You may be not accepted if you come to us after for new initiation. This caution must be applied by all contact persons, all meditation centers, all initiates, all future initiates, and all should report to M as soon as possible if such a malign event ever happens again.
7: Sing hallelujah to the three reunited utmost powerful, God, Tim Kuo Chu, and the Son of God. Sing hallelujah to the reunited Almighty. Sing hallelujah to the reunited Most High, the Greatest.
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0: We sincerely thank all the reporters, journalists, photographers, camera persons, individuals, groups, companies, everywhere in the world, for all your involved contributions of news that inform and bring hope to the people from both human and animal kingdoms, as well as countless other beings, thus uplifting the atmosphere of our planet. May heaven bless your noble endeavors and protect you always, especially while on challenging duty.
1: Mama has found her favorite chair. Has her foot up, baby's in her lap, nursing. Is this not adorable? She usually sits over on the ground, but now she's decided that a chair is certainly more comfortable than the ground.
2: Join us for a moment to give thanks for our magnificent cosmos. With radiant stars in the night sky, blessing our splendid little planet with their brilliance from afar. We are like a tiny speck encompassed by the creativeness of the universe. Surrounded by billions of glorious galaxies, all interwoven together by the thread of universal love. May we always rejoice and be forever grateful for our place in the cosmos.
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as you pause to admire a sepik blue orchid in biodiversity-blessed Papua New Guinea, a local passerby says cheerily, Yangam Edet, that's good morning in Enga, one of the more than 800 living languages spoken in this diverse nation. Communities travel from across the misty highlands to gather for the annual Mount Hagen Cultural Show, dressing at dawn in traditional attire with elaborate decorations and body paint. It's a spectacularly colorful gathering known as a Sing Sing, filled with traditional song, dance, and music. I'm Alphonse. A peaceful atmosphere encourages and inspires us towards connection with the inner divine. The jovial Papua New Guineans feel fortunate to know someone like you who cherishes the tranquility of turning within. In the Almighty's luminous grace, may your inner serenity ever expand through the meditative connection with heavenly peace. Welcome to Noteworthy News, helpful news for a righteous world.

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February 2023. Continuing to move forward with normalizing relations, leaders of Colombia and Venezuela sign an agreement to increase trade between their countries. By creating peace, we all can make a loving, serene, and prosperous world.

0: In today's news, European Union provides funding for humanitarian assistance to Colombia after devastating August earthquake. World's mangrove forests show encouraging rebound. Financial aid program created for vulnerable youth in Zimbabwe to attend school. Capital punishment formally abolished in Lebanon. Former Royal Marines saves three children from rough seas in United Kingdom. Vegan restaurant in Southern California, USA brings affordable healthy meals to university students. And nightly seashore vigil in Philippine village protects sea turtle people. All this and more on Supreme Master Television, your constructive global TV channel.
1: Oh, by the way, there's something important I want to tell you. Listen well and do it accordingly. There are two countries, actually two islands, who are countries. They are under my personal protection in the order of God. Any of your subordinates that has anything to do with the warlike attitude or trying to harm these two countries, their 100 generations plus will be in hell forever, or will be destroyed completely, at least in the physical system. So you caution your subordinates. You tell me honestly, do you feel that you're good? Do you feel that with your actions against me in any way, through your subordinates or yourself, do you think you're good enough? So you guys, the bad ones, working for the negative force who stole this planet some 10,000 years ago. Turn around, walk the way of love, then you might be forgiven.
2: Please continue watching to find out more about why the King of War should deeply thank the King of Peace, why goodness always wins, how Master learned to bake bread and pies, etc. Our most gracious Supreme Master Ching Hai, vegan, kindly recorded her talk with the King of War on Thursday, August 20th, 2026. In part 2 of this three-part Fly News presentation of the message, we will hear about what will happen to the King of War if he doesn't U-turn from his current path, the countries that have treated Master well, and Master's life as a university student abroad.
1: Whatever you want to say to me, I know it already, and it's useless. It won't help you in any way, except if you repent and redeem your own sin by taking the opposite actions. Okay, I let you have some last words. What would you want to say? Anything else? No? Good. At least you still have some little wisdom. You tell me honestly, do you feel that you're good? Do you feel that with your actions against me in any way, through your subordinates or yourself, do you think you're good enough? You think you're good? No? What do you say about yourself then? I let you think. Few seconds. Not good. You said you're not good. Fine. You are right. Try to do something to make yourself become good. Then I will consider your sentence, your jail term, okay? I promise. I will make it better for you if you truly, sincerely repent and help to make the world better. No more war, just peace, happiness, okay? And the people who are bad individually, they will either receive your sentence or they will be awakened and enlightened, doing good deeds, praying to God, and can be liberated in this lifetime as long as I'm still here. Okay, goodbye now. You, be calm, be peaceful, be good, be repentant, and be praying to God Almighty for forgiveness and redemption. Okay, goodbye. Thank God that has allowed me to even talk to you. I do send you some blessing and love. Hopefully that will really help you to be more awakened and more sensitive to others' suffering due to the control, the poisonous system of the negative who took over, stole this world a long time ago. Thank God. Amen. Let them all repent and awaken. You should also be deeply grateful to the Peace King. He's a king of peace, but he prefers me to call him Peace King. Jesus saves some of my breath. I'm tired also. You thank him that he even contacted me to let me speak to you for his sake, because he's been a good boy and does a lot of good work for me. So I gave him a chance to help you connect with me, but it won't be like that all the time, okay? Unless it's something urgent, something really good that you have done to require my acknowledgement and lessen your sentence. It better be big and truly beneficial to all human beings and all other beings on this planet, okay? Ciao for now. The King of Peace. Thank you and ciao for now. God bless. Oh, by the way, there's something important I want to tell you. Listen well and do it accordingly. There are two countries, actually two islands, who are countries. One is Taiwan, one is the United Kingdom. They have been threatened heavily and in such a bully way because some of your subordinates influence the leaders of other countries to come or to threaten the peace and harmony of these two nations. They are under my personal protection in the order of God. Any of your subordinate that has anything to do with a warlike attitude or trying to harm these two countries who have been under threat, heavy threat, for years now, any of your subordinate or anyone that listens to your subordinate as well and brings harm to these two countries, even on the surface, they might win. But anyone who will partake in this kind of war against these two islands is personally against me and God's order. So there are 100 generations, each of them, each of the followers of either your order or just from greed and brutality, there are 100 generations plus will be in hell forever or will be destroyed completely, at least in the physical system. Their fame, their names, their fortune, their happiness, their relationships will be continuously disturbed, disrupted, or destroyed. So you caution your subordinates, okay? They should stop it, or else they will face like forever punishment on earth and after forever in hell. You know I'm telling the truth. You know me. So that's the last warning, okay? Well, the UK, England especially, they took me in when I was like a war refugee. At that time, there were no refugees yet, but after the war ended, I became a refugee. They took me in, gave me all the protection from their country, as if I was born in England, raised in England, and nowhere else to go except England. They gave me that protection. That's England. So I recognize that as my country. The other country of my birth I still cannot be certain if I could go back to anyway. There are still much negative threat and talks going on the internet, and injustice, violence from groups and individuals who act and live the real life of true criminals, bypassing the law, blinding the vulnerable, etc. And victims of these gangsters who are cloaked in the name of copy faith dare not say a word, fearing for their lives and those of loved ones, because they are weak and know not how to use evidence. This is still a time in some parts of the world. If you are Christian and not Muslim, you will be executed. If you are a woman, you can't have education, etc. I don't see any good opportunity or safety to go there, even though I trust that the present government is already doing very good and really taking care of their people as much as their capability affords them. Thank you, God. But I have to take care of the world. I don't go wherever risking my life or risking my freedom to work for God. In this imbalanced world, bad people seem to freely thrive. Good people might be less fortunate, especially those who are truly working for God and humans' benefit. We are not all that free still. Like in some other countries, there are even worse kinds of restrictions. I don't want to mention it. You know it. And second is Taiwan. Taiwan was the first country that I landed in with my mission. And they opened their arms to receive me and help me to spread God's teachings, the truth, everywhere. So I protect them. Of course, the bad ones who go against God inside or outside by their actions or are too poisoned to follow my teachings, they will have to pay their own personal karma and any other bad karma they created related to their family, their clans, their neighbors, or whomever they're in contact with. They have to pay it, the bad karma that they created. I still try to help them, but they still need to go through their sentence. But other Taiwanese people, they are good. They do not follow me, perhaps, but they all know me and have respect for me. Whenever I go back to Taiwan, I receive their loving welcome. I don't know the whole of Taiwan, but at least the province, the neighboring vicinities, wherever I went back, if I see them by any chance, they all know me and give me very much love and respect. Of course, I love them and respect them also in my heart and openly. So these two countries, you don't touch. You tell your subordinates, don't influence other bad leaders already drunken by drugs or by the devil's influence. Tell them not to touch these two countries, okay? Because they will face huge, forever punishment, not just themselves, but anything related to them. And I mean it. I normally didn't want to say this openly, but since you war against me and my work and harm my disciples, especially those who work for the Supreme Master Television, which is broadcasting all the good things and reminding people to be good so that they can be free and liberated, because you let your subordinates do that, or you yourself also. It's together anyway, huh? That's why I have to tell you now. Watch it. Not because you still have some hard-headed and powerful subordinates outside of your hell that you can do anything you want. Goodness will always prevail. Evil doers will always be doomed, be punished, or be jailed in hell forever. The example is that when Sakyamuni Buddha was still alive, They try to harm the World Honor One a lot of times in different ways. Even they wanted to kill him, but just cut off his toe only, etc. And Jesus Christ, the Son of God, was killed brutally like that, inhumanly, devilishly like that. See what happened to them? Huh?

remembered and cherished and loved in the heart of humanity. So war people like you, huh, are perhaps winning a few battles for some years, but nobody cares about you and the leaders that you influenced. They will die miserably anyway. Nobody loves them. And history will write forever the worst devil deeds that they have committed, thanks to you and the demons that you're working with. You name all the masters in the world who have been crucified, who have been murdered, who have died poisoned in prison or outside in the public eye. What happened to them? They can only hurt their bodies, but they cannot hurt their holiness. People worship them forever. You name them all. Or the Sikh masters, for example, or the disciples of the Lord Jesus Christ, or the masters after the Buddhas, Nirvana. Everyone still knows their names and study after them. And Bodhidharma, when he was alive, not many follow him either. But his teaching, even a short one, is etched in the universal memory and history and in the hearts of the people who know right from wrong. Or the Jain masters and many others, who you cannot write them all in even many books. They were not treated mercifully by humans, but they live forever in the heart of the universe and in the heart of each and every human soul. So you guys, the bad ones, working for the negative force who stole this planet some 10,000 years ago, turn around, okay? Turn around, walk the way of love, then you might be forgiven. You might avoid hell, the final judgment. You might walk in freedom and guiltlessly, yeah? At least you can forgive yourself and be happy. Be blessed in the name of God, by God's grace, okay? Otherwise, there is no life for you, no choice for you. Your conscience will eat you up. Your karma will pile up in hell that it could take forever to burn up. That's why you have to be in hell forever, until all your sins are burned up and cleaned and clear and you are completely purified. It takes forever, or maybe never. It never will happen. If you don't wake up, if you don't repent, if you don't ask for forgiveness and atone for your sins by doing the goodness way, by helping others and not harming anyone. Okay, that's it for now. And if nothing is really important and urgent, don't talk to me. If peace comes back, if peace returns to this planet, maybe I will consider your sin sentence and maybe I will talk to you then. I need to have a conference now with the Trinity at Most Powerful. I have to go. No matter what you want to say, save it. Tell me when your actions prove that you have tried to redeem your sins, okay? English people, they took me in as if I am their daughter. Help me further my education. Give me a home when I could not go back home. At that time, the war just ended and nobody knows what will happen if you came home. I was told that my father had to go to the re-education camp because my parents have a daughter who is studying abroad. You know, at that time, I was still very young, and so many chaotic situations in my birth country were making you confused about anything, whether or not it is true or not true. And many decades of propaganda against the North that make people very scared of

also that added to the situation. The fellow students was so kind, so friendly and helpful. The neighbors invited me to their house to watch their color TV. At that time, it was still rare. It was not like every home had it. Well, in Vietnam anyway, we didn't have TV in my entire clan's house. The neighbors, they didn't even know me. They just came over and talked to me and told me things about England that I should know a little bit about. They let me watch their TV, told me how to wash clothes in the machine, explained to me what the comedian said on TV that they thought I might not know. And they were so happy to see me laughing because of the comedian show. In the parts that I understood, they taught me to make apple pie and many other delicious bakery things. Taught me to make English bread, you know, like, and many other pies and tarts, you know. That's how I know how to bake things that on some occasions I baked a lot for you, like in Hong Kong.

0: And every time, everywhere, in any country that I travel after England, all of their embassies were absolutely just like your sisters and brothers. They're so helpful, so beautiful, so friendly, so nice. And they always call me my love. Okay, my love, don't worry, my love, we help you. I don't know if you have any other embassy that is as good as the British embassy abroad or inland or in the home office. You know, they all try to help me in different ways. One time, because I had to change my address, I didn't have one, so they gave me their address so that I could receive my mail, my documents safely before I have my own address. They helped me in so many ways that I could never thank them enough.
1: One day, out of nowhere, a lady walking fast to catch up with me on the street of England looked at me lovingly and said to me, "You know, yesterday you walked past my house and my daughter told me, 'Mother, look at her there. She's the most beautiful girl I have ever seen.' For me, who as a kid used to be in bully and made feeling small, it was a confidence lift, a feeling of being supported and loved. From total stranger, not even my own countrymen.
0: Even if I don't live in England, I always think of it as my country. And Taiwan was like my other country, second country, because they treat me like a Buddha. Even when I first came to Taiwan, I didn't know much. I didn't know people, they didn't know me. But they pay so much respect and even donated a ticket or something like that. They didn't know me at all at that time. I did not even ask. They just gave because they saw me as a nun. And they know, they think nuns don't have money. I didn't have much money. I spent my last dollar, you know, paying for the hotel in Taiwan before I could find a Vietnamese temple to stay in. So that's why I have personal protection over these two countries.
2: 师父现身保卫台湾或福尔摩沙。2022年8月3日早上9点半，顶礼至尊青海无上师。青海无上师关注台海情势，于8月2日连发数道讯息，指示弟子们精进祈祷打坐，维护台海和平。8月3日一早，我打坐时升到了太空，内在灵视看到地球远方的地平线升起了两道重叠的彩色圆形束光，又柔和又美丽，蕴含着和平的能量。化身师父以柔美母亲般的形象出现了，慈爱的拿着一个很大的圆形玻璃盖子，把台湾或福尔摩沙整个罩住。接着师父的神态变得非常虚弱，在定睛一看，师父的身体变成像被飞弹穿透似的，出现了近千个弹孔，全身上下无一完处，血肉模糊。师父在阿修罗无形界用自己挡住了这些飞弹，牺牲自己来周全他台湾或福尔摩沙的徒儿与民众。凡是战争都是先发生在阿修罗界，然后物质界才真正爆发战争的。要阻止战争，必先在阿修罗界阻止，否则等到物质界真正爆发战争，就更难以收拾处理了。师父流出的圣血一滴一滴地往下滴到防护罩上，让防护罩整个都被染成鲜红色，然后师父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
7: Etc. List of Drang Tam or Rumors, Real and Fake Names. Tom Van Tran, birth name. John Saint, current legal name and used on his passport. Guruji Sagar Ruma Garmartha, the name he currently prefers. Drang Tam, Trần Văn Tâm, Trần Văn Úc, Huỳnh Long, Trần Úc Huỳnh Long, Tâm Trần, Tom Trần, or Tom Tran, Master Tran Tam, Trần Văn Tom, Tran Yen Tom, Cậu Úc, Ruma, Master Ruma, Ruma John Saint, Master Ruma John Saint, Minshu Ruma, Minshu Trần Tâm, Guruji Ruma, Om Ruma, Saga Ruma Garmartha.
8: Additional warning, Bui Tan Kiet is another fake master and Trang Tam follower. We believe that Trang Tam has instructed Bui Tan Kiet to found his own spiritual group in Ao Lạc, or Vietnam, to convince Hoa Hao adherents there to follow Trang Tam. Bui Tan Kiet tells them that Trang Tam is the reincarnation of Hoa Hao founder, the venerated enlightened master Huỳnh Phú Sổ, vegan, which is a lie. Bui Tan Kiet also tells the public that Trang Tam is the Jade Emperor, another untrue fact, to further Trang Tam's appeal to the nation's spiritual communities. Finally, Bui Tan Kiet falsely declares himself the Maitreya of Vietnam.
0: Nevertheless, I have done my best to save that country from war because no matter what, it's my country, my birth country, and I grew up with their rice, their fruits, their vegetables. I walked, I used their roads, their land for my house, my travels, even though it was during the war, every road had bombs buried underneath. These are the three countries that are very intimate to me, and I have tried my best to help. But imagine America is the one who gave me all the honors that you can have in the world, though I haven't done much for America. Except, you know, giving disaster relief, this and that, like that. But somehow we have good affinity with American citizens. So I'm also trying my best to protect America as well. You just have to do it where you can have the most affinity, and the rest of the world, I have to share merit. Not so personally, but I still do it wherever needed. I'm glad that many countries have peace, so I do not have to work much harder. But our world is still threatened at any time, as if it's imminent war is coming, as imminent war is there. is here because of the king of war. Some people call it the god of war. But what kind of god is that? Huh? Just advancing on the road of blood and tears to harm any innocent beings that they can. The defenseless, the ones that have no gun, no knife in their hands to protect their family, their children, and their elderly. What kind of god is that? Even small god, they're not worthy to be called the god. Not even worthy to be called the king, so I just call him the leader of war.
9: Please be sure to watch part 3 of this Fly-In News presentation of the message on Tuesday, September 29th, where we will learn about Master's first-hand experiences of war, what Master says we should wish for in our lives, why Indigenous people need protection, and more. Most beloved Master, we are so happy that the English people looked after you so kindly and sweetly when Master lived there. Britain deserves high praise for treating Master so well all these years. It is hoped all nations can take this noble example to heart and similarly care for you if they are ever so blessed to have a precious visit from Master. May Master always be in safety and serenity in the infinite love of the three utmost powerful and all saints and sages. Please tune in on Tuesday, October 6th, 2026, on Between Master and Disciples for the broadcast of this message with more subtitles. Also for your reference, please check out the previous related messages such as Is Majesty King Yi of Pai Pain-Free Injections for Diabetics? His Majesty King Ru of Pi The Land Free from Sadness, Free from Fear King Nai from Buddha Land Li His Majesty King Po of Wei Land, etc. To view these and more related Between Master and Disciples messages, all free for download, please visit suprememastertv.com and search for King of War.
10: European Union or EU supports life-saving assistance for Colombian communities affected by powerful 7.4 magnitude earthquake. On August 10, several provinces and cities in the central and western parts of Colombia experienced devastating damage from a massive tremor, with hundreds of buildings and over 30,000 homes destroyed, over 4,400 people injured, and 331 dead. The €2.1 million funding from the EU provided urgent support to the most vulnerable, with the humanitarian partners collaborating on the ground to deliver water, food, sanitation items, shelter, and cash assistance. The European Union also activated the Copernicus satellite mapping service in the region to assist in rescue operations. The European Union has a total of 12 Shining World Leadership Awards to date for compassion, earth protection, humanitarianism, peace, true caring, and unconditional world care. Our deep appreciation, European Union and supporting organizations, for your timely contribution to the Colombian people in desperate need of urgent aid. In the overflowing love of the Almighty, may the funding help support the injured, grieving families, and enable rescuers during this challenging time.
11: World's mangrove forests are bouncing back according to U.S. research. Mangroves are a critical species for coastal ecosystems and a major source of carbon sequestration. Between the 1980s and 2010, more than 2,900 square kilometers of mangroves were lost worldwide due to deforestation and coastal development. A landmark study published in the journal Science, led by a team at Tulane University, USA, has revealed that the world's mangrove forests are no longer in net decline and are now growing overall. After analyzing 4 decades of satellite data, it was observed that unexpected expansion and regrowth began counterbalancing losses around 2010, resulting in only about a cumulative 1% global decline since the 1980s. As Professor Daniel Frist of Tulane University noted, mangroves are now showing a net increase globally and the rate of degradation is slowing. The recovery is predominantly driven by natural regeneration and expansion into newly formed coastal areas rather than replanting of previously lost forests. Thank you, dedicated Tulane University team, for this inspiring discovery. May we all move forward together in environmental preservation, in heaven's uplifting grace.
10: Vegan, the best humans.
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Hello, nice friends. I'm Pooh, a vegan handyman from the Crested Satin Bird Kingdom. A little fix here and a little fix there keeps the home running smoothly. I have a kitchen maintenance tip for you. If your kitchen sink has a garbage disposal, it may become the source of an unpleasant odor. One simple fix is to use ice cubes and salt to help scrub away food particles and residue from the disposal blades. Just put a handful of ice cubes into the garbage disposal and pour in 1/4 cup of coarse salt. Then turn on the cold water and run the disposal for 10 to 15 seconds. The ice and salt help get rid of the accumulation on the disposal blades, while the cold water helps flush out food particles and reduce lingering odors. Love you for being veg and going green to save the planet for all humans and us all co-inhabitants. Thank you for watching, and now the weather around the world.

0: the most powerful daily prayer for any time and before meditation, which is the order from God, and Supreme Master Ching Hai shares with us by His blessed grace.
1: We humbly worship, praise, thank, obey, and love God Almighty, the Most High, the Greatest, for world vegan, world peace, and our soul liberation. We thank, love, praise the only Son of God, who is the ultimate Master, for our salvation. We follow the teaching of all the saints and sages. We thank, love, and praise them who are the representatives of God for our spiritual elevation.

0: initiative helps vulnerable Zimbabwean school children facing economic hardship. It is estimated that 89% of 10-year-old children in sub-Saharan Africa experience learning poverty, meaning that they are unable to read or understand simple stories. Indora Village, Zimbabwe, an ongoing program since 2006, is helping to support orphaned and disadvantaged children with aid for academic materials along with school and exam fees. Non-governmental organizations Bread and Water for Africa and the Shinga Development Trust came together to develop the Village School Fees Assistance Program to reduce school dropout rates, primarily due to poverty, unemployment, and droughts. The program's goal is to support 80 students this year to complete their education and help them break the cycle of poverty. Bravo, Bread and Water for Africa, Shinga Development Trust, and all involved for investing in the future of Zimbabwe's youth. In God's enlightening guidance, may all children be supported in their academic studies.
1: Lebanon abolishes the death penalty. The government of Lebanon recently passed a law that ended capital punishment, which formalized a de facto 22-year moratorium on executions. This makes the nation the first in the Middle East to make this life-saving decision. People who are convicted of the same crimes that would have led to the death penalty will now serve life in prison with hard labor. The parliament is also discussing a general amnesty for certain other offenses, as well to reduce prison overcrowding. Way to go, Lebanon, for abolishing the death penalty in favor of a more humane solution. In celestial peace, may your decision help those who have broken the law, repent for their actions, and find solace in remembrance of the Most High. Supreme Master Ching Hai, vegan, respectfully present the Shining World Leadership Award for Compassionate Governance to the Government of Lebanon, with high esteem, heartfelt praise, and gratitude for its wise leadership in abolishing capital punishment. In God's immense blessings, may beautiful Lebanon and its gentle people thrive in harmony, peace, and prosperity.
2: Supreme Master Ching Hai, vegan, is deeply grateful as a humble vessel to the beloved Almighty God for any help bestowed upon his precious children.
0: Courageous British man brings children safely to shore. A former British Royal Marine came to the rescue of three children struggling in rough seas at Dumpton Gap, United Kingdom, in early August 2026. After seeing a lady screaming for someone to help, Stephen Dory Williams, who owns a cafe next to the bay, ran out to the scene carrying a life-saving ring. The brave man, who is also a retired fireman, made his way to a young girl and boy first and brought them to safety. He then set out into deeper waters to rescue a second boy and brought him ashore. A short clip of the 56-year young man saving the children was posted online. Mr. Dory Williams stated that he had previously saved an adult and another child from the sea. A high salute, Stephen Dory Williams. May you and those rescued be blessed in the Most High's mercy.
1: Vegan side effect. You might feel a surging love from and for others.
0: Coming up, vegan restaurant in Southern California, USA, features delicious and affordable meals for university students. 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More refreshing news when we return. 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

0: 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Master has a joyful message for you.
1: Soaring DDA, thank you and Sister K for sharing your spirited song, Vegan, with us. What a wonderful way to spread the message of compassion through music. It is so touching to hear of your incredible transformation just from reading the book, Love is the Only Solution. That kind of awakening shows your sincerity, and it would be an honor to have you in our Kuan Yin family as an initiate. Please apply as soon as you can through the center closest to you. The Inner Master will guide and protect you. If everyone were as open to truth as you, our world would be easy to transform into the vegan paradise God intended it to be. Keep promoting veganism and following the 5 precepts so you can help those around you see the light that is reflected in your good example. May you and the charitable people of the Republic of the Congo live in accordance with the will of the united three utmost powerful and be happy forever.

0: It's never really been that hard for me. I've never had any desire to eat meat. In fact, when I was a kid, I would have a really difficult time eating meat at all. 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
4: We sincerely thank all the reporters, journalists, photographers, camera persons, individuals, groups, companies everywhere in the world for all your involved contributions of news that inform and bring hope to the people from both human and animal kingdoms, as well as countless other beings, thus uplifting the atmosphere of our planet. May heaven bless your noble endeavors and protect you always, especially while on challenging duty.
5: Daily News Stream, September 26, 2026.
6: Steve and Jared, Eddie. Very productive meeting today.
4: During the United Nations General Assembly on September 22nd, U.S. President Donald Trump said U.S. Special Envoys Steve Witkoff and Jared Kushner had held 3 hours of talks with Iranian officials about ending the war and reopening the Strait of Hormuz. Mr. Witkoff described the talks as indirect, with mediators moving between the delegations. Iran's stated conditions for reopening the strait include lifting the U.S. naval blockade, releasing frozen assets, and ending fighting across what it calls the resistance fronts. Mediators plan to continue the talks.
5: At the United Nations General Assembly on September 22nd, Iranian Foreign Minister Abbas Araghchi met EU, or European Union, Foreign Policy Chief Kaja Kallas to discuss ending the U.S.-Iran war and reopening the Strait of Hormuz. Ms. Kallas called for passage through the strait without tolls and said she expressed concern about the rise in executions and death sentences in Iran. Mr. Araghchi also met Qatar's Prime Minister and Foreign Minister as diplomatic efforts continued.
7: Like, it's important for all of us to stand for the human rights in Iran.
4: On September 22nd, supporters of the National Council of Resistance of Iran rallied outside the United Nations in New York, U.S. during the General Assembly. They urged world leaders to act against executions of political prisoners in Iran and called for a democratic republic to replace the current government.
8: On September 23rd, all the Iranian airlines will be shut down.
5: U.S. Treasury Secretary Scott Bessent said Iranian airlines would face new restrictions starting Wednesday, September 23rd, as part of U.S.'s pressure campaign against Iran. He warned that companies providing those airlines with fuel, landing services, or ticket sales could face secondary sanctions, including losing access to the U.S. dollar system.
9: We had conversation with President Trump and his team.
4: After meeting U.S. President Donald Trump at the United Nations on September 22nd, Ukrainian, or Iranian, President Volodymyr Zelensky said they discussed ending Russia's war and a proposal for both sides to stop attacks on each other's energy infrastructure.
5: In a September 22nd statement, G7 foreign ministers condemned Houthi attacks in Yemen and on Saudi Arabia and urged Iran to stop arming and supporting the group. They called on the Houthis to halt attacks on civilian shipping and return to political talks, warning that the fighting threatens regional stability and trade through the Red Sea.
4: The United Nations Refugee Agency has allocated $2 million in emergency aid for people displaced by renewed fighting in Yemen and is preparing a shipment of shelter supplies. Yemen's government said about 147,000 people fled their homes across 8 provinces between the start of September and September 18th.
10: Yeah.
11: Bye, Mom.
10: Bye.
5: Hundreds of thousands of children in Gaza returned to in-person schooling for the first time in nearly 3 years, attending classes in damaged buildings and makeshift classrooms, including tents. UNICEF, or United Nations Children's Fund, says 98% of Gaza's schools are damaged or destroyed, with at least 540,000 students expected to attend in-person classes this academic year.
12: This year, we have news enthusiasm, we have big plans.

0: a rise in blood sugar after a meal. Hulled barley retains its bran and is a whole grain, while pearled barley cooks faster and still provides fiber.
1: Simple lifestyle habits can significantly reduce the risk and severity of knee osteoarthritis. Experts emphasize that strengthening thigh muscles, maintaining a healthy weight, wearing a knee brace, and eating anti-inflammatory foods can help alleviate joint strain. Managing knee pain also lowers risks for secondary chronic conditions like heart disease and diabetes from lessened physical activity.
0: New research finds that smartwatches can substantially misestimate calories burned, with accuracy varying among people and types of exercise. Nearly 4 in 10 U.S. adults use wearable devices to monitor physical activity and calorie expenditure. Researchers caution that users may misjudge energy burned during workouts based on smartwatch estimates.
1: The Rhode Island Department of Health confirmed the U.S. state's third Powassan virus case of 2026 in a Washington County man in his 60s. The tick-borne disease can cause fever, headaches, vomiting, and weakness, then progress to severe brain inflammation, seizures, and paralysis. No specific treatment exists. Officials urge precautions to prevent tick bites.
0: Hurricane Polo rapidly strengthened to Category 5, the highest level on the scale, off Mexico's Pacific coast on September 22nd, with sustained winds of about 165 miles per hour or 265 kilometers per hour. Its center was expected to remain offshore, but heavy rain and dangerous surf threatened southwestern Mexico with flooding and mudslides.
1: The current drought will affect wildlife in England and Wales for years to come, the UK government says. Despite recent rain, reservoir and groundwater levels keep falling, with England's reservoir storage 19.7% below average for the time of year. So far this year, the hot, dry weather has triggered 349 potentially damaging environmental incidents, such as algal blooms and fish people deaths, surpassing the 321 in 2025. Natural England, a government non-departmental public body, says wading bird folk that nest in wetlands, along with insects and other small creatures that depend on them, have struggled significantly.
0: A landslide in Thung Ho, Lao Cai, O Lạc, or Vietnam, triggered by days of heavy rain, worsens on September 22nd. More than 5,000 cubic meters of earth and rock block a road, isolating 37 households with more than 100 residents. Crews work to clear the road, but earth and rock keep falling, and authorities advise people to avoid the area.
1: Indonesia's rainy season is expected to start in early November for most of the country, later than the previously forecast October, and to be shorter than usual, the National Weather Agency says. A strong El Nino weather pattern has extended the dry season. Sugarcane output has already fallen an estimated 25% this year due to drought and wildfires. The new crop will be delayed due to the rainy season's projected late start, while rice output may drop 10% next year. The agency advises farmers to adjust planting schedules and choose shorter cycle crop varieties.
0: Solar and wind power supply a record 80.4% of electricity demand on Australia's main grid during a 30-minute period around lunchtime on September 19th, with rooftop solar alone providing more than half. Sunny weather and low demand for heating and cooling helped drive the milestone.
2: But far less than 1% of it has ever been seen by humans.
1: A new documentary, How Deep Is Your Love, follows scientists exploring deep sea life in the Pacific's Clarion-Clipperton Zone, where potential industrial mining threatens fragile ecosystems. Using an underwater robot, the team encounters remarkable animal people 5 kilometers below the surface, including a bright pink sea cucumber person nicknamed Barbie Pig. Opening in UK cinemas on October 2nd, the film aims to inspire understanding and empathy for this largely unexplored world.
0: Family-run brand Wild Root expands into Liverpool, UK city center, securing a site on Old Hall Street to bring its high-quality vegan dining concept to a brand new location.
1: Ripple Foods launches its new vegan product, Ripple Toddler Plant-Based Milk, exclusively at Walmart retail stores across the U.S., delivering 8 grams of pea protein, DHA, and key nutrients for toddlers with allergen-friendly dietary needs.
0: UK health brand Whitworth's launches Nutty Kitchen Supermints line across 900 Tesco grocery stores in Britain, offering an unprocessed, nutrient-dense, whole-food vegan meat alternative made from walnuts, lentils, and red quinoa.
1: An elderly man, Chaman Lal, from Ludhiana district, Punjab, India, became lost during a pilgrimage to Amritsar, India, and accidentally traveled over 1,200 kilometers to Gaya, Bihar, India. A local resident, Niraj, provided shelter and food, then used ChatGPT and online searches to identify his village and reunite him with his family.
0: The 8th annual Walk for Water fundraiser in McFarland, Wisconsin, U.S., raised funds for clean water wells in Uganda,

0: participants walked about 4.8 kilometers, symbolizing journeys Ugandan women and children make daily to collect water. A silent auction featuring 43 baskets of Ugandan and local goods also generated several thousand U.S. dollars for well construction.
1: Fox cub Chance is recovering after being hit by a car in Nottinghamshire, England, UK. Rescuers at Mansfield Wildlife Rescue provide assisted swimming sessions to rebuild his strength and mobility. Chance is regaining sensation and using his back legs in the water, while limited human contact helps prepare him for a possible return to the wild.
0: Enlightening quote of the day: make every effort to live, meditate, and teach in accordance with the intent of the Buddha. The venerated enlightened master, Gedan Drupa, vegetarian.
1: Previously in part one of this two-part series on Julie Clough's near-death experience, Julie recalled the Mother's Day 2007 car accident in which her children, David, 8, and Carrie, 10, were thrown from the vehicle and died. Her 12-year-old son, James, survived with injuries. While awaiting news of her two younger children in the emergency room, Julie says her awareness shifted to a mountain meadow, where Lord Jesus Christ, vegetarian, held her hands and she experienced an immense peace. The next 3 years, however, brought self-hatred, post-traumatic stress disorder, and complicated grief. As she worried about the tragedy's effect on her surviving sons, she heard Spirit tell her,
2: "Julie, this is their experience too."
1: Reinforcing her belief that the family had agreed to this experience before coming here. It was at the 3-year mark that healing finally broke through. Afterward, Julie began waking with a recurring thought that she was meant to share her story, a thought she dismissed every time. That changed in 2012. At a lunch arranged by her mother, Julie reluctantly shared her story with a man who had endured hardships of his own and was now helping others through similar challenges.
3: And as we were leaving that restaurant, that man stopped me and he put his hand on my arm and he looked in my eyes and he said, "You're supposed to do something with this." And in that moment, I couldn't deny that it was like lightning struck. I felt it at this deep visceral level.
1: Along with the memories that returned after the accident came what Julie described as a knowing or remembrance. Before coming here, the family had made a plan in which David and Carrie would depart young.
3: And I have this understanding that I was given a choice. Carrie would only live for so many years, David would only live for so many years, and do you want to be the mom under those circumstances? And I chose, and I said yes. It's a strange thing to say, but I don't feel like I missed out on the rest of their life because they came here to be here for a short period of time to open up a lot of people through their story, through their interactions with the people, with our family, with their friends, and so forth. I could be their mom in physical form for 8 and 10 years or not be their mom, and I chose to be their mom. And I remember that every day, and I stay connected with them on a regular basis.
1: Over time, Julie said she learned to communicate with David and Carrie, as well as with a brother who had passed years earlier, first by sensing them nearby, and eventually by talking with them and receiving messages. Asked, finally, what message of hope she would offer a grieving parent, Julie responded,
3: "The emotions and the things that you're experiencing now will shift and change, and allow it to shift and change. And allow yourself, when you have those moments where you feel happiness, when you feel joy kind of peeking through the cracks of the grief, allow that too. Grief is part of the healing process. We're not meant to stay there. Love and joy is how we connect with the other side and how we stay connected with our loved ones. And so we will get to that place of love and joy when we allow that to enter our life again." And so my heart goes out to anybody that's experiencing grief and pain. And in the middle of it, it can feel like there is no island of hope or relief in sight. But hold on, because there is, there will be.
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1: 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Save people.
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0: Gentle viewers, I'm Nadia. Ladinia is a cultural region in northern Italy. Visitors can enjoy spectacular mountain landscapes and charming traditional alpine villages with wooden houses and flower-filled balconies. Ladin is one of the languages widely spoken in the region. If you visit the crystal clear waters of Lake Brax or Lago di Braies, you may say the phrase "Che bel" in Ladin, meaning "how beautiful." The peaceful people of Ladinia wish that you always find inner happiness in God's love.
1: A little nut buffet for wild bird people.

0: Welcome to our show, Shining World Compassion Award recipient, Loving Arms Animal Sanctuary, connecting community through compassion. Everywhere in the world, we can observe and be touched by acts of kindness. People from all walks of life, faiths, and cultures extend themselves beyond the call of duty to help others unconditionally. Even loving, caring people from the animal kingdom contribute to this noble category. Through their noble deeds, humanity as a whole is elevated. To commend virtuous actions and encourage more people to be inspired by their example, Supreme Master Ching Hai Vegan has lovingly created a series of awards, including the Shining World Leadership Award, Shining World Compassion Award, Shining World Hero and Heroine Awards, Shining World Honesty Award, Shining World Protection Award, Shining World Intelligence Award, and Shining World Invention Award, etc. These awards are to recognize some of the most exemplary, generous, caring, and courageous people who work amongst us, as well as heroic, beautiful animal people co-inhabitants whose acts are equally worthy of praise and gratitude, etc. Nestled in the small but rapidly growing community of Erie, Colorado, in the United States, is a sanctuary which has become a haven for hundreds of rescued animal people. Founded in 2015 by Shaleen and Shilpi Shah, both vegans, Loving Arms Animal Sanctuary is a non-profit organization dedicated to providing refuge for abused and neglected farmed animal folk in need. Many of these vulnerable beings are rescued from horrific circumstances, including animal people meat factory farming operations, religious rituals, and transport trucks bound for slaughterhouses. Today, the sanctuary is home to beautiful cow, pig, turkey, chicken, horse, goat, sheep, and duck individuals, each with their own story of survival. At the heart of Loving Arms is the guiding principle of ahimsa, or non-violence toward all living beings, which shapes its mission to help create a more compassionate and sustainable world. Today, we have the pleasure of speaking with founder Shaleen Shah, who shares the story of how Loving Arms began and the vision which continues to guide its work.
1: My name is Shaleen Shah. And my family founded Loving Arms in 2015. My background is an entrepreneur in technology and in consumer lending. I now have the pleasure of being able to work at a private foundation whose mission is also to create a vegan world. And in that foundation, I help with their philanthropy and investment work. And Loving Arms is our passion work, our seva, our volunteer work for the world. Growing up in India, the values of ahimsa, which is nonviolence, and karuna, which is compassion for all life, was imbued upon us from the very beginning. But only coming here in the U.S. and growing up here, we started to understand just the depth of cruelty that is involved in the food production and how animals are used in that system. So we've wanted to teach our children a different way and show them that the world can be full of compassion and we can take action to make that happen. We did not know how we would end up being able to do that, but somehow the universe provided us a path and showed us that we can do this with the help of our community to create a place that can be a beacon of compassion.
0: Beyond rescue and lifelong care, the sanctuary seeks to inspire meaningful change in every visitor. through tours, field trips, camps, humane education programs, volunteer opportunities, and community events, Loving Arms creates connections, raises awareness about kindness toward animal people, and promotes a more compassionate vegan lifestyle.
2: We love our community, and we want to bring as many people out to the sanctuary as possible. Our big community events are in spring and fall. We have big festivals. I think the last fall festival, we had over 60 vendors. We will have live music and lots of different food and guided tours around the sanctuary. Our spring fest last year brought in about 5,000 people. And we hope to do that again in April this year.

0: vegan. You don't have to fly to heavens, they fly to you.
1: Sanctuaries like Loving Arms Animal Sanctuary play a vital educational role, helping to nurture kindness, understanding, and respect for all animal folk. They promote growth through learning the four C's: connect, care, compassion, and community.
2: Most people have never interacted with a farmed animal, so they don't understand the emotional lives that they lead, how they're an individual. They think of farmed animals as a group, like chickens are chickens and cows are cows, and there is no difference. People are not able to connect what they have realized with maybe their dog or cat that they have in their home. They are not able to associate that realization to a farmed animal. But when they go to a farm animal sanctuary, they can connect, get to hear the stories, and see that individual for who they are. That makes a huge difference.
1: Since its establishment in 2015, Loving Arms Animal Sanctuary has directly rescued over 800 animal people and positively impacted tens of thousands more through its education and outreach efforts.
3: We hope to create an even larger impact than we do already. Our team here is amazing at not only rescuing and caring for these individual animals that we've rescued, but being able to speak on their behalf for all of their brothers and sisters who we cannot rescue, and work to educate and inspire compassion in our community so that then the other animals can be spared a life of misery and death.
1: In recognition of their work, founders Shaleen Shah and Shilpi Shah received the Karuna Ratna Award in 2021 at the Jaina Convention for establishing the only Jain-founded animal people sanctuary in the United States. In 2023, Loving Arms Animal Sanctuary became the first farm sanctuary in Colorado to earn accreditation from the Global Federation of Animal Sanctuaries, further highlighting its commitment to high standards of care. The sanctuary is also widely recognized within the community, holding a 4.9-star rating on TripAdvisor and earning praise for both its animal people welfare practices and meaningful community engagement.
4: Vegan. You are the rose in the garden, the star in the dark night.
1: How inspiring. Caring viewers, let's pause for a moment. We will be right back after this message. Please stay tuned to Supreme Master Television.
5: The white men should know that for the red people, it was the will of Wakantanka, the Great Spirit, that an animal turn itself into a two-legged person in order to bring the most holy pipe to his people. And we too were taught that this white buffalo cow woman who brought our sacred pipe will appear again at the end of this world, a coming which we Indians know is now not very far off.
6: Tune in for Prophecy Part 420, Awaken True Love with the Savior to Dissolve Calamity, airing Sunday, September 27th on Supreme Master Television.
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8: Hit that there. Head up. Yeah, between the legs. Make a little nest, just like that. Makes them feel like they're held. And then, you put the blankie on. Yes.
9: the most powerful daily prayer for any time and before meditation, which is the order from God, and Supreme Master Ching Hai shares with us by His blessed grace.
10: We humbly worship, praise, thank, obey, and love God Almighty, the Most High, the Greatest, for world vegan, world peace, and our soul liberation. We thank, love, praise the only Son of God, who is the ultimate Master, for our salvation. We follow the teaching of all the saints and sages. We thank, love, and praise them who are the representatives of God for our spiritual elevation.

0: Welcome back to our program, Shining World Compassion Award recipient, Loving Arms Animal Sanctuary, connecting community through compassion on Supreme Master Television. Deeply grateful for their benevolent and impactful work, our beloved Supreme Master Ching Hai, vegan, gratefully present the Loving Arms Animal Sanctuary, the Shining World Compassion Award, plus a $10,000 humble token contribution with all love, best wishes, and high praises for your dedication to rescuing abused and exploited animal people. May God bless and protect you always. Mr. Shah, together with the sanctuary's executive director, Ms. Kelly Nix, vegan, thankfully received the award letter, crystalline plaque, and master's publications and DVDs, as well as her financial gift.
1: Dear Charlene, it is with gratitude and admiration that we present to Loving Arms Animal Sanctuary the Shining World Compassion Award for healing rescued animal folk with lots of love. The mission for Loving Arms is to rescue some of the most horrifically abused farmed animals, and most of them actually come from the food system. This award is presented as a testament to Loving Arms' heroic activism, awakening citizens and revealing the truth about the food we consume. The furry and feathered residents of Loving Arms enter your haven with some sort of trauma, fear of humans, or distrust, and yet with time and passionate care, they quickly regain their effervescent, bubbly personalities. The key ingredient is unconditional love, shown by making them comfortable and feeling wanted. The sanctuary is dedicated to saving abused and neglected animal friends from the animal people meat and dairy industries, often rescued from dire situations such as auctions and factories. Beyond providing shelter, your sanctuary raises public awareness of the need for kindness to animal folk through tours and camps, offers volunteer opportunities, and promotes animal people welfare and the vegan lifestyle. You show that the precious animal residents are no different to domestic pets. So why should one be cuddled and one eaten? Once that connection is made, the newly awakened saints can inspire others to expand their circle of compassion. For working tirelessly healing the emotional wounds of farm animal people and restoring dignity, with high praises, we laud the compassionate deeds of Loving Arms Animal Sanctuary. May heaven bless and protect you always. With merciful love and God's embrace, Supreme Master Ching Hai. Shining World Compassion Award from Supreme Master Ching Hai for Loving Arms Animal Sanctuary in recognition of courageous, selfless advocacy for our voiceless animal friends, rescuing, sheltering, and providing a forever loving home, defending and encouraging humane justice and respect, with compliments and gratitude for your unconditional love, which empowers healing, saving lives.
2: Thank you. We are incredibly grateful for Supreme Master Ching Hai's generosity and recognition, and for her support of creating a vegan world. I want to commend and show gratitude to Supreme Master Ching Hai for her work in humanitarian missions, but also very specifically for creating a vision for a vegan world. And if in any way we can be a partner or a help in fulfilling that vision, we would be honored and look forward to that opportunity.
0: Supreme Master Ching Hai, vegan, is deeply grateful as a humble vessel to the beloved Almighty God for any help bestowed upon his precious children. Our deepest gratitude and highest regards to Mr. Shaleen Shah and the team at Loving Arms Animal Sanctuary for your compassionate and inspiring work in safeguarding and nurturing precious lives while building a true sense of community with care and kindness. Through your dedication, you embody the principle of ahimsa, helping lead the way toward a more compassionate and harmonious world. In God's boundless love, may you and all who are part of this mission be blessed with guidance and protection.
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11: 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Air spit, air spit.
12: 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Hey babe, have you seen the kid?
13: 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Memphis,
14: 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Where could you possibly be in here?
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0: With profound, humble gratitude and love to all venerated enlightened masters, we bow to the Almighty in soulful gratefulness for gifting us with their holy, blessed presence. May all beings be awakened by their divine grace. Etc.
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0: We now invite you to watch the next part of Supreme Master Ching Hai's message titled Pain-Free Injections for Diabetics, Part 3 of 3, on Between Master and Disciples, with subtitles in many languages, on September 7, 2026.
1: Supreme Master Ching Hai, vegan, is a world-renowned spiritual teacher, humanitarian, and artist. She has been invited to lecture on the Kuan Yin method of meditation throughout the world. We now invite you to view Walk the Way of Love, an introduction to Supreme Master Ching Hai.
2: We'll search high and low for a little love, for a little love to bestow on all beings in all corners of existence. Supreme Master Ching Hai, vegan.
1: Supreme Master Ching Hai, as she has affectionately become known, lives a message that walks the way of love. A renowned humanitarian, artist, and spiritual visionary, her love and assistance has extended beyond all cultural and racial boundaries to people around the world. The needy and homeless, institutions of medical research, war veterans, the disadvantaged, the physically and mentally handicapped, refugees and victims of natural disasters, etc. We witness countless reminders of the compassion, the trademark of this caring lady and the international foundation that has grown out of her loving example.
3: Whatever we can share, begin with share. And then we will feel a subtle change in ourselves. More love will be pouring into our consciousness and we will be aware of something. And that is the beginning. We are here to learn to grow as well as to learn to use our power, our limitless power of love and creativity, in order to make a better world wherever we happen to be incarnated.
4: Don't worry. Don't worry, I pray for you, okay, honey?
1: Not only are human beings the blessed beneficiaries of her kindness, animal people from different species are also the recipients of her boundless benevolence.
5: Hello, you grow so big now, you. Bon appetito. I love you. Good appetite.
3: This is one of the reasons why we should be vegan. Love for all beings. Extending love.
1: Supreme Master Ching Hai, vegan, was born in Central Olac, or Vietnam. During her early years, she was often found helping hospital patients, the needy, as well as injured animal people in whichever way she could. As a young adult, she moved to Europe to study and continued there as a translator for the Red Cross. She soon discovered that pain and suffering exist in all corners of the globe, and her search for the remedy to this became the foremost goal in her life. She was happily married at the time to a German doctor, and although it was an extremely difficult decision for both of them, her husband agreed to a separation. She then embarked on what became a 2-year-plus journey in search for spiritual understanding. Finally, in the deepest reaches of the Himalayas in India, she found an enlightened master who imparted to her the Kuan Yin method, a meditation method on the inner heavenly light and sound. After a period of practice, she became fully enlightened. Soon after her return from the Himalayas, at the earnest request of those around her, Supreme Master Ching Hai shared the Kuan Yin method with others, encouraging them to look within to find their own greatness. Through the Kuan Yin method of meditation, they also attained greater fulfillment, happiness, and peace. Before long, invitations arrived from the United States, etc.
3: I saw that I was everywhere and in every creature.
1: Europe.
3: To see God is very, very simple.
1: Asia.
3: All religions tell you, be a good person here and find heaven while you can.
1: Australia.
6: We are the sons and daughters of God. We are ourselves, the Supreme Master.
1: Africa.
5: I will show you how to get direct teaching.
1: And South America.
5: And keep the commandments and try to lead a more vegan life.
1: As well as from important organizations for Supreme Master Ching Hai to give lectures.
5: The peace and love that we most often talk about and seek, we have within ourselves. You must look inside and find your own treasure and find the real lasting happiness. The future is in our hands. So you make it beautiful or you make it worse. It's up to you.
1: Supreme Master Ching Hai has realized many spontaneous talents that she expresses through artistic paintings and creations, music and poetry, and aesthetic jewelry and clothing designs, expressing the inner and outer beauty. The income generated from her artistic creations has enabled Supreme Master Ching Hai to create an independent source of funding for humanitarian activities in support of her noble mission of assisting God's children in their times of need. Although she does not seek acknowledgement of any kind, Supreme Master Ching Hai has been given awards worldwide by government officials and private organizations on numerous occasions. They include the World Peace Award, the World Spiritual Leadership Award, the Award for Promotion of Human Rights, the World Citizen Humanitarian Award, the Award for Outstanding Public Service to Mankind, the 2006 Gusi Peace Prize, the Los Angeles Music Week Certificate of Commendation, and First Place Silver for the 27th Annual Telly Awards, 2006. In addition, October 25th and February 22nd have been proclaimed as the Supreme Master Ching Hai Day in the United States.
7: She also brings love around the world where there is hate. She brings hope where there is despair. And she brings understanding where there is misunderstanding. She is the light of a great person, an angel of mercy, all of us.
8: Agradecer a la Suprema Maestra su liderazgo, agradecerle su optimismo, agradecerle ese don de gente que tiene que la hace tan única y tan especial.
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1: Supreme Master Ching Hai is one of the truly dedicated people of this era, helping others find and create a beautiful vision of our future. Many great people in history have had a dream, and in her own words, so does Supreme Master Ching Hai.
5: I dream that all the world will become peaceful. I dream that everyone becomes the Buddha. I dream that all the killing will stop. I dream that all the children will walk in peace and harmony. I dream that all the nations shake hands with each other, protect each other, and help each other. I dream that our beautiful planet will not be destroyed. It takes billions, billions, trillions of years to produce this planet. And it's so beautiful, so wonderful. I dream that it will continue, but in peace, beauty, and love.

When I was in Spain many years ago, one of my teeth ached and I went to the doctor. I was on the couch of the dentist already, ready for the doctor to fix my tooth. Anytime I went to the dentist, not just that time, but another time, many times, anytime, and other dentist's offices as well, or any doctor, I brought some gifts, you know, like some vegan goodies and some fresh fruit, quite a lot. Because I thought, you know, they work very hard, the doctors and the nurses and all that. If I happen to be in the hospital, I'll visit the doctor. I just want to show my gratitude for the hard job they have been learning to do in university as well as during the internship time and as well as the practice time. They're very hardworking. They save lives and they ease your pain and make your life comfortable. Even if you punish yourself, making yourself sick because of eating bad things such as the murdered animal people flesh and all kinds of things, you know, alcohol and drugs and cigarettes and all that. They never mind. They always try their best to save you, to make you recover and be more comfortable. They never reject you because you're eating bad things or taking drugs or anything like that. But please take good care of yourself. Stay away from all this harm that I've just mentioned and even more, okay? Alcohol, drugs, cigarettes or any other things like that, and especially the flesh of murdered animal folks or hunted, terrorized wild animals such as deer or fox peoples. These are all poison to your holy, sacred body, which is the temple of God and Buddhas. Please take good care of yourself. So at that time, I was lying on my couch. I was waiting for the anesthesia or something like that to take effect. And I bought some fruits, a lot of fruits, different kinds of exotic and good fruits from the market. From the roadside markets as my car drove by, you know, I always wanted to help these people as well. They have just a small plastic cover, plastic sheet on top of their head, and they're selling their own fruit on the street, you know. So I always feel very sympathetic, and I bought a lot from them. And I also bought some vegan goodies from the markets beforehand. So I gave them to that clinic, the reception. So I asked the doctor, while I still could talk, I said, "Doctor, did you enjoy the goodies and the fruits that I bought?" He said, "No, thank you," but he could not eat it yet because he didn't have the insulin injection for his diabetes. Oh, I said, "Oh, sorry, but you could eat it later." He said, "Yeah, only when I have the insulin, then I can eat." And I said, "You have to inject yourself today." He said, "No, every day. Every day." I say, "But how do you do that? Where do you put all those injections every day?" He said, "Yeah, today is right in the navel area." Oh my God. When I heard that, I jumped out of my dentist chair to the floor and went to the, you know, the place near the door where he was standing and preparing things. I hugged him and my tears streamed down. I said, "Oh my God, poor doctor, you are so sick like this and you still have to work every day and take care of your wife and your children even." I knew he had 2 children already. I said, "My God, what a life you have. I am so sorry." And he said, "It's all right. I got used to it already. It's for life. You can't escape it." I said, "Oh my God, I wish one day the medical scientists will discover some more different and better medicine or medicine application way so that you don't have to suffer like this every day." I say, "I could not imagine that I could bear that if I were you." So he said to me, "Oh please, you go up to your chair now or else you might fall down." So I went up to the chair. Still crying, you know, in my heart also. Some years after that, I adopted my dog, Pipo. I told you already. And this one, his name, I don't want to say it. So let's just call him T.Y. Originally, his name was different, but he was aggressive. So I changed his name to make him more gentle.
but it didn't help. After he had these diabetic, you know, issues, I checked and I discovered that he has done all these acts of aggression, biting people and other dog people and all that, so that he has bad enough karma to have diabetes, otherwise he wouldn't have had it. The reason he wanted to have this diabetes disease, I mean sickness, was just because he wanted to help other dog people, other pets, other animal people who will have diabetes, and the humans who have diabetes as well, to know about this above-mentioned no-needle method. He discovered my wish and wants to help make it come true, to please me. Oh my God, I almost collapsed. I said, oh dear, you're so small, you didn't have to do this. You didn't have to. And now, I feel so bad, so bad. I feel so bad that you had to suffer so much, and now you couldn't even see where you were going. Oh my God, you have no idea how bad I feel. I ask God, please transfer all his karma to me. I don't want him to suffer. He's just a dog. Please help. But God doesn't allow that, because it's his own will, his own free will. Oh my God. Many animals also make a sacrifice to help humans who care for them, or their animal friends and other humans who are kind. Oh my God. Some humans also came down to earth with the intention, with the willingness to suffer in different ways, to help other humans, you know, to make scientists find a cure for other humans with the same disease, for example, like that. We own everybody, everything. It's just most of us don't know it. You know, it's very noble of him, and I should praise him, appreciate him, but seeing him suffer and scare like that, I just feel so broken. And we say, who could take it all for him? We humans, it's easier to find things, you know, to forget the pain, or I can talk to the doctors easier. So I said to God, please don't, please stop it, please punish me instead. He's only a dog, he's only a small dog. I can't talk about this anymore, because

type, whoever can apply it will be more comfortable. If you have, for example, a little cat person, you will not have enough space on her skin to give medicine by needles every day, or once or twice a day. Oh, I'm sorry, I'm just too emotional. Too emotional, yeah. I just wish you all the best, that God would have mercy on you, and you would have mercy on yourself to stay away from all the poisonous substances that I just told you about before, namely animal, people, meat, drugs, alcohol, cigarettes, etc., etc. You know. Okay. I calm down a little bit. All right. You know, our planet is not poor. It's very, very rich in all kinds of metals, all kinds of beneficial things all over the planet, and has enough food to feed many planets if we don't use our money to kill each other or to destroy forests, rivers, oceans by all kinds of poison. From raising animals, people to kill for food. I do not have enough time to tell, to list all the things that we should never have done to this planet. We should take care of each other, love each other like a family. We have too many things to eat, to use, to live long, long lives, healthy, happy, and enlightened. But we use it in too many wrong different ways. Okay, you know it all. I don't want to talk too much about negative things anymore. What's the use anyway? I don't know how many listen. All right. All right. Yeah, just try to be good, benevolent, merciful, compassionate, loving and kind. Then all the best things God bestowed upon humankind and all beings, you'll be able to benefit from for yourself, your family, your little children, grandchildren, etc. Anything bad you do to harm others will boomerang back to you. If not now, then in the afterlife or the lives after, we can never escape any consequences from the unloving things that we do. All right. Please, God, help. Have all beings on this planet, and we love you. Maybe the love is too thin, too meager, but they do try because they're too busy. They have been preoccupied with so many urgent things to survive. Sir, please forgive us. Please love us. Please forgive us. Please, we don't want any more such planets where we have to be reincarnated again. Just make everywhere heaven, sir. Make a new earth, new world, new rules. Thank you, sir. Thank you. The only parents of all beings. May you be well too, sir. Amen.

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God Almighty, the Most High, the Greatest, for world vegan, world peace, and our soul liberation. 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We follow the teaching of all the saints and sages. We thank, love, and praise them who are the representatives of God for our spiritual elevation.

0: Praise our Lord's God, Tim Kuo Chu and the Son of God have reunited. The three utmost powerful are one.
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0: We sincerely thank all the reporters, journalists, photographers, camera persons, individuals, groups, companies, everywhere in the world, for all your involved contributions of news that inform and bring hope to the people from both human and animal kingdoms, as well as countless other beings, thus uplifting the atmosphere of our planet. May heaven bless your noble endeavors and protect you always, especially while on challenging duty.
1: Mama has found her favorite chair, has her foot up, baby's in her lap nursing. Is this not adorable? She usually sits over on the ground, but now she's decided that a chair is certainly more comfortable than the ground.
2: Join us for a moment to give thanks for our magnificent cosmos. With radiant stars in the night sky, blessing our splendid little planet with their brilliance from afar. We are like a tiny speck encompassed by the creativeness of the universe. Surrounded by billions of glorious galaxies, all interwoven together by the thread of universal love. May we always rejoice and be forever grateful for our place in the cosmos.
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My name is Omaira. The vegan golden corn arepa, made Domino-style with hearty black beans and creamy vegan cheese, is a savory treat for everyone to enjoy. 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

as you pause to admire a sepik blue orchid in biodiversity-blessed Papua New Guinea, a local passerby says cheerily, Yangam Edet, that's good morning in Enga, one of the more than 800 living languages spoken in this diverse nation. Communities travel from across the misty highlands together for the annual Mount Hagen Cultural Show, dressing at dawn in traditional attire with elaborate decorations and body paint. It's a spectacularly colorful gathering known as a sing-sing, filled with traditional song, dance, and music. I'm Alphonse. A peaceful atmosphere encourages and inspires us towards connection with the inner divine. The jovial Papua New Guineans feel fortunate to know someone like you who cherishes the tranquility of turning within. In the Almighty's luminous grace, may your inner serenity ever expand through the meditative connection with heavenly peace. Welcome to Noteworthy News, helpful news for a righteous world.

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February 2023. Continuing to move forward with normalizing relations, leaders of Colombia and Venezuela sign an agreement to increase trade between their countries. By creating peace, we all can make a loving, serene, and prosperous world.

0: In today's news, European Union provides funding for humanitarian assistance to Colombia after devastating August earthquake. World's mangrove forests show encouraging rebound. Financial aid program created for vulnerable youth in Zimbabwe to attend school. Capital punishment formally abolished in Lebanon. Former Royal Marines saves three children from rough seas in United Kingdom. Vegan restaurant in Southern California, USA brings affordable healthy meals to university students. And nightly seashore vigil in Philippine village protects sea turtle people. All this and more on Supreme Master Television, your constructive global TV channel.
1: Oh, by the way, there's something important I want to tell you. Listen well and do it accordingly. There are two countries, actually two islands, who are countries. They are under my personal protection in the order of God. Any of your subordinates that has anything to do with the warlike attitude or trying to harm these two countries, their 100 generations plus will be in hell forever, or will be destroyed completely, at least in the physical system. So you caution your subordinates. You tell me honestly, do you feel that you're good? Do you feel that with your actions against me in any way, through your subordinates or yourself, do you think you're good enough? So you guys, the bad ones, working for the negative force who stole this planet some 10,000 years ago. Turn around, walk the way of love, then you might be forgiven.
2: Please continue watching to find out more about why the King of War should deeply thank the King of Peace, why goodness always wins, how Master learned to bake bread and pies, etc. Our most gracious Supreme Master Ching Hai, vegan, kindly recorded her talk with the King of War on Thursday, August 20th, 2026. In part 2 of this three-part Fly News presentation of the message, we will hear about what will happen to the King of War if he doesn't U-turn from his current path, the countries that have treated Master well, and Master's life as a university student abroad.
1: Whatever you want to say to me, I know it already, and it's useless. It won't help you in any way, except if you repent and redeem your own sin by taking the opposite actions. Okay, I let you have some last words. What would you want to say? Anything else? No? Good. At least you still have some little wisdom. You tell me honestly, do you feel that you're good? Do you feel that with your actions against me in any way, through your subordinates or yourself, do you think you're good enough? You think you're good? No? What do you say about yourself then? I let you think. Few seconds. Not good. You said you're not good. Fine. You are right. Try to do something to make yourself become good. Then I will consider your sentence, your jail term, okay? I promise. I will make it better for you if you truly, sincerely repent and help to make the world better. No more war, just peace, happiness, okay? And the people who are bad individually, they will either receive your sentence or they will be awakened and enlightened, doing good deeds, praying to God, and can be liberated in this lifetime as long as I'm still here. Okay, goodbye now. You, be calm, be peaceful, be good, be repentant, and be praying to God Almighty for forgiveness and redemption. Okay. Goodbye. Thank God that has allowed me to even talk to you. I do send you some blessing and love. Hopefully that will really help you to be more awakened and more sensitive to others' suffering due to the control, the poisonous system of the negative who took over, stole this world a long time ago. Thank God. Amen. Let them all repent and awaken. You should also be deeply grateful to the Peace King. He's a king of peace, but he prefers me to call him Peace King. Jesus saves some of my breath. I'm tired also. You thank him that he even contacted me to let me speak to you for his sake, because he's been a good boy and does a lot of good work for me. So I gave him a chance to help you connect with me, but it won't be like that all the time, okay? Unless it's something urgent, something really good that you have done to require my acknowledgement and lessen your sentence. It better be big and truly beneficial to all human beings and all other beings on this planet, okay? Ciao for now. Oh, I mean, the King of Peace. Thank you and ciao for now. God bless. Oh, by the way, there's something important I want to tell you. Listen well and do it accordingly. There are two countries, actually two islands, who are countries. One is Taiwan, one is the United Kingdom. They have been threatened heavily and in such a bully way because some of your subordinates influenced the leaders of other countries to come or to threaten the peace and harmony of these two nations. They are under my personal protection in the order of God. Any of your subordinate that has anything to do with a warlike attitude or trying to harm these two countries who have been under threat, heavy threat, for years now, any of your subordinate or anyone that listens to your subordinate as well and brings harm to these two countries, even on the surface, they might win. But anyone who will partake in this kind of war against these two islands is personally against me and God's order. So there are 100 generations, each of the followers of either your order or just from greed and brutality, there are 100 generations plus will be in hell forever or will be destroyed completely, at least in the physical system. Their fame, their names, their fortune, their happiness, their relationships will be continuously disturbed, disrupted, or destroyed. So you caution your subordinates, okay? They should stop it. Or else they will face like forever punishment on earth and after forever in hell. You know I'm telling the truth. You know me. So that's the last warning, okay? Well, the UK, England especially, they took me in when I was like a war refugee. At that time, there were no refugees yet, but after the war ended, I became a refugee. They took me in, gave me all the protection from their country, as if I was born in England, raised in England, and nowhere else to go except England. They gave me that protection. That's England. So I recognize that as my country. The other country of my birth I still cannot be certain if I could go back to anyway. There are still much negative threat and talks going on the internet, and injustice, violence from groups and individuals who act and live the real life of true criminals, bypassing the law, blinding the vulnerable, etc. And victims of these gangsters who are cloaked in the name of copy faith dare not say a word, fearing for their lives and those of loved ones, because they are weak and know not how to use evidence. This is still a time in some parts of the world. If you're Christian and not Muslim, you will be executed. If you are a woman, you can't have education, etc. I don't see any good opportunity or safety to go there, even though I trust that the present government is already doing very good and really taking care of their people as much as their capability affords them. Thank you, God. But I have to take care of the world. I don't go wherever risking my life or risking my freedom to work for God. In this imbalanced world, bad people seem to freely thrive. Good people might be less fortunate, especially those who are truly working for God and humans' benefit. We are not all that free still. Like in some other countries, there are even worse kinds of restrictions. I don't want to mention it. You know it. And second is Taiwan. Taiwan was the first country that I landed in with my mission. And they opened their arms to receive me and help me to spread God's teachings, the truth, everywhere. So I protect them. Of course, the bad ones who go against God inside or outside by their actions or are too poisoned to follow my teachings, they will have to pay their own personal karma and any other bad karma they created related to their family, their clans, their neighbors, or whomever they're in contact with. They have to pay it, the bad karma that they created. I still try to help them, but they still need to go through their sentence. But other Taiwanese people, they are good. They do not follow me, perhaps, but they all know me and have respect for me. Whenever I go back to Taiwan, I receive their loving welcome. I don't know the whole of Taiwan, but at least the province, the neighboring vicinities, wherever I went back, if I see them by any chance, they all know me and give me very much love and respect. Of course, I love them and respect them also in my heart and openly. So these two countries, you don't touch. You tell your subordinates, don't influence other bad leaders already drunken by drugs or by the devil's influence. Tell them not to touch these two countries, okay? Because they will face huge, forever punishment, not just themselves, but anything related to them. And I mean it. I normally didn't want to say this openly, but since you war against me and my work and harm my disciples, especially those who work for the Supreme Master Television, which is broadcasting all the good things and reminding people to be good so that they can be free and liberated. Because you let your subordinates do that, or you yourself also. It's together anyway, huh? That's why I have to tell you now. Watch it. Not because you still have some hard-headed and powerful subordinates outside of your hell that you can do anything you want. Goodness will always prevail. Evil doers will always be doomed, be punished, or be jailed in hell forever. The example is that when Shakyamuni Buddha was still alive, They try to harm the world honored one a lot of times in different ways. Even they wanted to kill him, but just cut off his toe only, etc. And Jesus Christ, the Son of God, was killed brutally like that, inhumanly, devilishly like that. See what happened to them? Huh? Centuries after centuries after centuries after centuries have passed, and they have become more and more worshipped, more and more loved and famous forever. You see that? Goodness will always win. Not physically only, but in spirit, in the heart of the people, humans, even though they are so drugged, they still know somehow what goodness is and who is the one that they should worship and love. I'm just saying two examples only, but you see, many of the masters have been harmed physically or mentally or freedom-wise. Anything the devils tried to do to them always failed. They became forever, forever remembered and cherished and loved in the heart of humanity. So war people like you, huh, are perhaps winning a few battles for some years, but nobody cares about you and the leaders that you influenced. They will die miserably anyway. Nobody loves them. And history will write forever the worst devil deeds that they have committed, thanks to you and the demons that you're working with. You name all the masters in the world who have been crucified, who have been murdered, who have died poisoned in prison or outside in the public eye. What happened to them? They can only hurt their bodies, but they cannot hurt their holiness. People worship them forever. You name them all. Or the Sikh masters, for example, or the disciples of the Lord Jesus Christ, or the masters after the Buddha's Nirvana. Everyone still knows their names and study after them. And Bodhidharma, when he was alive, not many follow him either. But his teaching, even a short one, is etched in the universal memory and history and in the hearts of the people who know right from wrong. Or the Jain master and many others, who you cannot write them all in even many books. They were not treated mercifully by humans, but they live forever in the heart of the universe and in the heart of each and every human soul. So you guys, the bad ones, working for the negative force who stole this planet some 10,000 years ago, turn around. Okay? Turn around. Walk the way of love. Then you might be forgiven. You might avoid hell, the final judgment. You might walk in freedom and guiltlessly, yeah? At least you can forgive yourself and be happy. Be blessed in the name of God, by God's grace, okay? Otherwise, there is no life for you, no choice for you. Your conscience will eat you up. Your karma will pile up in hell that it could take forever to burn up. That's why you have to be in hell forever, until all your sins are burned up and cleaned and clear and you are completely purified. It takes forever, or maybe never. It never will happen. If you don't wake up, if you don't repent, if you don't ask for forgiveness and atone for your sins by doing the goodness way, by helping others and not harming anyone. Okay, that's it for now. And if nothing is really important and urgent, don't talk to me. If peace comes back, if peace returns to this planet, maybe I will consider your sin sentence and maybe I will talk to you then. I need to have a conference now with the Trinity, utmost powerful. I have to go. No matter what you want to say, save it. Tell me when your actions prove that you have tried to redeem your sins. Okay? The English people, they took me in as if I am their daughter. Help me further my education. Give me a home when I could not go back home. At that time, the war just ended and nobody knows what would happen if you came home. I was told that my father had to go to the re-education camp because my parents have a daughter who is studying abroad. You know, at that time, I was still very young, and so many chaotic situations in my birth country were making you confused about anything, whether or not it is true or not true. And many decades of propaganda against the North that make people very scared also, that added to the situation. The fellow students were so kind, so friendly and helpful. The neighbors invited me to their house to watch their color TV. At that time, it was still rare. It was not like every home had it. Well, in Vietnam anyway, we didn't have TV in my entire clan's house. The neighbors, they didn't even know me. They just came over and talked to me and told me things about England that I should know a little bit about. They let me watch their TV, told me how to wash clothes in the machine, explained to me what the comedian said on TV that they thought I might not know. And they were so happy to see me laughing because of the comedian show. In the parts that I understood, they taught me to make apple pie and many other delicious bakery things. Taught me to make English bread, you know, like, and many other pies and tarts, you know. That's how I know how to bake things that on some occasions I baked a lot for you, like in Hong Kong.

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1: European Union or EU supports life-saving assistance for Colombian communities affected by powerful 7.4 magnitude earthquake. On August 10, several provinces and cities in the central and western parts of Colombia experienced devastating damage from a massive tremor, with hundreds of buildings and over 30,000 homes destroyed, over 4,400 people injured and 331 dead. The €2.1 million funding from the EU provided urgent support to the most vulnerable, with the humanitarian partners collaborating on the ground to deliver water, food, sanitation items, shelter, and cash assistance. The European Union also activated the Copernicus satellite mapping service in the region to assist in rescue operations. The European Union has a total of 12 Shining World Leadership Awards to date for compassion, earth protection, humanitarianism, peace, true caring, and unconditional world care. Our deep appreciation, European Union and supporting organizations, for your timely contribution to the Colombian people in desperate need of urgent aid. In the overflowing love of the Almighty, may the funding help support the injured, grieving families, and enable rescuers during this challenging time.
2: World's mangrove forests are bouncing back according to U.S. research. Mangroves are a critical species for coastal ecosystems and a major source of carbon sequestration. Between the 1980s and 2010, more than 2,900 square kilometers of mangroves were lost worldwide due to deforestation and coastal development. A landmark study published in the journal Science, led by a team at Tulane University, USA, has revealed that the world's mangrove forests are no longer in net decline and are now growing overall. After analyzing 4 decades of satellite data, it was observed that unexpected expansion and regrowth began counterbalancing losses around 2010, resulting in only about a cumulative 1% global decline since the 1980s. As Professor Daniel Friss of Tulane University noted, mangroves are now showing a net increase globally and the rate of degradation is slowing. The recovery is predominantly driven by natural regeneration and expansion into newly formed coastal areas rather than replanting of previously lost forests. Thank you, dedicated Tulane University team, for this inspiring discovery. May we all move forward together in environmental preservation, in heaven's uplifting grace.
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Hello, nice friends. I'm Pooh, a vegan handyman from the Crested Satin Bird Kingdom. A little fix here and a little fix there keeps the home running smoothly. I have a kitchen maintenance tip for you. If your kitchen sink has a garbage disposal, it may become the source of an unpleasant odor. One simple

fix is to use ice cubes and salt to help scrub away food particles and residue from the disposal blades. Just put a handful of ice cubes into the garbage disposal and pour in 1/4 cup of coarse salt. Then turn on the cold water and run the disposal for 10 to 15 seconds. The ice and salt help get rid of the accumulation on the disposal blades, while the cold water helps flush out food particles and reduce lingering odors. Love you for being veg and going green to save the planet for all humans and us all co-inhabitants. Thank you for watching, and now the weather around the world.

0: the most powerful daily prayer for any time and before meditation, which is the order from God, and Supreme Master Ching Hai shares with us by His blessed grace.
1: We humbly worship, praise, thank, obey, and love God Almighty, the Most High, the Greatest, for world vegan, world peace, and our soul liberation. We thank, love, praise the only Son of God, who is the ultimate Master, for our salvation. We follow the teaching of all the saints and sages. We thank, love, and praise them who are the representatives of God for our spiritual elevation.

0: initiative helps vulnerable Zimbabwean school children facing economic hardship. It is estimated that 89% of 10-year-old children in sub-Saharan Africa experience learning poverty, meaning that they are unable to read or understand simple stories. In Dora Village, Zimbabwe, an ongoing program since 2006 is helping to support orphaned and disadvantaged children with aid for academic materials along with school and exam fees. Non-governmental organizations Bread and Water for Africa and the Shinga Development Trust came together to develop the Village School Fees Assistance Program to reduce school dropout rates, primarily due to poverty, unemployment, and droughts. The program's goal is to support 80 students this year to complete their education and help them break the cycle of poverty. Bravo, Bread and Water for Africa, Shinga Development Trust, and all involved for investing in the future of Zimbabwe's youth. In God's enlightening guidance, may all children be supported in their academic studies.
1: Lebanon abolishes the death penalty. The government of Lebanon recently passed a law that ended capital punishment, which formalized a de facto 22-year moratorium on executions. This makes the nation the first in the Middle East to make this life-saving decision. People who are convicted of the same crimes that would have led to the death penalty will now serve life in prison with hard labor. The parliament is also discussing a general amnesty for certain other offenses, as well to reduce prison overcrowding. Way to go, Lebanon, for abolishing the death penalty in favor of a more humane solution. In celestial peace, may your decision help those who have broken the law, repent for their actions, and find solace in remembrance of the Most High. Supreme Master Ching Hai, vegan, respectfully present the Shining World Leadership Award for Compassionate Governance to the Government of Lebanon, with high esteem, heartfelt praise, and gratitude for its wise leadership in abolishing capital punishment. In God's immense blessings, may beautiful Lebanon and its gentle people thrive in harmony, peace, and prosperity.
2: Supreme Master Ching Hai, vegan, is deeply grateful as a humble vessel to the beloved Almighty God for any help bestowed upon His precious children.
0: Courageous British man brings children safely to shore. A former British Royal Marine came to the rescue of three children struggling in rough seas at Dumpton Gap, United Kingdom, in early August 2026. After seeing a lady screaming for someone to help, Stephen Dory Williams, who owns a cafe next to the bay, ran out to the scene carrying a life-saving ring. The brave man, who is also a retired fireman, made his way to a young girl and boy first and brought them to safety. He then set out into deeper waters to rescue a second boy and brought him ashore. A short clip of the 56-year young man saving the children was posted online. Mr. Dory Williams stated that he had previously saved an adult and another child from the sea. A high salute, Stephen Dory Williams. May you and those rescued be blessed in the Most High's mercy.
1: Vegan side effect. You might feel a surging love from and for others.
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1: Soaring DDA, thank you and Sister K for sharing your spirited song, Vegan, with us. What a wonderful way to spread the message of compassion through music. It is so touching to hear of your incredible transformation just from reading the book, Love is the Only Solution. That kind of awakening shows your sincerity, and it would be an honor to have you in our Kuan Yin family as an initiate. 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Keep promoting veganism and following the 5 precepts so you can help those around you see the light that is reflected in your good example. May you and the charitable people of the Republic of the Congo live in accordance with the will of the united 3 utmost powerful and be happy forever.

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6: I have seen war personally myself. I bore the cannon nearby my house that almost made my ears explode and my heart stop. I've seen many people dying on the road, not buried for many days. My pre-primary school teacher died in war as well, and he had done nothing. He was not even a soldier. My aunt died also.

0: many government things, they have to do this, to do that in order to better their system or to protect their citizens. But sometimes if the system is overdoing it, then it could feel oppressive, it could feel too controlled. I wouldn't advise you to go to live in the Amazon and mix with the native indigenous people there. Just leave them alone, okay? They are not used to people outside their own world. They live together in their pure, clean, simple, God-protected environment. You see, they never do harm. They don't have negative thoughts that make them sick. Protect the indigenous anyway, by any means possible, because they are innocent, they're vulnerable.
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2: Always remember, thank, love, glorify, and pray to the reunited, most loving and mighty three-in-one, God, Tim Kotu, and the Son of God.
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4: He's here. She's going nuts. Oh my God. Oh my God.
5: With profound, humble gratitude and love to all venerated enlightened masters, we bow to the Almighty in soulful gratefulness for gifting us with their holy, blessed presence. May all beings be awakened by their divine grace. Etc.
6: If then virtue is a quality of the soul and is admitted to be profitable, it must be wisdom or prudence, since none of the things of the soul are either profitable or hurtful in themselves. Please continue watching for more philosophical wisdom from Socrates, vegetarian.
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0: There are many countries promoting peace and fostering amity among peoples and governments. Etc.

March 2023. For the first time in 12 years, the President of the Republic of Korea, His Excellency Yoon Suk-yeol, visits Japan's Prime Minister, His Excellency Fumio Kishida, to continue increasing cooperation and understanding between their countries.

After enjoying a magnificent boat tour along the Paleocastiza coast, visiting sea caves, and swimming in the turquoise blue sea, after thanking your tour guide for a memorable day, they may reply Parakalo, which is you're welcome in Greek, the official language of Corfu. I am Angeliki. The noble Corfiets have been planting olive groves in their homeland since the 14th century, and today centuries-old trees in family-run olive groves still provide olive oil and are home to wildlife. And many of the elder trees are spoken of like ancestors.

0: May we always be grateful for God's bountiful blessings.
1: Turns out squirrels and birdies have new competitors for snacks. Not a mermaid, he's a land seal living his best life.
0: Welcome to Is Virtue Known or Learned? From Socrates Vegetarian in Meno by Plato Vegetarian, part 2 of 2 on Words of Wisdom. The venerated Socrates Vegetarian was born in Athens, Greece, circa 470 BC. Many people consider him to be the father of Western philosophy. Others think of him as an insightful teacher and an enlightened master. Socrates believed that an individual's main purpose on earth was to discover the truth. He stated that most people focus their lives around their families, careers, and social responsibilities, when in fact they should be concerned about the welfare of their souls. With compassion for all life, Socrates followed and promoted a vegetarian diet. Most of the information about Socrates Vegetarian, his life, and his philosophy was transcribed after his departure by two of his students, Plato Vegetarian and Xenophon Vegetarian. These disciples wrote about their master in several books, in which Socrates is depicted as the main character. Meno, written in approximately 385 BC by Plato Vegetarian, depicts a dialogue between Socrates and Meno that begins with the question, "Can virtue be taught?" and continues to explore the nature of knowledge, true belief, and the immortality of the soul. During a lecture in Costa Rica in 1989, Supreme Master Qinghai Vegan spoke of the sacrifices that the saints, including Socrates Vegetarian, made to enlighten people and why they are the greatest peacemakers.
2: All the saints in the past worked very hard to enlighten people, even though by doing so, they have to endure many kinds of criticism, misunderstanding, and hardship. Sometimes even risking their lives, such as in the case of Jesus and Socrates. Also Buddha, many people wanted to kill him, also tried to blacken his name. But despite all of this difficulty, the saints always endure for the sake of people. The saints are the greatest peacemakers, the greatest politicians, who always bring peace into the world, the king without any throne, because they don't need anything in this world.
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0: Let us continue with selections from Meno by Plato Vegetarian, translated by Benjamin Jowett. Here, Socrates discusses with young Meno whether virtue is learned or acquired before we are born. Discussion on virtue. Socrates asks, "And virtue makes us good?" Meno replies, "Yes." Socrates continues, "And if we are good, then we are profitable, for all good things are profitable?" Meno answers, "Yes." Socrates continues, "Then virtue is profitable?" Meno replies, "That is the only inference." Socrates delves deeper. "Then now, let us see what the things which severally profit us are. Health and strength, and beauty and wealth, these, and the like of these, we call profitable?" Meno answers, "True." Socrates continues, "And yet these things may also sometimes do us harm. Would you not think so?" Meno affirms, "Yes." Socrates further questions, "And what is the guiding principle which makes them profitable, or the reverse? Are they not profitable when they are rightly used, and hurtful when they are not rightly used?" Meno replies, "Certainly." Socrates continues, "Next, let us consider the goods of the soul. They are temperance, justice, courage, quickness of apprehension, memory, magnanimity, and the like?" Meno affirms, "Surely." Socrates further analyzes, "And such of these, as are not knowledge, but of another sort, are sometimes profitable and sometimes hurtful, as, for example, courage wanting prudence, which is only a sort of confidence. When a man has no sense, he is harmed by courage. But when he has sense, he is profited?" Meno replies, "True." Socrates continues, "And the same may be said of temperance and quickness of apprehension. Whatever things are learned or done with sense are profitable, but when done without sense, they are hurtful?" Meno affirms, "Very true." Socrates ponders, "And in general, all that the soul attempts or endures, when under the guidance of wisdom, ends in happiness, but when she is under the guidance of folly, in the opposite?" Meno agrees, "That appears to be true." Socrates further analyzes, "If then virtue is a quality of the soul and is admitted to be profitable, it must be wisdom or prudence, since none of the things of the soul are either profitable or hurtful in themselves, but they are all made profitable or hurtful by the addition of wisdom or of folly. And therefore, if virtue is profitable, virtue must be a sort of wisdom or prudence. Meno confirms, I quite agree. Socrates continues, and the other goods, such as wealth and the like, of which we were just now saying that they are sometimes good and sometimes evil, do not they also become profitable or hurtful accordingly as the soul guides and uses them rightly or wrongly? Just as the things of the soul herself are benefited when under the guidance of wisdom and harmed by folly, Meno affirms, true. Socrates questions, and the wise soul guides them rightly, and the foolish soul wrongly. Meno replies, yes. Socrates inquires, and is not this universally true of human nature? All other things hang upon the soul, and the things of the soul herself hang upon wisdom, if they are to be good. And so wisdom is inferred to be that which profits, and virtue, as we say, is profitable. Meno affirms, certainly. Socrates continues, and thus we arrive at the conclusion that virtue is either wholly or partly wisdom. Meno agrees, I think that what you are saying, Socrates, is very true. Socrates ponders further, but if this is true, then the good are not by nature good? Meno replies, I think not. Socrates expounds, if they had been, there would assuredly have been discerners of characters among us who would have known our future great men, and on their showing, we should have adopted them, and when we had got them, we should have kept them in the citadel out of the way of harm, and set a stamp upon them far rather than upon a piece of gold, in order that no one might tamper with them. And when they grew up, they would have been useful to the state. Meno agrees, yes, Socrates, that would have been the right way. Socrates questions further, but if the good are not by nature good, are they made good by instruction? Meno answers, there appears to be no other alternative, Socrates. On the supposition that virtue is knowledge, there can be no doubt that virtue is taught. Socrates ponders, yes, indeed, but what if the supposition is erroneous? Meno exclaims, I certainly thought just now that we were right. Socrates explains, yes, Meno, but a principle which has any soundness should stand firm not only just now, but always. Meno asks, well, and why are you so slow of heart to believe that knowledge is virtue? Socrates replies, I will try and tell you why, Meno. I do not retract the assertion that if virtue is knowledge, it may be taught, but I fear that I have some reason in doubting whether virtue is knowledge. For consider now and say whether virtue, and not only virtue, but anything that is taught, must not have teachers and disciples? Meno answers, surely. Socrates continues, and conversely, may not the art of which neither teachers nor disciples exist be assumed to be incapable of being taught? Meno exclaims, true, but do you think that there are no teachers of virtue? Socrates explains, I have certainly often inquired whether there were any, and taken great pains to find them, and have never succeeded, and many have assisted me in the search. And they were the persons whom I thought the most likely to know. Here at the moment, when he is wanted, we fortunately have sitting by us Anytus, the very person of whom we should make inquiry. To him then let us repair. In the first place, he is the son of a wealthy and wise father, Anthemion, who acquired his wealth not by accident or gift, like Ismenias the Theban, who has recently made himself as rich as Polycrates, but by his own skill and industry, and who is a well-conditioned, modest man, not insolent, or overbearing, or annoying. Moreover, this son of his has received a good education, as the Athenian people certainly appear to think, for they choose him to fill the highest offices. and these are the sort of men from whom you are likely to learn whether there are any teachers of virtue and who they are. For more information, please visit Project Gutenberg, gutenberg.org.
5: I had high blood pressure and high cholesterol running in the family. And coming from a family of doctors, we got blood testing very often. It's natural for me to look at that. And so making sure my blood pressure stays low was part of the switch. I cut out red meat, then cut out poultry, and then cutting out dairy was the last frontier. Now, I feel like I recover much faster when I'm on a vegan diet. Ben Dam, vegan.
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4: 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We thank, love, praise the only Son of God, who is the ultimate Master, for our salvation. We follow the teaching of all the saints and sages. We thank, love, and praise them who are the representatives of God for our spiritual elevation.

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0: With profound, humble gratitude and love to all venerated enlightened masters, we bow to the Almighty in soulful gratefulness for gifting us with their holy, blessed presence. 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

0: We now invite you to watch the next part of Supreme Master Ching Hai's message titled Pain-Free Injections for Diabetics, Part 3 of 3, on Between Master and Disciples with subtitles in many languages on September 7th, 2026.
1: Sorry, sensitive images, but in reality, it's absolutely heartbreaking.
2: Yo, ai, così. Varian. Gjere estish. It, ashki. Ud, köszönöm, elég. Jó, kész vagyunk.

When I was in Spain many years ago, one of my teeth ached and I went to the doctor. I was on the couch of the dentist already, ready for the doctor to fix my tooth. Anytime I went to the dentist, not just that time, but another time, many times, anytime, and other dentist's offices as well, or any doctor, I brought some gifts, you know, like some vegan goodies and some fresh fruit, quite a lot. Because I thought, you know, they work very hard, the doctors and the nurses and all that. If I happen to be in the hospital or visit the doctor, I just want to show my gratitude for the hard job they have been learning to do in university as well as during the internship time and as well as the practice time. They're very hardworking. They save lives and they ease your pain and make your life comfortable. Even if you punish yourself, making yourself sick because of eating bad things such as the murdered animal people flesh and all kinds of things, you know, alcohol and drugs and cigarettes and all that. They never mind. They always try their best to save you, to make you recover and be more comfortable. They never reject you because you're eating bad things or taking drugs or anything like that. But please take good care of yourself. Stay away from all this harm that I've just mentioned and even more, okay? Alcohol, drugs, cigarettes, or any other things like that, and especially the flesh of murdered animal folks or hunted, terrorized wild animals such as deer or fox peoples. These are all poison to your holy, sacred body, which is the temple of God and Buddhas. Please take good care of yourself. So at that time, I was lying on my couch. I was waiting for the anesthesia or something like that to take effect. And I bought some fruits, a lot of fruits, different kinds of exotic and good fruits from the market. From the roadside markets, as my car drove by, you know, I always wanted to help these people as well. They have just a small plastic cover, plastic sheet on top of their head, and they're selling their own fruit on the street, you know. So I always feel very sympathetic, and I bought a lot from them. And I also bought some vegan goodies from the markets beforehand. So I gave them to that clinic, the reception. So I asked the doctor, while I still could talk, I said, "Doctor, did you enjoy the goodies and the fruits that I bought?" He said, "No, thank you," but he could not eat it yet because he didn't have the insulin injection for his diabetes. Oh, I said, "Oh, sorry, but you could eat it later." He said, "Yeah, only when I have the insulin, then I can eat." And I said, "You have to inject yourself today." He said, "No, every day. Every day." I said, "But how do you do that? Where do you put all those injections every day?" He said, "Yeah, today is right in the navel area." Oh my.

My God, when I heard that, I jumped out of my dentist chair to the floor and went to the, you know, the place near the door where he was standing and preparing things. I hugged him and my tears streamed down. I said, oh my God, poor doctor, you are so sick like this and you still have to work every day and take care of your wife and your children even. I knew he had 2 children already. I said, my God, what a life you have. I am so sorry. And he said, it's all right. I got used to it already. It's for life. You can't escape it. I said, oh my God, I wish one day the medical scientists will discover some more different and better medicine, or medicine application way, so that you don't have to suffer like this every day. I said, I could not imagine that I could bear that if I were you. So he said to me, oh, please, you go up to your chair now or else you might fall down. So I went up to the chair, still crying, you know, in my heart also. Some years after that, I adopted my dog, Pipo. I told you already. And this one, his name, I don't want to say it. So let's just call him T.Y. Originally, his name was different, but he was aggressive. So I changed his name to make him more gentle, but it didn't help. After he had these diabetic, you know, issues, I checked and I discovered that he had done all these acts of aggression, biting people and other dog people and all that, so that he has bad enough karma to have diabetes, otherwise he wouldn't have had it. The reason he wanted to have this diabetes disease, I mean sickness, was just because he wanted to help other dog people, other pets, other animal people who will have diabetes, and the humans who have diabetes as well, to know about this above-mentioned no-needle method. He discovered my wish and wants to help make it come true, to please me. Oh my God! I almost collapsed. I said, oh dear, you're so small, you didn't have to do this. You didn't have to. And now, I feel so bad, so bad. I feel so bad that you had to suffer so much. And now you couldn't even see where you were going. Oh my God, you have no idea how bad I feel. I ask God, please transfer all his karma to me. I don't want him to suffer. He's just a dog. Please help. But God doesn't allow that. Because it's his own will. His own free will. Oh my God. Many animals also make a sacrifice to help humans who care for them or their animal friends and other humans who are kind. Oh my God. Some humans also came down to Earth with the intention, with the willingness to suffer in different ways to help other humans, you know, to make scientists find a cure for other humans with the same disease, for example, like that. We own everybody, everything. It's just most of us don't know it. You know, it's very noble of him, and I should praise him and appreciate him, but seeing him suffer and scare like that, I just feel so broken. I wish I could take it all for him. We humans, it's easier to find things, you know, to forget the pain, or I can talk to the doctors easier. So I said to God, please don't, please stop it, please punish me instead. He's only a dog. He's only a small dog. I can't talk about this anymore because I choke and have pain in my neck. I mean, it's choking my throat. We thank God
for such benevolent beings existing on our earth. But it is a pity that most humans don't understand and even make worse trouble for this world, to make more suffering for their co-inhabitants, humans and other beings alike. Okay, I hope that my information will help many of your bad people, no matter what type. Whoever can apply it will be more comfortable. If you have, for example, a little cat person, you will not have enough space on her skin to give medicine by needles every day, or once or twice a day. I'm sorry, I'm just too emotional. Too emotional, yeah. I just wish you all the best, that God would have mercy on you, and you would have mercy on yourself, to stay away from all the poisonous substances that I just told you about before, namely animal, people, meat, drugs, alcohol, cigarettes, etc., etc. You know. Okay. I calm down a little bit. All right. You know, our planet is not poor. It's very, very rich in all kinds of metals, all kinds of beneficial things all over the planet, and has enough food to feed many planets if we don't use our money to kill each other or to destroy forests, rivers, oceans by all kinds of poison. From raising animals, people to kill for food. I do not have enough time to list all the things that we should never have done to this planet. We should take care of each other, love each other like a family. We have too many things to eat, to use, to live long, long lives, healthy, happy, and enlightened. But we use it in too many wrong, different ways. Okay, you know it all. I don't want to talk too much about negative things anymore. What's the use anyway? I don't know how many listen. All right. All right. Yeah, just try to be good, benevolent, merciful, compassionate, loving and kind. Then all the best things God bestowed upon humankind and all beings, you'll be able to benefit from for yourself, your family, your little children, grandchildren, etc. Anything bad you do to harm others will boomerang back to you. If not now, then in the afterlife or the lives after, we can never escape any consequences from the unloving things that we do. All right. Please, God, help. Have all beings on this planet. And we love you. Maybe the love is too thin, too meager, but they do try because they're too busy. They have been preoccupied with so many urgent things to survive. Sir, please forgive us. Please love us. Please forgive us. Please, we don't want any more such planets where we have to be reincarnated again. Just make everywhere heaven, sir. Make a new earth, new world, new rules. Thank you, sir. Thank you. The only parents of all beings. May you be well too, sir. Amen.

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3: 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We thank, love, praise the only Son of God, who is the ultimate Master, for our salvation. We follow the teaching of all the saints and sages. We thank, love, and praise them who are the representatives of God for our spiritual elevation.

0: Praise our Lord's God, Tim Kuo Chu, and the Son of God have reunited. The three utmost powerful are one.
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7: Each of Master's disciples has similar, different, or more inner spiritual experiences and or outer world blessings. These are just some samples. Usually, we keep them to ourselves, as per Master's advice.
8: In my meditation, I saw a very tall heavenly being walking toward me, whom I later realized when he got closer was His Excellency Mr. Trump, the President of the United States. I was surprised. I used to think that President Trump's character and style were very unique, and I was not very interested in American politics. So why did he come to my inner realm? I guess it must have been the spiritual body of his higher self. His appearance looked exactly the same as his physical body, wearing a stiff knee-length coat with his trademark slightly curved blonde hair. He first bade hello to me and then kindly said,
9: "My child, do you still not recognize who I am?"
8: Of course, I did not know. He suddenly transformed into a goddess with long hair parted in the middle, wearing an elegant crop top outfit like the flying apsara on the Chinese Dunhuang murals. However, not having enough knowledge, I still didn't recognize who she was. President Trump told me,
9: "I'm White Tara and Green Tara."
8: Not knowing much about White Tara or Green Tara except that they're goddesses of Tibetan Buddhism, I quickly searched on the internet. It turned out that when Kuan Yin Bodhisattva saw that there were too many unliberated sentient beings in suffering, she shed tears out of compassion, and the tears from her right eye turned into the Green Tara of wisdom, while those from her left eye, the White Tara of compassion. If it's truly like that, then President Trump possesses both the qualities of wisdom and compassion of Kuan Yin Bodhisattva. Then President Trump transformed again into four-armed Kuan Yin Bodhisattva with four hands, among which the back arm holding a lotus was waving slowly. After a while, he changed back to his physical form, saying,
9: "Currently, this Trump body is just one of my incarnations. I vowed to help Supreme Master Qinghai pacify the earth. However, judging from the current situation, this wish is very difficult to be realized, as the karma of the earth is far too heavy to allow the working of our Buddha's grace."
8: He added,
9: "General Patton was also me. I indeed am the reincarnation of General Patton, as the legend says, and that's why I was born in this life with an appearance similar to General Patton."
8: I asked him politely, "If you were re-elected President of the United States, would you be able to reverse the current dark destiny of the Earth?" He replied,
9: My destiny, this life was written like that. I will reverse the fate of the earth.
8: I respectfully asked again, will you conquer the dark force of the earth like what General Patton did? Looking ahead with firm eyes, he said,
9: I will definitely carry out my mission and remain unswerving, but now the positive force is weak. I hope the low morale of the positive side can be boosted by me. I am Green Tara and also White Tara. I will sweep away all dark forces, carrying out my destined mission, saving the Earth.
8: He appeared as the four-armed Kuan Yin Bodhisattva again, constantly rotating. His tall and straight figure overlapped with Kuan Yin Bodhisattva, with his face being both President Trump and compassionate Kuan Yin Bodhisattva, standing on the clouds, holding a willow branch to sprinkle nectar water all over the earth. The world is ignorant, unable to recognize the wise. Who'd be able to know the true noble status of President Trump in heaven? In the Sarangama Sutra, Kuan Yin Bodhisattva said herself, to beings who would like to govern cities and towns, I will appear as a minister of state to teach them the Dharma so that they accomplish their goals. Here, a minister of state refers to the highest positions in the world, such as a president or prime minister, etc. The physical manifestation of President Trump lets us have one more modern verification of manifestations of compassionate Kuan Yin Bodhisattva. It is truly amazing. Abiding by the five precepts, I cannot tell a lie. Under the witness of Buddhas, Bodhisattvas, and all heavenly gods, I disclose the true identity of His Highness President Trump in heaven, in the hope that all Buddhas, Bodhisattvas, and heavenly gods bless President Trump to smoothly succeed in his mission, for which I'm deeply grateful.
10: I want peace through strength.
11: Strong, sovereign nations let diverse countries with different values, different cultures, and different dreams not just coexist, but work side by side on the basis of mutual respect. Strong sovereign nations let their people take ownership of the future and control their own destiny. And strong sovereign nations allow individuals to flourish in the fullness of the life intended by God. And as God promises in the Bible, those who hope in the Lord will renew their strength. They will soar on the wings like eagles. We pray that this nation, our home, these United States, will forever be strengthened by the goodness and the grace and the eternal glory of God.
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14: We humbly worship, praise, thank, obey, and love God Almighty, the Most High, the Greatest, for world vegan, world peace, and our soul liberation. We thank, love, praise the only Son of God, who is the ultimate Master, for our salvation. We follow the teaching of all the saints and sages. We thank, love, and praise them, who are the representatives of God, for our spiritual elevation.

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1: We humbly worship, praise, thank, obey, and love God Almighty, the Most High, the Greatest, for world vegan, world peace, and our soul liberation. We thank, love, praise the only Son of God, who is the ultimate Master, for our salvation. We follow the teaching of all the saints and sages. We thank, love, and praise them who are the representatives of God for our spiritual elevation.

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We thank, love, praise the only Son of God, who is the ultimate Master, for our salvation. We follow the teaching of all the saints and sages. We thank, love, and praise them who are the representatives of God for our spiritual elevation.

we humbly worship, praise, thank, obey, and love God Almighty, the Most High, the Greatest, for world vegan, world peace, and our soul liberation. We thank, love, praise the only Son of God, who is the ultimate Master, for our salvation. We follow the teaching of all the saints and sages. We thank, love, and praise them who are the representatives of God for our spiritual elevation.

we humbly worship, praise, thank, obey, and love God Almighty, the Most High, the Greatest, for world vegan, world peace, and our soul liberation. We thank, love, praise the only Son of God, who is the ultimate Master, for our salvation. We follow the teaching of all the saints and sages. We thank, love, and praise them, who are the representatives of God, for our spiritual elevation.

we humbly worship, praise, thank, obey, and love God Almighty, the Most High, the Greatest, for world vegan, world peace, and our soul liberation. We thank, love, praise the only Son of God, who is the ultimate Master, for our salvation. We follow the teaching of all the saints and sages. We thank, love, and praise them, who are the representatives of God, for our spiritual elevation.

we humbly worship, praise, thank, obey, and love God Almighty, the Most High, the Greatest, for world vegan, world peace, and our soul liberation. We thank, love, praise the only Son of God, who is the ultimate Master, for our salvation. We follow the teaching of all the saints and sages. We thank, love, and praise them who are the representatives of God for our spiritual elevation.

we humbly worship, praise, thank, obey, and love God Almighty, the Most High, the Greatest, for world vegan, world peace, and our soul liberation. We thank, love, praise the only Son of God, who is the ultimate Master, for our salvation. We follow the teaching of all the saints and sages. We thank, love, and praise them, who are the representatives of God, for our spiritual elevation.

we humbly worship, praise, thank, obey, and love God Almighty, the Most High, the Greatest, for world vegan, world peace, and our soul liberation. We thank, love, praise the only Son of God, who is the ultimate Master, for our salvation. We follow the teaching of all the saints and sages. We thank, love, and praise them who are the representatives of God for our spiritual elevation.

we humbly worship, praise, thank, obey, and love God Almighty, the Most High, the Greatest, for world vegan, world peace, and our soul liberation. We thank, love, praise the only Son of God, who is the ultimate Master, for our salvation. We follow the teaching of all the saints and sages. We thank, love, and praise them, who are the representatives of God, for our spiritual elevation.

we humbly worship, praise, thank, obey, and love God Almighty, the Most High, the Greatest, for world vegan, world peace, and our soul liberation. We thank, love, praise the only Son of God, who is the ultimate Master, for our salvation. We follow the teaching of all the saints and sages. We thank, love, and praise them who are the representatives of God for our spiritual elevation.

we humbly worship, praise, thank, obey, and love God Almighty, the Most High, the Greatest, for world vegan, world peace, and our soul liberation. We thank, love, praise the only Son of God, who is the ultimate Master for our salvation. We follow the teaching of all the saints and sages. We thank, love, and praise them who are the representatives of God for our spiritual elevation.

we humbly worship, praise, thank, obey, and love God Almighty, the Most High, the Greatest, for world vegan, world peace, and our soul liberation. We thank, love, praise the only Son of God, who is the ultimate Master, for our salvation. We follow the teaching of all the saints and sages. We thank, love, and praise them who are the representatives of God for our spiritual elevation.

we humbly worship, praise, thank, obey, and love God Almighty, the Most High, the Greatest, for world vegan, world peace, and our soul liberation. We thank, love, praise the only Son of God, who is the ultimate Master, for our salvation. We follow the teaching of all the saints and sages. We thank, love, and praise them who are the representatives of God for our spiritual elevation.

we humbly worship, praise, thank, obey, and love God Almighty, the Most High, the Greatest, for world vegan, world peace, and our soul liberation. We thank, love, praise the only Son of God, who is the ultimate Master, for our salvation. We follow the teaching of all the saints and sages. We thank, love, and praise them who are the representatives of God for our spiritual elevation.

we humbly worship, praise, thank, obey, and love God Almighty, the Most High, the Greatest, for world vegan, world peace, and our soul liberation. We thank, love, praise the only Son of God, who is the ultimate Master for our salvation. We follow the teaching of all the saints and sages. We thank, love, and praise them who are the representatives of God for our spiritual elevation.

we humbly worship, praise, thank, obey, and love God Almighty, the Most High, the Greatest, for world vegan, world peace, and our soul liberation. We thank, love, praise the only Son of God, who is the ultimate Master, for our salvation. We follow the teaching of all the saints and sages. We thank, love, and praise them who are the representatives of God for our spiritual elevation.

we humbly worship, praise, thank, obey, and love God Almighty, the Most High, the Greatest, for world vegan, world peace, and our soul liberation. We thank, love, praise the only Son of God, who is the ultimate Master for our salvation. We follow the teaching of all the saints and sages. We thank, love, and praise them who are the representatives of God for our spiritual elevation.

we humbly worship, praise, thank, obey, and love God Almighty, the Most High, the Greatest, for world vegan, world peace, and our soul liberation. We thank, love, praise the only Son of God, who is the ultimate Master, for our salvation. We follow the teaching of all the saints and sages. We thank, love, and praise them, who are the representatives of God, for our spiritual elevation.

we humbly worship, praise, thank, obey, and love God Almighty, the Most High, the Greatest, for world vegan, world peace, and our soul liberation. We thank, love, praise the only Son of God, who is the ultimate Master, for our salvation. We follow the teaching of all the saints and sages. We thank, love, and praise them, who are the representatives of God, for our spiritual elevation.

we humbly worship, praise, thank, obey, and love God Almighty, the Most High, the Greatest, for world vegan, world peace, and our soul liberation. We thank, love, praise the only Son of God, who is the ultimate Master, for our salvation. We follow the teaching of all the saints and sages. We thank, love, and praise them who are the representatives of God for our spiritual elevation.

we humbly worship, praise, thank, obey, and love God Almighty, the Most High, the Greatest, for world vegan, world peace, and our soul liberation. We thank, love, praise the only Son of God, who is the ultimate Master, for our salvation. We follow the teaching of all the saints and sages. We thank, love, and praise them, who are the representatives of God, for our spiritual elevation.

we humbly worship, praise, thank, obey, and love God Almighty, the Most High, the Greatest, for world vegan, world peace, and our soul liberation. We thank, love, praise the only Son of God, who is the ultimate Master for our salvation. We follow the teaching of all the saints and sages. We thank, love, and praise them who are the representatives of God for our spiritual elevation.

we humbly worship, praise, thank, obey, and love God Almighty, the Most High, the Greatest, for world vegan, world peace, and our soul liberation. We thank, love, praise the only Son of God, who is the ultimate Master, for our salvation. We follow the teaching of all the saints and sages. We thank, love, and praise them, who are the representatives of God, for our spiritual elevation.

we humbly worship, praise, thank, obey, and love God Almighty, the Most High, the Greatest, for world vegan, world peace, and our soul liberation. We thank, love, praise the only Son of God, who is the ultimate Master, for our salvation. We follow the teaching of all the saints and sages. We thank, love, and praise them who are the representatives of God for our spiritual elevation.

we humbly worship, praise, thank, obey, and love God Almighty, the Most High, the Greatest, for world vegan, world peace, and our soul liberation. We thank, love, praise the only Son of God, who is the ultimate Master, for our salvation. We follow the teaching of all the saints and sages. We thank, love, and praise them who are the representatives of God for our spiritual elevation.

we humbly worship, praise, thank, obey, and love God Almighty, the Most High, the Greatest, for world vegan, world peace, and our soul liberation. We thank, love, praise the only Son of God, who is the ultimate Master for our salvation. We follow the teaching of all the saints and sages. We thank, love, and praise them who are the representatives of God for our spiritual elevation.

we humbly worship, praise, thank, obey, and love God Almighty, the Most High, the Greatest, for world vegan, world peace, and our soul liberation. We thank, love, praise the only Son of God, who is the ultimate Master, for our salvation. We follow the teaching of all the saints and sages. We thank, love, and praise them who are the representatives of God for our spiritual elevation.

God Almighty, the Most High, the Greatest, for world vegan, world peace, and our soul liberation. We thank, love, praise the only Son of God, who is the ultimate Master, for our salvation. We follow the teaching of all the saints and sages. We thank, love, and praise them, who are the representatives of God, for our spiritual elevation.

we humbly worship, praise, thank, obey, and love God Almighty, the Most High, the Greatest, for world vegan, world peace, and our soul liberation. We thank, love, praise the only Son of God, who is the ultimate Master for our salvation. We follow the teaching of all the saints and sages. We thank, love, and praise them who are the representatives of God for our spiritual elevation.

we humbly worship, praise, thank, obey, and love God Almighty, the Most High, the Greatest, for world vegan, world peace, and our soul liberation. We thank, love, praise the only Son of God, who is the ultimate Master, for our salvation. We follow the teaching of all the saints and sages. We thank, love, and praise them who are the representatives of God for our spiritual elevation.

we humbly worship, praise, thank, obey, and love God Almighty, the Most High, the Greatest, for world vegan, world peace, and our soul liberation. We thank, love, praise the only Son of God, who is the ultimate Master for our salvation. We follow the teaching of all the saints and sages. We thank, love, and praise them who are the representatives of God for our spiritual elevation.

we humbly worship, praise, thank, obey, and love God Almighty, the Most High, the Greatest, for world vegan, world peace, and our soul liberation. We thank, love, praise the only Son of God, who is the ultimate Master, for our salvation. We follow the teaching of all the saints and sages. We thank, love, and praise them, who are the representatives of God, for our spiritual elevation.

we humbly worship, praise, thank, obey, and love God Almighty, the Most High, the Greatest, for world vegan, world peace, and our soul liberation. We thank, love, praise the only Son of God, who is the ultimate Master, for our salvation. We follow the teaching of all the saints and sages. We thank, love, and praise them who are the representatives of God for our spiritual elevation.

we humbly worship, praise, thank, obey, and love God Almighty, the Most High, the Greatest, for world vegan, world peace, and our soul liberation. We thank, love, praise the only Son of God, who is the ultimate Master, for our salvation. We follow the teaching of all the saints and sages. We thank, love, and praise them who are the representatives of God for our spiritual elevation.

we humbly worship, praise, thank, obey, and love God Almighty, the Most High, the Greatest, for world vegan, world peace, and our soul liberation. We thank, love, praise the only Son of God, who is the ultimate Master for our salvation. We follow the teaching of all the saints and sages. We thank, love, and praise them who are the representatives of God for our spiritual elevation.

we humbly worship, praise, thank, obey, and love God Almighty, the Most High, the Greatest, for world vegan, world peace, and our soul liberation. We thank, love, praise the only Son of God, who is the ultimate Master, for our salvation. We follow the teaching of all the saints and sages. We thank, love, and praise them who are the representatives of God for our spiritual elevation.

we humbly worship, praise, thank, obey, and love God Almighty, the Most High, the Greatest, for world vegan, world peace, and our soul liberation. We thank, love, praise the only Son of God, who is the ultimate Master for our salvation. We follow the teaching of all the saints and sages. We thank, love, and praise them who are the representatives of God for our spiritual elevation.

we humbly worship, praise, thank, obey, and love God Almighty, the Most High, the Greatest, for world vegan, world peace, and our soul liberation. We thank, love, praise the only Son of God, who is the ultimate Master, for our salvation. We follow the teaching of all the saints and sages. We thank, love, and praise them who are the representatives of God for our spiritual elevation.

we humbly worship, praise, thank, obey, and love God Almighty, the Most High, the Greatest, for world vegan, world peace, and our soul liberation. We thank, love, praise the only Son of God, who is the ultimate Master, for our salvation. We follow the teaching of all the saints and sages. We thank, love, and praise them who are the representatives of God for our spiritual elevation.

we humbly worship, praise, thank, obey, and love God Almighty, the Most High, the Greatest, for world vegan, world peace, and our soul liberation. We thank, love, praise the only Son of God, who is the ultimate Master, for our salvation. We follow the teaching of all the saints and sages. We thank, love, and praise them who are the representatives of God for our spiritual elevation.

we humbly worship, praise, thank, obey, and love God Almighty, the Most High, the Greatest, for world vegan, world peace, and our soul liberation. We thank, love, praise the only Son of God, who is the ultimate Master, for our salvation. We follow the teaching of all the saints and sages. We thank, love, and praise them, who are the representatives of God, for our spiritual elevation.

0: Vegetarianism in Religion, The Prohibition of Animal Flesh Eating, Part 4 of 9.
1: Huahao Buddhism. Don't kill animals to make offering. Sages and saints are not biased. Your sickness is due to the previous life's bad karma or because of this life's violence. Karma means retribution. Encouraging Goodness Scripture.
0: Human beings treat animals even much more ruthlessly. They kill animals for food, for superstitious reasons, forgetting that animals also have souls, also have bodies, also wish to live like us humans. Thus, please let the animals live, care for them, especially the domestic animals such as buffaloes, cows, horses, dogs, cats, etc. Don't kill them because they have helped us in our daily work. Essential knowledge for practitioners of goodness.
1: Recite Buddha's names, keep the precepts, and the vegan diet. Being vegan in your heart is even better. Excerpt from the poem, Shedek, by Prophet Hun Fu Shou, vegan.
0: If you want to escape suffering, listen to me. Do charitable deeds, keep the precepts and the vegan diet. Study Buddhism, cultivate your heart. The enlightened boat will carry you through calamity. Excerpt from the poem, Who Will Understand Me? By Prophet Hun Fu Shou, vegan.
1: Such is a custom to make offerings to the ancestors by killing cows, pigs, all kinds of animals. Why is it that people feed the dead but mistreat the living? I am at a loss. Repay the ancestors' favor the Buddhist way by offering vegan food to your deceased parents. That is the pure and benevolent practice, and their souls will be light and liberated. Excerpt from a poem by Prophet Hun Fu Shou, vegan, in the poetry collection Filial Piety is a Duty.
0: Tibetan Buddhism. The offering to the deities of meat obtained by killing animate beings is like offering a mother the flesh of her own child, and this is a grievous sin, the supreme path of discipleship.
1: Zen Buddhism. Student. But when Shakyamuni was a bodhisattva, he consumed 3 bowls of milk and 6 ladles of gruel prior to attaining enlightenment. If he had to drink milk before he could taste the fruit of Buddhahood, how can merely beholding the mind result in liberation? Bodhidharma. What you say is true. That is how he attained enlightenment. He had to drink milk before he could become a Buddha. But there are 2 kinds of milk. That which Shakyamuni drank wasn't ordinary impure milk, but pure Dharma. The 3 bowls were the 3 sets of precepts, and the 6 ladles were the 6 paramitas. When Shakyamuni attained enlightenment, it was because he drank this pure Dharma milk that he tasted the fruit of Buddhahood. To say that the Tathagata drank the worldly concoction of impure, rank-smelling cow's milk is the height of slander. That which is truly so, the indestructible, passionless Dharma self, remains forever free of the world's afflictions. Why would it need impure milk to satisfy its hunger or thirst? Dharma means true teaching. Paramitas means perfect virtues. Bodhidharma's breakthrough sermon.
0: Those who observe the precepts don't injure any of the myriad life forms of heaven and earth. If you hurt something by mistake, you suffer for it. But those who intentionally break the precepts by injuring the living for the sake of future blessings suffer even more. How could they let would-be blessings turn into sorrows? Bodhidharma's breakthrough sermon.
1: Eating fruit and vegetables, suffering not, therefore, the bad karma or retribution of the mouth. Karma means retribution. Live in the world, enjoy the Tao, Duklam Zen Buddhism.
0: Studying the Tao to repay the favor of the sages and our parents, esteeming the Buddha,
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1: You love all, including the animals, because you have seen their true identity. The animals are also our friends, our relatives in past lives. So how can we have the heart to kill them? Zen Master Lung Shihang, vegan, Vovi Meditation. Etc. 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For more details, please log on to suprememastertv.com/scrolls.
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0: We sincerely thank all the reporters, journalists, photographers, camera persons, individuals, groups, companies, everywhere in the world, for all your involved contributions of news that inform and bring hope to the people from both human and animal kingdoms, as well as countless other beings, thus uplifting the atmosphere of our planet. May heaven bless your noble endeavors and protect you always, especially while on challenging duty.
1: Mama has found her favorite chair. Has her foot up, baby's in her lap, nursing. This is not adorable. She usually sits over on the ground, but now she's decided that a chair is certainly more comfortable than the ground.
2: Join us for a moment to give thanks for our magnificent cosmos. With radiant stars in the night sky, blessing our splendid little planet with their brilliance from afar. We are like a tiny speck encompassed by the creativeness of the universe. Surrounded by billions of glorious galaxies, all interwoven together by the thread of universal love. May we always rejoice and be forever grateful for our place in the cosmos.
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As you pause to admire a sepik blue orchid in biodiversity-blessed Papua New Guinea, a local passerby says cheerily, Yangam Edet, that's good morning in Enga, one of the more than 800 living languages spoken in this diverse nation. Communities travel from across the misty highlands together for the annual Mount Hagen Cultural Show, dressing at dawn in traditional attire with elaborate decorations and body paint. It's a spectacularly colorful gathering known as a Sing Sing, filled with traditional song, dance, and music. I'm Alphonse. A peaceful atmosphere encourages and inspires us towards connection with the inner divine. The jovial Papua New Guineans feel fortunate to know someone like you who cherishes the tranquility of turning within. In the Almighty's luminous grace, may your inner serenity ever expand through the meditative connection with heavenly peace. Welcome to Noteworthy News, helpful news for a righteous world.

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Continuing to move forward with normalizing relations, leaders of Colombia and Venezuela sign an agreement to increase trade between their countries. By creating peace, we all can make a loving, serene, and prosperous world.

0: In today's news, European Union provides funding for humanitarian assistance to Colombia after devastating August earthquake. World's mangrove forests show encouraging rebound. Financial aid program created for vulnerable youth in Zimbabwe to attend school. Capital punishment formally abolished in Lebanon. Former Royal Marines saves 3 children from rough seas in United Kingdom. Vegan restaurant in Southern California, USA brings affordable healthy meals to university students. And nightly seashore vigil in Philippine Village protects sea turtle people. All this and more on Supreme Master Television, your constructive global TV channel.
1: Oh, by the way, there's something important I want to tell you. Listen well and do it accordingly. There are 2 countries, actually 2 islands, who are countries. They are under my personal protection in the order of God. Any of your subordinates that has anything to do with the warlike attitude or trying to harm these 2 countries, their 100 generations plus will be in hell forever, or will be destroyed completely, at least in the physical system. So you caution your subordinates. You tell me honestly, do you feel that you're good? Do you feel that with your actions against me in any way, through your subordinates or yourself, do you think you're good enough? So you guys, the bad ones, working for the negative force who stole this planet some 10,000 years ago. Turn around, walk the way of love, then you might be forgiven.
2: Please continue watching to find out more about why the King of War should deeply thank the King of Peace, why goodness always wins, how Master learned to bake bread and pies, etc. Our most gracious Supreme Master Ching Hai, vegan, kindly recorded her talk with the King of War on Thursday, August 20th, 2026. In part 2 of this 3-part Flying News presentation of the message, we will hear about what will happen to the King of War if he doesn't U-turn from his current path, the countries that have treated Master well, and Master's life as a university student abroad.
1: Whatever you want to say to me, I know it already, and it's useless. It won't help you in any way, except if you repent and redeem your own sin by taking the opposite actions. Okay, I let you have some last words. What would you want to say? Anything else? No? Good. At least you still have some little wisdom. You tell me honestly, do you feel that you're good? Do you feel that with your actions against me in any way, through your subordinates or yourself, do you think you're good enough? You think you're good? No? What do you say about yourself then? I let you think. Few seconds. Not good. You said you're not good. Fine. You are right. Try to do something to make yourself become good. Then I will consider your sentence, your jail term, okay? I promise. I will make it better for you if you truly, sincerely repent and help to make the world better. No more war, just peace, happiness, okay? And the people who are bad individually, they will either receive your sentence or they will be awakened and enlightened, doing good deeds, praying to God, and can be liberated in this lifetime as long as I'm still here. Okay, goodbye now. You, be calm, be peaceful, be good, be repentant, and be praying to God Almighty for forgiveness and redemption. Okay. Goodbye. Thank God that has allowed me to even talk to you. I do send you some blessing and love. Hopefully that will really help you to be more awakened and more sensitive to others' suffering due to the control, the poisonous system of the negative who took over, stole this world a long time ago. Thank God. Amen. Let them all repent and awaken. You should also be deeply grateful to the Peace King. He's a king of peace, but he prefers me to call him Peace King. Jesus saves some of my breath. I'm tired also. You thank him that he even contacted me to let me speak to you for his sake, because he's been a good boy and does a lot of good work for me. So I gave him a chance to help you connect with me, but it won't be like that all the time, okay? Unless it's something urgent, something really good that you have done to require my acknowledgement and lessen your sentence. It better be big and truly big and truly beneficial to all human beings and all other beings on this planet, okay? Ciao for now. Oh, I mean, the King of Peace. Thank you and ciao for now. God bless. Oh, by the way, there's something important I want to tell you. Listen well and do it accordingly. There are two countries, actually two islands, who are countries. One is Taiwan, one is the United Kingdom. They have been threatened heavily and in such a bully way because some of your subordinates influence the leaders of other countries to come or to threaten the peace and harmony of these two nations. They are under my personal protection in the order of God. Any of your subordinate that has anything to do with a warlike attitude or trying to harm these two countries who have been under threat, heavy threat, for years now, any of your subordinate or anyone that listens to your subordinate as well and brings harm to these two countries, even on the surface, they might win. But anyone who will partake in this kind of war against these two islands is personally against me and God's order. So there are 100 generations, each of them, each of the followers of either your order or just from greed and brutality, there are 100 generations plus will be in hell forever or will be destroyed completely, at least in the physical system. Their fame, their names, their fortune, their happiness, their relationships will be continuously disturbed, disrupted, or destroyed. So you caution your subordinates, okay? They should stop it, or else they will face like forever punishment on earth and after forever in hell. You know I'm telling the truth. You know me. So that's the last warning, okay? Well, the UK, England especially, they took me in when I was like a war refugee. At that time, there were no refugees yet, but after the war ended, I became a refugee. They took me in, gave me all the protection from their country, as if I was born in England, raised in England, and nowhere else to go except England. They gave me that protection as England. So I recognize that as my country, the other country of my birth. I still cannot be certain if I could go back to anyway. There are still much negative threat and talks going on the internet, and injustice, violence from groups and individuals who act and live the real life of true criminals, bypassing the law, blinding the vulnerable, etc. And victims of these gangsters who are cloaked in the name of copy faith dare not say a word, fearing for their lives and those of loved ones, because they are weak and know not how to use evidence. This is still a time in some parts of the world. If you are Christian and not Muslim, you will be executed. If you are a woman, you can't have education, etc. I don't see any good opportunity or safety to go there, even though I trust that the present government is already doing very good and really taking care of their people as much as their capability affords them. Thank you, God. But I have to take care of the world. I don't go wherever risking my life or risking my freedom to work for God. In this imbalanced world, bad people seem to freely thrive. Good people might be less fortunate, especially those who are truly working for God and humans' benefit. We are not all that free still. Like in some other countries, there are even worse kinds of restrictions. I don't want to mention it. You know it. And second is Taiwan. Taiwan was the first country that I landed in with my mission. And they opened their arms to receive me and help me to spread God's teachings, the truth, everywhere. So I protect them. Of course, the bad ones who go against God inside or outside by their actions are too poisoned to follow my teachings. They will have to pay their own personal karma and any other bad karma they created related to their family, their clans, their neighbors, or whomever they're in contact with. They have to pay it, the bad karma that they created. I still try to help them, but they still need to go through their sentence. But other Taiwanese people, they are good. They do not follow me, perhaps, but they all know me and have respect for me. Whenever I go back to Taiwan, I receive their loving welcome. I don't know the whole of Taiwan, but at least the province and neighboring vicinities, wherever I went back, if I see them by any chance, they all know me and give me very much love and respect. Of course, I love them and respect them also in my heart and openly. So these two countries, you don't touch. You tell your subordinates, don't influence other bad leaders already drunken by drugs or by the devil's influence. Tell them not to touch these two countries, okay? Because they will face huge forever punishment, not just themselves, but anything related to them. And I mean it. I normally didn't want to say this openly, but since you war against me and my work and harm my disciples, especially those who work for the Supreme Master Television, which is broadcasting all the good things and reminding people to be good so that they can be free and liberated, because you let your subordinates do that, or you yourself also. It's together anyway, huh? That's why I have to tell you now. Watch it. Not because you still have some hard-headed and powerful subordinates outside of your hell that you can do anything you want. Goodness will always prevail. Evil doers will always be doomed. be punished or be jailed in hell forever. The example is that when Shakyamuni Buddha was still alive, they tried to harm the well-honored one a lot of times in different ways. Even they wanted to kill him, but just cut off his toe only, etc. And Jesus Christ, the Son of God, was killed brutally like that, inhumanly, devilishly like that. See what happened to them? Huh? Centuries after centuries after centuries after centuries have passed, and they have become more and more worshipped, more and more loved and famous forever. You see that? Goodness will always win, not physically only, but in spirit, in the heart of the people, humans, even though they're so drugged, they still know somehow what goodness is and who is the one that they should worship and love. I'm just saying two examples only, but you see, many of the masters have been harmed physically or mentally or freedom-wise. Anything the devils tried to do to them always failed. They became forever, forever remembered and cherished and loved in the heart of humanity. So war people like you, huh, are perhaps winning a few battles for some years, but nobody cares about you and the leaders that you influenced. They will die miserably anyway. Nobody loves them. And history will write forever the worst devil deeds that they have committed, thanks to you and the demons that you're working with. You name all the masters in the world who have been crucified, who have been murdered, who have died poisoned in prison or outside in the public eye. What happened to them? They can only hurt their bodies, but they cannot hurt their holiness. People worship them forever. You name them all. Or the Sikh masters, for example, or the disciples of the Lord Jesus Christ, or the masters after the Buddhas, Nirvana. Everyone still knows their names and study after them. And Bodhidharma, when he was alive, not many follow him either. But his teaching, even a short one, is etched in the universal memory and history and in the hearts of the people who know right from wrong. Or the Jain masters and many others, who you cannot write them all in even many books. They were not treated mercifully by humans, but they live forever in the heart of the universe and in the heart of each and every human soul. So you guys, the bad ones, working for the negative force who stole this planet some 10,000 years ago, turn around, okay? Turn around, walk the way of love. Then you might be forgiven. You might avoid hell, the final judgment. You might walk in freedom and guiltlessly, yeah? At least you can forgive yourself and be happy, be blessed. In the name of God, by God's grace, okay? Otherwise, there is no life for you, no choice for you. Your conscience will eat you up. Your karma will pile up in hell that it could take forever to burn up. That's why you have to be in hell forever, until all your sins are burned up and cleaned and clear and you are completely purified. It takes forever, or maybe never. It never will happen. If you don't wake up, if you don't repent, if you don't ask for forgiveness and atone for your sins by doing the goodness way, by helping others and not harming anyone. Okay, that's it for now. And if nothing is really important and urgent, don't talk to me. If peace comes back, if peace returns to this planet, maybe I will consider your sin sentence and maybe I will talk to you then. I need to have a conference now with the Trinity, utmost powerful. I have to go. No matter what you want to say, save it. Tell me when your actions prove that you have tried to redeem your sins, okay? The English people, they took me in as if I am their daughter. Help me further my education. Give me a home when I could not go back home. At that time, the war just ended and nobody knows what will happen if you came home. I was told that my father had to go to the re-education camp because my parents have a daughter who is studying abroad. You know, at that time, I was still very young, and so many chaotic situations in my birth country were making

Glenn's house. And the neighbors, they didn't even know me. They just came over and talked to me and told me things about England that I should know a little bit about. They let me watch their TV. Told me how to wash clothes in the machine. Explained to me what the comedian said on TV that they thought I might not know. And they were so happy to see me laughing because of the comedian show. In the parts that I understood. They taught me to make apple pie and many other delicious bakery things. Taught me to make English bread. You know, like, and many other pies and tarts, you know. That's how I know how to bake things that on some occasions I baked a lot for you, like in Hong Kong.

0: embassies were absolutely just like your sisters and brothers. They're so helpful, so beautiful, so friendly, so nice. And they always call me my love. Okay, my love, don't worry, my love. We help you. I don't know if you have any other embassy that is as good as the British embassy abroad or inland or in the home office. You know, they all try to help me in different ways. One time, because I had to change my address, I didn't have one, so they gave me their address so that I could receive my mail, my documents safely before I have my own address. They helped me in so many ways that I could never thank them enough.
1: One day, out of nowhere, a lady walking fast to catch up with me on the street of England looked at me lovingly and said to me, "You know, yesterday you walked past my house and my daughter told me, 'Mother, look at her there. She's the most beautiful girl I have ever seen.' For me, who as a kid used to be in bully and made feeling small, it was a confidence lift, a feeling of being supported and loved from total stranger, not even my own countrymen."
0: Even if I don't live in England, I always think of it as my country. And Taiwan was like my other country, second country, because they treat me like a Buddha. Even when I first came to Taiwan, I didn't know much. I didn't know people, they didn't know me. But they pay so much respect and even donated a ticket or something like that. They didn't know me at all at that time. I did not even ask. They just gave because they saw me as a nun. And they know, they think nuns don't have money. I didn't have much money. I spent my last dollar, you know, paying for the hotel in Taiwan before I could find a Vietnamese temple to stay in. So that's why I have personal protection over these two countries.
2: 师父现身保卫台湾或福尔摩沙，2022年8月3日早上9点半，顶礼至尊青海无上师。青海无上师关注台海情势，于8月2日连发数道讯息，指示弟子们精进祈祷打坐，维护台海和平。8月3日一早，我打坐时升到了太空，内在灵视看到地球远方的地平线升起了两道重叠的彩色圆形束光，又柔和又美丽，蕴含着和平的能量。化身师父以柔美母亲般的形象出现了，慈爱的拿着一个很大的圆形玻璃盖子，把台湾或福尔摩沙整个罩住。接着师父的神态变得非常虚弱，在定睛一看，师父的身体变成像被飞弹穿透似的，出现了近千个弹孔，全身上下无一完处，血肉模糊。师父在阿修罗无形界用自己挡住了这些飞弹，牺牲自己来周全他台湾或福尔摩沙的徒儿与民众。凡是战争都是先发生在阿修罗界，然后物质界才真正爆发战争的。要阻止战争，必先在阿修罗界阻止，否则等到物质界真正爆发战争，就更难以收拾处理了。师父流出的圣血一滴一滴地往下滴到防护罩上，让防护罩整个都被染成鲜红色，然后师父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
7: 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John Saint, current legal name and used on his passport. Guruji Sagar Ruma Garmartha, the name he currently prefers. Trần Tâm, Trần Văn Tâm, Trần Văn Úc Huỳnh Long, Trần Úc Huỳnh Long, Tâm Trần, Tom Trần, or Tom Tran, Master Tran Tam, Trần Yang Tom, Tran Yan Tom, Cậu Úc Ruma, Master Ruma, Ruma John Saint, Master Ruma John Saint, Minshu Ruma, Minshu Trần Tâm, Guruji Ruma, Om Ruma, Sagaruma Garmartha.
8: Additional warning, Bui Tan Kit is another fake master and Trần Tâm follower. We believe that Trần Tâm has instructed Bui Tan Kit to found his own spiritual group in Ao Lạc, or Vietnam, to convince Hoa Hảo adherents there to follow Trần Tâm. Bui Tan Kit tells them that Trần Tâm is the reincarnation of Hoa Hảo founder, the venerated enlightened master Huỳnh Phú Sổ, vegan, which is a lie. Bui Tan Kit also tells the public that Trần Tâm is the Jade Emperor, another untrue fact, to further Trần Tâm's appeal to the nation's spiritual communities. Finally, Bui Tan Kit falsely declares himself the Maitreya of Vietnam.
0: Nevertheless, I have done my best to save that country from war because no matter what, it's my country, my birth country, and I grew up with their rice, their fruits, their vegetables. I walked, I used their roads, their land for my house, my travels, even though it was during the war, every road had bombs buried underneath it. These are the three countries that are very intimate to me, and I have tried my best to help. But imagine America is the one who gave me all the honors that you can have in the world. Though I haven't done much for America, except, you know, giving disaster relief, this and that, like that. But somehow we have good affinity with American citizens. So I'm also trying my best to protect America as well. You just have to do it where you can have the most affinity, and the rest of the world, I have to share merit. Not so personally, but I still do it wherever needed. I'm glad that many countries have peace, so I do not have to work much harder. But our world is still threatened at any time, as if it's imminent war is coming, as imminent war is there, is here, because of the king of war. Some people call it the god of war, but what kind of god is that? Huh? just advancing on the road of blood and tears to harm any innocent beings that they can. The defenseless, the ones that have no gun, no knife in their hands, to protect their family, their children, and their elderly. What kind of God is that? Even small God, they're not worthy to be called a God. Not even worthy to be called a king, so I just call him the leader of war.
9: Please be sure to watch part 3 of this Fly-In News presentation of the message on Tuesday, September 29th, where we will learn about Master's first-hand experiences of war, what Master says we should wish for in our lives, why Indigenous people need protection, and more. Most beloved Master, we are so happy that the English people looked after you so kindly and sweetly when Master lived there. Britain deserves high praise for treating Master so well all these years. It is hoped all nations can take this noble example to heart and similarly care for you if they are ever so blessed to have a precious visit from Master. May Master always be in safety and serenity in the infinite love of the three utmost powerful and all saints and sages. Please tune in on Tuesday, October 6th, 2026, on Between Master and Disciples for the broadcast of this message with more subtitles. Also for your reference, please check out the previous related messages such as His Majesty King Yi of Pai, Pain-Free Injections for Diabetics, His Majesty King Ru of Pi, The Land Free from Sadness, Free from Fear, King Nai from Buddha Land Li, His Majesty King Po of Wei Land, etc. To view these and more related Between Master and Disciples messages, all free for download, please visit suprememastertv.com and search for King of War.
10: European Union or EU supports life-saving assistance for Colombian communities affected by powerful 7.4 magnitude earthquake. On August 10th, several provinces and cities in the central and western parts of Colombia experienced devastating damage from a massive tremor, with hundreds of buildings and over 30,000 homes destroyed, over 4,400 people injured and 331 dead. The €2.1 million funding from the EU provided urgent support to the most vulnerable, with the humanitarian partners collaborating on the ground to deliver water, food, sanitation items, shelter, and cash assistance. The European Union also activated the Copernicus satellite mapping service in the region to assist in rescue operations. The European Union has a total of 12 Shining World Leadership Awards to date for compassion, earth protection, humanitarianism, peace, true caring, and unconditional world care. Our deep appreciation, European Union and supporting organizations, for your timely contribution to the Colombian people in desperate need of urgent aid. In the overflowing love of the Almighty, may the funding help support the injured, grieving families, and enable rescuers during this challenging time.
11: World's mangrove forests are bouncing back according to U.S. research. Mangroves are a critical species for coastal ecosystems and a major source of carbon sequestration. Between the 1980s and 2010, more than 2,900 square kilometers of mangroves were lost worldwide due to deforestation and coastal development. A landmark study published in the journal Science, led by a team at Tulane University, USA, has revealed that the world's mangrove forests are no longer in net decline and are now growing overall. After analyzing 4 decades of satellite data, it was observed that unexpected expansion and regrowth began counterbalancing losses around 2010, resulting in only about a cumulative 1% global decline since the 1980s. As Professor Daniel Friss of Tulane University noted, mangroves are now showing a net increase globally and the rate of degradation is slowing. The recovery is predominantly driven by natural regeneration and expansion into newly formed coastal areas rather than replanting of previously lost forests. Thank you, dedicated Tulane University team, for this inspiring discovery. May we all move forward together in environmental preservation, in heaven's uplifting grace.
10: Vegan, the best humans.
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Hello, nice friends. I'm Pooh, a vegan handyman from the Crested Satin Bird Kingdom. A little fix here and a little fix there keeps the home running smoothly. I have a kitchen maintenance tip for you. If your kitchen sink has a garbage disposal, it may become the source of an unpleasant odor. One simple fix is to use ice cubes and salt to help scrub away food particles and residue from the disposal blades. Just put a handful of ice cubes into the garbage disposal and pour in 1/4 cup of coarse salt. Then turn on the cold water and run the disposal for 10 to 15 seconds. The ice and salt help get rid of the accumulation on the disposal blades, while the cold water helps flush out food particles and reduce lingering odors. Love you for being veg and going green to save the planet for all humans and us all co-inhabitants. Thank you for watching, and now the weather around the world.

0: the most powerful daily prayer for any time and before meditation, which is the order from God, and Supreme Master Qinghai shares with us by His blessed grace.
1: We humbly worship, praise, thank, obey, and love God Almighty, the Most High, the Greatest, for world vegan, world peace, and our soul liberation. We thank, love, praise the only Son of God, who is the ultimate Master, for our salvation. We follow the teaching of all the saints and sages. We thank, love, and praise them who are the representatives of God for our spiritual elevation.

0: initiative helps vulnerable Zimbabwean school children facing economic hardship. It is estimated that 89% of 10-year-old children in sub-Saharan Africa experience learning poverty, meaning that they are unable to read or understand simple stories. In Dora Village, Zimbabwe, an ongoing program since 2006 is helping to support orphaned and disadvantaged children with aid for academic materials along with school and exam fees. Non-governmental organizations Bread and Water for Africa and the Shinga Development Trust came together to develop the Village School Fees Assistance Program to reduce school dropout rates, primarily due to poverty, unemployment, and droughts. The program's goal is to support 80 students this year to complete their education and help them break the cycle of poverty. Bravo, Bread and Water for Africa, Shinga Development Trust, and all involved, for investing in the future of Zimbabwe's youth. In God's enlightening guidance, may all children be supported in their academic studies.
1: Lebanon abolishes the death penalty. The government of Lebanon recently passed a law that ended capital punishment, which formalized a de facto 22-year moratorium on executions. This makes the nation the first in the Middle East to make this life-saving decision. People who are convicted of the same crimes that would have led to the death penalty will now serve life in prison with hard labor. The parliament is also discussing a general amnesty for certain other offenses, as well to reduce prison overcrowding. Way to go, Lebanon, for abolishing the death penalty in favor of a more humane solution. In celestial peace, may your decision help those who have broken the law, repent for their actions, and find solace in remembrance of the Most High. Supreme Master Ching Hai, Vegan, respectfully present the Shining World Leadership Award for Compassionate Governance to the Government of Lebanon, with high esteem, heartfelt praise, and gratitude for its wise leadership in abolishing capital punishment. In God's immense blessings, may beautiful Lebanon and its gentle people thrive in harmony, peace, and prosperity.
2: Supreme Master Ching Hai, Vegan, is deeply grateful as a humble vessel to the beloved Almighty God for any help bestowed upon His precious children.
0: Courageous British man brings children safely to shore. A former British Royal Marine came to the rescue of three children struggling in rough seas at Dumpton Gap, United Kingdom, in early August 2026. After seeing a lady screaming for someone to help, Stephen Dory Williams, who owns a cafe next to the bay, ran out to the scene carrying a life-saving ring. The brave man, who is also a retired fireman, made his way to a young girl and boy first and brought them to safety. He then set out into deeper waters to rescue a second boy and brought him ashore. A short clip of the 56-year young man saving the children was posted online. Mr. Dory Williams stated that he had previously saved an adult and another child from the sea. A high salute, Stephen Dory Williams. May you and those rescued be blessed in the Most High's mercy.
1: Vegan side effect. You might feel a surging love from and for others.
0: Coming up, vegan restaurant in Southern California, USA, features delicious and affordable meals for university students. We thank Save the Chimps in Florida, United States, for providing lifelong sanctuary to rescued chimpanzee people, offering healing, enrichment, and advocacy to protect their dignity and well-being. More refreshing news when we return. 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

0: be vegan to save the planet, animal, people, and humans.
1: According to the Rome Statute of the International Criminal Court, Article 7, a crime against humanity means any of the following acts when committed as part of a widespread or systematic attack directed against any civilian population with knowledge of the attack. Murder.
2: Day 10. Bundles of cells start developing into support structures. Surprisingly, at this stage, the embryo can direct its own development with no input from the mother's tissues.
3: One of the first recognizable organs to form is the heart.
4: And new research says that heart might start beating earlier than we previously thought it did. A team of UK scientists just published a paper pinpointing at what stage of development a heartbeat begins. That's about 16 days for humans.
1: Extermination.
5: 73 million babies killed by abortion worldwide each year.
1: Other inhumane acts of a similar character, intentionally causing great suffering or serious injury to body or to mental or physical health. Abortion is murder, is a great crime against humanity. Supreme Master Ching Hai, vegan.
6: Can he do laundry?

0: 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Master has a joyful message for you.
1: Soaring DDA, thank you and Sister K for sharing your spirited song, Vegan, with us. What a wonderful way to spread the message of compassion through music. It is so touching to hear of your incredible transformation just from reading the book, Love is the Only Solution. That kind of awakening shows your sincerity, and it would be an honor to have you in our Kuan Yin family as an initiate. Please apply as soon as you can through the center closest to you. The Inner Master will guide and protect you. If everyone were as open to truth as you, our world would be easy to transform into the vegan paradise God intended it to be. Keep promoting veganism and following the 5 precepts so you can help those around you see the light that is reflected in your good example. May you and the charitable people of the Republic of the Congo live in accordance with the will of the United Three Utmost Powerful and be happy forever.

0: It's never really been that hard for me. I've never had any desire to eat meat. In fact, when I was a kid, I would have a really difficult time eating meat at all. 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
4: We sincerely thank all the reporters, journalists, photographers, camera persons, individuals, groups, companies everywhere in the world for all your involved contributions of news that inform and bring hope to the people from both human and animal kingdoms, as well as countless other beings, thus uplifting the atmosphere of our planet. May heaven bless your noble endeavors and protect you always, especially while on challenging duty.
5: Daily News Stream, September 26, 2026.
6: Steve and Jared, Eddie. Very productive meeting today.
4: During the United Nations General Assembly on September 22nd, U.S. President Donald Trump said U.S. Special Envoys Steve Witkoff and Jared Kushner had held 3 hours of talks with Iranian officials about ending the war and reopening the Strait of Hormuz. Mr. Witkoff described the talks as indirect, with mediators moving between the delegations. Iran's stated conditions for reopening the strait include lifting the U.S. naval blockade, releasing frozen assets, and ending fighting across what it calls the resistance fronts. Mediators plan to continue the talks.
5: At the United Nations General Assembly on September 22nd, Iranian Foreign Minister Abbas Araghchi met EU, or European Union, Foreign Policy Chief Kaja Kallas to discuss ending the U.S.-Iran war and reopening the Strait of Hormuz. Ms. Kallas called for passage through the strait without tolls and said she expressed concern about the rise in executions and death sentences in Iran. Mr. Araghchi also met Qatar's Prime Minister and Foreign Minister as diplomatic efforts continued.
7: Like, it's important for all of us to stand for the human rights in Iran.
4: On September 22nd, supporters of the National Council of Resistance of Iran rallied outside the United Nations in New York, U.S. during the General Assembly. They urged world leaders to act against executions of political prisoners in Iran and called for a democratic republic to replace the current government.
8: On September 23rd, all the Iranian airlines will be shut down.
5: U.S. Treasury Secretary Scott Bessent said Iranian airlines would face new restrictions starting Wednesday, September 23rd, as part of U.S.'s pressure campaign against Iran. He warned that companies providing those airlines with fuel, landing services, or ticket sales could face secondary sanctions, including losing access to the U.S. dollar system.
9: We had conversation with President Trump and his team.
4: After meeting U.S. President Donald Trump at the United Nations on September 22nd, Ukrainian, or Iranian, President Volodymyr Zelensky said they discussed ending Russia's war and a proposal for both sides to stop attacks on each other's energy infrastructure.
5: In a September 22nd statement, G7 foreign ministers condemned Houthi attacks in Yemen and on Saudi Arabia and urged Iran to stop arming and supporting the group. They called on the Houthis to halt attacks on civilian shipping and return to political talks, warning that the fighting threatens regional stability and trade through the Red Sea.
4: The United Nations Refugee Agency has allocated $2 million in emergency aid for people displaced by renewed fighting in Yemen and is preparing a shipment of shelter supplies. Yemen's government said about 147,000 people fled their homes across 8 provinces between the start of September and September 18th.
10: Yeah.
11: Bye, Mom.
10: Bye.
5: Hundreds of thousands of children in Gaza returned to in-person schooling for the first time in nearly 3 years, attending classes in damaged buildings and makeshift classrooms, including tents. UNICEF, or United Nations Children's Fund, says 98% of Gaza's schools are damaged or destroyed, with at least 540,000 students expected to attend in-person classes this academic year.
12: This year, we have news in this year, we have big rocks, lands, and even trains. And together, hand by hand, we can achieve everything in the world.
4: Barley appears in several accounts in the Holy Bible. Ruth, chapter 2, verse 17, describes Ruth gathering barley until evening, then threshing what she had collected. She brought it home to her mother-in-law, Naomi. In Ezekiel, chapter 4, verse 9, barley is among the grains and legumes used to make bread. The Gospel of John identifies the 5 loaves used by Lord Jesus Christ, vegetarian, to feed the multitude as barley loaves. Today, this ancient grain brings a mild, nutty flavor and a chewy texture to soups, stews, and porridge. It contains beta-glucan, a soluble fiber that can help lower cholesterol and reduce the rise in blood sugar after a meal. Hulled barley retains its bran and is a whole grain, while pearled barley cooks faster and still provides fiber.
5: Simple lifestyle habits can significantly reduce the risk and severity of knee osteoarthritis. Experts emphasize that strengthening thigh muscles, maintaining a healthy weight, wearing a knee brace, and eating anti-inflammatory foods can help alleviate joint strain. Managing knee pain also lowers risks for secondary chronic conditions like heart disease and diabetes from lessened physical activity.
4: New research finds that smartwatches can substantially misestimate calories burned, with accuracy varying among people and types of exercise. Nearly 4 in 10 U.S. adults use wearable devices to monitor physical activity and calorie expenditure. Researchers caution that users may misjudge energy burned during workouts based on smartwatch estimates.
5: The Rhode Island Department of Health confirmed the U.S. state's third Powassan virus case of 2026 in a Washington County man in his 60s. The tick-borne disease can cause fever, headaches, vomiting, and weakness, then progress to severe brain inflammation, seizures, and paralysis. No specific treatment exists. Officials urge precautions to prevent tick bites.
4: Hurricane Polo rapidly strengthened to Category 5, the highest level on the scale, off Mexico's Pacific coast on September 22nd, with sustained winds of about 165 miles per hour or 265 kilometers per hour. Its center was expected to remain offshore, but heavy rain and dangerous surf threatened southwestern Mexico with flooding and mudslides.
5: The current drought will affect wildlife in England and Wales for years to come, the UK government says. Despite recent rain, reservoir and groundwater levels keep falling, with England's reservoir storage 19.7% below average for the time of year. So far this year, the hot, dry weather has triggered 349 potentially damaging environmental incidents, such as algal blooms and fish people deaths, surpassing the 321 in 2025. Natural England, a government non-departmental public body, says wading bird folk that nest in wetlands, along with insects and other small creatures that depend on them, have struggled significantly.
4: A landslide in Thung Ho, Lao Cai, O Lạc, or Vietnam, triggered by days of heavy rain, worsens on September 22nd. More than 5,000 cubic meters of earth and rock block a road, isolating 37 households with more than 100 residents. Crews work to clear the road, but earth and rock keep falling, and authorities advise people to avoid the area.
5: Indonesia's rainy season is expected to start in early November for most of the country, later than the previously forecast October, and to be shorter than usual, the National Weather Agency says. A strong El Nino weather pattern has extended the dry season. Sugarcane output has already fallen an estimated 25% this year due to drought and wildfires. The new crop will be delayed due to the rainy season's projected late start, while rice output may drop 10% next year. The agency advises farmers to adjust planting schedules and choose shorter cycle crop varieties.
4: Solar and wind power supply a record 80.4% of electricity demand on Australia's main grid during a 30-minute period around lunchtime on September 19th, with rooftop solar alone providing more than half. Sunny weather and low demand for heating and cooling helped drive the milestone.

0: toddler plant-based milk exclusively at Walmart retail stores across the U.S., delivering 8 grams of pea protein, DHA, and key nutrients for toddlers with allergen-friendly dietary needs.
1: UK health brand Whitworths launches Nutty Kitchen Supermints line across 900 Tesco grocery stores in Britain, offering an unprocessed, nutrient-dense, whole food vegan meat alternative made from walnuts, lentils, and red quinoa.
0: An elderly man, Chaman Lal, from Ludhiana district, Punjab, India, became lost during a pilgrimage to Amritsar, India, and accidentally traveled over 1,200 kilometers to Gaya, Bihar, India. A local resident, Niraj, provided shelter and food, then used ChatGPT and online searches to identify his village and reunite him with his family.
1: The 8th annual Walk for Water fundraiser in McFarland, Wisconsin, U.S., raised funds for clean water wells in Uganda. Participants walked about 4.8 kilometers, symbolizing journeys Ugandan women and children make daily to collect water. A silent auction featuring 43 baskets of Ugandan and local goods also generated several thousand U.S. dollars for well construction.
0: Fox cub Chance is recovering after being hit by a car in Nottinghamshire, England, U.K. Rescuers at Mansfield Wildlife Rescue provide assisted swimming sessions to rebuild his strength and mobility. Chance is regaining sensation and using his back legs in the water, while limited human contact helps prepare him for a possible return to the wild.
1: Enlightening quote of the day: make every effort to live, meditate, and teach in accordance with the intent of the Buddha. The venerated enlightened master, Gedan Drupa, vegetarian.
0: Previously in part one of this two-part series on Julie Clough's near-death experience, Julie recalled the Mother's Day 2007 car accident in which her children, David, 8, and Carrie, 10, were thrown from the vehicle and died. Her 12-year-old son, James, survived with injuries. While awaiting news of her two younger children in the emergency room, Julie says her awareness shifted to a mountain meadow, where Lord Jesus Christ, vegetarian, held her hands and she experienced an immense peace. The next 3 years, however, brought self-hatred, post-traumatic stress disorder, and complicated grief. As she worried about the tragedy's effect on her surviving sons, she heard Spirit tell her,
2: "Julie, this is their experience too."
0: Reinforcing her belief that the family had agreed to this experience before coming here. It was at the 3-year mark that healing finally broke through. Afterward, Julie began waking with a recurring thought that she was meant to share her story. A thought she dismissed every time. That changed in 2012. At a lunch arranged by her mother, Julie reluctantly shared her story with a man who had endured hardships of his own and was now helping others through similar challenges.
3: And as we were leaving that restaurant, that man stopped me and he put his hand on my arm and he looked in my eyes and he said, "You're supposed to do something with this." And in that moment, I couldn't deny that. It was like lightning struck. I felt it at this deep visceral level.
0: Along with the memories that returned after the accident came what Julie described as a knowing or remembrance. Before coming here, the family had made a plan in which David and Carrie would depart young.
3: And I have this understanding that I was given a choice. Carrie would only live for so many years, David would only live for so many years, and do you want to be the mom under those circumstances? And I chose, and I said yes. It's a strange thing to say, but I don't feel like I missed out on the rest of their life because they came here to be here for a short period of time to open up a lot of people through their story, through their interactions with the people, with our family, with their friends, and so forth. I could be their mom in physical form for 8 and 10 years or not be their mom, and I chose to be their mom. And I remember that every day, and I stay connected with them on a regular basis.
0: Over time, Julie said she learned to communicate with David and Carrie, as well as with a brother who had passed years earlier, first by sensing them nearby, and eventually by talking with them and receiving messages. Asked, finally, what message of hope she would offer a grieving parent, Julie responded,
3: "The emotions and the things that you're experiencing now will shift and change, and allow it to shift and change. And allow yourself, when you have those moments where you feel happiness, when you feel joy kind of peeking through the cracks of the grief, allow that too. Grief is part of the healing process. We're not meant to stay there. Love and joy."

0: Joy is how we connect with the other side and how we stay connected with our loved ones. And so we will get to that place of love and joy when we allow that to enter our life again. And so my heart goes out to anybody that's experiencing grief and pain. And in the middle of it, it can feel like there is no island of hope or relief in sight. But hold on, because there will be.
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3: This adorable cat person has an unusual way of walking in the snow.

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0: 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The most powerful daily prayer can be viewed similarly, with even more Max screens surrounding it. Combo. 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
2: Deeply grateful for their benevolent and impactful work, our beloved Supreme Master Ching Hai, vegan, gratefully present the Love in Arms Animal Sanctuary, the Shining World Compassion Award, plus a $10,000 humble token contribution with all love, best wishes, and high praises for your dedication to rescuing abused and exploited animal people. 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

0: Gentle viewers, I'm Nadia. Ladinia is a cultural region in northern Italy. Visitors can enjoy spectacular mountain landscapes and charming traditional alpine villages with wooden houses and flower-filled balconies. Ladin is one of the languages widely spoken in the region. If you visit the crystal clear waters of Lake Prags or Lago di Braies, you may say the phrase "Che bel" in Ladin, meaning "how beautiful." The peaceful people of Ladinia wish that you always find inner happiness in God's love.
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0: Welcome to our show, Shining World Compassion Award recipient, Loving Arms Animal Sanctuary, connecting community through compassion. Everywhere in the world, we can observe and be touched by acts of kindness. People from all walks of life, faiths, and cultures extend themselves beyond the call of duty to help others unconditionally. Even loving, caring people from the animal kingdom contribute to this noble category. Through their noble deeds, humanity as a whole is elevated. To commend virtuous actions and encourage more people to be inspired by their example, Supreme Master Ching Hai Vegan has lovingly created a series of awards, including the Shining World Leadership Award, Shining World Compassion Award, Shining World Hero and Heroine Awards, Shining World Honesty Award, Shining World Protection Award, Shining World Intelligence Award, and Shining World Invention Award, etc. These awards are to recognize some of the most exemplary, generous, caring, and courageous people who work amongst us, as well as heroic, beautiful animal people co-inhabitants whose acts are equally worthy of praise and gratitude, etc. Nestled in the small but rapidly growing community of Erie, Colorado, in the United States, is a sanctuary which has become a haven for hundreds of rescued animal people. Founded in 2015 by Shalene and Shilpi Shah, both vegans, Loving Arms Animal Sanctuary is a non-profit organization dedicated to providing refuge for abused and neglected farmed animal folk in need. Many of these vulnerable beings are rescued from horrific circumstances, including animal people meat factory farming operations, religious rituals, and transport trucks bound for slaughterhouses. Today, the sanctuary is home to beautiful cow, pig, turkey, chicken, horse, goat, sheep, and duck individuals, each with their own story of survival. At the heart of Loving Arms is the guiding principle of ahimsa, or non-violence toward all living beings, which shapes its mission to help create a more compassionate and sustainable world. Today, we have the pleasure of speaking with founder Shalene Shah, who shares the story of how Loving Arms began and the vision which continues to guide its work.
1: My name is Shalene Shah. And my family founded Loving Arms in 2015. My background is an entrepreneur in technology and in consumer lending. I now have the pleasure of being able to work at a private foundation whose mission is also to create a vegan world. And in that foundation, I help with their philanthropy and investment work. And Loving Arms is our passion work, our seva, our volunteer work for the world. Growing up in India, the values of ahimsa, which is nonviolence, and karuna, which is compassion for all life, was imbued upon us from the very beginning. But only coming here in the U.S. and growing up here, we started to understand just the depth of cruelty that is involved in the food production and how animals are used in that system. So we've wanted to teach our children a different way and show them that the world can be full of compassion and we can take action to make that happen. We did not know how we would end up being able to do that, but somehow the universe provided us a path and showed us that we can do this with the help of our community to create a place that can be a beacon of compassion.
0: Beyond rescue and lifelong care, the sanctuary seeks to inspire meaningful change in every visitor. through tours, field trips, camps, humane education programs, volunteer opportunities, and community events, Loving Arms creates connections, raises awareness about kindness toward animal people, and promotes a more compassionate vegan lifestyle.
2: We love our community, and we want to bring as many people out to the sanctuary as possible. Our big community events are in spring and fall. We have big festivals. I think the last fall festival, we had over 60 vendors. We will have live music and lots of different food and guided tours around the sanctuary. Our Spring Fest last year brought in about 5,000 people. And we hope to do that again in April this year.

0: vegan. You don't have to fly to heavens, they fly to you.
1: Sanctuaries like Loving Arms Animal Sanctuary play a vital educational role, helping to nurture kindness, understanding, and respect for all animal folk. They promote growth through learning the four C's: connect, care, compassion, and community.
2: Most people have never interacted with a farmed animal, so they don't understand the emotional lives that they lead, how they're an individual. They think of farmed animals as a group, like chickens are chickens and cows are cows, and there is no difference. People are not able to connect what they have realized with maybe their dog or cat that they have in their home. They are not able to associate that realization to a farmed animal. But when they go to a farm animal sanctuary, they can connect, get to hear the stories, and see that individual for who they are. That makes a huge difference.
1: Since its establishment in 2015, Loving Arms Animal Sanctuary has directly rescued over 800 animal people and positively impacted tens of thousands more through its education and outreach efforts.
3: We hope to create an even larger impact than we do already. Our team here is amazing at not only rescuing and caring for these individual animals that we've rescued, but being able to speak on their behalf for all of their brothers and sisters who we cannot rescue, and work to educate and inspire compassion in our community so that then the other animals can be spared a life of misery and death.
1: In recognition of their work, founders Shaleen Shah and Shilpi Shah received the Karuna Ratna Award in 2021 at the Jaina Convention for establishing the only Jain-founded animal people sanctuary in the United States. In 2023, Loving Arms Animal Sanctuary became the first farm sanctuary in Colorado to earn accreditation from the Global Federation of Animal Sanctuaries, further highlighting its commitment to high standards of care. The sanctuary is also widely recognized within the community, holding a 4.9-star rating on TripAdvisor and earning praise for both its animal people welfare practices and meaningful community engagement.
4: Vegan. You are the rose in the garden, the star in the dark night.
1: How inspiring. Caring viewers, let's pause for a moment. We will be right back after this message. Please stay tuned to Supreme Master Television.
5: The white men should know that for the red people, it was the will of Wakantanka, the Great Spirit, that an animal turn itself into a two-legged person in order to bring the most holy pipe to his people. And we too were taught that this white buffalo cow woman who brought our sacred pipe will appear again at the end of this world, a coming which we Indians know is now not very far off.
6: Tune in for Prophecy Part 420, Awaken True Love with the Savior to Dissolve Calamity, airing Sunday, September 27th on Supreme Master Television.
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8: Head that there. Head up. Yeah, between the legs. Make a little nest, just like that. Makes them feel like they're held. And then, you put the blankie on. Yes.
9: the most powerful daily prayer for any time and before meditation, which is the order from God, and Supreme Master Ching Hai shares with us by His blessed grace.
10: We humbly worship, praise, thank, obey, and love God Almighty, the Most High, the Greatest, for world vegan, world peace, and our soul liberation. We thank, love, praise the only Son of God, who is the ultimate Master, for our salvation. We follow the teaching of all the saints and sages. We thank, love, and praise them who are the representatives of God for our spiritual elevation.

0: Welcome back to our program, Shining World Compassion Award recipient, Loving Arms Animal Sanctuary, connecting community through compassion on Supreme Master Television. Deeply grateful for their benevolent and impactful work, our beloved Supreme Master Ching Hai, vegan, gratefully present the Loving Arms Animal Sanctuary, the Shining World Compassion Award, plus a $10,000 humble token contribution, with all love, best wishes, and high praises for your dedication to rescuing abused and exploited animal people. May God bless and protect you always. Mr. Shah, together with the sanctuary's executive director, Ms. Kelly Nix, vegan, thankfully received the award letter, crystalline plaque, and master's publications and DVDs, as well as her financial gift.
1: Dear Charlene, it is with gratitude and admiration that we present to Loving Arms Animal Sanctuary the Shining World Compassion Award for healing rescued animal folk with lots of love. The mission for Loving Arms is to rescue some of the most horrifically abused farmed animals, and most of them actually come from the food system. This award is presented as a testament to Loving Arms' heroic activism, awakening citizens and revealing the truth about the food we consume. The furry and feathered residents of Loving Arms enter your haven with some sort of trauma, fear of humans, or distrust. And yet with time and passionate care, they quickly regain their effervescent, bubbly personalities. The key ingredient is unconditional love, shown by making them comfortable and feeling wanted. The sanctuary is dedicated to saving abused and neglected animal friends from the animal people meat and dairy industries, often rescued from dire situations such as auctions and factories. Beyond providing shelter, your sanctuary raises public awareness of the need for kindness to animal folk through tours and camps, offers volunteer opportunities, and promotes animal people welfare and the vegan lifestyle. You show that the precious animal residents are no different to domestic pets. So why should one be cuddled and one eaten? Once that connection is made, the newly awakened saints can inspire others to expand their circle of compassion. For working tirelessly healing the emotional wounds of farm animal people and restoring dignity, with high praises, we laud the compassionate deeds of Loving Arms Animal Sanctuary. May heaven bless and protect you always. With merciful love and God's embrace, Supreme Master Ching Hai. Shining World Compassion Award from Supreme Master Ching Hai for Loving Arms and the Sanctuary, in recognition of courageous, selfless advocacy for our voiceless animal friends, rescuing, sheltering, and providing a forever loving home, defending and encouraging humane justice and respect, with compliments and gratitude for your unconditional love, which empowers healing, saving lives.
2: Thank you. We are incredibly grateful for Supreme Master Ching Hai's generosity and recognition, and for her support of creating a vegan world. I want to commend and show gratitude to Supreme Master Ching Hai for her work in humanitarian missions, but also very specifically for creating a vision for a vegan world. And if in any way we can be a partner or a help in fulfilling that vision, we would be honored and look forward to that opportunity.
0: Supreme Master Ching Hai, vegan, is deeply grateful as a humble vessel to the beloved Almighty God for any help bestowed upon his precious children. Our deepest gratitude and highest regards to Mr. Shaleen Shah and the team at Loving Arms Animal Sanctuary for your compassionate and inspiring work in safeguarding and nurturing precious lives while building a true sense of community with care and kindness. Through your dedication, you embody the principle of ahimsa, helping lead the way toward a more compassionate and harmonious world. In God's boundless love, may you and all who are part of this mission be blessed with guidance and protection.
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8: Also, be sure to follow us on our socials, YouTube, Facebook, Getter, Instagram, LinkedIn, Nico Nico, Pinterest, Reddit, Substack, Telegram, Threads, TikTok, Truth Social, Tumblr, VK, and X, previously known as Twitter, in multiple languages by searching Supreme Master TV.
9: Humanity is increasingly plagued by known and unknown diseases. The following are just a few reported cases in June and July 2026. Malaria surged across southern Africa as climate change brought heavier rains and warmer temperatures, expanding mosquito breeding grounds. Cases jumped sharply in South Africa's malaria belt and neighboring countries, threatening elimination goals and straining health systems even beyond traditional seasons. On June 12, the first Ebola-linked deaths were confirmed at Kapangba camp in the Eastern Democratic Republic of the Congo, or DRC, raising transmission fears in overcrowded conditions. China reported 79,000 new COVID-19 cases in June 2026, up from about 22,000 in May, along with 130 severe cases and one death. As of July 12, Nigeria faced a severe cholera outbreak that had killed nearly 200 people since May 2026 and had infected 35,000 plus in Borno State. Health authorities blamed contaminated water, flooding, and poor sanitation. The government intensified surveillance, treatment, and public health measures while urging residents to practice good hygiene. As of July 21st, the West Nile virus had spread across more than 15 US states, causing 91 cases. Arizona reported a national high of 55 human infections, while virus-carrying mosquitoes appeared in California. The U.S. Centers for Disease Control and Prevention had recorded 64 severe neuroinvasive West Nile cases to that point in 2026 that could cause encephalitis, meningitis, or paralysis. Health officials urged everyone to prevent mosquito bites using repellent and wearing long sleeves. On July 27th, an Ebola outbreak in the Democratic Republic of the Congo surged past 3,200 infections, with at least 1,405 deaths. Driven by the Bundibugyo strain and spanning five provinces, the outbreak saw containment efforts face healthcare worker strikes and access challenges for humanitarian teams, etc. The retribution of killing innocent beings is upon the human collective. We can stop it. Repent. Be vegan. Be love. Worship the United Three Utmost Powerful. For more information on the connection between animal people meat eating and diseases and the benefits of the vegan diet, please visit suprememastertv.com/HL and crisistopeace.org.
10: Glory to God. 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
12: You're not. Here I come. Air spit. Air spit.
13: You're not. Here I come. Hey, babe, have you seen the kid?
14: Go ahead.
15: I don't see.
14: Memphis.
15: Looking for you guys. Where could you possibly be in here?
0: When one keeps a vegetarian diet, his temperament is clear and his chi and blood are not so murky. One who eats meat has turbid chi and blood. The Venerable Master Xun Hua, vegetarian.

0: with profound, humble gratitude and love to all venerated enlightened masters. We bow to the Almighty in soulful gratefulness for gifting us with their holy, blessed presence. May all beings be awakened by their divine grace. Etc.
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0: We now invite you to watch the next part of Supreme Master Ching Hai's message titled Pain-Free Injections for Diabetics, Part 3 of 3, on Between Master and Disciples, with subtitles in many languages, on September 7, 2026.
1: For decades, Supreme Master Ching Hai, vegan, has illuminated our world with her divine teachings. A fully enlightened master, she imparts the Kuan Yin method of meditation to those desiring to immediately discover the God nature within to achieve in one lifetime eternal liberation from the cycle of transmigration. The Kuan Yin method has been practiced by all enlightened masters, such as the worshipped world-honored one Shakyamuni Buddha, vegan, the worshipped Son of God Jesus Christ, vegetarian, the venerated master and philosopher Confucius, vegetarian, the venerated Lord Krishna, vegetarian, the venerated master and philosopher Lao Tzu, vegan, the venerated Lord Mahavira, vegan, the beloved prophet Muhammad, vegetarian, peace be upon him, Sri Guru Nanak Dev Ji, vegetarian, and many more. Supreme Master Ching Hai, vegan, emphasizes that if we always remember God, render selfless service to others, and follow the laws of the universe, we will reach our highest potential as humans and truly understand our purpose on Earth. An extraordinary living example of compassion, she lovingly and regularly sends material and financial assistance to refugees, the homeless, natural disaster victims, and others needing relief.

Supreme Master Ching Hai, vegan, receives love and recognition from various organizations, media, governments, individuals, and many awards, such as the 2006 Goosey Peace Prize, considered the Nobel Peace Prize of the East, the World Spiritual Leadership Award in 1994, the Mahavir Award in 2008, February 22nd and October 25th, both proclaimed as the Supreme Master Ching Hai Day, an honorary citizen of the United States, etc., and has been honored throughout the years with numerous other awards and accolades for her outstanding philanthropic and humanitarian deeds.

0: etc. We apologize for not being able to show many other awards and honors for lack of space and time. Supreme Master Ching Hai, vegan, respectfully thank all special individuals, organizations, leaders, and governments for all your genuine, loving, ongoing support. May heaven bless you forevermore. We, the Supreme Master Ching Hai International Association members, are also sincerely grateful for your expressive kindness. Wishing you the best. A true voice for our beautiful animal friends, Supreme Master Ching Hai, vegan, promotes the peaceful, loving, plant-based diet and envisions, with humanity's awakening to the sacredness of all life, a tranquil and glorious all-vegan world, where people of both animal and human kingdoms live in respectful harmony. Her initiatives included alternative living flyer distribution, the International Vegan Restaurants Loving Hut, vegan food companies, vegan fur products, Supreme Master Television, as well as writing and speaking to influential government and media leaders, participating in televised conferences on climate change, etc. Whether we're aware of it or not, her efforts have had an enormous influence on global awareness of the animal people-friendly lifestyle and how this benevolent way can bring lasting peace among nations while saving our planet from climate change and disasters.
1: Sorry, sensitive images, but in reality, it's absolutely heartbreaking.
2: Várjál. Gyere, ezt is. Itt, ásd ki. Úgy, köszönöm, elég. Jó, kész vagyunk.

When I was in Spain many years ago, one of my teeth ached and I went to the doctor. I was on the couch of the dentist already, ready for the doctor to fix my tooth. Anytime I went to the dentist, not just that time, but another time, many times, anytime, and other dentist's offices as well, or any doctor, I brought some gifts, you know, like some vegan goodies and some fresh fruit, quite a lot. Because I thought, you know, they work very hard, the doctors and the nurses and all that. If I happen to be in the hospital or visit the doctor, I just want to show my gratitude for the hard job they have been learning to do in university as well as during the internship time and as well as the practice time. They are very hardworking. They save lives and they ease your pain and make your life comfortable. Even if you punish yourself, making yourself sick because of eating bad things such as the murdered animal people flesh and all kinds of things, you know, alcohol and drugs and cigarettes and all that. They never mind. They always try their best to save you, to make you recover and be more comfortable. They never reject you because you're eating bad things or taking drugs or anything like that. But please take good care of yourself. Stay away from all this harm that I've just mentioned and even more, okay? Alcohol, drugs, cigarettes or any other things like that. And especially the flesh of murdered animal folks or hunted, terrorized wild animals such as deer or fox peoples. These are all poison to your holy, sacred body, which is the temple of God and Buddhas. Please take good care of yourself. So at that time, I was lying on my couch. I was waiting for the anesthesia or something like that to take effect. And I bought some fruits, a lot of fruits, different kinds of exotic and good fruits from the market. From the roadside markets as my car drove by, you know, I always wanted to help these people as well. They have just a small plastic cover, plastic sheet on top of their head, and they're selling their own fruit on the street, you know. So I always feel very sympathetic, and I bought a lot from them. And I also bought some vegan goodies from the markets beforehand. So I gave them to that clinic, the reception. So I asked the doctor, while I still could talk, I said, "Doctor, did you enjoy the goodies and the fruits that I bought?" He said, "No, thank you," but he could not eat it yet because he didn't have the insulin injection for his diabetes. Oh, I said, "Oh, sorry, but you could eat it later." He said, "Yeah, only when I have the insulin, then I can eat." And I said, "You have to inject yourself today." He said, "No, every day. Every day." I said, "But how do you do that? Where do you put all those injections every day?" He said, "Yeah, today is right in the navel area." Oh my God. When I heard that, I jumped out of my dentist chair to the floor and went to the, you know, the place near the door where he was standing and preparing things. I hugged him and my tears streamed down. I said, "Oh my God. Poor doctor, you are so sick like this, and you still have to work every day and take care of your wife and your children even." I knew he had 2 children already. I said, "My God, what a life you have. I am so sorry." And he said, "It's all right. I got used to it already. It's for life. You can't escape it." I said, "Oh my God, I wish one day the medical scientists will discover some more different and better medicine. Medicine application way, so that you don't have to suffer like this every day." I say, I could not imagine that I could bear that if I were you. So he said to me, "Oh, please, you go up to your chair now, or else you might fall down." So I went up to the chair, still crying, you know, in my heart also. Some years after that, I adopted my dog, People. I told you already. And this one, his name, I don't want to say it, so let's just call him T.Y. Originally, his name was different, but he was aggressive, so I changed his name to make him more gentle.
but it didn't help. After he had this diabetic, you know, issues, I checked and I discovered that he has done all these acts of aggression, biting people and other dog people and all that, so that he has bad enough karma to have diabetes, otherwise he wouldn't have had it. The reason he wanted to have this diabetes disease, sickness, was just because he wanted to help other dog people, other pets, other animal people who will have diabetes, and the humans who have diabetes as well, to know about this above-mentioned no-needle method. He discovered my wish and wants to help make it come true, to please me. Oh my God, I almost collapsed. I said, oh dear, you're so small, you didn't have to do this. You didn't have to. And now, I feel so bad, so bad. I feel so bad, so bad, that you had to suffer so much, and now you couldn't even see where you were going. Oh my God, you have no idea how bad I feel. I ask God, please transfer all his karma to me. I don't want him to suffer. He's just a dog. Please help. But God doesn't allow that, because it's his own will, his own free will. Oh my God. Many animals also make a sacrifice to help humans who care for them, or their animal friends and other humans who are kind. Oh my God. Some humans also came down to earth with the intention, with the willingness to suffer in different ways, to help other humans, you know, to make scientists find a cure for other humans with the same disease, for example, like that. We own everybody, everything. It's just, most of us don't know it. You know, it's very noble of him, and I should praise him, appreciate him, but seeing him suffer and scare like that, I just feel so broken. I wish I could take it all for him. We humans, it's easier to find things, you know, to forget the pain, or I can talk to the doctors easier. So I said to God, please don't, please stop it, please punish me instead. He's only a dog, he's only a small dog. I can't talk about this anymore, because I choke and have pain in my neck. I mean, it's choking my throat. We thank God for such benevolent beings existing on our earth. But it is a pity that most humans don't understand and even make worse trouble for this world, to make more suffering for their co-inhabitants, humans and other beings alike. Okay, I hope that my information will help many of your pet people, no matter what type, whoever can apply it will be more comfortable. If you have, for example, a little

Okay, I calm down a little bit. All right. You know, our planet is not poor. It's very, very rich in all kinds of metals, all kinds of beneficial things all over the planet, and has enough food to feed many planets if we don't use our money to kill each other or to destroy forests, rivers, oceans by all kinds of poison. From raising animals, people to kill for food. I do not have enough time to tell, to list all the things that we should never have done to this planet. We should take care of each other, love each other like a family. We have too many things to eat, to use, to live long, long lives, healthy, happy, and enlightened. But we use it in too many wrong different ways. Okay, you know it all. I don't want to talk too much about negative things anymore. What's the use anyway? I don't know how many listen. All right. All right. Yeah, just try to be good, benevolent, merciful, compassionate, loving and kind. Then all the best things God bestowed upon humankind and all beings, you'll be able to benefit from for yourself, your family, your little children, grandchildren, etc. Anything bad you do to harm others will boomerang back to you. If not now, then in the afterlife or the lives after, we can never escape any consequences from the unloving things that we do. All right. Please, God, help. Have all beings on this planet. And we love you. Maybe the love is too thin, too meager, but they do try because they're too busy. They have been preoccupied with so many urgent things to survive. Sir, please forgive us. Please love us. Please forgive us. Please, we don't want any more such planets where we have to be reincarnated again. Just make everywhere heaven, sir. Make a new earth, new world, new rules. Thank you, sir. Thank you. The only parents of all beings. May you be well too, sir. Amen.

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3: 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We follow the teaching of all the saints and sages. We thank, love, and praise them, who are the representatives of God, for our spiritual elevation.

0: 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The three utmost powerful are one.
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6: We sincerely thank all the reporters, journalists, photographers, camerapersons, individuals, groups, companies everywhere in the world for all your involved contributions of news that inform and bring hope to the people from both human and animal kingdoms, as well as countless other beings, thus uplifting the atmosphere of our planet. 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
8: Steve and Jared, Eddie. Very productive meeting today.
6: During the United Nations General Assembly on September 22nd, U.S. President Donald Trump said U.S. Special Envoys Steve Witkoff and Jared Kushner had held 3 hours of talks with Iranian officials about ending the war and reopening the Strait of Hormuz. Mr. Witkoff described the talks as indirect, with mediators moving between the delegations. Iran's stated conditions for reopening the strait include lifting the U.S. naval blockade, releasing frozen assets, and ending fighting across what it calls the resistance fronts. Mediators plan to continue the talks.
7: At the United Nations General Assembly on September 22nd, Iranian Foreign Minister Abbas Araghchi met EU, or European Union, Foreign Policy Chief Kaja Kallas to discuss ending the U.S.-Iran war and reopening the Strait of Hormuz. Ms. Kallas called for passage through the strait without tolls and said she expressed concern about the rise in executions and death sentences in Iran. Mr. Araghchi also met Qatar's Prime Minister and Foreign Minister as diplomatic efforts continued.
9: Like, it's important for all of us to stand for the human rights in Iran.
6: On September 22nd, supporters of the National Council of Resistance of Iran rallied outside the United Nations in New York, U.S. during the General Assembly. They urged world leaders to act against executions of political prisoners in Iran and called for a democratic republic to replace the current government.
10: On September 23rd, all the Iranian airlines will be shut down.
7: U.S. Treasury Secretary Scott Bessent said Iranian airlines would face new restrictions starting Wednesday, September 23rd, as part of U.S.'s pressure campaign against Iran. He warned that companies providing those airlines with fuel, landing services, or ticket sales could face secondary sanctions, including losing access to the U.S. dollar system.
11: We had conversation with President Trump and his team.
6: After meeting U.S. President Donald Trump at the United Nations on September 22nd, Iranian President Volodymyr Zelensky said they discussed ending Russia's war and a proposal for both sides to stop attacks on each other's energy infrastructure.
7: In a September 22nd statement, G7 foreign ministers condemned Houthi attacks in Yemen and on Saudi Arabia and urged Iran to stop arming and supporting the group. They called on the Houthis to halt attacks on civilian shipping and return to political talks, warning that the fighting threatens regional stability and trade through the Red Sea.
6: The United Nations Refugee Agency has allocated $2 million in emergency aid for people displaced by renewed fighting in Yemen and is preparing a shipment of shelter supplies. Yemen's government said about 147,000 people fled their homes across 8 provinces between the start of September and September 18th.
12: Yeah. Bye, Mom.
13: Bye.
7: hundreds of thousands of children in Gaza returned to in-person schooling for the first time in nearly 3 years, attending classes in damaged buildings and makeshift classrooms, including tents.
12: هذا طلع من تحت الردم طبعا بس هو كثير مبسوط طول الليل قبل ما ينام انا متحمس يا ماما للمدرسه بس نفسي اقعد على بنك ما نفسيش اقعد على الارض
7: UNICEF or United Nations Children's Fund says 98% of Gaza's schools are damaged or destroyed with at least 540,000 students expected to attend in-person classes this academic year
13: This year we have news in the south of the queen big blocks and even dreams and together hand by hand we can achieve everything in the world
6: Barley appears in several accounts in the Holy Bible. Ruth chapter 2 verse 17 describes Ruth gathering barley until evening, then threshing what she had collected. She brought it home to her mother-in-law, Naomi. In Ezekiel chapter 4 verse 9, barley is among the grains and legumes used to make bread. The Gospel of John identifies the 5 loaves used by Lord Jesus Christ, vegetarian, to feed the multitude as barley loaves. Today, this ancient grain brings a mild nutty flavor and a chewy texture to soups, stews, and porridge. It contains beta-glucan, a soluble fiber that can help lower cholesterol and reduce the rise in blood sugar after a meal. Hulled barley retains its bran and is a whole grain, while pearled barley cooks faster and still provides fiber.
7: Simple lifestyle habits can significantly reduce the risk and severity of knee osteoarthritis. Experts emphasize that strengthening thigh muscles, maintaining a healthy weight, wearing a knee brace, and eating anti-inflammatory foods can help alleviate joint strain. Managing knee pain also lowers risks for secondary chronic conditions like heart disease and diabetes from lessened physical activity.
6: New research finds that smartwatches can substantially misestimate calories burned, with accuracy varying among people and types of exercise. Nearly 4 in 10 U.S. adults use wearable devices to monitor physical activity and calorie expenditure. Researchers caution that users may misjudge energy burned during workouts based on smartwatch estimates.
7: The Rhode Island Department of Health confirmed the U.S. state's third Powassan virus case of 2026 in a Washington County man in his 60s. The tick-borne disease can cause fever, headaches, vomiting, and weakness, then progress to severe brain inflammation, seizures, and paralysis. No specific treatment exists. Officials urge precautions to prevent tick bites.
6: Hurricane Polo rapidly strengthened to Category 5, the highest level on the scale, off Mexico's Pacific coast on September 22nd, with sustained winds of about 165 miles per hour or 265 kilometers per hour. Its center was expected to remain offshore, but heavy rain and dangerous surf threatened southwestern Mexico with flooding and mudslides.
7: The current drought will affect wildlife in England and Wales for years to come, the UK government says. Despite recent rain, reservoir and groundwater levels keep falling, with England's reservoir storage 19.7% below average for the time of year. So far this year, the hot, dry weather has triggered 349 potentially damaging environmental incidents, such as algal blooms and fish people deaths, surpassing the 321 in 2025. Natural England, a government non-departmental public body, says wading bird folk that nest in wetlands, along with insects and other small creatures that depend on them, have struggled significantly.
6: A landslide in Tung Ho, Lao Cai, O Lạc, or Vietnam, triggered by days of heavy rain, worsens on September 22nd. More than 5,000 cubic meters of earth and rock block a road, isolating 37 households with more than 100 residents. Crews work to clear the road, but earth and rock keep falling, and authorities advise people to avoid the area.
7: Indonesia's rainy season is expected to start in early November for most of the country, later than the previously forecast October, and to be shorter than usual, the National Weather Agency says. A strong El Nino weather pattern has extended the dry season. Sugarcane output has already fallen an estimated 25% this year due to drought and wildfires. The new crop will be delayed due to the rainy season's projected late start, while rice output may drop 10% next year. The agency advises farmers to adjust planting schedules and choose shorter cycle crop varieties.
6: Solar and wind power supply a record 80.4% of electricity demand on Australia's main grid during a 30-minute period around lunchtime on September 19th, with rooftop solar alone providing more than half. Sunny weather and low demand for heating and cooling helped drive the milestone.
14: But far less than 1% of it has ever been seen by by humans.
7: A new documentary, How Deep Is Your Love?, follows scientists exploring deep-sea life in the Pacific's Clarion-Clipperton Zone, where potential industrial mining threatens fragile ecosystems. Using an underwater robot, the team encounters remarkable animal people 5 kilometers below the surface, including a bright pink sea cucumber person nicknamed Barbie Pig. Opening in UK cinemas on October 2nd, the film aims to inspire understanding and empathy for this largely unexplored world.
6: Family-run brand Wild Root expands into Liverpool, UK city centre, securing a site on Old Hall Street to bring its high-quality vegan dining concept to a brand new location.
7: Ripple Foods launches its new vegan product, Ripple Toddler Plant-Based Milk, exclusively at Walmart retail stores across the U.S., delivering 8 grams of pea protein, DHA, and key nutrients for toddlers with allergen-friendly dietary needs.
6: UK health brand Whitworth's launches Nutty Kitchen Supermints line across 900 Tesco grocery stores in Britain, offering an unprocessed, nutrient-dense, whole food vegan meat alternative made from walnuts, lentils, and red quinoa.
7: An elderly man, Chaman Lal, from Ludhiana district, Punjab, India, became lost during a pilgrimage to Amritsar, India, and accidentally traveled over 1,200 kilometers to Gaya, Bihar, India. A local resident, Niraj, provided shelter and food, then used ChatGPT and online searches to identify his village and reunite him with his family.
6: The 8th annual Walk for Water fundraiser in McFarland, Wisconsin, U.S., raised funds for clean water wells in Uganda. Participants walked about 4.8 kilometers, symbolizing journeys Ugandan women and children make daily to collect water. A silent auction featuring 43 baskets of Ugandan and local goods also generated several thousand U.S. dollars for well construction.
7: Fox cub Chance is recovering after being hit by a car in Nottinghamshire, England, U.K. Rescuers at Mansfield Wildlife Rescue provide assisted swimming sessions to rebuild his strength and mobility. Chance is regaining sensation and using his back legs in the water, while limited human contact helps prepare him for a possible return to the wild.
6: Enlightening quote of the day: make every effort to live, meditate, and teach in accordance with the intent of the Buddha. The venerated enlightened master, Gedan Drupa, vegetarian.
7: Previously in part one of this two-part series on Julie Clough's near-death experience, Julie recalled the Mother's Day 2007 car accident in which her children, David, 8, and Carrie, 10, were thrown from the vehicle and died. Her 12-year-old son, James, survived with injuries. While awaiting news of her two younger children in the emergency room, Julie says her awareness shifted to a mountain meadow, where Lord Jesus Christ, vegetarian, held her hands and she experienced an immense peace. The next 3 years, however, brought self-hatred, post-traumatic stress disorder, and complicated grief. As she worried about the tragedy's effect on her surviving sons, she heard Spirit tell her,
15: "Julie, this is their experience too."
7: Reinforcing her belief that the family had agreed to this experience before coming here. It was at the 3-year mark that healing finally broke through. Afterward, Julie began waking with a recurring thought that she was meant to share her story. A thought she dismissed every time. That changed in 2012. At a lunch arranged by her mother, Julie reluctantly shared her story with a man who had endured hardships of his own and was now helping others through similar challenges.
16: And as we were leaving that restaurant, that man stopped me and he put his hand on my arm and he looked in my eyes and he said, "You're supposed to do something with this." And in that moment, I couldn't deny that. It was like lightning struck. I felt it at this deep visceral level.
7: Along with the memories that returned after the accident came what Julie described as a knowing or remembrance. Before coming here, the family had made a plan in which David and Carrie would depart young.
16: And I have this understanding that I was given a choice. Carrie would only live for so many years, David would only live for so many years, and do you want to be the mom under those circumstances? And I chose, and I said yes. It's a strange thing to say, but I don't feel like I missed out on the rest of their life because they came here to be here for a short period of time to open up a lot of people through their story, through their interactions with the people, with our family, with their friends, and so forth. I could be their mom in physical form for 8 and 10 years or not be their mom. And I chose to be their mom. And I remember that every day. And I stay connected with them on a regular basis.
7: Over time, Julie said she learned to communicate with David and Carrie, as well as with a brother who had passed years earlier, first by sensing them nearby, and eventually by talking with them and receiving messages. Asked, finally, what message of hope she would offer a grieving parent, Julie responded,
16: "The emotions and the things that you're experiencing now will shift and change, and allow it to shift and change. And allow yourself, when you have those moments where you feel happiness, when you feel joy kind of peeking through the cracks of the grief, allow that too. Grief is part of the healing process. We're not meant to stay there. Love and joy is how we connect with the other side and how we stay connected with our loved ones. And so we will get to that place of love and joy when we allow that to enter our life again. And so my heart goes out to anybody that's experiencing grief and pain. And in the middle of it, it can feel like there is no island of hope or relief in sight. But hold on, because there is, there will be."
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17: I have seen war personally myself. I bore the cannon nearby my house that almost made my ears explode and my heart stop. I've seen many people dying on the road, not buried for many days. My pre-primary school teacher died in war as well, and he had done nothing. He was not even a soldier. My aunt died also.

many governments think they have to do this, to do that in order to better their system or to protect their citizens. But sometimes if the system is overdoing it, then it could feel oppressive, it could feel too controlled. I wouldn't advise you to go to live in the Amazon and mix with the native indigenous people there. Just leave them alone, okay? They are not used to people outside their own world. They live together in their pure...

we sincerely thank all the reporters, journalists, photographers, camera persons, individuals, groups, companies everywhere in the world for all your involved contributions of news that inform and bring hope to the people from both human and animal kingdoms, as well as countless other beings, thus uplifting the atmosphere of our planet. May heaven bless your noble endeavors and protect you always, especially while on challenging duty.

Ever wonder how beautiful our planet is? With exotic birds, diverse flora and fauna, immense oceans, vast rivers, endless skies, and generous earth, all of which house, nourish, and protect every being under their loving care without asking for any reward. Fortunate and blessed are we indeed to live on this wondrous planet and enjoy all the precious gifts this world has to offer. May the divine be loved and thanked forever. May we always remember to appreciate and care for our Earth home.

I would like to show other perspectives on these so-called farm animals. They are all individuals, subjects of their own lives, who should be treated as such and not as resources and commodities. Hardmore keyword, vegan.

When a skilled Kabayo potter in sun-nourished Algeria finishes her demonstration of painting geometric designs onto a hand-shaped clay jar, you say in appreciation, Tanmert. That means thank you in Kabayo, an Emazigh language of the proud-hearted Kabayo people. Resourceful Algeria is known for living traditions seamlessly integrated with the environment, such as in the arid Mzab Valley, where medieval Muzabayt Ibadi communities built terraced, fortified oasis settlements designed for natural cooling and efficient water conservation, which are still inhabited today. I'm Kamal. Actions of true kindness are guided by the light of God. Like you, the robust Algerians earnestly practice for a purity of spirit that is smiled upon by heaven. May your faithful soul be ever elevated in the endless benevolence of the Almighty.

0: As afternoon light warms the landscapes of inclusive Sweden, your work colleague invites you to share a tradition of pausing for conversation and togetherness. As she asks, ska vi fika? That means, shall we take a coffee break? In Swedish, the principal language of this Nordic nation, known for practicality interwoven with beauty and thoughtful attention to human experience. Erik Gunnar Asplund's Stockholm Public Library exemplifies this philosophy. Its luminous, circular reading space invites people to explore, gather, learn, and feel at home within a shared world of knowledge. My name is Lovisa. Through meditation, we cultivate a calm mind, which helps us respond to life with greater clarity and patience. The composed Swiss appreciate your peaceful and steady demeanor. May your inner serenity deepen each day in the tranquil grace of the Most High. Welcome to Noteworthy News, harmonious news for a more relaxing world.
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0: In today's news, Japan funds food aid for Malawi. Industrial use of toxic chemicals associated with higher risk for neurological disease. Ancient farming community members worked together to create remarkable irrigation system. Portugal includes animal people rescue in disaster planning protocols. Teenager in Utah, USA, spent summer making customized 3D printed wheelchair for toddler. Indian food tech startup receives major funding to build vegan nutrition platform. And duck person forms healing friendship with golden retriever person in United States. All these and more on Supreme Master Television, your constructive global network.
1: Oh, by the way, there's something important I want to tell you. Listen well and do it accordingly. There are two countries, actually two islands, who are countries. They are under my personal protection in the order of God. Any of your subordinates that has anything to do with the warlike attitude or trying to harm these two countries, their 100 generations plus will be in hell forever or will be destroyed completely, at least in the physical system. So you caution your subordinates. You tell me honestly, do you feel that you're good? Do you feel that with your actions against me in any way, through your subordinates or yourself, do you think you're good enough? So you guys, the bad ones, working for the negative force who stole this planet some 10,000 years ago. Turn around, walk the way of love, then you might be forgiven.
2: Please continue watching to find out more about why the King of War should deeply thank the King of Peace, why goodness always wins, how Master learned to bake bread and pies, etc. Our most gracious Supreme Master Ching Hai, vegan, kindly recorded her talk with the King of War on Thursday, August 20th, 2026. In part 2 of this three-part Lion News presentation of the message, we will hear about what will happen to the King of War if he doesn't U-turn from his current path, the countries that have treated Master well, and Master's life as a university student abroad.
1: Whatever you want to say to me, I know it already, and it's useless. It won't help you in any way, except if you repent and redeem your own sin by taking the opposite actions. Okay, I let you have some last words. What would you want to say? Anything else? No? Good. At least you still have some little wisdom. You tell me honestly, do you feel that you're good? Do you feel that with your actions against me in any way, through your subordinates or yourself, do you think you're good enough? You think you're good? No? What do you say about yourself then? I let you think. Few seconds. Not good. You said you're not good. Fine. You are right. Try to do something to make yourself become good. Then I will consider your sentence, your jail term, okay? I promise. I will make it better for you if you truly, sincerely repent and help to make the world better. No more war, just peace, happiness, okay? And the people who are bad individually, they will either receive your sentence or they will be awakened and enlightened, doing good deeds, praying to God, and can be liberated in this lifetime, as long as I'm still here. Okay, goodbye now. You, be calm, be peaceful, be good, be repentant, and be praying to God Almighty for forgiveness and redemption. Okay, goodbye. Thank God that has allowed me to even talk to you. I do send you some blessing and love. Hopefully that will really help you to be more awakened and more sensitive to others' suffering due to the control, the poisonous system of the negative who took over, stole this world a long time ago. Thank God. Amen. Let them all repent and awaken. You should also be deeply grateful to the Peace King. He's a king of peace, but he prefers me to call him Peace King. Jesus saves some of my breath. I'm tired also. You thank him that he even contacted me to let me speak to you for his sake, because he's been a good boy and does a lot of good work for me. So I gave him a chance to help you connect with me, but it won't be like that all the time, okay? Unless it's something urgent, something really good that you have done to require my acknowledgement and lessen your sentence. It better be big and truly beneficial to all human beings and all other beings on this planet, okay? Ciao for now. Oh, I mean, the King of Peace. Thank you and ciao for now. God bless. Oh, by the way, there's something important I want to tell you. Listen well and do it accordingly. There are two countries, actually two islands, who are countries. One is Taiwan. One is the United Kingdom. They have been threatened heavily and in such a bully way because some of your subordinates influence the leaders of other countries to come or to threaten the peace and harmony of these two nations. They are under my personal protection in the order of God. Any of your subordinate that has anything to do with a warlike attitude or trying to harm these two countries who have been under threat, heavy threat, for years now, any of your subordinate or anyone that listens to your subordinate as well and brings harm to these two countries, even on the surface, they might win. But anyone who will partake in this kind of war against these two islands is personally against me and God's order. So there are 100 generations, each of the followers of either your order or just from greed and brutality, there are 100 generations plus will be in hell forever or will be destroyed completely, at least in the physical system. Their fame, their names, their fortune, their happiness, their relationships will be continuously disturbed, disrupted, or destroyed. So you caution your subordinates, okay? They should stop it. Or else they will face like forever punishment on earth and after forever in hell. You know I'm telling the truth. You know me. So that's the last warning, okay? Well, the UK, England especially, they took me in when I was like a war refugee. At that time there were no refugees yet, but after the war ended, I became a refugee. They took me in, gave me all the protection from their country, as if I was born in England, raised in England, and nowhere else to go except England. They gave me that protection. That's England. So I recognize that as my country. The other country of my birth I still cannot be certain if I could go back to anyway. There are still much negative threats and talks going on the internet, and injustice, violence from groups and individuals who act and live the real life of true criminals, bypassing the law, blinding the vulnerable, etc. And victims of these gangsters who are cloaked in the name of copy faith, dare not say a word, fearing for their lives and those of loved ones, because they are weak and know not how to use evidence. This is still a time in some parts of the world. If you are Christian and not Muslim, you will be executed. If you are a woman, you can't have education, etc. I don't see any good opportunity or safety to go there, even though I trust that the present government is already doing very good and really taking care of their people as much as their capability affords them. Thank you, God. But I have to take care of the world. I don't go wherever risking my life or risking my freedom to work for God. In this imbalanced world, bad people seem to freely thrive. Good people might be less fortunate, especially those who are truly working for God and humans' benefit. We are not all that free still. Like in some other countries, there are even worse kinds of restrictions. I don't want to mention it. You know it. And second is Taiwan. Taiwan was the first country that I landed in with my mission. And they opened their arms to receive me and help me to spread God's teachings, the truth, everywhere. So I protect them. Of course, the bad ones who go against God inside or outside by their actions are too poisoned to follow my teachings. They will have to pay their own personal karma and any other bad karma they created related to their family, their clans, their neighbors, or whomever they're in contact with. They have to pay it, the bad karma that they created. I still try to help them, but they still need to go through their sentence. But other Taiwanese people, they are good. They do not follow me, perhaps, but they all know me and have respect for me. Whenever I go back to Taiwan, I receive their loving welcome. I don't know the whole of Taiwan, but at least the province, the neighboring vicinities, wherever I went back, if I see them by any chance, they all know me and give me very much love and respect. Of course, I love them and respect them also in my heart and openly. So these two countries, you don't touch. You tell your subordinates, don't influence other bad leaders already drunken by drugs or by the devil's influence. Tell them not to touch these two countries, okay? Because they will face huge forever punishment, not just themselves, but anything related to them. And I mean it. I normally didn't want to say this openly, but since you war against me and my work and harm my disciples, especially those who work for the Supreme Master Television, which is broadcasting all the good things and reminding people to be good so that they can be free and liberated. Because you let your subordinates do that, or you yourself also. It's together anyway, huh? That's why I have to tell you now. Watch it. Not because you still have some hard-headed and powerful subordinates outside of your hell that you can do anything you want. Goodness will always prevail. Evil doers will always be doomed, be punished, or be jailed in hell forever. The example is that when Sakyamuni Buddha was still alive, They try to harm the World Honor One a lot of times, in different ways. Even they wanted to kill him, but just cut off his toe only, etc. And Jesus Christ, the Son of God, was killed brutally like that, inhumanly, devilishly like that. See what happened to them? Huh? Centuries after centuries after centuries after centuries have passed, and they have become more and more worshipped, more and more loved and famous forever. You see that? Goodness will always win, not physically only, but in spirit, in the heart of the people, humans, even though they are so drugged, they still know somehow what goodness is and who is the one that they should worship and love. I'm just saying two examples only, but you see, many of the masters have been harmed physically or mentally or freedom-wise. Anything the devils tried to do to them always failed. They became forever, forever remembered and cherished and loved in the heart of humanity. So war people like you, huh, are perhaps winning a few battles for some years, but nobody cares about you and the leaders that you influenced. They will die miserably anyway. Nobody loves them. And history will write forever the worst devil deeds that they have committed, thanks to you and the demons that you're working with. You name all the masters in the world who have been crucified, who have been murdered, who have died poisoned in prison or outside in the public eye. What happened to them? They can only hurt their bodies, but they cannot hurt their holiness. People worship them forever. You name them all. Or the Sikh masters, for example, or the disciples of the Lord Jesus Christ, or the masters after the Buddhas, Nirvana. Everyone still knows their names and study after them. And Bodhidharma, when he was alive, not many follow him either. But his teaching, even a short one, is etched in the universal memory and history and in the hearts of the people who know right from wrong. Or the Jain master and many others, who you cannot write them all in even many books. They were not treated mercifully by humans, but they live forever in the heart of the universe and in the heart of each and every human soul. So you guys, the bad ones, working for the negative force who stole this planet some 10,000 years ago, turn around, okay? Turn around, walk the way of love, then you might be forgiven. You might avoid hell, the final judgment. You might walk in freedom and guiltlessly, yeah? At least you can forgive yourself and be happy. Be blessed in the name of God, by God's grace, okay? Otherwise, there is no life for you, no choice for you. Your conscience will eat you up. Your karma will pile up in hell that it could take forever to burn up. That's why you have to be in hell forever, until all your sins are burned up and cleaned and clear and you are completely purified. It takes forever, or maybe never. It never will happen. If you don't wake up, if you don't repent, if you don't ask for forgiveness and atone for your sins by doing the goodness way, by helping others and not harming anyone. Okay, that's it for now. And if nothing is really important and urgent, don't talk to me. If peace comes back, if peace returns to this planet, maybe I will consider your sin sentence and maybe I will talk to you then. I need to have a conference now with the Trinity, utmost powerful. I have to go. No matter what you want to say, save it. Tell me when your actions prove that you have tried to redeem your sins, okay? The English people, they took me in as if I'm their daughter. Help me further my education. Give me a home when I could not go back home. At that time, the war just ended and nobody knows what will happen if you came home. I was told that my father had to go to the re-education camp because my parents have a daughter who is studying abroad. You know, at that time, I was still very young, and so many chaotic situations in my birth country were making you confused about anything, whether or not it is true or not true. And many decades of propaganda against the North that make people very scared also, that added to the situation. The fellow students were so kind, so friendly and helpful. The neighbors invited me to their house to watch their color TV. At that time, it was still rare. It was not like every home had it. Well, in Vietnam anyway, we didn't have TV in my entire clan's house. And the neighbors, they didn't even know me. They just came over and talked to me and told me things about England that I should know a little bit about. They let me watch their TV. Told me how to wash clothes in the machine. Explained to me what the comedian said on TV that they thought I might not know. And they were so happy to see me laughing because of the comedian show. In the parts that I understood, they taught me to make apple pie and many other delicious bakery things. Taught me to make English bread, you know, like, and many other pies and tarts, you know. That's how I know how to bake things that on some occasions I baked a lot for you, like in Hong Kong.

0: And every time, everywhere, in any country that I travel after England, all of their embassies were absolutely just like your sisters and brothers. They're so helpful, so beautiful, so friendly, so nice. And they always call me my love. Okay, my love, don't worry, my love, we help you. I don't know if you have any other embassy that is as good as the British embassy abroad or inland or in the home office. You know, they all try to help me in different ways. One time, because I had to change my address, I didn't have one, so they gave me their address so that I could receive my mail, my documents safely before I have my own address. They helped me in so many ways that I could never thank them enough.
1: One day, out of nowhere, a lady walking fast to catch up with me on the street of England looked at me lovingly and said to me, "You know, yesterday you walked past my house and my daughter told me, 'Mother, look at her there. She's the most beautiful girl I have ever seen.' For me, who as a kid used to be in bully and made feeling small,

0: collaborative community effort produced engineering wonder of ancient Colombian agriculture. Researchers have found that from the 1st centuries BC until the 11th century AD, early farmers created the remarkable watering systems of La Mahana in northern Colombia, which features raised fields. Once believed to have been built under wise leaders, scientists have found that the systems were constructed by local communities working together and were completed much faster than previously believed. The raised field system could manage huge quantities of water during heavy rains and gradually release the water in drier months, thus providing fertile soil for cultivation. These facts suggest that modern communities can also work together to solve climate-induced water problems. Many thanks all researchers involved for revealing our ancestors' ability to work with nature and find solutions to everyday challenges. May this ancient wisdom continue to inspire and guide us in our daily lives. In heaven's mercy.
1: Portugal makes animal people protection part of National Civil Protection System. Starting August 8, 2026, a new law formally includes animal folk in Portugal's civil protection system, alongside people and property, during emergencies. Under the new law, emergency planning must now cover animal folk's search, rescue, evacuation, accommodation, and supply needs, while municipalities must include these measures in their own emergency plans. These actions are especially important during fast-moving wildfires and floods, when animal persons can become trapped or left behind as families have to evacuate quickly. Spain already requires animal people protection measures in its civil protection plans, but Portugal has gone further by making animal folk rescue an explicit part of the civil protection response itself. Portugal has a total of 6 Shining World Leadership Awards to date for compassion, caring, generosity, and good governance. Our deepest respect, Portugal, for making animal citizen safety part of your nation's disaster response protocol. In God's tender care, may this compassionate step inspire other countries to follow suit and ensure that all animal residents are kept safe, sheltered, and cared always. Supreme Master Qinghai, vegan, respectfully present the Shining World Leadership Award for Compassionate Governance to the Government of Portugal, with heartfelt praise and gratitude for enacting a law to ensure animal people are included in the civil protection system during disasters and emergencies. In God's enlightened guidance, may all of Portugal's citizens, human and animal, be forever blessed with peace and happiness.
2: Supreme Master Qinghai, vegan, is deeply grateful as a humble vessel to the beloved Almighty God for any help bestowed upon His precious children.
0: US boy creates custom 3D printed wheelchair for toddler. 13-year-old Zach Waters of Utah, USA, recently spent approximately 300 hours 3D printing a customized wheelchair for a 21-month-old girl. After learning about 3D printing on YouTube, Zach discovered Make Good, a New Orleans-based nonprofit that creates custom 3D printed devices for children with special needs. The wheelchair features adjustable foot and headrests, a removable cup holder and tray table, and space for medical equipment. Regarding this project, Zach says, "It makes me so happy to print it and see the smiles and how happy the family is that really need the wheelchair." Zach joins a global community of volunteer makers through Make Good's volunteer network. Kudos, Zach Waters, for using your creativity and skills to help a child in need. May the toddler enjoy better mobility and independence with her new wheelchair in the Most High's radiance.
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1: 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We thank, love, and praise them who are the representatives of God for our spiritual elevation.

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1: Welcome back to Noteworthy News, shining news for a kinder world. Indian food tech company raises funds to build artificial intelligence, or AI-assisted nutrition platform, with the goal of producing next-generation vegan nutrients. Mumbai-based Inaraneo Foods recently obtained an estimated $2.2 million in seed funding from multiple investors, entrepreneurs, and consultants. The company will use the funds to build a globally relevant farm-to-formulation nutrient ecosystem, leveraging India's rich agricultural ecosystem. The platform will integrate every link in the value chain, and its core output focus will be on vegan proteins from chickpeas, pulses, and soybeans to supply the global food and beverage industries. The funding comes as an interest in vegan protein and functional nutrition grows among Indian consumers. Three cheers in Inaraneo Foods and securing the seed funding. In the almighty splendor, may your vision for an Indian vegan nutrition platform soon be realized.
2: Friendship between dog and duck companions brings renewed joy to New York family in United States. On Long Island, New York, a golden retriever person named Barley found new happiness through an unexpected friendship with Louie, a duck person. After Barley began having seizures and lost her cheerful spirit after starting medication, Louie began accompanying her daily, offering companionship and comfort. The two soon became inseparable, with Louie becoming a cherished companion as Barley regained her smile, personality, and energy. Barley's caregivers, Justin and Tori Canarelli, witnessed the heartwarming bond between the two animal friends. The two now spend their days picking, chasing, wrestling, and relaxing together. Our heartfelt thanks, Barley, Louie, and Canarelli family, for sharing this uplifting story. May Barley and Louie continue to enjoy their loving friendship and bring one another comfort and joy in the Supreme Divinity's nurturing love.
1: Now it's time to enjoy your Laughter Club membership with some jollity as the joke of the day, entitled Family-Sized Problem, is on its way.
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6: 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P.S. 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Awakened Carole, you are wise to use the miraculous tools of Supreme Master TV Max and the most powerful daily prayer so consistently every day wherever you go. If everyone followed your example, we would quickly and positively transform the energy of this planet and usher in an enlightened age. The heavy karma of this world needs to be cleansed, and if everyone contributes to this process simply by pushing a few buttons on their devices and leaving them on, we can make real progress as a planet. In addition, if everyone adopts a vegan diet, our Earth will become a paradise that is beyond what we can imagine. It is exciting that we have in place right now, through God's grace, everything we need to heal our world. May you and the lovely people of France be filled with divine inspiration in the wisdom of the United Three Utmost Powerful. My love is ever guiding you onward on your journey home.
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Japan's Prime Minister pledges not to engage in military conflict in the future, declaring, "We will never again repeat the horrors of war." By creating peace, we all can make a loving, serene, and prosperous world.

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2: 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May heaven bless your noble endeavors and protect you always, especially while on challenging duty.
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4: The three-day Vegan Mid-Autumn Festival, held from September 17th through 19th, 2026 in Phan Rang Khanh Hoa Province, Olap of Vietnam, attracted thousands of visitors. The festival offered a large vegan buffet, vegan food stalls, an art exhibition, and traditional cultural activities. More than 1,000 people joined the buffet, while 16 booths featured vegan foods, agricultural products, regional specialties, handicrafts, and environmentally friendly products. Organizers also distributed 3,000 free vegan meals to local residents in need, together with more than 3,000 alternative living flyers. An art exhibition displayed nearly 70 works of celestial art by Supreme Master Ching Hai, vegan. Supreme Master TV Max was shown throughout the festival, while 300 solar-powered MP3 players and wearable audio devices played the most powerful daily prayer, offering spiritual inspiration to attendees. An Animal People Protection March helped spread a message of love and respect for all life. Visitors could also take part in traditional activities such as making mooncakes, wrapping bánh chưng, square sticky rice cakes, and bánh tét, cylindrical sticky rice cakes, as well as practicing Olexi's or Vietnamese calligraphy. Through its combination of vegan cuisine, culture, charitable service, animal people advocacy, environmental awareness, and spiritual content, the festival promoted compassion for people, animal folks, and the planet. U.S. President Donald Trump personally greeted Chinese President Xi Jinping at a Maryland U.S. Air Base on September 23rd. Mr. Xi's arrival began the first Chinese state visit to Washington, D.C., U.S. in more than a decade. The two leaders were scheduled to discuss trade, artificial intelligence, and other tensions during the visit.
5: Iran extends her hand towards the world.
3: Iranian President Masoud Pezeshkian told the United Nations General Assembly on September 23rd that Iran is ready for diplomacy and negotiations.
5: That we are ready for dialogue and diplomacy and negotiations.
6: We are getting between 10, 15, sometimes 17 million barrels a day out.
4: U.S. Treasury Secretary Scott Bessent said American forces are helping oil tankers move through the Strait of Hormuz despite the risk of Iranian drone attacks. He said 10 million to 17 million barrels of oil a day are passing through the strait, compared with about 20 million barrels a day before the conflict.
3: A cargo ship caught fire and was left adrift after an unidentified projectile struck it in the Strait of Hormuz on September 23rd. According to the United Kingdom Maritime Trade Operations, one crew member was confirmed dead and 27 others were evacuated. Authorities are investigating the attack.
7: We've invited President Putin to the G20.
4: The U.S. invited Russian President Vladimir Putin to the G20 summit at U.S. President Donald Trump's Miami Golf Club on December 14th to 15th, 2026. Secretary of State Marco Rubio announced the invitation on September 23rd, saying it would give Mr. Putin a chance to meet other world leaders. Russia said it would consider the invitation.
3: Poland scrambled fighter jets on September 23rd after a Russian military helicopter crossed about 300 meters into Polish airspace near the Kaliningrad-Russia border for roughly 42 seconds. Polish military officials said the incursion may have been a test of their air defense readiness.
4: Ukraine, or Ukraine's defense ministry, says its forces have neutralized more than 350,000 Russian drones since the start of 2026.
8: Sanctions are a core pillar of our response to Russia's war.
3: The EU, or European Union, extended sanctions on roughly 3,000 people and entities linked to Russia's war in Ukraine, or Ukraine, until September 2029.
4: Higher road fuel prices cost the EU an estimated 53 billion euros from the start of the Iran war through September 6, according to Belgium-based environmental group Transport and Environment. That works out to an average of 270 million euros a day in extra costs, with diesel accounting for most of the increase.
3: Loneliness and social isolation may shorten disease-free life by about 6 years, a Nature Communication study found after analyzing more than 270,000 adults aged 40 to 69. At age 50, those experiencing both conditions had fewer healthy years. Healthy lifestyles reduced social isolation's impact, but did not offset loneliness.
4: The U.S. FDA or Food and Drug Administration issued a Class 2 recall, indicating a risk of temporary or medically reversible adverse health effects of more than 150 kilograms of tuna distributed by Buckhead Meat Company across 5 U.S. states. The action follows detection of elevated scombrotoxin levels resulting from bacterial spoilage and inadequate refrigeration. Scombrotoxin poisoning can cause rapid allergic-like symptoms and respiratory distress.
3: A UK study found that a non-invasive urine test detected bladder cancer with high accuracy in 964 patients. The Galeas bladder test identified 71 of 77 cancers, including all 17 muscle-invasive cases, and 35 of 36 later-stage cancers, with more than 99% of negative results correctly ruling out bladder cancer.
4: A new study projects that European children born in 2025 could experience 84% more extreme fire weather over their lifetime than those born in 1950 under current climate policies.
3: A super El Niño could cause 451,000 excess heat-related deaths worldwide from June 2026 to February 2027. US-based University of Chicago Climate Impact Lab researchers estimate. Of this figure, between September 2026 and February 2027, 239,000 deaths are projected, with an estimated margin of error of 11,000. Nigeria, Indonesia, and Sudan face the highest forecast tolls, while OLAC or Vietnam, the Philippines, Thailand, and Cambodia could see a combined 19,400 deaths.
4: Haze from forest and land fires in Indonesia continues to drive up respiratory illness. Between the start of August and September 21st, the Health Ministry recorded 174,694 cases of acute respiratory infections in affected areas, up from just over 113,000 counted by September 9th. More than 40,000 of the cases involved toddlers. Authorities advise people to limit outdoor activities when air quality worsens, wear masks, and stay hydrated.
3: Rare El Niño rainfall transforms Chile's Atacama Desert, one of the world's driest places, into a colorful carpet of flowers. The moisture awakens dormant seeds beneath the dry soil, and native plants rapidly grow and bloom, drawing large numbers of tourists and photographers.
4: Vegan India Movement, a nationwide group that raises awareness of animal people exploitation and promotes vegan living, protested in Dehradun, India on September 21st. Activists spoke against the use of animal people for food, clothing, entertainment, and research. They also screened videos showing the separation of cows from their mothers in the dairy industry and the killing of male chicks in the poultry people industry.
3: French researchers found that some of the more than 200,000 barrels of radioactive waste dumped in the Northeast Atlantic decades ago have corroded and spilled material onto the sea floor. They detected radioactive substances linked to the waste nearby, but are still studying whether those substances are accumulating in marine life and what harm they may cause.
4: Impossible Foods enter UK retail at Tesco grocery stores with a newly reformulated hymn-free vegan lineup launching novel burgers, whole muscle chicken pieces, beef kofta, and chicken fries nationwide.
3: Danish startup React Foods secures 560,000 euros from the Bioinnovation Institute to scale farmland-free yeast protein, utilizing two-stage fermentation to supply sustainable ingredients for vegan bars, egg, and dairy alternatives.
4: Oscar award-winning American actress Kim Basinger Vegan follows a clean vegan diet, free from sugar and processed foods, combining her health routine with active global animal people advocacy alongside organizations like PETA or People for the Treatment of Animals.
3: An injured pelican person in Panama City, Florida, U.S., tapped on a U.S. National Oceanic and Atmospheric Administration, or NOAA, research facility's glass door seeking help. Researchers found fishing line and a hook embedded in its wing, plus cactus spines in its leg. Scientists treated the bird friend's injuries.
4: 5 people were rescued after encountering difficulties while hiking near Arlap Sea, Malta, during heavy rain. Emergency Department Civil Protection and police teams coordinated the search, locating the group and guiding them to a rigid hull inflatable boat. They were evacuated to Zurich, Malta, assessed and found uninjured.
3: Cowperson Vahine became trapped in mud in the Pyrenees Mountains and grew too weak to descend on her own. Dangerous terrain prevented rescue vehicles from reaching her, so rescuers used a helicopter to carry Vahine to safety. After the unusual flight, the cow citizen reached the foot of the mountain safely and recovered.
4: Uplifting quote of the day. Those whose hearts are filled with goodwill and compassion are people who have sympathy for others and feel that they are ready to give help whenever they see others suffer. His Majesty King Bhumibol Adulyadej, the great ninth monarch of Thailand, or King Rama the Ninth.
3: In this two-part series on Philip Royce's near-death experience, Philip shares how he drowned in his own shower during a severe bout of food poisoning and while unconscious found himself in a strange waiting room for the dead before two beings sent him back. In December 2012, Philip was living in McKinney, Texas, United States, near Dallas. He recalls hearing local news reports about a foodborne illness outbreak at the time. For days, he had been eating packaged salads from the grocery store. He believed they had made him sick, though he did not know which bacterium was responsible. He suffered from nausea, vomiting, and stomach pain so severe he could barely lie down without rolling over every 15 minutes. And he grew exhausted, weak, and felt like he was going to die. One night, with no energy left, he climbed into his small enclosed glass shower and turned the water as hot as it would go. The hot water felt soothing. Suddenly, Philip vomited, struck his head on the tile, and slipped into the shallow shower tub. His body covered the drain, allowing water to rise around him.
9: So I remember looking at, I was on my face, and I remember looking at the shower tub and the chrome piece and thinking, don't fall asleep, you're going to drown, because I was over the drain. And I had no energy to fight it, and I just told myself, oh, you'll be okay.
3: Then he passed out. When his awareness returned, he found himself somewhere else entirely, a small bedroom-sized cubicle with the floor of his own bathroom. He could see other people in separate spaces, which he likened to bubbles clustered together. To his right, a man was on his hands and knees, moaning and heaving, as though he too had been food poisoned. Nearby, Philip could hear a woman moaning and could somehow sense her thoughts directly. She was grieving because she had just died and left behind young children she didn't want to leave. Philip got the impression they had all arrived at the same time, part of a queue moving towards somewhere he imagined might be a spirit world. Then, two humanoid beings approached and looked down at him.
9: So they came up, and there were two of them looking at me, and the one on my right said to the one on my left, he said, what is he doing here? He doesn't belong here. Send him back to the shower.
3: Philip said he immediately rose out of the cubicle, turned around, and went back through a tunnel of light.
9: It wasn't a white light, it was like the multicolored lights.
3: His memory of that scene ended there. In his next memory, he was on his knees in the shower with his eyes closed, enjoying the hot water. The pain he had felt before passing out was gone. He sensed the water moving through his ribs and over his organs, though he had not yet realized he was outside his physical body.
9: And then I could see energy fields, and it was all the colors that you can imagine, and more.
3: He used his hands as though they were eyes, reading textures and temperatures while seeing shapes and patterns around him. He described swirling, repeating patterns like an amoeba shape that kept reappearing as he zoomed into it, similar to what's known as a Mandelbrot pattern. When water drops struck the surface of the tub, he saw splashes shaped like tiny hair follicles and energy coming out of them. After what felt like 20 or 25 minutes in this state, Philip suddenly wondered what he was doing. He opened his eyes and looked down to see a body crumpled on the shower floor beneath him, its head against the tile and partly submerged. He studied it with the detached curiosity of a spirit. In part 2, Philip recognizes the body beneath him and fears that his family may not find him for days.
9: I looked at the face and I thought, yeah, that looks like me. Yeah, that's me. That is me.
3: Join us tomorrow for part 2 of this two-part series on Philip Royce's near-death experience.
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13: Mama, is that your baby? Mama!
14: Can I see the baby? Hey! Oh my gosh!
13: She's so beautiful! Is that your baby? Yes, she is. Hi, Mama. Hi. Your baby's so beautiful.
14: Ozzy, show me your babies. Let's see. Show us.

0: the white men should know that for the red people, it was the will of Wakantanka, the Great Spirit, that an animal turn itself into a two-legged person in order to bring the most holy pipe to his people. And we too were taught that this white buffalo cow woman who brought our sacred pipe will appear again at the end of this world, a coming which we Indians know is now not very far off.
1: Please continue watching Prophecy Part 420, Awaken True Love with the Savior to Dissolve Calamity.

Stay right there. He's coming to you. He's coming. Just a minute. See, they're coming. Ozzy. Ozzy, stop.

0: Tell them what's today, Kyler?
1: What's today year?
0: How old are you today?
1: Three.
0: Three?
1: What today is? Tuesday.
0: That's my birthday.
1: Today your birthday, man. I'm gonna have to get something. Hold on. Hold on.
2: If I'd have known today was your birthday, I'd have had something for you, okay?
0: Okay.
2: What you say you want?
0: Rubble. He likes Rubble. Paw Patrol.
2: Okay. Your dog?
0: Yeah.
2: Okay. I'll make sure I find you some Paw Patrol. Okay? You want Rubble? I'll get Rubble for you. Yeah, I'm going to get when I get Rubble. If I don't see you, I'm going to go get him and I'm going to bring it to your granny and your granny will have it whenever you come.
0: Okay.
2: All right.
0: You say bye-bye.

We have the power in what happens to these animals in our lives, so you can stop the cruelty in your life. And the only way to do that is by going vegan. Joey Carbstrong, vegan,

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When your friend of Abenaki First Nation origin comes to visit your home, you can say welcome in their Abenaki First Nation language. That's Olipa'i'o. I'm Glooskap, protector of the Abenaki First Nation people. Did you know the Abenaki First Nation people are renowned for their birch bark craftsmanship? From birch bark covered wickiups to canoes and various household items, you can find smart designs that combine practicality with aesthetic beauty.

the intelligent Abenaki First Nation people hope that your wisdom will grow with your daily blissful contemplation on the Great Spirit. With humanity confronting the imminent danger of world destruction, will we succumb to the numbing slavery of the dark force, or rise to the challenge with our God-given spirit of compassion? As our hearts yearn to know our destiny, we turn to the clues and messages left by seers, saints, and prophets of the past and present, as well as from the stars. While their prophecies contain different cultural references and historical contexts, they share a common theme that when the final battle of light and darkness takes place in the end times, a powerful Savior or Messiah or Holy King will return to guide us out of calamity.

0: vegan of the Ihonton Dakota and Chickasaw First Nations, launched on June 21st, 2026. Through such global efforts, we're moving closer to realizing the theme of the event, Choose Peace, Live Peace, End War. How to achieve permanent peace? The legendary Oglala Lakota, or Sioux, First Nation visionary and medicine holy man, Black Elk, discussed a threefold peace.
1: The first peace, which is the most important, is that which comes within the souls of men when they realize their relationship, their oneness with the universe and all its powers. And when they realize that at the center of the universe dwells Wakan Tanka, and that this center is really everywhere, it is within each of us. This is the real peace, and the others are but reflections of this. The second peace is that which is made between two individuals, and the third is that which is made between two nations. But above all, you should understand that there can never be peace between nations until there is first known that true peace which, as I have often said, is within the souls of men.
0: In his lifetime, spanning more than 8 decades, Black Elk had many spiritual visions pertaining to his own life and mission, the lives of his people, as well as those of the whole world. At the age of 9, he suddenly fell gravely ill and was in a coma for 12 days. During this time, he had a powerful vision where he met 6 grandfathers who imparted to him sacred teachings. Particularly, the 4th grandfather showed him 2 roads, one red and 1 black.
1: He spoke again, "Behold the earth." So I looked down, and I saw it lying yonder like a hoop of peoples. And in the center bloomed the holy stick that was a tree, and where it stood there crossed 2 roads, a red one and a black. From where the giant lives, the north, to where you always face, the south, the red road goes, the road of good, the grandfather said. And on it shall your nation walk. The black road goes from where the thunder beings live, the west, to where the sun continually shines, the east. A fearful road, a road of troubles and of war. On this also you shall walk, and from it you shall have the power to destroy a people's foes. In 4 ascents you shall walk the earth with power.
0: From the north to the south is the good red road, the spiritual road. According to the Lakota First Nation elders, the negative force lies on the left and the positive on the right. We may go left or right sometimes, but we should always come back to the middle and travel the good red road, representing spiritual balance. This vision taught Black Elk that his mission was to lead his people to walk the red road, the road of good. Another important vision came to Black Elk in 1890, when he participated in the ghost dance. Many who took part in the rite at the time reported having the same visions of a messiah figure, or the son of the great spirit, called Wenakia. Wenakia is a Lakota or Sioux First Nation word that means one who makes live. When Black Elk was dancing, he found that his spirit left his body.
1: And as I touched the ground, 12 men were coming towards me, and they said, "Our father, the two-legged chief, you shall see." Then they led me to the center of the circle, where once more I saw the holy tree, all full of leaves and blooming. But that was not all I saw. Against the tree there was a man standing, with arms held wide in front of him. I looked hard at him, and I could not tell what people he came from. He was not a Wasichu, white man, and he was not an Indian. His hair was long and hanging loose, and on the left side of his head he wore an eagle feather. His body was strong and good to see, and it was painted red. I tried to recognize him, but I could not make him out. He was a very fine-looking man. While I was staring hard at him, his body began to change and became very beautiful, with all colors of light. And around him there was light. He spoke like singing. "My life is such that all earthly beings and growing things belong to me. Your father, the Great Spirit, has said this. You too must say this." Then he went out like a light in a wind. The 12 men

0: Men who were there spoke, "Behold them, your nation's life shall be such." I saw again how beautiful the day was, the sky all blue and full of yellow light above the greening earth. And I saw that all the people were beautiful and young. There were no old ones there, no children either, just people of about one age and beautiful. Then there were 12 women who stood in front of me and spoke, "Behold them, their way of life you shall take back to earth."
1: Interestingly, in the drawing accompanying this vision by Standing Bear, a close friend of Black Elk, Wainakea was portrayed as wearing a buffalo robe, as if signifying that he is the return of the white buffalo woman. The savior figure in Black Elk's vision, who has long hair and wears a white eagle feather, is not a Westerner nor a First Nation person. This description reminds us of the white buffalo woman who appeared in the vision of one of our Supreme Master Qinghai International Association members, All Vegans, in 2024.
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1: Though these two visions appeared to two different individuals, over a span of 130 years, they seem to have contained the same sacred figure, Supreme Master Qinghai, Vegan, the return of the white buffalo woman, who is also Lord Jesus Christ, the Son of God. In fact, when Black Elk was describing Wainakea in his vision to writer John Nehart, he said,
0: "It seemed as though there were wounds in the palms of his hands. It seems to me, on thinking it over, that I have seen the Son of the Great Spirit himself."
1: Although it's difficult for us to verify this claim, we do know that Black Elk's spiritual journey did not stop at being a First Nation medicine holy man. In 1904, when he was around 41 years old, he received baptism and took the name Nicholas. For the rest of his life, he served as a lay Catholic catechist in his community.
3: Black Elk, I think, in a tumultuous time, tried his best to bridge the gap between these two opposing cultures. These two cultures do not have to be in conflict. I think we're a space where healing can really occur between two communities that have historically been antagonistic to each other.
4: The sacred hoop and the flowering tree from Black Elk's vision, the end of the sacred red road where the people arrive, is very much like a vision from the end of the Book of Revelation, where there is a fulfillment, or in the case of the ghost dance, a restoration of a harmony that was there.
1: For more information on Black Elk's life and legacy, please visit rapidcitydiocese.org/documentary-NBE. How would Black Elk himself interpret his own vision and his beliefs that appear to be contradictory to each other? Perhaps we can have a glimpse into his thoughts through his statement recorded in the book, The Sacred Pipe. Black Elk's account of the seven rites of the Oglala Sioux.
0: We have been told by the white men, or at least by those who are Christian, that God sent to men his Son, who would restore order and peace upon the earth. And we have been told that Jesus the Christ was crucified, but that he shall come again at the last judgment, the end of this world or cycle. This I understand and know that it is true, but the white men should know that for the red people too, it was the will of Wakantanka, the Great Spirit, that an animal turn itself into a two-legged person in order to bring the most holy pipe to his people. And we too were taught that this white buffalo cow woman who brought our sacred pipe will appear again at the end of this world, a coming which we Indians know is now not very far off.
1: This statement reveals that Black Elk had long realized that Wenakia, in his vision, is the return of the holy being foretold in both Christianity and First Nation traditional belief. And the worshipped Lord Jesus Christ and the white buffalo woman are one and the same. By making peace between both beliefs in his life, he taught people of both sides how to live in harmony with each other and at the same time deepen their understanding of the Great Spirit, or God.
0: We should understand well that all things are the works of the Great Spirit. We should know that he is within all things, the trees, the grasses, the rivers, the mountains, and all the four-legged animals, and the winged peoples. And even more important, we should understand that he is also above all these things and peoples. When we do understand all this deeply in our hearts, then we will fear and love and know the Great Spirit. And then we will be and act and live as he intends.
1: Today, we live in a time when Black Elk's vision has come true. The long-awaited one is walking among us as Supreme Master Ching Hai, who has devoted her life to bridging all religions and teaching people how to make peace in their souls.

0: The real essence of all good religions point to one God. I mean, the real teaching. So in a way, every religion is Taoism. Every religion is Buddhism or Christianity. After Buddha died, they call themselves Buddhists. After Christ died, they call themselves Christians. After the master who teaches the way died, they call themselves Weiism or Taoism. You can see that. Since we are all one, we have no need to discuss over terminologies. There's only one creator, and we all know that. But there is an essence. The essence of our religion is not written in the scriptures, because God cannot be written in human language except just the name God. And the real essence has to be known by our soul only. And that's why we need the transmission from soul to soul.
1: In 2017, the Diocese of Rapid City, South Dakota officially opened the case for Black Elk's canonization. Perhaps it makes no difference to Black Elk whether or not he is called a saint, but the day when we can see through the cultural or religious divisions and recognize the sainthood in one another is likely the day we begin to heal as a people. At that time, the sacred tree of life will begin to grow leaves and bloom.
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3: We humbly worship, praise, thank, obey, and love God Almighty, the Most High, the Greatest, for world vegan, world peace, and our soul liberation. We thank, love, praise the only Son of God, who is the ultimate Master, for our salvation. We follow the teaching of all the saints and sages. We thank, love, and praise them, who are the representatives of God, for our spiritual elevation.

enlightened viewers, thank you for your company today. Please join us again next week for another episode of Awaken True Love with the Savior to Dissolve Calamity. Coming up next is His Majesty King Yi of Pi, Part 1 of 3, on Between Master and Disciples, with subtitles in many languages. Please stay tuned to Supreme Master Television. In God's abundant blessings, may we soon achieve the threefold peace discussed by the sage Black Elk: peace within our soul, peace among individuals, and peace among all nations.

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0: 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The most powerful daily prayer can be viewed similarly, with even more Max screens surrounding it. Combo. See Supreme Master TV alongside three or more smaller screens of Max. 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
2: Praise be the reunited three utmost powerful, God, Timkutu, and the Son of God.
3: According to the Rome Statute of the International Criminal Court, Article 7, a crime against humanity means any of the following acts when committed as part of a widespread or systematic attack directed against any civilian population with knowledge of the attack. Murder.
4: Day 10. Bundles of cells start developing into support structures. Surprisingly, at this stage, the embryo can direct its own development with no input from the mother's tissues.
5: One of the first recognizable organs to form is the heart.
6: And new research says that heart might start beating earlier than we previously thought it did. A team of UK scientists just published a paper pinpointing at what stage of development a heartbeat begins. That's about 16 days for humans.
3: Extermination.
7: 73 million babies killed by abortion worldwide each year.
3: Other inhumane acts of a similar character, intentionally causing great suffering or serious injury to body or to mental or physical health. Abortion is murder, is a great crime against humanity. Supreme Master Ching Hai, vegan.
8: Worship. Repent, obey the three reunited, utmost powerful, God, Timkutu, and the Son of God.
9: vegan, winner of the war against evil.

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We bow to the Almighty in soulful gratefulness for gifting us with their holy blessed presence. May all beings be awakened by their divine grace.

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4: The most powerful daily prayer for any time and before meditation, which is the order from God, and Supreme Master Ching Hai shares with us by His blessed grace.
5: We humbly worship, praise, thank, obey, and love God Almighty, the Most High, the Greatest, for world vegan, world peace, and our soul liberation. We thank, love, praise the only Son of God, who is the ultimate Master, for our salvation. We follow the teaching of all the saints and sages. We thank, love, and praise them who are the representatives of God for our spiritual elevation.

0: When making new friends in vibrant Tunisia, you can greet them by saying Netcherfou, which means nice to meet you in Tunisian Arabic. My name is Fadhila. The progressive Tunisians love the vegan meals and desserts you whip up in the kitchen to celebrate the coming period of peace and spiritual advancement. May God's divinity strengthen your faith and preserve our true self. Situated on the Mediterranean coast of Northwest Africa, the Republic of Tunisia forms a gateway between Africa and Europe. With a history of ancient civilizations dating back 3,000 years, Tunisia embraces a rich cultural heritage and diversity from European, Mediterranean, Islamic, and nomadic cultures. Tunisia's pleasant climate creates perfect conditions for crops like olives. As one of the top 10 olive oil producers in the world, Tunisia is known for its use of traditional organic cultivation methods. Other crops grown for export are dates and citrus fruits. In Tunisia's south lies the magnificent Sahara Desert, where national parks like Jebel and Sangar Jebes provide sanctuary for animal people like the regal Barbary sheep and the elegant Hibara bustard. Visitors to these desert areas are also mesmerized by the astonishing wind-sculpted sand dunes, golden desert sunsets, and breathtaking starry nights. The vast majority of Tunisians follow the Muslim faith. Their long-standing devotion is commemorated in many exquisitely beautiful and historic mosques, such as the Grand Mosque of Kairouan. Dating back more than 1,000 years, this expansive place of worship is an architectural wonder and a highly visited holy site. Witnessing the beauty of culturally rich Tunisia with you was worthwhile support to viewers. May the Word of God remove all prejudice and injustice from the world and help pave the way to a vegan future where humanity can thrive in safety and peace. Supreme Master Qinghai, vegan, is a world-renowned spiritual teacher, humanitarian, and artist. She has been invited to lecture on the Kuan Yin method of meditation throughout the world. We now invite you to view Walk the Way of Love, an introduction to Supreme Master Qinghai.
1: We'll search high and low for a little love, for a little love to bestow on all beings in all corners of existence. Supreme Master Qinghai, vegan.
0: Supreme Master Qinghai, as she has affectionately become known, lives a message that walks the way of love. A renowned humanitarian, artist, and spiritual visionary, her love and assistance has extended beyond all cultural and racial boundaries to people around the world, the needy and homeless, institutions of medical research, war veterans, the disadvantaged, the physically and mentally handicapped, refugees, and victims of natural disasters, etc. We witness countless reminders of the compassion, the trademark of this caring lady and the international foundation that has grown out of her loving example.
2: Whatever we can share, begin with sharing. And then we will feel a subtle change in ourselves. More love will be pouring into our consciousness and we will be aware of something. And that is a beginning. We are here to learn to grow, as well as to learn to use our power, our limitless power of love and creativity, in order to make a better world wherever we happen to be incarnated.
3: Don't worry, I pray for you, okay, honey?
0: Not only are human beings the blessed beneficiaries of her kindness, animal people from different species are also the recipients of her boundless benevolence.
4: You okay, boy?
5: You okay?
4: Yeah, come on, baby.
3: Hey, look at you. Quack, quack, quack. You happy?
2: Hello, you grow so big now, you. Bon appetito. I love you. Good appetite.
3: This is one of the reasons why we should be vegan. Love for all beings. Extending love.
0: Supreme Master Ching Hai, vegan, was born in Central O Lac or Vietnam. During her early years, she was often found helping hospital patients, the needy, as well as injured animal people, in whichever way she could. As a young adult, she moved to Europe to study and continued there as a translator for the Red Cross. She soon discovered that pain and suffering exist in all corners of the globe, and her search for the remedy to this became the foremost goal in her life. She was happily married at the time to a German doctor, and although it was an extremely difficult decision for both of them, her husband agreed to a separation. She then embarked on what became a 2-year-plus journey in search for spiritual understanding. Finally, in the deepest reaches of the Himalayas in India, she found an enlightened master who imparted to her the Kuan Yin method, a meditation method on the inner heavenly light and sound. After a period of practice, she became fully enlightened. Soon after her return from the Himalayas, at the earnest request of those around her, Supreme Master Ching Hai shared the Kuan Yin method with others, encouraging them to look within to find their own greatness. Through the Kuan Yin method of meditation, they also attained greater fulfillment, happiness, and peace. Before long, invitations arrived from the United States, etc.
2: I saw that I was everywhere and in every creature.
0: Europe.
2: To see God is very, very simple.
0: Asia.
2: All religions tell you be a good person here and find heaven while you can.
0: Australia.
6: We are the sons and daughters of God. We are ourselves, the Supreme Master.
0: Africa.
2: I will show you how to get direct teaching.
0: And South America.
2: And keep the commandments and try to lead a more vegan life.
0: As well as from important organizations for Supreme Master Ching Hai to give lectures.
2: The peace and love that we most often talk about and seek, we have within ourselves.
3: You must look inside and find your own treasure and find the real lasting happiness.
2: The future is in our hands. So you make it beautiful or you make it worse. It's up to you.
0: Supreme Master Ching Hai has realized many spontaneous talents that she expresses through artistic paintings and creations, music and poetry, and aesthetic jewelry and clothing designs, expressing the inner and outer beauty. The income generated from her artistic creations has enabled Supreme Master Ching Hai to create an independent source of funding for humanitarian activities in support of her noble mission of assisting God's children in their times of need. Although she does not seek acknowledgement of any kind, Supreme Master Ching Hai has been given awards worldwide by government officials and private organizations on numerous occasions. They include the World Peace Award, the World Spiritual Leadership Award, the Award for Promotion of Human Rights, the World Citizens Humanitarian Award, the Award for Outstanding Public Service to Mankind, the 2006 Lucy Peace Prize, the Los Angeles Music Week Certificate of Commendation, and first place silver for the 27th Annual Telly Awards 2006. In addition, October 25th and February 22nd have been proclaimed as the Supreme Master Qinghai Day in the United States.
7: Qinghai, she also brings love around the world where there is hate. She brings hope where there is despair. And she brings understanding where there is misunderstanding. She is the light of a great person, an angel of mercy for all of us.
8: Agradecer a la Suprema Maestra su liderazgo, agradecerle su optimismo, agradecerle ese don de gente que tiene que la hace tan única y tan especial.
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0: Supreme Master Qinghai is one of the truly dedicated people of this era, helping others find and create a beautiful vision of our future. Many great people in history have had a dream, and in her own words, so does Supreme Master Qinghai.
3: I dream that all the world will become peaceful. I dream that everyone becomes a Buddha. I dream that all the killing will stop. I dream that all the children will walk in peace and harmony. I dream that all the nations will shake hands with each other, protect each other, and help each other. I dream that our beautiful planet will not be destroyed. It takes billions, billions, trillions of years to produce this planet. And it's so beautiful, so wonderful. I dream that it will continue, but in peace, beauty, and love.

0: We now invite you to watch Supreme Master Ching Hai's message titled His Majesty King Yi of Pai, Part 1 of 3, on August 16, 2026, on Between Master and Disciples with subtitles in many languages.
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Hello, everyone. All the beautiful souls on this planet. Today must be the 16th of August, 2026. My meetings with the kings from far away have become a little bit less regular, but at least we can resume our meetings after they have been disrupted for many days, as you know. Today we will meet His Majesty King Yi, Y-E, of the Buddha land named. The name of this Buddha land from King Yi is Pai, P-Y. Greetings, Your Majesty. Welcome, welcome, and love to you. Such a rare opportunity that we meet each other, that you came with all goodwill and blessing. God bless you, sir. Hopefully, in the waiting so long until we met today, did not give you any discomfort of any kind. Thank you for bearing it all with us. And I regret not being able to meet you earlier. This morning I have been waiting for many hours because we had the arrangement and I was eager to meet you. But many hours passed and we couldn't. You know the reason now. And I'm very sorry, sir. Oh, do not worry. We are so glad to see the King of Kings of Kings of Kings. It's such a special meeting today. It's probably the time concept that has been arranged for this world that we feel that time is long or short or distant. But we are very comfortable. Do not worry. We're just so happy to see you. We bring our best wishes and blessing that we can have to share and our people in the Buddha land of Pai send you and the inhabitants of this planet all the love and well wishes from our faraway land. Oh, thank you, sir. Thank you, sir. I also, in the name of God Almighty, and for the sake of all our inhabitants here, I'm wishing you better than the best. You and your people are so kind. We wish you whatever is the best for you, your Buddha land and your people. Thank you so much for bearing such a long distance and voyage to come to see us. The Peace King told us that between our planet here and your Buddha land, it is an incredibly long distance and a big, huge number of light years. Is that right, sir? Oh, yes, oh, yes. Oh, yes. Matsaya King or Jesus Christ. It is like that. But we do not mind. We would like to travel any time just to see you and bring you some words of goodwill, reports, and whatever blessing we can for this planet in your time of trouble. Oh, we deeply thank you, sir. Deeply, humbly thank you, sir. And we thank your people as well. In God's grace, may everything be smoothed out in peace, love, and harmony between all countries, between all people, between all co-inhabitants who are lucky to reside on this planet. We thank God Almighty. Amen. The King also say amen. And all his retinue also repeated amen. We thank you, all of you also, who accompany the King to visit us today. The King said that, oh, we are the ones who must feel sorry for you because the heavy oppression of the karma of this planet has burdened you so much and make many of your works become more difficult due to the obstruction of the peace
karma as well as the killing karma. Too heavily burdened because of the killing of many countless innocent beings. And we do hope that the inhabitants, especially the humans on this planet, will realize it soon. The grave mistake of eating fellow co-inhabitants and killing their own people, their own race, by warring, by poisoning of all kinds, even drinking such things as alcohol and smoking, anything like that, are so very, very oppressive to the beings in the world. I'm so sorry. When His Majesty King Yi spoke, his voice was as melodious as the heavenly sound that you hear during your Kuan Yin meditation. It's just, I am half in the world plane and half in the higher dimension. So it feels like you are really out of this world, but you are still in this world. So my voice in many instances is like this, not as beautiful as when the king spoke it. It does injustice to His Majesty's inherent melodious voice. I am also apologetic for that. Nowadays, we could even resume the meetings with the kings. I'm just counting every day which day we're lucky to have it. But we never know what time. There's a lot of protective arrangements surrounding this meeting. And it's difficult with the world peace karma going on. And truly, I could use a little bit of help from humans' benevolent energy. If they would have turned in more numbers to be vegan, to polish more of their power to help me. I'm having to work for peace and have to fight the negative power and have to rescue humans' souls from hell as well. And everyday worldly stuff. If truly more humans could contribute more peaceful energy, more benevolent blessing, then our work would have been much more light, easy. Thank you, Your Majesty King Yi, for your understanding and forgiving us for making you wait so long. And even yesterday, last night, in the early hours of the morning, and even now, in the hours afternoon, it has been delaying and dragging like that. Thank you for your tolerance, sir. Oh, don't worry, Maitreya Buddha, don't worry. We understand perfectly. Myself, my people, and all the Buddhas in the 10 directions. They all wanted to come to see you, but they worried that it would be too much work, too much burden. Oh, not at all, sir, whatever trouble is on me. It's all worth it if any of you could come and see us. It's just also the trouble with the timing and the space and karma of this planet that make more trouble than we would expect, more than you or Majesty Kings Buddhas deserve. I'm so sorry. But we have to continue to help the drowning planet. And I thank you for coming, despite your busy schedule, teaching your faithful and newcomers

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1: 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Hence, we should work for the benefit of everyone. 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
2: Peace is happening around our world.
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4: February 2023. Representatives from the Colombian government and the National Liberation Army Group finalized a successful round of peace talks, with both sides agreeing to provide emergency care for impacted regions.
5: Nuestra mesa de conversaciones de paz es un instrumento del mandato de cambio, cuya agenda busca acordar transformaciones y poner fin al conflicto armado. 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

0: We humbly worship, praise, thank, and obey the reunited three utmost powerful, God, Tim Kotu, and the Son of God.
1: 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Up next, we have Filipino Rice Noodle Recipes, Part 2 of 2, Vegan Pancit Palabok, topped with bright savory sauce, with subtitles in many languages right after Noteworthy News. 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
4: I have seen war personally myself. I bore the cannon nearby my house that almost made my ears explode and my heart stop. I've seen many people dying on the road, not buried, for many days. My pre-primary school teacher died in war as well, and he had done nothing. He was not even a soldier. My aunt died also.

0: many governments think they have to do this, to do that in order to better their system or to protect their citizens. But sometimes if the system is overdoing it, then it could feel oppressive, it could feel too controlled. I wouldn't advise you to go to live in the Amazon and mix with the native indigenous people there. Just leave them alone, okay? They're not used to people outside their own world. They live together in their pure, clean, simple, God-protected environment. You see, they never do harm. They don't have negative thoughts that make them sick. Protect the indigenous anyway, by any means possible, because they are innocent, they're vulnerable, and they protect the rainforests.
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3: We wholeheartedly kowtow and surrender ourselves to the reunited three of utmost power, God, Tunku Tu, and the Son of God.

Ever wonder how beautiful our planet is? 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May we always remember to appreciate and care for our Earth home.

I would like to show other perspectives on these so-called farm animals. They are all individuals, subjects of their own lives, who should be treated as such and not as resources and commodities. Hartmut Kiewert, vegan.

When a skilled Kabayo potter in sun-nourished Algeria finishes her demonstration of painting geometric designs onto a hand-shaped clay jar, you say in appreciation, Tanmert. That means thank you in Kabayo, an Emazigh language of the proud-hearted Kabayo people. Resourceful Algeria is known for living traditions seamlessly integrated with the environment, such as in the arid Mzab Valley, where medieval Muzabayt Ibadi communities built terraced, fortified oasis settlements designed for natural cooling and efficient water conservation, which are still inhabited today. I'm Kamal. Actions of true kindness are guided by the light of God. Like you, the robust Algerians earnestly practice for a purity of spirit that is smiled upon by heaven. May your faithful soul be ever elevated in the endless benevolence of the Almighty.

As afternoon light warms the landscapes of inclusive Sweden, your work colleague invites you to share a tradition of pausing for conversation and togetherness. As she asks, ska vi fika? That means, shall we take a coffee break? In Swedish, the principal language of this Nordic nation, known for practicality interwoven with beauty and thoughtful attention to human experience. Erik Gunnar Asplund's Stockholm Public Library exemplifies this philosophy. Its luminous, circular reading space invites people to explore, gather, learn, and feel at home within a shared world of knowledge. My name is Lovisa. Through meditation, we cultivate a calm mind, which helps us respond to life with greater clarity and patience. The composed Swiss appreciate your peaceful and steady demeanor. May your inner serenity deepen each day in the tranquil grace of the Most High.

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0: In today's news, Japan funds food aid for Malawi. Industrial use of toxic chemicals associated with higher risk for neurological disease. Ancient farming community members worked together to create remarkable irrigation system. Portugal includes animal people rescue in disaster planning protocols. Teenager in Utah, USA, spent summer making customized 3D printed wheelchair for toddler. Indian food tech startup receives major funding to build vegan nutrition platform. And duck person forms healing friendship with golden retriever person in United States. All these and more on Supreme Master Television, your constructive global network.
1: Oh, by the way, there's something important I want to tell you. Listen well and do it accordingly. There are two countries, actually two islands, who are countries. They are under my personal protection in the order of God. Any of your subordinates that has anything to do with the warlike attitude or trying to harm these two countries, their 100 generations plus will be in hell forever or will be destroyed completely, at least in the physical system. So you caution your subordinates. You tell me honestly, do you feel that you're good? Do you feel that with your actions against me in any way, through your subordinates or yourself, do you think you're good enough? So you guys, the bad ones, working for the negative force who stole this planet some 10,000 years ago. Turn around, walk the way of love, then you might be forgiven.
2: Please continue watching to find out more about why the King of War should deeply thank the King of Peace, why goodness always wins, how Master learned to bake bread and pies, etc. Our most gracious Supreme Master Ching Hai, vegan, kindly recorded her talk with the King of War on Thursday, August 20th, 2026. In part 2 of this 3-part Lion News presentation of the message, we will hear about what will happen to the King of War if he doesn't U-turn from his current path, the countries that have treated Master well, and Master's life as a university student abroad.
1: Whatever you want to say to me, I know it already and it's useless. It won't help you in any way except if you repent and redeem your own sin by taking the opposite actions. Okay, I let you have some last words. What would you want to say? Anything else? No? Good. At least you still have some little wisdom. You tell me honestly, do you feel that you're good? Do you feel that with your actions against me in any way, through your subordinates or yourself, do you think you're good enough? You think you're good? No? What do you say about yourself then? I let you think. Few seconds. Not good. You said you're not good. Fine. You are right. Try to do something to make yourself become good. Then I will consider your sentence, your jail term, okay? I promise. I will make it better for you if you truly, sincerely repent and help to make the world better. No more war, just peace, happiness, okay? And the people who are bad individually, they will either receive your sentence or they will be awakened and enlightened, doing good deeds, praying to God, and can be liberated in this lifetime as long as I'm still here. Okay, goodbye now. You, be calm, be peaceful, be good, be repentant, and be praying to God Almighty for forgiveness and redemption. Okay, goodbye. Thank God that has allowed me to even talk to you. I do send you some blessing and love. Hopefully that will really help you to be more awakened and more sensitive to others' suffering due to the control, the poisonous system of the negative who took over, stole this world a long time ago. Thank God. Amen. Let them all repent and awaken. You should also be deeply grateful to the Peace King. He's a king of peace, but he prefers me to call him Peace King. Jesus saved some of my breath. I'm tired also. You thank him that he even contacted me to let me speak to you for his sake, because he's been a good boy and does a lot of good work for me. So I gave him a chance to help you connect with me, but it won't be like that all the time, okay? Unless it's something urgent, something really good that you have done to require my acknowledgement and lessen your sentence. It better be big and truly beneficial to all human beings and all other beings on this planet, okay? Ciao for now. Oh, I mean, the King of Peace. Thank you and ciao for now. God bless. Oh, by the way, there's something important I want to tell you. Listen well and do it accordingly. There are two countries, actually two islands, who are countries. One is Taiwan. One is the United Kingdom. They have been threatened heavily and in such a bully way because some of your subordinates influence the leaders of other countries to come or to threaten the peace and harmony of these two nations. They are under my personal protection in the order of God. Any of your subordinate that has anything to do with a warlike attitude or trying to harm these two countries who have been under threat, heavy threat, for years now. Any of your subordinate or anyone that listens to your subordinate as well and brings harm to these two countries, even on the surface, they might win. But anyone who will partake in this kind of war against these two islands is personally against me and God's order. So there are 100 generations, each of them, each of the followers of either your order or just from greed and brutality, there are 100 generations plus will be in hell forever or will be destroyed completely, at least in the physical system. Their fame, their names, their fortune, their happiness, their relationships will be continuously disturbed, disrupted, or destroyed. So you caution your subordinates, okay? They should stop it, or else they will face like forever punishment on earth and after forever in hell. You know I'm telling the truth. You know me. So that's the last warning, okay? Well, the UK, England especially, they took me in when I was like a war refugee. At that time, there were no refugees yet, but after the war ended, I became a refugee. They took me in, gave me all the protection from their country, as if I was born in England, raised in England, and nowhere else to go except England. They gave me that protection. That's England. So I recognize that as my country. The other country of my birth I still cannot be certain if I could go back to anyway. There are still much negative threat and talks going on the internet, and injustice, violence from groups and individuals who act and live the real life of true criminals, bypassing the law, blinding the vulnerable, etc. And victims of these gangsters who are cloaked in the name of copy faith dare not say a word, fearing for their lives and those of loved ones, because they are weak and know not how to use evidence. This is still a time in some parts of the world. If you are Christian and not Muslim, you will be executed. If you are a woman, you can't have education, etc.
3: I don't see any good opportunity or safety to go there, even though I trust that the present government is already doing very good and really taking care of their people as much as their capability affords them. Thank you, God. But I have to take care of the world. I don't go wherever risking my life or risking my freedom to work for God.
1: In this imbalanced world, bad people seem to freely thrive. Good people might be less fortunate, especially those who are truly working for God and humans' benefit.
3: We are not all that free still.
1: Like in some other countries, there are even worse kinds of restrictions.
3: I don't want to mention it. You know it. And second is Taiwan. Taiwan was the first country that I landed in with my mission. And they opened their arms to receive me and help me to spread God's teachings, the truth, everywhere. So I protect them. Of course, the bad ones who go against God inside or outside by their actions are too poisoned to follow my teachings. They will have to pay their own personal karma and any other bad karma they created related to their family, their clans, their neighbors, or whomever they're in contact with. They have to pay it, the bad karma that they created. I still try to help them, but they still need to go through their sentence. But other Taiwanese people, they are good. They do not follow me, perhaps, but they all know me and have respect for me. Whenever I go back to Taiwan, I receive their loving welcome. I don't know the whole of Taiwan, but at least the province and neighboring vicinities, wherever I went back, if I see them, but by any chance, they all know me and give me very much love and respect. Of course, I love them and respect them also in my heart and openly. So these two countries, you don't touch. You tell your subordinates, don't influence other bad leaders already drunken by drugs or by the devil's influence. Tell them not to touch these two countries, okay? Because they will face huge forever punishment, not just themselves, but anything related to them. And I mean it. I normally didn't want to say this openly, but since you war against me and my work and harm my disciples, especially those who work for the Supreme Master Television, which is broadcasting all the good things and reminding people to be good so that they can be free and liberated, because you let your subordinates do that, or you yourself also. It's together anyway, huh? That's why I have to tell you now. Watch it. Not because you still have some hard-headed and powerful subordinates outside of your hell that you can do anything you want. Goodness will always prevail. Evil doers will always be doomed, be punished, or be jailed in hell forever. The example is that when Shakyamuni Buddha was still alive, They try to harm the war honor one a lot of times in different ways. Even they wanted to kill him, but just cut off his toe only, etc. And Jesus Christ, the Son of God, was killed brutally like that, inhumanly, devilishly like that. See what happened to them? Huh? Centuries after centuries after centuries after centuries have passed, and they have become more and more worshipped, more and more loved and famous forever. You see that? Goodness will always win, not physically only, but in spirit, in the heart of the people, humans, even though they are so drugged, they still know somehow what goodness is and who is the one that they should worship and love. I'm just saying two examples only, but you see, many of the masters have been harmed physically or mentally or freedom-wise. Anything the devils tried to do to them always failed. They became forever, forever remembered and cherished and loved in the heart of humanity. So war people like you, huh, are perhaps winning a few battles for some years, but nobody cares about you and the leaders that you influenced. They will die miserably anyway. Nobody loves them. And history will write forever the worst devil deeds that they have committed, thanks to you and the demons that you're working with. You name all the masters in the world who have been crucified, who have been murdered, who have died poisoned in prison or outside in the public eye. What happened to them? They can only hurt their bodies, but they cannot hurt their holiness. People worship them forever. You name them all. Or the sick masters, for example, or the disciples of the Lord Jesus Christ, or the masters after the Buddhas, Nirvana. Everyone still knows their names and study after them. And Bodhidharma, when he was alive, not many follow him either. But his teaching, even a short one, is etched in the universal memory and history and in the hearts of the people who know right from wrong. Or the Jain master and many others who you cannot write them all in even many books. They were not treated mercifully by humans, but they live forever in the heart of the universe and in the heart of each and every human soul. So you guys, the bad ones, working for the negative force who stole this planet some 10,000 years ago, turn around, okay? Turn around, walk the way of love, then you might be forgiven. You might avoid hell, the final judgment. You might walk in freedom and guiltlessly. Yeah, at least you can forgive yourself and be happy, be blessed in the name of God, by God's grace, okay? Otherwise, there is no life for you, no choice for you. Your conscience will eat you up. Your karma will pile up in hell that it could take forever to burn up. That's why you have to be in hell forever, until all your sins are burned up and cleaned and clear, and you are completely purified. It takes forever, or maybe never. It never will happen. If you don't wake up, if you don't repent, if you don't ask for forgiveness and atone for your sins by doing the goodness way, by helping others and not harming anyone. Okay, that's it for now. And if nothing is really important and urgent, don't talk to me. If peace comes back, if peace returns to this planet, maybe I will consider your sin sentence and maybe I will talk to you then. I need to have a conference now with the Trinity, utmost powerful. I have to go. No matter what you want to say, save it. Tell me when your actions prove that you have tried to redeem your sins, okay?
1: The English people, they took me in as if I am their daughter. Help me further my education. Give me a home when I could not go back home. At that time, the war just ended and nobody knows what will happen if you came home. I was told that my father had to go to the re-education camp because my parents have a daughter who is studying abroad. You know, at that time, I was still very young, and so many chaotic situations in my birth country were making you confused about anything, whether or not it is true or not true. And many decades of propaganda against the North that make people very scared also, that added to the situation. The fellow students were so kind, so friendly and helpful. The neighbors invited me to their house to watch their color TV. At that time, it was still rare. It was not like every home had it. Well, in Vietnam anyway, we didn't have TV in my entire clan's house. The neighbors, they didn't even know me. They just came over and talked to me and told me things about England that I should know a little bit about. They let me watch their TV, told me how to wash clothes in the machine, explained to me what the comedian said on TV that they thought I might not know. And they were so happy to see me laughing because of the comedian show. In the parts that I understood, they taught me to make apple pie and many other delicious bakery things. Taught me to make English bread, you know, like, and many other pies and tarts, you know. That's how I know how to bake things that on some occasions I baked a lot for you, like in Hong Kong.

0: And every time, everywhere, in any country that I travel after England, all of their embassies were absolutely just like your sisters and brothers. They're so helpful, so beautiful, so friendly, so nice. And they always call me my love. Okay, my love, don't worry, my love, we help you. I don't know if you have any other embassy that is as good as the British embassy abroad or inland or in the home office. You know, they all try to help me in different ways. One time, because I had to change my address, I didn't have one, so they gave me their address so that I could receive my mail, my documents safely before I have my own address. They helped me in so many ways that I could never thank them enough.
1: One day, out of nowhere, a lady walking fast to catch up with me on the street of England looked at me lovingly and said to me, "You know, yesterday you walked past my house and my daughter told me, 'Mother, look at her there. She's the most beautiful girl I have ever seen.' For me, who as a kid used to be in bully and made feeling small, it was a confidence lift, a feeling of being supported and loved. From total stranger, not even my own countrymen.
0: Even if I don't live in England, I always think of it as my country. And Taiwan was like my other country, second country, because they treat me like a Buddha. Even when I first came to Taiwan, I didn't know much. I didn't know people, they didn't know me. But they pay so much respect and even donated a ticket or something like that. They didn't know me at all at that time. I did not even ask. They just gave because they saw me as a nun. And they know, they think nuns don't have money. I didn't have much money. I spent my last dollar, you know, paying for the hotel in Taiwan before I could find a Vietnamese temple to stay in. So that's why I have personal protection over these two countries.
2: 师父现身保卫台湾或福尔摩沙，2022年8月3日早上9点半，顶礼至尊青海无上师。青海无上师关注台海情势，于8月2日连发数道讯息，指示弟子们精进祈祷打坐，维护台海和平。8月3日一早，我打坐时升到了太空，内在灵视看到地球远方的地平线升起了两道重叠的彩色圆形束光，又柔和又美丽，蕴含着和平的能量。化身师父以柔美母亲般的形象出现了，慈爱的拿着一个很大的圆形玻璃盖子，把台湾或福尔摩沙整个罩住。接着师父的神态变得非常虚弱，在定睛一看，师父的身体变成像被飞弹穿透似的，出现了近千个弹孔，全身上下无一完处，血肉模糊。师父在阿修罗无形界用自己挡住了这些飞弹，牺牲自己来周全他台湾或福尔摩沙的徒儿与民众。凡是战争都是先发生在阿修罗界，然后物质界才真正爆发战争的。要阻止战争，必先在阿修罗界阻止，否则等到物质界真正爆发战争，就更难以收拾处理了。师父流出的圣血一滴一滴地往下滴到防护罩上，让防护罩整个都被染成鲜红色，然后师父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
8: Etc. List of Drang Tam or Rumors, Real and Fake Names. Tom Van Tran, birth name. John Saint, current legal name and used on his passport. Guruji Sagar Ruma Garmartha, the name he currently prefers. Drang Tam, Drang Vang Tam, Drang Vang Úc Huỳnh Long, Drang Úc Huỳnh Long, Tam Drang, Tom Drang or Tom Tran, Master Tran Tam, Drang Yang Tam, Tran Yan Tam, Gao Úc Ruma, Master Ruma, Ruma John Saint, Master Ruma John Saint, Minshu Ruma, Minshu Drang Tam, Guruji Ruma, Om Ruma, Sagaruma Garmartha.
9: Additional warning, Bui Tan Kiet is another fake master and Drang Tam follower. We believe that Drang Tam has instructed Bui Tan Kiet to found his own spiritual group in Ao Lạc, or Vietnam, to convince Hoa Hao adherents there to follow Drang Tam. Bui Tan Kiet tells them that Drang Tam is the reincarnation of Hoa Hao founder, the venerated enlightened master Huỳnh Phú Sổ, vegan, which is a lie. Bui Tan Kiet also tells the public that Drang Tam is the Jade Emperor, another untrue fact, to further Drang Tam's appeal to the nation's spiritual communities. Finally, Bui Tan Kiet falsely declares himself the Maitreya of Vietnam.
0: Nevertheless, I have done my best to save that country from war because no matter what, it's my country, my birth country, and I grew up with their rice, their fruits, their vegetables. I walked, I used their roads, their land for my house, my travels, even though it was during the war, every road had bombs buried underneath it. These are the three countries that are very intimate to me, and I have tried my best to help. But imagine America is the one who gave me all the honors that you can have in the world. Though I haven't done much for America, except, you know, giving disaster relief, this and that, like that. But somehow we have good affinity with American citizens. So I'm also trying my best to protect America as well. You just have to do it where you can have the most affinity, and the rest of the world, I have to share merit. Not so personally, but I still do it wherever needed. I'm glad that many countries have peace, so I do not have to work much harder. But our world is still threatened at any time, as if it's imminent war is coming. as imminent war is there, is here, because of the king of war. Some people call it the god of war. But what kind of god is that? Huh? Just advancing on the road of blood and tears to harm any innocent beings that they can. The defenseless, the ones that have no gun, no knife in their hands to protect their family, their children, and their elderly. What kind of god is that? Even small god, they're not worthy to be called a god. Not even worthy to be called a king, so I just call him the leader of war.
10: 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Most beloved Master, we are so happy that the English people looked after you so kindly and sweetly when Master lived there. Britain deserves high praise for treating Master so well all these years. It is hoped all nations can take this noble example to heart and similarly care for you if they are ever so blessed to have a precious visit from Master. May Master always be in safety and serenity in the infinite love of the three utmost powerful and all saints and sages. Please tune in on Tuesday, October 6th, 2026, on Between Master and Disciples for the broadcast of this message with more subtitles. 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
11: Japan donates funds to increase food security in Malawi. The government of Japan recently contributed $1.9 million to help 170,000 food insecure people in Malawi during the October 2025 to March 2026 when food stocks are low. The funds will help the World Food Programme, or WFP, procure over 1,900 metric tons of rice for food assistance activities. More than 1.9 million people are currently facing crisis-level food insecurity, with that number projected to rise to over 2.6 million during the lean season. Up to date, Japan is a shining World Leadership Awards for Compassion, Generosity, and Animal Protection laureate. Thank you, Japan and World Food Programme, for your generous donation to the people of Malawi in their time of need. In celestial harmony, may favorable weather bless planting seasons around the world and bring abundant harvests that help nourish communities.
12: Toxic chemical exposure in industrial settings linked to motor neuron disease. People who work with chemicals used to control insects and unwanted plants are at a heightened risk of amyotrophic lateral sclerosis, or ALS, the most common form of motor neuron disease, a progressive and rapidly fatal neurodegenerative condition whose incidence has increased in recent years. Our review, synthesizing the results of previous studies, found that any workplace exposure to these chemical substances was associated with a 60 to 70% heightened risk of ALS. The review's authors noted its limitations, such as the small number of available primary studies examined, but emphasized the benefits of reducing exposure to these chemicals during occupational use. Such concerning report. Our appreciation, scientists, for this important information. With such knowledge in mind, may all workers carry out their jobs in the safest conditions, in divine wisdom.
11: Vegan, cause a longer life is good for us, good for our children.
12: Up next, ancient farming community members work together to create remarkable irrigation system. We would like to thank LPTV for kindly airing Supreme Master TV programs in Lexington, Massachusetts, United States. May you, your viewers, and all involved prosper and always know God's love. We'll return with more righteous news here on Supreme Master Television.
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18: Hey, amazing viewers, it's Malika, a vegan solar technician from the dwarf mongoose kingdom. We thank the sun daily for the generous energy of love and life shared to all beings on Earth. Today, I have a tip on how to make matcha green tea powder lemonade. For 2 glasses of refreshing matcha lemonade, start by sifting 2 grams or about 1 teaspoon of matcha powder into a bowl or measuring cup. Add 60 milliliters of hot water at around 80 degrees Celsius or 175 degrees Fahrenheit and whisk it with a chasen or bamboo matcha whisk. Avoid boiling water as it can make the matcha taste bitter. The chasen's fine, flexible bristles help break up the powder evenly and create a light layer of foam, which is difficult to achieve with a regular kitchen whisk. In a large jug or shaker, mix 2 tablespoons of fresh lemon juice with 1 to 2 tablespoons of syrup until dissolved. Then stir in the prepared matcha. Add 400 milliliters of cold or sparkling water and mix well. Pour over ice into 2 glasses and garnish with lemon or lime wedges, fresh mint or cucumber if desired. Thank you for your attention and lots of love for being veg and going green to save the planet, thus save the world. Now, the weather around the globe.

0: collaborative community effort produced engineering wonder of ancient Colombian agriculture. Researchers have found that from the 1st centuries BC until the 11th century AD, early farmers created the remarkable watering systems of La Mahana in northern Colombia, which features raised fields. Once believed to have been built under wise leaders, scientists have found that the systems were constructed by local communities working together and were completed much faster than previously believed. The raised field system could manage huge quantities of water during heavy rains and gradually release the water in drier months, thus providing fertile soil for cultivation. These facts suggest that modern communities can also work together to solve climate-induced water problems. Many thanks all researchers involved for revealing our ancestors' ability to work with nature and find solutions to everyday challenges. May this ancient wisdom continue to inspire and guide us in our daily lives. In heaven's mercy.
1: Portugal makes animal people protection part of National Civil Protection System. Starting August 8, 2026, a new law formally includes animal folk in Portugal's civil protection system, alongside people and property, during emergencies. Under the new law, emergency planning must now cover animal folk's search, rescue, evacuation, accommodation, and supply needs, while municipalities must include these measures in their own emergency plans. These actions are especially important during fast-moving wildfires and floods, when animal persons can become trapped or left behind as families have to evacuate quickly. Spain already requires animal people protection measures in its civil protection plans, but Portugal has gone further by making animal folk rescue an explicit part of the civil protection response itself. Portugal has a total of 6 Shining World Leadership

0: Portugal citizens, human and animal, be forever blessed with peace and happiness.
1: Supreme Master Qinghai, vegan, is deeply grateful as a humble vessel to the beloved Almighty God for any help bestowed upon his precious children.
2: US boy creates custom 3D printed wheelchair for toddler. 13-year-old Zach Waters of Utah, USA, recently spent approximately 300 hours 3D printing a customized wheelchair for a 21-month-old girl. After learning about 3D printing on YouTube, Zach discovered Make Good, a New Orleans-based nonprofit that creates custom 3D printed devices for children with special needs. The wheelchair features adjustable foot and headrests, a removable cup holder and tray table, and space for medical equipment. Regarding this project, Zach says, "It makes me so happy to print it and see the smiles and how happy the family is that really need the wheelchair." Zach joins a global community of volunteer makers through Make Good's volunteer network. Kudos, Zach Waters, for using your creativity and skills to help a child in need. May the toddler enjoy better mobility and independence with her new wheelchair in the Most High's radiance.
0: Vegan, your home is ready in heavens.
2: Coming up, Indian food tech startup receives major funding to build vegan nutrition platform. We'd like to thank Belize Bird Rescue for rescuing and rehabilitating wild parrot people and other bird folk, providing sanctuary, education and conservation to safeguard their future in Belize. Supreme Master Television will return in just a moment with more supporting news.

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1: We humbly worship, praise, thank, obey, and love God Almighty, the Most High, the Greatest, for world vegan, world peace, and our soul liberation. 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We thank, love, and praise them who are the representatives of God for our spiritual elevation.

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1: Welcome back to Noteworthy News, shining news for a kinder world. Indian food tech company raises funds to build artificial intelligence, or AI, assisted nutrition platform with the goal of producing next-generation vegan nutrients. Mumbai-based Inaraneo Foods recently obtained an estimated $2.2 million in seed funding from multiple investors, entrepreneurs, and consultants. The company will use the funds to build a globally relevant farm-to-formulation nutrient ecosystem, leveraging India's rich agricultural ecosystem. The platform will integrate every link in the value chain, and its core output focus will be on vegan proteins from chickpeas, pulses, and soybeans to supply the global food and beverage industries. The funding comes as an interest in vegan protein and functional nutrition grows among Indian consumers. 3 tiers in Inaraneo Foods and securing the seed funding. In the almighty splendor, may your vision for an Indian vegan nutrition platform soon be realized.
2: Friendship between dog and duck.

August 2022. Japan's Prime Minister pledges not to engage in military conflict in the future, declaring, "We will never again repeat the horrors of war." By creating peace, we all can make a loving, serene, and prosperous world.

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2: 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May heaven bless your noble endeavors and protect you always, especially while on challenging duty.
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4: The three-day Vegan Mid Autumn Festival, held from September 17th through 19th, 2026, in Phang Rang, Thanh Hoa Province, Olap, of Vietnam, attracted thousands of visitors. The festival offered a large vegan buffet, vegan food stalls, an art exhibition, and traditional cultural activities. More than 1,000 people joined the buffet, while 16 booths featured vegan foods, agricultural products, regional specialties, handicrafts, and environmentally friendly products. Organizers also distributed 3,000 free vegan meals to local residents in need, together with more than 3,000 alternative living flyers. An art exhibition displayed nearly 70 works of celestial art by Supreme Master Ching Hai, vegan. Supreme Master TV Max was shown throughout the festival, while 300 solar-powered MP3 players and wearable audio devices played the most powerful daily prayer, offering spiritual inspiration to attendees. An Animal People Protection March helped spread a message of love and respect for all life. Visitors could also take part in traditional activities such as making mooncakes, wrapping bánh trưng, square sticky rice cakes, and bánh tét, cylindrical sticky rice cakes, as well as practicing Olexi's Vietnamese calligraphy. Through its combination of vegan cuisine, culture, charitable service, animal people advocacy, environmental awareness, and spiritual content, the festival promoted compassion for people, animal folks, and the planet. U.S. President Donald Trump personally greeted Chinese President Xi Jinping at a Maryland U.S. Air Base on September 23rd. Mr. Xi's arrival began the first Chinese state visit to Washington, D.C., U.S. in more than a decade. The two leaders were scheduled to discuss trade, artificial intelligence, and other tensions during the visit.
5: Iran extends her hand towards the world.
3: Iranian President Masoud Pezeshkian told the United Nations General Assembly on September 23rd that Iran is ready for diplomacy and negotiations.
5: That we are ready for dialogue and diplomacy and negotiations.
6: We are getting between 10, 15, sometimes 17 million barrels a day out.
4: U.S. Treasury Secretary Scott Bessent said American forces are helping oil tankers move through the Strait of Hormuz despite the risk of Iranian drone attacks. He said 10 million to 17 million barrels of oil a day are passing through the strait, compared with about 20 million barrels a day before the conflict.
3: A cargo ship caught fire and was left adrift after an unidentified projectile struck it in the Strait of Hormuz on September 23rd. According to the United Kingdom Maritime Trade Operations, one crew member was confirmed dead and 27 others were evacuated. Authorities are investigating the attack.
7: We've invited President Putin to the G20.
4: The U.S. invited Russian President Vladimir Putin to the G20 summit at U.S. President Donald Trump's Miami Golf Club on December 14th to 15th, 2026. Secretary of State Marco Rubio announced the invitation on September 23rd, saying it would give Mr. Putin a chance to meet other world leaders. Russia said it would consider the invitation.
3: Poland scrambled fighter jets on September 23rd after a Russian military helicopter crossed about 300 meters into Polish airspace near the Kaliningrad-Russia border for roughly 42 seconds. Polish military officials said the incursion may have been a test of their air defense readiness.
4: Ukraine, or Ukraine's defense ministry, says its forces have neutralized more than 350,000 Russian drones since the start of 2026.
8: Sanctions are a core pillar of our response to Russia's war.
3: The EU, or European Union, extended sanctions on roughly 3,000 people and entities linked to Russia's war in Ukraine, or Ukraine, until September 2029.
4: Higher road fuel prices cost the EU an estimated 53 billion euros from the start of the Iran war through September 6, according to Belgium-based environmental group Transport and Environment. That works out to an average of 270 million euros a day in extra costs, with diesel accounting for most of the increase.
3: loneliness and social isolation may shorten disease-free life by about 6 years, a Nature Communications study found after analyzing more than 270,000 adults aged 40 to 69. At age 50, those experiencing both conditions had fewer healthy years. Healthy lifestyles reduced social isolation's impact, but did not offset loneliness.
4: The U.S. FDA, or Food and Drug Administration, issued a Class 2 recall indicating a risk of temporary or medically reversible adverse health effects of more than 150 kilograms of tuna distributed by Buckhead Meat Company across 5 U.S. states. The action follows detection of elevated scombrotoxin levels resulting from bacterial spoilage and inadequate refrigeration. Scombrotoxin poisoning can cause rapid allergic-like symptoms and respiratory distress.
3: A UK study found that a non-invasive urine test detected bladder cancer with high accuracy in 964 patients. The Galeas bladder test identified 71 of 77 cancers, including all 17 muscle-invasive cases and 35 of 36 later-stage cancers, with more than 99% of negative results correctly ruling out bladder cancer.
4: A new study projects that European children born in 2025 could experience 84% more extreme fire weather over their lifetime than those born in 1950 under current climate policies.
3: A super El Niño could cause 451,000 excess heat-related deaths worldwide from June 2026 to February 2027. US-based University of Chicago Climate Impact Lab researchers estimate of this figure between September 2026 and February 2027, 239,000 deaths are projected with an estimated margin of error of 11,000. Nigeria, Indonesia, and Sudan face the highest forecast tolls, while OLAC or Vietnam, the Philippines, Thailand, and Cambodia could see a combined 19,400 deaths.
4: Haze from forest and land fires in Indonesia continues to drive up respiratory illness. Between the start of August and September 21st, the Health Ministry recorded 174,694 cases of acute respiratory infections in affected areas, up from just over 113,000 counted by September 9th. More than 40,000 of the cases involved toddlers. Authorities advise people to limit outdoor activities when air quality worsens, wear masks, and stay hydrated.
3: Rare El Niño rainfall transforms Chile's Atacama Desert, one of the world's driest places, into a colorful carpet of flowers. The moisture awakens dormant seeds beneath the dry soil, and native plants rapidly grow and bloom, drawing large numbers of tourists and photographers.
4: Vegan India Movement, a nationwide group that raises awareness of animal people exploitation and promotes vegan living, protested in Dehradun, India on September 21st. Activists spoke against the use of animal people for food, clothing, entertainment, and research. They also screened videos showing the separation of cows from their mothers in the dairy industry and the killing of male chicks in the poultry people industry.
3: French researchers found that some of the more than 200,000 barrels of radioactive waste dumped in the Northeast Atlantic decades ago have corroded and spilled material onto the sea floor. They detected radioactive substances linked to the waste nearby, but are still studying whether those substances are accumulating in marine life and what harm they may cause.
4: Impossible Foods enter UK retail at Tesco grocery stores with a newly reformulated hymn-free vegan lineup launching novel burgers, whole muscle chicken pieces, beef kofta, and chicken fries nationwide.
3: Danish startup React Foods secures 560,000 euros from the Bioinnovation Institute to scale farmland-free yeast protein, utilizing two-stage fermentation to supply sustainable ingredients for vegan bars, egg, and dairy alternatives.
4: Oscar award-winning American actress Kim Basinger Vegan follows a clean vegan diet free from sugar and processed foods, combining her health routine with active global animal people advocacy alongside organizations like PETA or People for the Treatment of Animals.
3: An injured pelican person in Panama City, Florida, U.S., tapped on a U.S. National Oceanic and Atmospheric Administration, or NOAA, research facility's glass door seeking help. Researchers found fishing line and a hook embedded in its wing, plus cactus spines in its leg. Scientists treated the bird friend's injuries.
4: 5 people were rescued after encountering difficulties while hiking near Arlap Sea, Malta, during heavy rain. Emergency Department Civil Protection and police teams coordinated the search, locating the group and guiding them to a rigid hull inflatable boat. They were evacuated to Zurich, Malta, assessed and found uninjured.
3: Cowperson Vahine became trapped in mud in the Pyrenees Mountains and grew too weak to descend on her own. Dangerous terrain prevented rescue vehicles from reaching her, so rescuers used a helicopter to carry Vahine to safety. After the unusual flight, the cow citizen reached the foot of the mountain safely and recovered.
4: Uplifting quote of the day. Those whose hearts are filled with goodwill and compassion are people who have sympathy for others and feel that they are ready to give help whenever they see others suffer. His Majesty King Bhumibol Adulyadej, the great ninth monarch of Thailand, or King Rama the Ninth.
3: In this two-part series on Philip Royce's near-death experience, Philip shares how he drowned in his own shower during a severe bout of food poisoning and while unconscious found himself in a strange waiting room for the dead before two beings sent him back. In December 2012, Philip was living in McKinney, Texas, United States, near Dallas. He recalls hearing local news reports about a foodborne illness outbreak at the time. For days, he had been eating packaged salads from the grocery store. He believed they had made him sick, though he did not know which bacterium was responsible. He suffered from nausea, vomiting, and stomach pain so severe he could barely lie down without rolling over every 15 minutes. And he grew exhausted, weak, and felt like he was going to die. One night, with no energy left, he climbed into his small enclosed glass shower and turned the water as hot as it would go. The hot water felt soothing. Suddenly, Philip vomited, struck his head on the tile, and slipped into the shallow shower tub. His body covered the drain, allowing water to rise around him.
9: So I remember looking at, I was on my face, and I remember looking at the shower tub and the chrome piece and thinking, don't fall asleep, you're going to drown, because I was over the drain. And I had no energy to fight it, and I just told myself, oh, you'll be okay.
3: Then he passed out. When his awareness returned, he found himself somewhere else entirely, a small bedroom-sized cubicle with the floor of his own bathroom. He could see other people in separate spaces, which he likened to bubbles clustered together. To his right, a man was on his hands and knees, moaning and heaving, as though he too had been food poisoned. Nearby, Philip could hear a woman moaning and could somehow sense her thoughts directly. She was grieving because she had just died and left behind young children she didn't want to leave. Philip got the impression they had all arrived at the same time, part of a queue moving towards somewhere he imagined might be a spirit world. Then, two humanoid beings approached and looked down at him.
9: So they came up, and there were two of them looking at me, and the one on my right said to the one on my left, he said, what is he doing here? He doesn't belong here. Send him back to the shower.
3: Philip said he immediately rose out of the cubicle, turned around, and went back through a tunnel of light.
9: It wasn't a white light, it was like the multicolored lights.
3: His memory of that scene ended there. In his next memory, he was on his knees in the shower with his eyes closed, enjoying the hot water. The pain he had felt before passing out was gone. He sensed the water moving through his ribs and over his organs, though he had not yet realized he was outside his physical body.
9: And then I could see energy fields, and it was all the colors that you can imagine, and more.
3: He used his hands as though they were eyes, reading textures and temperatures while seeing shapes and patterns around him. He described swirling, repeating patterns like an amoeba shape that kept reappearing as he zoomed into it, similar to what's known as a Mandelbrot pattern. When water drops struck the surface of the tub, he saw splashes shaped like tiny hair follicles and energy coming out of them. After what felt like 20 or 25 minutes in this state, Philip suddenly wondered what he was doing. He opened his eyes and looked down to see a body crumpled on the shower floor beneath him, its head against the tile and partly submerged. He studied it with the detached curiosity of a spirit. In part 2, Philip recognizes the body beneath him and fears that his family may not find him for days.
9: I looked at the face and I thought, yeah, that looks like me. Yeah, that's me. That is me.
3: Join us tomorrow for part 2 of this two-part series on Philip Royce's near-death experience.
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0: Amid the gentle melodies of the kulintang and the vibrant sight of traditional sales, you arrive in Bangsamoro, the homeland of the resilient Moro people. Here, deep cultural pride and heartfelt kindness fill the air. When you offer a greeting of peace, the welcoming locals reply with luminous smiles, saying, "Walaikum Asalam." That's "and peace be upon you," an instant invitation to feel safe, respected, and completely at home. My name is Soraya. Hardy Moro families have long cultivated heirloom upland rice, tended vibrant coconut groves, and gathered native fruits from the region's rich, fertile lands. By embracing a way of life rooted in tradition and respect for nature, many communities preserve a strong sense of ancestral heritage while caring for the environment. The people of Bangsamoro wish you peace of mind and lasting strength in your body. May divine guidance be with you always, in God's infinite wisdom. Welcome to our show, Filipino Rice Noodle Recipes, Part 2 of 2, Vegan Pancit Palabok, topped with bright savory sauce. Last week's show featured vegan Filipino pancit bihon, also known as stir-fried rice noodles. And today, we'll continue with a vegan version of another favorite Filipino fusion rice noodle dish, vegan pancit palabok. Like pancit bihon, pancit palabok emerged from Chinese rice noodle traditions and Spanish influences and became a festive Filipino dish known for its bright orange sauce and rich toppings. The star of this dish is its vegan palabok sauce, made with mashed tofu and sautéed mushrooms in a thick umami-rich broth, brightened with annatto oil. It's ladled over a bed of slightly chewy, soft, springy rice noodles that soak up its rich flavors, then topped with crushed toasted peanuts, toasted shredded seaweed, sautéed mushrooms, and cabbage. Filipino calamansi lime is served on the side to give the dish its signature tangy, refreshing aroma. Let's head to the kitchen and bring this recipe to life. Let's first give 300 grams of button mushrooms a quick rinse under cold running water to remove the dirt, grit, and compost clinging to the caps and stems. Avoid soaking the mushrooms as they act like tiny sponges full of air pockets. If they absorb too much water, they will become heavy and mushy, losing their incredible savory flavor when we saute them. Once rinsed, set them aside in a strainer to drain. Next, we need to rehydrate our rice noodles. These thin rice strands are so dry and brittle, so we'll submerge 250 grams of noodles in a large bowl of water. Soaking softens the noodles, making them pliable and ready for cooking, while rinsing away excess surface starch. This is the secret to keeping your noodles glossy, separated, and ready to soak up all our flavorful sauces. The soaking time depends on your water temperature. If you're using hot water, check them after 20 to 25 minutes. If you're using room temperature water, let them rest for about 45 to 50 minutes. You'll know they are ready when they bend effortlessly, look slightly translucent, and separate easily without sticking in stiff clumps. Keep an eye on the clock. Over-soaking the noodles causes them to absorb too much water, leaving less room to absorb our flavorful broth later. It also washes away too much starch, making your final dish clumpy and gluey. Once your noodles are beautifully pliable, lift them out and place them in a strainer to drain off any excess water. We'll now boil 1.5–2 liters of water in a pot over high heat. Once the water comes to a boil, reduce the heat to medium and add the pre-soaked rice noodles. Let it cook for about 4 minutes or until the noodles are soft but chewy. When the rice noodles are cooked, remove them from the boiling water and set them aside in a colander to drain away the excess water. Next, we'll prepare the mashed tofu for the palabok sauce. Pat dry 300 to 400 grams of firm tofu with a clean dry cloth to remove the excess moisture. This helps the tofu soak up the flavors of the sauce, making the dish taste even better. Then place the tofu in a bowl, use a fork to mash it, and set it aside. Let's cut 300 grams of button mushrooms in half. We'll sauté the mushroom halves in a deep pan. Heat 1.5 tablespoons of vegetable oil over medium heat. Use a spatula to evenly coat the base of the pan with the oil. When the oil is heated, add the mushrooms and spread them evenly with the flat sides facing down. Avoid overlapping them. Let them sear and try not to stir them too often so the moisture evaporates quickly and the mushrooms cook faster. When the mushroom starts releasing a fragrant aroma and have become firm and golden brown, toss them with the spatula a few times so they cook evenly. Then reduce the heat to low and season with half a teaspoon of salt and some freshly ground pepper. Mix thoroughly using a spatula to toss them, then transfer the sautéed mushrooms to a plate. Set it aside.
1: Vegan. Tested positive for humane quality.
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2: The white men should know that for the red people too, it was the will of Wakantanka, the Great Spirit, that an animal turn itself into a two-legged person in order to bring the most holy pipe to his people. And we too were taught that this white buffalo cow woman who brought our sacred pipe will appear again at the end of this world, a coming which we Indians know is now not very far off.
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6: We humbly worship, praise, thank, obey, and love God Almighty, the Most High, the Greatest, for world vegan, world peace, and our soul liberation. We thank, love, praise the only Son of God, who is the ultimate Master, for our salvation. We follow the teaching of all the saints and sages. We thank, love, and praise them who are the representatives of God for our spiritual elevation.

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1: Okay, we got it. Now, hold the wings down. Hold on. Okay, here we go. It's okay. Sorry. You got pliers?
2: I don't.
1: Push it through and then pull it up from the barb. No, just pull it.
2: Just twist it maybe as it comes through. And we just try to support the throat area.
3: Just pull it. It'll go.
4: I'm pulling pretty hard, man.
2: Here,
1: hold the speak. I won't pull too hard. I'm just going to see.
4: There you go.
2: It's out. Oh, nice work.
1: Oh, Lord, is this going to be good? Can I get the big release?
2: Yeah.
1: I'm joking. Okay,
4: one, two, three.
1: And up. There you go.
2: Nice work, guys. Nice work.
1: That was amazing.
5: Welcome back to our show, Filipino Rice Noodle Recipes, Part 2 of 2, Vegan Pancit Palabok, topped with bright savory sauce. We'll now cook vegan palabok sauce by first preparing some annatto-based oil. Heat 4 tablespoons of vegetable or olive oil in a pan at low heat. When the oil is heated, add 2 tablespoons of annatto powder, also called achwati powder, and stir for a few seconds until the oil turns bright orange. You can also use ready-made annatto oil to color the dish. Add the mashed tofu, increase the heat to high, and stir-fry so the moisture evaporates quickly. Stir-fry continuously for about 2 to 3 minutes until the mashed tofu becomes drier and slightly firmer. Then reduce the heat to medium and season with 1/2 teaspoon of salt and some freshly ground black pepper. Mix well. Pour in 3 cups of water and stir to mix well. You can replace that with vegetable broth, which gives a richer and more flavorful vegan palabok sauce. While waiting for the sauce to come to a boil, we'll prepare a cornstarch slurry by mixing 3 tablespoons of cornstarch in 3 tablespoons of water. Stir well until no lumps are left. When the sauce comes to a boil, pour in the slurry and stir continuously so the starch doesn't sink to the bottom, scorch, or form lumps. Once the slurry is fully incorporated and the sauce reaches a simmer, the starch granules gelatinize, swelling and absorbing water to thicken the sauce. This process creates palabok's signature texture, a light, velvety sauce coating that clings beautifully to every strand of rice noodle. The slurry also binds the ingredients and seasonings together, ensuring the sauce remains perfectly cohesive rather than watery. After the sauce has thickened, reduce the heat and season it with 1.5 teaspoons of sugar, 2 teaspoons of mushroom seasoning powder, 1 teaspoon of salt, and some ground black pepper. If you're using vegetable broth instead of water for the sauce base, skip the vegan granulated sugar. Reduce the mushroom seasoning powder to 1 teaspoon and adjust the salt and ground black pepper to your liking. Lastly, add 2/3 of sautéed mushrooms, reserving the remaining mushrooms for topping just before serving. Stir to mix well and turn off the heat. We have finished cooking all the ingredients and are now ready to plate our vegan pancit palabok. Arrange the cooked rice noodles on a plate and ladle the thickened silky sauce over it. Top with the reserved sautéed mushrooms, some Napa cabbage sautéed with salt, roasted shredded seaweed, and crushed roasted peanuts. Vegan pancit palabok is best served while it's hot and freshly assembled, so the sauce stays silky and the noodles remain springy. Serve with calamansi lime or regular lime to give the dish its signature bright, tangy, refreshing finish. 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
0: I am convinced that vegetarianism is ethically superior to meat eating, which involves killing and consuming fellow creatures. 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
5: We humbly worship, praise, thank, obey, and love God Almighty, the Most High, the Greatest, for world vegan, world peace, and our soul liberation. We thank, love, praise the only Son of God, who is the ultimate Master, for our salvation. We follow the teaching of all the saints and sages. We thank, love, and praise them who are the representatives of God for our spiritual elevation.

0: When making new friends in vibrant Tunisia, you can greet them by saying Netcherfu, which means nice to meet you in Tunisian Arabic. My name is Fadila. The progressive Tunisians love the vegan meals and desserts you whip up in the kitchen to celebrate the coming period of peace and spiritual advancement. May God's divinity strengthen your faith and preserve our true self. Situated on the Mediterranean coast of Northwest Africa, the Republic of Tunisia forms a gateway between Africa and Europe. With a history of ancient civilizations dating back 3,000 years, Tunisia embraces a rich cultural heritage and diversity from European, Mediterranean, Islamic, and nomadic cultures. Tunisia's pleasant climate creates perfect conditions for crops like olives. As one of the top 10 olive oil producers in the world, Tunisia is known for its use of traditional organic cultivation methods. Other crops grown for export are dates and citrus fruits. In Tunisia's south lies the magnificent Sahara Desert, where national parks like Jebel and Sangar Jebes provide sanctuary for animal people like the regal Barbary sheep and the elegant Hibara bustard. Visitors to these desert areas are also mesmerized by the astonishing wind-sculpted sand dunes, golden desert sunsets, and breathtaking starry nights. The vast majority of Tunisians follow the Muslim faith. Their long-standing devotion is commemorated in many exquisitely beautiful and historic mosques, such as the Grand Mosque of Kairouan. Dating back more than 1,000 years, this expansive place of worship is an architectural wonder and a highly visited holy site. Witnessing the beauty of culturally rich Tunisia with you was worthwhile, supportive viewers. May the Word of God remove all prejudice and injustice from the world and help pave the way to a vegan future where humanity can thrive in safety and peace. We now invite you to watch Supreme Master Ching Hai's message titled His Majesty King Yi of Pai, Part 1 of 3, on August 16, 2026, on Between Master and Disciples with subtitles in many languages.
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Hello, everyone, all the beautiful souls on this planet. Today must be the 16th of August, 2026. My meetings with the kings from far away have become a little bit less regular, but at least we can resume our meetings after they have been disrupted for many days, as you know. Today we will meet His Majesty King Yi, Y-E, of the Buddha land named. The name of this Buddha land from King Yi is Pai, P-Y. Greetings, Your Majesty. Welcome, welcome, and love to you. Such a rare opportunity that we meet each other, that you came with all goodwill and blessing. God bless you, sir. Hopefully, the waiting so long until we met today did not give you any discomfort of any kind. Thank you for bearing it all with us. And I regret not being able to meet you earlier. This morning I have been waiting for many hours because we had the arrangement and I was eager to meet you. But many hours passed, and we couldn't. You know the reason now, and I'm very sorry, sir. Oh, do not worry. We are so glad to see the King of Kings of Kings of Kings. It's such a special meeting today. It's probably the time concept that has been arranged for this world that we feel that

are so kind. We wish you whatever is the best for you, your Buddha land, and your people. Thank you so much for bearing such a long distance and voyage to come to see us. The Peace King told us that between our planet here and your Buddha land, it is an incredibly long distance and a big, huge number of light years. Is that right, sir? Oh, yes, oh, yes. Oh, yes. Messiah King, or Jesus Christ. It is like that. But we do not mind. We would like to travel any time just to see you and bring you some words of goodwill, reports, and whatever blessing we can for this planet in your time of trouble. Oh, we deeply thank you, sir. Deeply, humbly thank you, sir. And we thank your people as well. In God's grace, may everything be smoothed out in peace, love, and harmony between all countries, between all people, between all co-inhabitants who are lucky to reside on this planet. We thank God Almighty. Amen. The King also say amen. And all his retinue also repeated amen. We thank you, all of you also, who accompany the King to visit us today. The King said that, oh, we are the ones who must feel sorry for you because the heavy oppression of the karma of this planet has burdened you so much and make many of your works become more difficult due to the obstruction of the peace karma as well as the killing karma. Too heavily burdened because of the killing of many countless innocent beings. And we do hope that the inhabitants, especially the humans on this planet, will realize it soon. The grave mistake of eating fellow co-inhabitants and killing their own people, their own race, by warring, by poisoning of all kinds, even drinking such things as alcohol and smoking, anything like that, are so very, very oppressive to the beings in the world. I am so sorry. When His Majesty King Yi spoke, his voice was as melodious as the heavenly sound that you hear during your Guan Yin meditation. It's just, I am half in the world plane and half in the higher dimension. So it feels like you are very out of this world, but you are still in this world. So my voice in many instances is like this, not as beautiful as when the King spoke it. It does injustice to His Majesty's inherent melodious voice. I am also apologetic for that. Nowadays, we could even resume the meetings with the Kings. I'm just counting every day which day we're lucky to have it. But we never know what time. There's a lot of protective arrangements surrounding this meeting. And it's difficult with the world peace karma going on. And truly, I could use a little bit of help from humans, benevolent energy, if they would have turned in more numbers to be vegan, to polish more of their power to help me. I'm having to work for peace and have to fight the negative power and have to

rescue humans' souls from hell as well. And everyday worldly stuff. If truly more humans could contribute more peaceful energy, more benevolent blessing, then our work would have been much more light, easy. Thank you, Your Majesty King Yi, for your understanding and forgiving us for making you wait so long. And even yesterday, last night, in the early hours of the morning, and even now, in the hours, afternoon, it has been delaying and dragging like that. Thank you for your tolerance, sir. Oh, don't worry, Maitreya Buddha, don't worry. We understand perfectly. Myself, my people, and all the Buddhas in the 10 directions. They all wanted to come to see you, but they worry that it will be too much work, too much burden. Oh, not at all, sir, whatever trouble is on me. It's all worth it if any of you could come and see us. It's just also the trouble with the timing and the space and karma of this planet that make more trouble than we would expect, more than you or Majesty Kings Buddhas deserve. I'm so sorry. But we have to continue to help the drowning planet. And I thank you for coming, despite your busy schedule, teaching your faithful and newcomers

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2: Peace is happening around our world.
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4: February 2023, representatives from the Colombian government and the National Liberation Army Group finalized a successful round of peace talks, with both sides agreeing to provide emergency care for impacted regions.
5: Nuestra mesa de conversaciones de paz es un instrumento del mandato de cambio, cuya agenda busca acordar transformaciones y poner fin al conflicto armado. 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

0: We humbly worship, praise, thank, and obey the reunited three utmost powerful, God, Tim Kotu, and the Son of God.
1: 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Coming up next is multi-part series on ancient predictions about our planet. Prophecy Part 420, Awaken True Love with the Savior to Dissolve Calamity, with subtitles in many languages right after noteworthy news. 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
3: 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The most powerful daily prayer can be viewed similarly, with even more Max screens surrounding it. 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
6: We wholeheartedly kowtow and surrender ourselves to the reunited three of utmost power, God, Tim Kutu, and the Son of God,

We sincerely thank all the reporters, journalists, photographers, camera persons, individuals, groups, companies everywhere in the world for all your involved contributions of news that inform and bring hope to the people from both human and animal kingdoms, as well as countless other beings, thus uplifting the atmosphere of our planet. May heaven bless your noble endeavors and protect you always, especially while on challenging duty.

Ever wonder how beautiful our planet is? With exotic birds, diverse flora and fauna, immense oceans, vast rivers, endless skies, and generous earth. All of which house, nourish, and protect every being under their loving care, without asking for any reward. Fortunate and blessed are we indeed to live on this wondrous planet and enjoy all the precious gifts this world has to offer. May the divine be loved and thanked forever. May we always remember to appreciate and care for our Earth home.

I would like to show other perspectives on these so-called farm animals. They are all individuals, subjects of their own lives, who should be treated as such and not as resources and commodities. Hartmut Kiewert, vegan.

When Askild, Kabayo Potter in Sun Nourish, Algeria, finishes her demonstration of painting geometric designs onto a hand-shaped clay jar, you say in appreciation, Tanmert. That means thank you in Kabayo, an Emazigh language of the proud-hearted Kabayo people. Resourceful Algeria is known for living traditions seamlessly integrated with the environment, such as in the arid Mzab Valley, where medieval Muzabayt Ibadi communities built terraced, fortified oasis settlements designed for natural cooling and efficient water conservation, which are still inhabited today. I'm Kamal. Actions of true kindness are guided by the light of God. Like you, the robust Algerians earnestly practice for a purity of spirit that is smiled upon by heaven. May your faithful soul be ever elevated in the endless benevolence of the Almighty.

0: As afternoon light warms the landscapes of inclusive Sweden, your work colleague invites you to share a tradition of pausing for conversation and togetherness. As she asks, Ska vi fika? That means, shall we take a coffee break? In Swedish, the principal language of this Nordic nation, known for practicality interwoven with beauty and thoughtful attention to human experience. Erik Gunnar Asplund's Stockholm Public Library exemplifies this philosophy. Its luminous, circular reading space invites people to explore, gather, learn, and feel at home within a shared world of knowledge. My name is Lovisa. Through meditation, we cultivate a calm mind, which helps us respond to life with greater clarity and patience. The composed Swiss appreciate your peaceful and steady demeanor. May your inner serenity deepened each day in the tranquil grace of the Most High. Welcome to Noteworthy News, harmonious news for a more relaxing world.
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0: 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And duck person forms healing friendship with golden retriever person in United States. 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
1: Oh, by the way, there's something important I want to tell you. Listen well and do it accordingly. There are two countries, actually two islands, who are countries. They are under my personal protection in the order of God. Any of your subordinates that has anything to do with the warlike attitude or trying to harm these two countries, their 100 generations plus will be in hell forever or will be destroyed completely, at least in the physical system. So you caution your subordinates. You tell me honestly, do you feel that you're good? Do you feel that with your actions against me in any way, through your subordinates or yourself, do you think you're good enough? So you guys, the bad ones, working for the negative force who stole this planet some 10,000 years ago. Turn around, walk the way of love, then you might be forgiven.
2: Please continue watching to find out more about why the King of War should deeply thank the King of Peace, why goodness always wins, how Master learned to bake bread and pies, etc. Our most gracious Supreme Master Ching Hai, vegan, kindly recorded her talk with the King of War on Thursday, August 20th, 2026. In part 2 of this 3-part Lion News presentation of the message, we will hear about what will happen to the King of War if he doesn't U-turn from his current path, the countries that have treated Master well, and Master's life as a university student abroad.
1: Whatever you want to say to me, I know it already, and it's useless. It won't help you in any way, except if you repent and redeem your own sin by taking the opposite actions. Okay, I let you have some last words. What would you want to say? Anything else? No? Good. At least you still have some little wisdom. You tell me honestly, do you feel that you're good? Do you feel that with your actions against me in any way, through your subordinates or yourself, do you think you're good enough? You think you're good? No? What do you say about yourself then? I let you think. Few seconds. Not good. You said you're not good. Fine. You are right. Try to do something to make yourself become good. Then I will consider your sentence, your jail term, okay? I promise. I will make it better for you if you truly, sincerely repent and help to make the world better. No more war, just peace, happiness, okay? And the people who are bad individually, they will either receive your sentence or they will be awakened and enlightened, doing good deeds, praying to God, and can be liberated in this lifetime, as long as I'm still here. Okay, goodbye now. You, be calm, be peaceful, be good, be repentant, and be praying to God Almighty for forgiveness and redemption. Okay. Goodbye. Thank God that has allowed me to even talk to you. I do send you some blessing and love. Hopefully that will really help you to be more awakened and more sensitive to others' suffering due to the control, the poisonous system of the negative who took over, stole this world a long time ago. Thank God. Amen. Let them all repent and awaken. You should also be deeply grateful to the Peace King. He's a king of peace, but he prefers me to call him Peace King. Jesus saves some of my breath. I'm tired also. You thank him that he even contacted me to let me speak to you for his sake, because he's been a good boy and does a lot of good work for me. So I gave him a chance to help you connect with me, but it won't be like that all the time, okay? Unless it's something urgent, something really good that you have done to require my acknowledgement and lessen your sentence. It better be big and truly beneficial to all human beings and all other beings on this planet, okay? Ciao for now. The King of Peace. Thank you and ciao for now. God bless. Oh, by the way, there's something important I want to tell you. Listen well and do it accordingly. There are two countries, actually two islands, who are countries. One is Taiwan. One is the United Kingdom. They have been threatened heavily and in such a bully way because some of your subordinates influence the leaders of other countries to come or to threaten the peace and harmony of these two nations. They are under my personal protection in the order of God. Any of your subordinate that has anything to do with a warlike attitude or trying to harm these two countries who have been under threat, heavy threat, for years now. Any of your subordinates or anyone that listens to your subordinates as well and brings harm to these two countries, even on the surface, they might win. But anyone who will partake in this kind of war against these two islands is personally against me and God's order. So there are 100 generations, each of the followers of either your order or just from greed and brutality, there are 100 generations plus will be in hell forever or will be destroyed completely, at least in the physical system. Their fame, their names, their fortune, their happiness, their relationships will be continuously disturbed, disrupted, or destroyed. So you caution your subordinates, okay? They should stop it, or else they will face like forever punishment on earth and after forever in hell. You know I'm telling the truth. You know me. So that's the last warning, okay? Well, the UK, England especially, they took me in when I was like a war refugee. At that time, there were no refugees yet, but after the war ended, I became a refugee. They took me in, gave me all the protection from their country, as if I was born in England, raised in England, and nowhere else to go except England. They gave me that protection. That's England. So I recognize that as my country. The other country of my birth, I still cannot be certain if I could go back to anyway. There are still much negative threats and talks going on the internet, and injustice, violence from groups and individuals who act and live the real life of true criminals, bypassing the law, blinding the vulnerable, etc. And victims of these gangsters who are cloaked in the name of copy faith dare not say a word, fearing for their lives and those of loved ones, because they are weak and know not how to use evidence. This is still a time in some parts of the world. If you are Christian and not Muslim, you will be executed. If you are a woman, you can't have education, etc.
3: I don't see any good opportunity or safety to go there, even though I trust that the present government is already doing very good and really taking care of their people as much as their capability affords them. Thank you, God. But I have to take care of the world. I don't go wherever risking my life or risking my freedom to work for God.
1: In this imbalanced world, bad people seem to freely thrive. Good people might be less fortunate, especially those who are truly working for God and humans' benefit.
3: We are not all that free still.
1: Like in some other countries, there are even worse kinds of restrictions.
3: I don't want to mention it. You know it. And second is Taiwan. Taiwan was the first country that I landed in with my mission. And they opened their arms to receive me and help me to spread God's teachings, the truth, everywhere. So I protect them. Of course, the bad ones who go against God inside or outside by their actions or are too poisoned to follow my teachings, they will have to pay their own personal karma and any other bad karma they created related to their family, their clans, their neighbors, or whomever they're in contact with. They have to pay it, the bad karma that they created. I still try to help them, but they still need to go through their sentence. But other Taiwanese people, they are good. They do not follow me, perhaps, but they all know me and have respect for me. Whenever I go back to Taiwan, I receive their loving welcome. I don't know the whole of Taiwan, but at least the province, the neighboring vicinities, wherever I went back, if I see them by any chance, they all know me and give me very much love and respect. Of course, I love them and respect them also in my heart and openly. So these two countries, you don't touch. You tell your subordinates, don't influence other bad leaders already drunken by drugs or by the devil's influence. Tell them not to touch these two countries, okay? Because they will face huge forever punishment, not just themselves, but anything related to them. And I mean it. I normally didn't want to say this openly, but since you war against me and my work and harm my disciples, especially those who work for the Supreme Master Television, which is broadcasting all the good things and reminding people to be good so that they can be free and liberated, because you let your subordinates do that, or you yourself also. It's together anyway, huh? That's why I have to tell you now. Watch it. Not because you still have some hard-headed and powerful subordinates outside of your hell that you can do anything you want. Goodness will always prevail. Evil doers will always be doomed, be punished, or be jailed in hell forever. The example is that when Shakyamuni Buddha was still alive, They try to harm the world honored one a lot of times in different ways. Even they wanted to kill him, but just cut off his toe only, etc. And Jesus Christ, the Son of God, was killed brutally like that, inhumanly, devilishly like that. See what happened to them? Huh? Centuries after centuries after centuries after centuries have passed, and they have become more and more worshipped, more and more loved and famous forever. You see that? Goodness will always win, not physically only, but in spirit, in the heart of the people, humans, even though they are so drugged, they still know somehow what goodness is and who is the one that they should worship and love. I'm just saying two examples only, but you see, many of the masters have been harmed physically or mentally or freedom-wise. Anything the devils tried to do to them always failed. They became forever, forever remembered and cherished and loved in the heart of humanity. So war people like you, huh, are perhaps winning a few battles for some years, but nobody cares about you and the leaders that you influenced. They will die miserably anyway. Nobody loves them. And history will write forever the worst devil deeds that they have committed, thanks to you and the demons that you're working with. You name all the masters in the world who have been crucified, who have been murdered, who have died poisoned in prison or outside in the public eye. What happened to them? They can only hurt their bodies, but they cannot hurt their holiness. People worship them forever. You name them all. Or the Sikh masters, for example, or the disciples of the Lord Jesus Christ, or the masters after the Buddhas, Nirvana. Everyone still knows their names and studies after them. And Bodhidharma, when he was alive, not many follow him either. But his teaching, even a short one, is etched in the universal memory and history and in the hearts of the people who know right from wrong. Or the Jain masters and many others, who you cannot write them all in even many books. They were not treated mercifully by humans, but they live forever in the heart of the universe and in the heart of each and every human soul. So you guys, the bad ones, working for the negative force who stole this planet some 10,000 years ago, turn around, okay? Turn around, walk the way of love, then you might be forgiven. You might avoid hell, the final judgment. You might walk in freedom and guiltlessly, yeah? At least you can forgive yourself and be happy. Be blessed in the name of God, by God's grace, okay? Otherwise, there is no life for you, no choice for you. Your conscience will eat you up. Your karma will pile up in hell that it could take forever to burn up. That's why you have to be in hell forever, until all your sins are burned up and cleaned and clear and you are completely purified. It takes forever, or maybe never. It never will happen. If you don't wake up, if you don't repent, if you don't ask for forgiveness and atone for your sins by doing the goodness way, by helping others and not harming anyone. Okay, that's it for now. And if nothing is really important and urgent, don't talk to me. If peace comes back, if peace returns to this planet, maybe I will consider your sin sentence and maybe I will talk to you then. I need to have a conference now with the Trinity, utmost powerful. I have to go. No matter what you want to say, save it. Tell me when your actions prove that you have tried to redeem your sins, okay?
1: The English people, they took me in as if I am their daughter. Help me further in my education. Give me a home when I could not go back home. At that time, the war just ended and nobody knows what would happen if you came home. I was told that my father had to go to the re-education camp because my parents have a daughter who is studying abroad. You know, at that time, I was still very young, and so many chaotic situations in my birth country were making you confused about anything, whether or not it is true or not true. And many decades of propaganda against the North that make people very scared also, that added to the situation. The fellow students were so kind, so friendly and helpful. The neighbors invited me to their house to watch their color TV. At that time, it was still rare. It was not like every home had it. Well, in Vietnam anyway, we didn't have TV in my entire clan's house. And the neighbors, they didn't even know me. They just came over and talked to me and told me things about England that I should know a little bit about. They let me watch their TV, told me how to wash clothes in the machine, explained to me what the comedian said on TV that they thought I might not know. And they were so happy to see me laughing because of the comedian show. In the parts that I understood, they taught me to make apple pie and many other delicious bakery things. Taught me to make English bread, you know, like, and many other pies and tarts, you know. That's how I know how to bake things that on some occasions I baked a lot for you, like in Hong Kong.

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1: 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List of drunk thumb or rumors, real and fake names. Tom Van Tran, birth name. John Saint, current legal name and used on his passport. 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
2: Additional warning, Bùi Tấn Kiệt is another fake master and Trần Tâm follower. 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Finally, Bùi Tấn Kiệt falsely declares himself the Maitreya of Vietnam.
3: Nevertheless, I have done my best to save that country from war because no matter what, it's my country, my birth country, and I grew up with their rice, their fruits, their vegetables. I walked, I used their roads, their land for my house, my travels, even though it was during the war, every road had bombs buried underneath it. These are the three countries that are very intimate to me, and I have tried my best to help. But imagine America is the one who gave me all the honors that you can have in the world. Though I haven't done much for America, except, you know, giving disaster relief, this and that, like that. But somehow we have good affinity with American citizens. So I'm also trying my best to protect America as well. You just have to do it where you can have the most affinity, and the rest of the world I have to share merit. Not so personally, but I still do it wherever needed. I'm glad that many countries have peace, so I do not have to work much harder. But our world is still threatened at any time, as if it's imminent war is coming. As imminent war is there, is here, because of the king of war. Some people call it the god of war, but what kind of god is that? Just advancing on the road of blood and tears to harm any innocent beings that they can. The defenseless, the ones that have no gun, no knife in their hands, to protect their family, their children, and their elderly. What kind of god is that? Even small god, they're not worthy to be called a god. Not even worthy to be called a king, so I just call him the leader of war.
4: Please be sure to watch part 3 of this Fly-In News presentation of the message on Tuesday, September 29th, where we will learn about Master's first-hand experiences of war. What Master says we should wish for in our

0: lives, why Indigenous people need protection, and more. Most beloved Master, we are so happy that the English people looked after you so kindly and sweetly when Master lived there. Britain deserves high praise for treating Master so well all these years. It is hoped all nations can take this noble example to heart and similarly care for you if they are ever so blessed to have a precious visit from Master. May Master always be in safety and serenity in the infinite love of the three utmost powerful and all saints and sages. 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
1: Japan donates funds to increase food security in Malawi. The government of Japan recently contributed $1.9 million to help 170,000 food insecure people in Malawi during the October 2025 to March 2026 when food stocks are low. The funds will help the World Food Programme, or WFP, procure over 1,900 metric tons of rice for food assistance activities. More than 1.9 million people are currently facing crisis-level food insecurity, with that number projected to rise to over 2.6 million during the lean season. Up to date, Japan is a shining World Leadership Awards for Compassion, Generosity, and Animal Protection laureate. Thank you, Japan and World Food Programme, for your generous donation to the people of Malawi in their time of need. In celestial harmony, may favorable weather bless planting seasons around the world and bring abundant harvests that help nourish communities.
2: Toxic chemical exposure in industrial settings linked to motor neuron disease. People who work with chemicals used to control insects and unwanted plants are at a heightened risk of amyotrophic lateral sclerosis, or ALS, the most common form of motor neuron disease, a progressive and rapidly fatal neurodegenerative condition whose incidence has increased in recent years. Our review, synthesizing the results of previous studies, found that any workplace exposure to these chemical substances was associated with a 60 to 70% heightened risk of ALS. The review's authors noted its limitations, such as the small number of available primary studies examined, but emphasized the benefits of reducing exposure to these chemicals during occupational use. Such concerning report. Our appreciation, scientists, for this important information. With such knowledge in mind, may all workers carry out their jobs in the safest conditions, in divine wisdom.
1: Vegan, cause a longer life is good for us, good for our children.
2: Up next, ancient farming community members work together to create remarkable irrigation system. We would like to thank LPTV for kindly airing Supreme Master TV programs in Lexington, Massachusetts, United States. 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We'll return with more righteous news here on Supreme Master Television.
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8: 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Avoid boiling water as it can make the matcha taste bitter. The chasen's fine, flexible bristles help break up the powder evenly and create a light layer of foam, which is difficult to achieve with a regular kitchen whisk. In a large jug or shaker, mix 2 tablespoons of fresh lemon juice with 1 to 2 tablespoons of syrup until dissolved. Then stir in the prepared matcha. Add 400 milliliters of cold or sparkling water and mix well. Pour over ice into 2 glasses and garnish with lemon or lime wedges, fresh mint or cucumber if desired. Thank you for your attention and lots of love for being veg and going green to save the planet, thus save the world. Now, the weather around the globe.

0: Collaborative community effort produced engineering wonder of ancient Colombian agriculture. Researchers have found that from the 1st centuries BC until the 11th century AD, early farmers created the remarkable watering systems of La Mahana in northern Colombia, which features raised fields. Once believed to have been built under wise leaders, scientists have found that the systems were constructed by local communities working together and were completed much faster than previously believed. The raised field system could manage huge quantities of water during heavy rains and gradually release the water in drier months, thus providing fertile soil for cultivation. These facts suggest that modern communities can also work together to solve climate-induced water problems. Many thanks all researchers involved for revealing our ancestors' ability to work with nature and find solutions to everyday challenges. May this ancient wisdom continue to inspire and guide us in our daily lives. In heaven's mercy.
1: Portugal makes animal people protection part of National Civil Protection System. Starting August 8, 2026, a new law formally includes animal folk in Portugal's civil protection system, alongside people and property, during emergencies. Under the new law, emergency planning must now cover animal folk's search, rescue, evacuation, accommodation, and supply needs, while municipalities must include these measures in their own emergency plans. These actions are especially important during fast-moving wildfires and floods, when animal persons can become trapped or left behind as families have to evacuate quickly. Spain already requires animal people protection measures in its civil protection plans, but Portugal has gone further by making animal folk rescue an explicit part of the civil protection response itself. Portugal has a total of 6 Shining World Leadership Awards to date for compassion, caring, generosity, and good governance. Our deepest respect, Portugal, for making animal citizen safety part of your nation's disaster response protocol. In God's tender care, may this compassionate step inspire other countries to follow suit and ensure that all animal residents are kept safe, sheltered, and cared always. Supreme Master Qinghai, vegan, respectfully present the Shining World Leadership Award for Compassionate Governance to the Government of Portugal, with heartfelt praise and gratitude for enacting a law to ensure animal people are included in the civil protection system during disasters and emergencies. In God's enlightened guidance, may all of Portugal's citizens, human and animal, be forever blessed with peace and happiness.
2: Supreme Master Qinghai, vegan, is deeply grateful as a humble vessel to the beloved Almighty God for any help bestowed upon His precious children.
0: US boy creates custom 3D printed wheelchair for toddler. 13-year-old Zach Waters of Utah, USA, recently spent approximately 300 hours 3D printing a customized wheelchair for a 21-month-old girl. After learning about 3D printing on YouTube, Zach discovered Make Good, a New Orleans-based nonprofit that creates custom 3D printed devices for children with special needs. The wheelchair features adjustable foot and headrests, a removable cup holder and tray table, and space for medical equipment. Regarding this project, Zach says, "It makes me so happy to print it and see the smiles and how happy the family is that really need the wheelchair." Zach joins a global community of volunteer makers through Make Good's volunteer network. Kudos, Zach Waters, for using your creativity and skills to help a child in need. May the toddler enjoy better mobility and independence with her new wheelchair in the Most High's radiance.
1: Vegan, your home is ready in heavens.
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1: 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We thank, love, and praise them who are the representatives of God for our spiritual elevation.

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1: Welcome back to Noteworthy News, shining news for a kinder world. Indian food tech company raises funds to build artificial intelligence, or AI-assisted nutrition platform. With the goal of producing next-generation vegan nutrients, Mumbai-based Inaraneo Foods recently obtained an estimated $2.2 million in seed funding from multiple investors, entrepreneurs, and consultants. The company will use the funds to build a globally relevant farm-to-formulation nutrient ecosystem, leveraging India's rich agricultural ecosystem. The platform will integrate every link in the value chain, and its core output focus will be on vegan proteins from chickpeas, pulses, and soybeans to supply the global food and beverage industries. The funding comes as an interest in vegan protein and functional nutrition grows among Indian consumers. 3 cheers in Inaraneo Foods and securing the seed funding. In the almighty splendor, may your vision for an Indian vegan nutrition platform soon be realized.
2: Friendship between dog and duck companions brings renewed joy to New York family in United States. On Long Island, New York, a golden retriever person named Barley found new happiness through an unexpected friendship with Louie, a duck person. After Barley began having seizures and lost her cheerful spirit after starting medication, Louie began accompanying her daily, offering companionship and comfort. The two soon became inseparable, with Louie becoming a cherished companion as Barley regained her smile, personality, and energy. Barley's caregivers, Justin and Tori Canarelli, witnessed the heartwarming bond between the two animal friends. The two now spend their days pecking, chasing, wrestling, and relaxing together. Our heartfelt thanks, Barley, Louie, and Canarelli family for sharing this uplifting story. May Barley and Louie continue to enjoy their loving friendship and bring one another comfort and joy in the Supreme Divinity's nurturing love.
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6: 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Awakened Carole, you are wise to use the miraculous tools of Supreme Master TV Max and the most powerful daily prayer so consistently every day wherever you go. If everyone followed your example, we would quickly and positively transform the energy of this planet and usher in an enlightened age. The heavy karma of this world needs to be cleansed, and if everyone contributes to this process simply by pushing a few buttons on their devices and leaving them on, we can make real progress as a planet. In addition, if everyone adopts a vegan diet, our Earth will become a paradise that is beyond what we can imagine. It is exciting that we have in place right now, through God's grace, everything we need to heal our world. May you and the lovely people of France be filled with divine inspiration in the wisdom of the United Three Utmost Powerful. My love is ever guiding you onward on your journey home.
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Japan's Prime Minister pledges not to engage in military conflict in the future, declaring, "We will never again repeat the horrors of war." By creating peace, we all can make a loving, serene, and prosperous world.

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4: The three-day Vegan Mid-Autumn Festival, held from September 17th through 19th, 2026 in Phan Rang Khanh Hoa Province, Olap of Vietnam, attracted thousands of visitors. The festival offered a large vegan buffet, vegan food stalls, an art exhibition, and traditional cultural activities. More than 1,000 people joined the buffet, while 16 booths featured vegan foods, agricultural products, regional specialties, handicrafts, and environmentally friendly products. Organizers also distributed 3,000 free vegan meals to local residents in need, together with more than 3,000 alternative living flyers. An art exhibition displayed nearly 70 works of celestial art by Supreme Master Ching Hai, vegan. Supreme Master TV Max was shown throughout the festival, while 300 solar-powered MP3 players and wearable audio devices played the most powerful daily prayer, offering spiritual inspiration to attendees. An Animal People Protection March helped spread a message of love and respect for all life. Visitors could also take part in traditional activities such as making mooncakes, wrapping bánh trưng, square sticky rice cakes, and bánh tét, cylindrical sticky rice cakes, as well as practicing Olexi's or Vietnamese calligraphy. Through its combination of vegan cuisine, culture, charitable service, animal people advocacy, environmental awareness, and spiritual content, the festival promoted compassion for people, animal folks, and the planet. U.S. President Donald Trump personally greeted Chinese President Xi Jinping at a Maryland U.S. Air Base on September 23rd. Mr. Xi's arrival began the first Chinese state visit to Washington, D.C., U.S. in more than a decade. The two leaders were scheduled to discuss trade, artificial intelligence, and other tensions during the visit.
5: Iran extends her hand towards the world.
3: Iranian President Masoud Pezeshkian told the United Nations General Assembly on September 23rd that Iran is ready for diplomacy and negotiations.
5: That we are ready for dialogue and diplomacy and negotiations.
6: We are getting between 10, 15, sometimes 17 million barrels a day out.
4: U.S. Treasury Secretary Scott Bessent said American forces are helping oil tankers move through the Strait of Hormuz despite the risk of Iranian drone attacks. He said 10 million to 17 million barrels of oil a day are passing through the strait, compared with about 20 million barrels a day before the conflict.
3: A cargo ship caught fire and was left adrift after an unidentified projectile struck it in the Strait of Hormuz on September 23rd. According to the United Kingdom Maritime Trade Operations, one crew member was confirmed dead and 27 others were evacuated. Authorities are investigating the attack.
7: We've invited President Putin to the G20.
4: The U.S. invited Russian President Vladimir Putin to the G20 summit at U.S. President Donald Trump's Miami Golf Club on December 14th to 15th, 2026. Secretary of State Marco Rubio announced the invitation on September 23rd, saying it would give Mr. Putin a chance to meet other world leaders. Russia said it would consider the invitation.
3: Poland scrambled fighter jets on September 23rd after a Russian military helicopter crossed about 300 meters into Polish airspace near the Kaliningrad-Russia border for roughly 42 seconds. Polish military officials said the incursion may have been a test of their air defense readiness.
4: Ukraine or Ukraine's defense ministry says its forces have neutralized more than 350,000 Russian drones since the start of 2026.
8: Sanctions are a core pillar of our response to Russia's war.
3: The EU, or European Union, extended sanctions on roughly 3,000 people and entities linked to Russia's war in Ukraine, or Ukraine, until September 2029.
4: Higher road fuel prices cost the EU an estimated 53 billion euros from the start of the Iran war through September 6, according to Belgium-based environmental group Transport and Environment. That works out to an average of 270 million euros a day in extra costs, with diesel accounting for most of the increase.
3: Loneliness and social isolation may shorten disease-free life by about 6 years, a Nature Communication study found after analyzing more than 270,000 adults aged 40 to 69. At age 50, those experiencing both conditions had fewer healthy years. Healthy lifestyles reduced social isolation's impact, but did not offset loneliness.
4: The U.S. FDA or Food and Drug Administration issued a Class 2 recall indicating a risk of temporary or medically reversible adverse health effects of more than 150 kilograms of tuna distributed by Buckhead Meat Company across 5 U.S. states. The action follows detection of elevated scombrotoxin levels resulting from bacterial spoilage and inadequate refrigeration. Scombrotoxin poisoning can cause rapid allergic-like symptoms and respiratory distress.
3: A UK study found that a non-invasive urine test detected bladder cancer with high accuracy in 964 patients. The Galeas bladder test identified 71 of 77 cancers, including all 17 muscle-invasive cases, and 35 of 36 later-stage cancers, with more than 99% of negative results correctly ruling out bladder cancer.
4: A new study projects that European children born in 2025 could experience 84% more extreme fire weather over their lifetime than those born in 1950 under current climate policies.
3: A super El Niño could cause 451,000 excess heat-related deaths worldwide from June 2026 to February 2027. US-based University of Chicago Climate Impact Lab researchers estimate. Of this figure, between September 2026 and February 2027, 239,000 deaths are projected, with an estimated margin of error of 11,000. Nigeria, Indonesia, and Sudan face the highest forecast tolls, while OLAC or Vietnam, the Philippines, Thailand, and Cambodia could see a combined 19,400 deaths.
4: Haze from forest and land fires in Indonesia continues to drive up respiratory illness. Between the start of August and September 21st, the Health Ministry recorded 174,694 cases of acute respiratory infections in affected areas, up from just over 113,000 counted by September 9th. More than 40,000 of the cases involved toddlers. Authorities advise people to limit outdoor activities when air quality worsens, wear masks, and stay hydrated.
3: Rare El Niño rainfall transforms Chile's Atacama Desert, one of the world's driest places, into a colorful carpet of flowers. The moisture awakens dormant seeds beneath the dry soil, and native plants rapidly grow and bloom, drawing large numbers of tourists and photographers.
4: Vegan India Movement, a nationwide group that raises awareness of animal people exploitation and promotes vegan living, protested in Dehradun, India on September 21st. Activists spoke against the use of animal people for food, clothing, entertainment, and research. They also screened videos showing the separation of cows from their mothers in the dairy industry and the killing of male chicks in the poultry people industry.
3: French researchers found that some of the more than 200,000 barrels of radioactive waste dumped in the Northeast Atlantic decades ago have corroded and spilled material onto the sea floor. They detected radioactive substances linked to the waste nearby, but are still studying whether those substances are accumulating in marine life and what harm they may cause.
4: Impossible Foods enter UK retail at Tesco grocery stores with a newly reformulated him-free vegan lineup launching novel burgers, whole muscle chicken pieces, beef kofta, and chicken fries nationwide.
3: Danish startup React Foods secures 560,000 euros from the Bioinnovation Institute to scale farmland-free yeast protein, utilizing two-stage fermentation to supply sustainable ingredients for vegan bars, egg, and dairy alternatives.
4: Oscar award-winning American actress Kim Basinger Vegan follows a clean vegan diet, free from sugar and processed foods, combining her health routine with active global animal people advocacy alongside organizations like PETA or People for the Treatment of animals.
3: An injured pelican person in Panama City, Florida, U.S., tapped on a U.S. National Oceanic and Atmospheric Administration, or NOAA, research facility's glass door seeking help. Researchers found fishing line and a hook embedded in its wing, plus cactus spines in its leg. Scientists treated the bird friend's injuries.
4: 5 people were rescued after encountering difficulties while hiking near Arlapsi, Malta, during heavy rain. Emergency Department Civil Protection and police teams coordinated the search, locating the group and guiding them to a rigid hull inflatable boat. They were evacuated to Zurich, Malta, assessed and found uninjured.
3: Cowperson Vahine became trapped in mud in the Pyrenees Mountains and grew too weak to descend on her own. Dangerous terrain prevented rescue vehicles from reaching her, so rescuers used a helicopter to carry Vahine to safety. After the unusual flight, the cow citizen reached the foot of the mountain safely and recovered.
4: Uplifting quote of the day. Those whose hearts are filled with goodwill and compassion are people who have sympathy for others and feel that they are ready to give help whenever they see others suffer. His Majesty King Bhumibol Adulyadej, the great ninth monarch of Thailand, or King Rama the Ninth.
3: In this two-part series on Philip Royce's near-death experience, Philip shares how he drowned in his own shower during a severe bout of food poisoning and, while unconscious, found himself in a strange waiting room for the dead before two beings sent him back. In December 2012, Philip was living in McKinney, Texas, United States, near Dallas. He recalls hearing local news reports about a foodborne illness outbreak at the time. For days, he had been eating packaged salads from the grocery store. He believed they had made him sick, though he did not know which bacterium was responsible. He suffered from nausea, vomiting, and stomach pain so severe he could barely lie down without rolling over every 15 minutes. And he grew exhausted, weak, and felt like he was going to die. One night, with no energy left, he climbed into his small enclosed glass shower and turned the water as hot as it would go. The hot water felt soothing. Suddenly, Philip vomited, struck his head on the tile, and slipped into the shallow shower tub. His body covered the drain, allowing water to rise around him.
9: So I remember looking at, I was on my face, and I remember looking at the shower tub and the chrome piece and thinking, don't fall asleep, you're gonna drown, because I was over the drain. And I had no energy to fight it, and I just told myself, oh, you'll be okay.
3: Then he passed out. When his awareness returned, he found himself somewhere else entirely, a small bedroom-sized cubicle with the floor of his own bathroom. He could see other people in separate spaces, which he likened to bubbles clustered together. To his right, a man was on his hands and knees, moaning and heaving, as though he too had been food poisoned. Nearby, Philip could hear a woman moaning and could somehow sense her thoughts directly. She was grieving because she had just died and left behind young children she didn't want to leave. Philip got the impression they had all arrived at the same time, part of a queue moving towards somewhere he imagined might be a spirit world. Then, two humanoid beings approached and looked down at him.
9: So they came up, and there were two of them looking at me, and the one on my right said to the one on my left, he said, what is he doing here? He doesn't belong here. Send him back to the shower.
3: Philip said he immediately rose out of the cubicle, turned around, and went back through a tunnel of light.
9: It wasn't a white light. It was like the multicolored lights.
3: His memory of that scene ended there. In his next memory, he was on his knees in the shower with his eyes closed, enjoying the hot water. The pain he had felt before passing out was gone. He sensed the water moving through his ribs and over his organs, though he had not yet realized he was outside his physical body.
9: And then I could see energy fields, and it was all the colors that you can imagine and more.
3: He used his hands as though they were eyes, reading textures and temperatures while seeing shapes and patterns around him. He described swirling, repeating patterns like an amoeba shape that kept reappearing as he zoomed into it, similar to what's known as a Mandelbrot pattern. When water drops struck the surface of the tub, he saw splashes shaped like tiny hair follicles and energy coming out of them. After what felt like 20 or 25 minutes in this state, Philip suddenly wondered what he was doing. He opened his eyes and looked down to see a body crumpled on the shower floor beneath him, its head against the tile and partly submerged. He studied it with the detached curiosity of a spirit. In part 2, Philip recognizes the body beneath him and fears that his family may not find him for days.
9: I looked at the face and I thought, yeah, that looks like me. Yeah, that's me. That is me.
3: Join us tomorrow for part 2 of this two-part series on Philip Royce's near-death experience.
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13: Mama, is that your baby? Mama!
14: Can I see the baby? Hey! Oh my gosh!
13: She's so beautiful! Is that your baby? Yes, she is! Hi, Mama! Hi! Your baby's so beautiful!
15: Ozzy, show me your babies!
14: Let's see! Show us!

0: the white men should know that for the red people, it was the will of Wakantanka, the Great Spirit, that an animal turn itself into a two-legged person in order to bring the most holy pipe to his people. And we too were taught that this white buffalo cow woman who brought our sacred pipe will appear again at the end of this world, a coming which we Indians know is now not very far off.
1: Please continue watching Prophecy Part 420, Awaken True Love with the Savior to Dissolve Calamity,

0: Stay right there. He's coming to you. He's coming. Just a minute. See? They're coming. Ozzy. Ozzy, stop. Tell them what's today, Kyler?
1: What's today?
0: How old are you today?
1: Three. What's today? Tuesday.
0: That's my birthday.
1: Today your birthday, man. I'm gonna have to get some. Hold on.
2: By the noon today was your birthday. I had something for you, okay?
0: Okay.
2: What you say you want?
0: Rubble. He likes Rubble. Paw Patrol.
2: Okay, the dog.
0: Yeah.
2: Okay. I'll make sure I find you some Paw Patrol. Okay? You want rubble? I'll get rubble for you. Mommy. Yo, I'm gonna get when I get rubble, if I don't see you, I'm gonna go get him and I'm gonna bring it to your granny and your granny will have it from whenever you call.
0: Okay.
2: All right.
0: You say bye-bye.

We have the power in what happens to these animals in our lives, so you can stop the cruelty in your life. And the only way to do that is by going vegan. Joey Carbstrong, vegan.

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When your friend of Abenaki First Nation origin comes to visit your home, you can say welcome in their Abenaki First Nation language. That's Oli Pa'i'o. I'm Glooskap, protector of the Abenaki First Nation people. Did you know the Abenaki First Nation people are renowned for their birch bark craftsmanship? From birch bark covered wikiups to canoes and various household items, you can find smart designs that combine practicality with aesthetic beauty.

The intelligent Abenaki First Nations people hope that your wisdom will grow with your daily blissful contemplation on the Great Spirit. With humanity confronting the imminent danger of world destruction, will we succumb to the numbing slavery of the dark force, or rise to the challenge with our God-given spirit of compassion? As our hearts yearn to know our destiny, we turn to the clues and messages left by seers, saints, and prophets of the past and present, as well as from the stars. While their prophecies contain different cultural references and historical contexts, they share a common theme that when the final battle of light and darkness takes place in the end times, a powerful Savior or Messiah or Holy King will return to guide us out of calamity. The question is, how do we recognize the Savior when he or she is here? And what is our role in this critical time of the earth? In our series, Awaken True Love with the Savior to Dissolve Calamity, we will compare different prophecies and find the answers together.

0: Today, September 27th, is the final day of the initiative, 99 Days of Peace Through Unity, which the Honorable Chief Phil Lane Jr., vegan, of the Ehonktowan Dakota and Chickasaw First Nations, launched on June 21st, 2026. Through such global efforts, we're moving closer to realizing the theme of the event, Choose Peace, Live Peace, End War. How to achieve permanent peace? The legendary Oglala Lakota, or Sioux, First Nation visionary and medicine holy man, Black Elk, discussed a threefold peace.
1: The first peace, which is the most important, is that which comes within the souls of men when they realize their relationship, their oneness with the universe and all its powers. And when they realize that at the center of the universe dwells Wakan Tanka, and that this center is really everywhere, it is within each of us. This is the real peace, and the others are but reflections of this. The second peace is that which is made between two individuals, and the third is that which is made between two nations. But above all, you should understand that there can never be peace between nations until there is first known that true peace which, as I have often said, is within the souls of men.
0: In his lifetime, spanning more than 8 decades, Black Elk had many spiritual visions pertaining to his own life and mission, the lives of his people, as well as those of the whole world. At the age of 9, he suddenly fell gravely ill and was in a coma for 12 days. During this time, he had a powerful vision where he met 6 grandfathers who imparted to him sacred teachings. Particularly, the 4th grandfather showed him 2 roads, one red and 1 black.
1: He spoke again, "Behold the earth." So I looked down and I saw it lying yonder like a hoop of peoples. And in the center bloomed the holy stick that was a tree. And where it stood there crossed 2 roads, a red one and a black. From where the giant lives, the north, to where you always face, the south, the red road goes, the road of good, the grandfather said. And on it shall your nation walk. The black road goes from where the thunder beings live, the west, to where the sun continually shines, the east. A fearful road, a road of troubles and of war. On this also you shall walk, and from it you shall have the power to destroy a people's foes. In 4 ascents you shall walk the earth with power.
0: From the north to the south is the good red road, the spiritual road. According to the Lakota First Nation elders, the negative force lies on the left and the positive on the right. We may go left or right sometimes, but we should always come back to the middle and travel the good red road, representing spiritual balance. This vision taught Black Elk that his mission was to lead his people to walk the red road, the road of good. Another important vision came to Black Elk in 1890, when he participated in the ghost dance. Many who took part in the rite at the time reported having the same visions of a messiah figure, or the son of the great spirit, called Wenakia. Wenakia is a Lakota or Sioux First Nation word that means one who makes live. When Black Elk was dancing, he found that his spirit left his body.
1: And as I touched the ground, 12 men were coming towards me, and they said, "Our father, the two-legged chief, you shall see." Then they led me to the center of the circle, where once more I saw the holy tree, all full of leaves and blooming. But that was not all I saw. Against the tree there was a man standing, with arms held wide in front of him. I looked hard at him, and I could not tell what people he came from. He was not a Wasichu, white man, and he was not an Indian. His hair was long and hanging loose, and on the left side of his head he wore an eagle feather. His body was strong and good to see, and it was painted red. I tried to recognize him, but I could not make him out. He was a very fine-looking man. While I was staring hard at him, his body began to change and became very beautiful with all colors of light. And around him there was light. He spoke like singing, My life is such that all earthly beings and growing things belong to me. Your father, the Great Spirit, has said this. You too must say this. Then he went out like a light in a wind. The 12 men who were there spoke, Behold them, your nation's life shall be such. I saw again how beautiful the day was, the sky all blue and full of yellow light above the greening earth. And I saw that all the people were beautiful and young. There were no old ones there, no children either, just people of about one age and beautiful. Then there were 12 women who stood in front of me and spoke, Behold them, their way of life you shall take back to earth.
0: Interestingly, in the drawing accompanying this vision by Standing Bear, a close friend of Black Elk, Wei Nakia was portrayed as wearing a buffalo robe, as if signifying that he is the return of the White Buffalo Woman. The savior figure in Black Elk's vision, who has long hair and wears a white eagle feather, is not a Westerner nor a First Nation person. This description reminds us of the White Buffalo Woman who appeared in the vision of one of our Supreme Master Qinghai International Association members, All Vegans, in 2024.
2: 最近拯救世界的工作非常艰困，令我觉得心灰意冷。有一天，当我悲伤地打坐着，突然师父青海无上师以一位老印第安女人的形象出现了。 她披着很宽很长的白色披风，额头上有几条皱纹，看来约莫60岁的人类妇女模样。额头绑着三色的头带，木额上插有一只长长的白羽毛，脖子上戴着穿有几颗古老暗红色珠子的圆柱明项链。我们像老鹰一般的翱翔。 我看到自己的额头上戴着黑色的鹰羽，飞翔了一阵子之后，我们降落在一艘独木舟上面。我与师父一人坐着一端，这是一艘比较大的独木舟，所以可以坐着两人。师父面色柔和地殷殷开导我，为我解开了很多心中的纠结。然后师父站起来。 白披风以美丽的角度垂在地上，他仰望着远方的太阳，那不是物质的太阳，好亮好亮，耀眼的白。

0: on thinking it over that I have seen the Son of the Great Spirit himself.
1: Although it's difficult for us to verify this claim, we do know that Black Elk's spiritual journey did not stop at being a First Nation medicine holy man. In 1904, when he was around 41 years old, he received baptism and took the name Nicholas. For the rest of his life, he served as a lay Catholic catechist in his community.
2: Black Elk, I think, in a tumultuous time, tried his best to bridge the gap between these two opposing cultures. These two cultures do not have to be in conflict. I think we're a space where healing can really occur between two communities that have historically been antagonistic to each other.
3: The sacred hoop and the flowering tree from Black Elk's vision, the end of the sacred red road where the people arrive, is very much like a vision from the end of the Book of Revelation, where there is a fulfillment, or in the case of the ghost dance, a restoration of a harmony that was there.
1: For more information on Black Elk's life and legacy, please visit rapidcitydiocese.org/documentary-NBE. How would Black Elk himself interpret his own vision and his beliefs that appear to be contradictory to each other? Perhaps we can have a glimpse into his thoughts through his statement recorded in the book, The Sacred Pipe, Black Elk's Account of the Seven Rites of the Oglala Sioux.
0: We have been told by the white men, or at least by those who are Christian, that God sent to men his Son, who would restore order and peace upon the earth. And we have been told that Jesus the Christ was crucified, but that he shall come again at the last judgment, the end of this world or cycle. This I understand and know that it is true. But the white men should know that for the red people too, it was the will of Wakan Tanka, the Great Spirit, that an animal turn itself into a two-legged person in order to bring the most holy pipe to his people. And we too were taught that this white buffalo cow woman who brought our sacred pipe will appear again at the end of this world, a coming which we Indians know is now not very far off.
1: This statement reveals that Black Elk had long realized that Wenakia, in his vision, is the return of the holy being foretold in both Christianity and First Nation traditional belief, and the worshipped Lord Jesus Christ and the white buffalo woman are one and the same. By making peace between both beliefs in his life, he taught people of both sides how to live in harmony with each other and at the same time deepen their understanding of the Great Spirit, or God.
0: We should understand well that all things are the works of the Great Spirit. We should know that he is within all things, the trees, the grasses, the rivers, the mountains, and all the four-legged animals, and the winged peoples. And even more important, we should understand that he is also above all these things and peoples. When we do understand all this deeply in our hearts, then we will fear and love and know the Great Spirit, and then we will be and act and live as he intends.
1: Today we live in a time when Black Elk's vision has come true. The long-awaited one is walking among us as Supreme Master Ching Hai, who has devoted her life to bridging all religions and teaching people how to make peace in their souls.

The real essence of all good religions points to one God. I mean, the real teaching. So in a way, every religion is Taoism. Every religion is Buddhism or Christianity. After Buddha died, they call themselves Buddhists. After Christ died, they call themselves Christians. After the master who teaches the way died, they call themselves Weiism or Taoism. You can see that. Since we are all one, we have no need to discuss over terminologies. There's only one creator, and we all know that. But there is an essence. The essence of our religion is not written in the scriptures, because God cannot be written in human language, except just the name God.

0: And the real essence has to be known by our soul only. And that's why we need the transmission from soul to soul.
1: In 2017, the Diocese of Rapid City, South Dakota officially opened the case for black elk's canonization. Perhaps it makes no difference to black elk whether or not he is called a saint. But the day when we can see through the cultural or religious divisions and recognize the sainthood in one another is likely the day we begin to heal as a people. At that time, the sacred tree of life will begin to grow leaves and bloom.
2: The most powerful daily prayer for any time and before meditation, which is the order from God and Supreme Master Ching Hai, shares with us by His blessed grace.
0: We humbly worship, praise, thank, obey, and love God Almighty, the Most High, the Greatest, for world vegan, world peace, and our soul liberation. We thank, love, praise the only Son of God, who is the ultimate Master, for our salvation. We follow the teaching of all the saints and sages. We thank, love, and praise them, who are the representatives of God, for our spiritual elevation.

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Please join us again next week for another episode of Awaken True Love with the Savior to Dissolve Calamity. Coming up next is His Majesty King Yi of Pi, Part 1 of 3, on Between Master and Disciples, with subtitles in many languages. Please stay tuned to Supreme Master Television. In God's abundant blessings, may we soon achieve the threefold peace discussed by the sage Black Elk: peace within our soul, peace among individuals, and peace among all nations.

0: Being vegan, having peace, heaven, Godspeed. 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The new version of Supreme Master TV Max channels immeasurable blessings from the supreme grace of God. 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
2: Praise be the reunited three utmost powerful, God, Timkrutu, and the Son of God.
3: Master gives protective warning to all interested in Kuan Yin spiritual practice. Because of much abuse of our generosity and leniency by ignorant people and demons hidden in human form, from this day on, the 21st of August, 2024, before this and after this day, anyone who fakes Kuan Yin messengers or tries to teach the Kuan Yin method without official permission from Master and confirmation from Central FG must be avoided to protect yourself from being harmed in any way. If you knowingly try the opposite, we are not responsible for any harm done to you or and yours. You may be not accepted if you come to us after for new initiation. This caution must be applied by all contact persons, all meditation centers, all initiates, all future initiates, and all should report to M as soon as possible if such a malign event ever happens again.
4: Worship, repent. Obey the three reunited utmost powerful, God, Timkrutu, and the Son of God.
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5: We humbly worship, praise, thank, obey, and love God Almighty, the Most High, the Greatest, for world vegan, world peace, and our soul liberation. We thank, love, praise the only Son of God, who is the ultimate Master, for our salvation. We follow the teaching of all the saints and sages. We thank, love, and praise them who are the representatives of God for our spiritual elevation.

When making new friends in vibrant Tunisia, you can greet them by saying "Netcherfu," which means "nice to meet you" in Tunisian Arabic. My name is Fadila. The progressive Tunisians love the vegan meals and desserts you whip up in the kitchen to celebrate the coming period of peace and spiritual advancement. May God's divinity strengthen your faith and preserve our true self. Situated on the Mediterranean coast of Northwest Africa, the Republic of Tunisia forms a gateway between Africa and Europe. With a history of ancient civilizations dating back 3,000 years, Tunisia embraces a rich cultural heritage and diversity from European, Mediterranean, Islamic, and nomadic cultures. Tunisia's pleasant climate creates perfect conditions for crops like olives. As one of the top 10 olive oil producers in the world, Tunisia is known for its use of traditional organic cultivation methods. Other crops grown for export are dates and citrus fruits. In Tunisia's south lies the magnificent Sahara Desert, where national parks like Jebel and Sangar Jebes provide sanctuary for animal people like the regal Barbary sheep and the elegant Hibara bustard. Visitors to these desert areas are also mesmerized by the astonishing wind-sculpted sand dunes, golden desert sunsets, and breathtaking starry nights. The vast majority of Tunisians follow the Muslim faith. Their long-standing devotion is commemorated in many exquisitely beautiful and historic mosques, such as the Grand Mosque of Kairouan. Dating back more than 1,000 years, this expansive place of worship is an architectural wonder and a highly visited holy site. Witnessing the beauty of culturally rich Tunisia with you was worthwhile, supportive viewers. May the Word of God remove all prejudice and injustice from the world and help pave the way to a vegan future where humanity can thrive in safety.